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1: What makes Emory special is that it has very rigorous academics, but a community that is willing to support each other. 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

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Adia, why am I?

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piano, when you have been your town for I must have just seen you. I am a studio, how to

Yeah, you call. Yeah, you call. Yeah, you call. Yeah, you call. Yeah, you call. Yeah, you call. Yeah, you call. Yeah, you call. Yeah, you call. Yeah, you call. Yeah, you call. Yeah, you call. Yeah, you call. Yeah, you call. Yeah, you call. Yeah, you call. Yeah, you call. Yeah, you call. Yeah, you call. Yeah, you call. Yeah, you call. Yeah, you call. Yeah, you call. Yeah, you call. Yeah, you call. Yeah, you call. Yeah, you call. Yeah, you call. Yeah, you call. Yeah, you call. Yeah, you call. Yeah, you call. Yeah, you call. Yeah, you call. Yeah, you call. Yeah, you call. Yeah, you call. Yeah, you call. Yeah, you call. Yeah, you call. Yeah, you call. Yeah, you call. Yeah, you call. Yeah, you call. Yeah, you call. Yeah, you call. Yeah, you call. Yeah, you call. Yeah, you call.

0: I love you.
1: I'm in Kosovo.

Convention, you're for Paul, and what's that? What's that about? Fire to my entrance.

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Now, so now, Germany, you found what can was some of them. What can was some of them? And there can be that not done like that was. And I went for you when you were out. See, you know, I'm not doing it now when you were out. What's the young one that we don't come to assassin? One month, Frank, not the Crano and Nelly. The Crano and Nelly. Now, what do you have to do? What do you have to do?

but where do you come from? And yes, I took you, and you had to call her. What's the awful thing that I would do? Back on the crow, back on, back on, back on. And I don't know what's your true work for our own family. And then we are one and the castle. Only today, my life was the same. But see, and you could have to walk. And you could have to walk. Get you back to

0: be a way of the amount of death. 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Friends is the amount. You could send you a tony at you. A brevia, Friday, you all night. You're a Christopher. 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I am a Seven Ekasa Elder Seven.
1: Yeah, Jumano, the crew.

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And that's all of one. Why was I could be a man? Why should I would be a man? And yet, you never saw me touch was.

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But the other was a woman, but the other was a woman.

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Papa, who do you to the two baby? Diana, we are all. Christian, when you know, I'm going to run this.

Yeah, baby.

Yes, let's go. Let me go. Let me go. Let me go. Let me go. Let me go. Let me go. Let me go. Let me go. Let me go. Let me go. Let me go. Let me go. Let me go. Let me go. Let me go. Let me go. Let me go. Let me go. Let me go. Let me go. Let me go. Let me go. Let me go. Let me go. Let me go. Let me go. Let me go. Let me go. Let me go. Let me go. Let me go. Let me go. Let me go. Let me go. Let me go. Let me go. Let me go. Let me go. Let me go. Let me go. Let me go. Let me go. Let me go. Let me go. Let me go. Let me go. Let me go. Let me go. Let me go. Let me go. Let me go. Let me go. Let me go. Let me go. Let me go. Let me go. Let me go. Let me go. Let me go. Let me go. Let me go. Let me go. Let me go. Let me go. Let me go. Let me go. Let me go. Let me go. Let me go. Let me go. Let me go. Let me go. Let me go. Let me go.

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A bema be our benonum said a bear unco your operation. 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
Why is Adi and this all by near you and Paya, Estran Sani, a word drama, or Trakas, I have a sense, Edi Avema, we near Paya, Unsun to me. Because yam me and I'm a catcher, I will say, Sir, ya know where they now why and talk, and I was solely. And I'll be before brainwashed, and I'll brainwash your bian and the chaplain and crabia, as I see where soon you'll be on a bay. And you'll be on a bow. Oboa, Nimany now, a warm one solid down while ya washing. It is a one tear, the answer I see, and no trade yampo, no quamma, me ya. Now, both for penny now, mamma, and ya ba, unto me, because what they are sending to me say, oh no, now what time solid am I washing 5 cents, a chaplain and crabia, and so a word, the man commands a man. Man command the bass as you said, mine and coupon the man and where you are because of a sumo chitemus or near wedding in Tino. Or no so banner say, be a way, mammy, a mania, a good drone swaman or say, bonny, and a tenafie. Then a near bray, no one knew hono, or Miranian ceremony, Nasasano, and one, no yaba. 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You two me a hub and drone, you be a bayer swag, you might be a sendo. Number, I will throw a gun and ye me ran the abroche for number not to die. 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

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And he's a month for sizing and me, yes, so that papa demo, a month for pap a petty. Minia be a was or was safe, and yes, was saving him. Was so a paddy party at the phone, so and you must have a kawaii. And then you mean that. Do me mean that say I'm a money to say any puppy a year at all? I don't want any. Nemo, any puppy in a diet, as you know, and a sabby, sabby minoka say, Omotia see. Mamma has my tear for pa, when you're me a kamakati as a for one. Nanabuama, ane, Nanabuama, as I did my pom, I mean, cause at 2 p.m. El Honoma, or kind of cheer our adanse asoqua. I one me. A wine, and we saw wine as well. Your upon son, as I tell Chief Grofa. Suffer Martin, Adam Kwame. In Shrubbush a penny, Annie, in Shrubbush a penny, come for you.

Gabriel over Italy, Mr. Mensa over Italy, Josepha Martin over UK, and Bema Bunsu also over America, United States of America, Ma Rita Osei and Sons, IGP, and Mr. I mean, my platform in our more swinging ara. Annie, Mina, Metro Yamia Kamaka, as a four home. 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None of me quite suffer, because I saw Madame for him. 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
1: Ya, Eja, Eja Manso.
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0: Okay, to be banner or Boa say ya, no becat is him.
1: My patch, I said, Eja Manso, can it be an hour barber comes you, Nechi? 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
4: wa sama yesu
5: Nyame, why ye be? Send ya in your bear money at all, don't fire him. Bear 2 years in me, me could know Italy nor buy.
4: Or
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4: Italy.
5: And or Bacoy. 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Me a unity. No betting if ye. Into Friday, I remember one more frame. Said na down for be, baby or ye adwuma kwa beda kwa mo ma be friends o me ye adwuma okọ wonyare hwenye no no okọ adwuma mo afẹ wo so start ye adwuma ni ye adwuma mi ehu sene na ho odin sitie na afẹ wo mo sign contract manu no fedia ni nsa adwojo o ma nsa so a enye ye no mo sa ma ni be fi enti mo ho na dwono wo frẹ me sa na down for be di papa A number, mammy. It's me, Fred Papa, na Papa, and Shrammy Baby, or not memory. Tell my Juba 11, I'm Fred Papa. No, watch, let me say, oh, hands. Sunday, no, I may buy. Now, sit down, can ya, miss say? Nin, son, I do not for what, see ya, woman. If free Sunday, and be pim, they want to pin, be you. I'm afraid you want to be one in San Swa. Let me cast her back in my house. Someone who I was showing you my person or the black pervy, your pack. Am I a soon near Yam de Bahen in Ara? Yammy obedia, some of my
4: come back. Don't move. Stay cool. Sister, what about them on Sunday? What about Sunday? Sunday, no give one just to know a paper. Sister, what is all about it? I have my own children who are in the end. Sister, I see you are the strong group. And then my own, and not you. Since you are not as a hookloo, since you are making us a good to me.
5: Ever our friend, your sipping, meaning I want sipping, beer, amen, and our friends are all covered. If the end of what to me, a covered, the crown are all for now. Let me then, I'll go for one.
6: I was a young man. 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You're going to go to Mammy now, huh? Mammy, a crab.
7: Yes, so.
6: I'm going to say.
7: Yamiadom.
6: Nary.
7: A ready about call. May buy another now up to me in the near. No charter woman, sir.
6: No, I did.
7: A charter. I
6: try a buddy passo.
7: I know.
6: I know. I know. I know. I know. I know. I know. I know. I know. I know. I know. I know. I know. I know. I know. I know. I know. I know. I know. I know. I know. I know. I know. I know. I know. I know. I know. I know. I know. I know. I know. I know.
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1: 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And so, one, we must change our attitudes and stop the reckless dumping of things into the drains. The drains are not garbage instruments.
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4: For me, this project is bigger than the bricks and the mortar that we've seen. It has its roots in the morale of personnel. It is about retention. It is about operational readiness. And I dare say it is also about national security. Because when those who defend Ghana know that Ghana is equally committed to their welfare, they serve with greater confidence. And when military families live with dignity, the nation becomes stronger. Ladies and gentlemen, the accommodation challenges confronting the Ghana Armed Forces are well known. As our armed forces continue to shoulder greater responsibilities from maritime security to counter-terrorism preparedness, from internal security to international peace support operations, the demand for quality accommodation has become more urgent.
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5: The area marked in red is the proposed site for the L1 Barracks redevelopment project. It covers an area of 5.1 acres. On the completion of projects for the whole site, this is how we expect the outlook of the L1 Barracks to be. On this side, we see the one-bedroom studio accommodations, four blocks of them. The post office building will now be redeveloped into a two-story multi-purpose facility. On the ground floor, we house two banks. Each bank will have its own banking hall. So what excites us most about this project is that it's one of the largest housing schemes we are undertaking.
0: Abusu ate sɛ mframa na mu amene nyɛ onwanwa ye kamia ya hodo mframa efa ho wɛ wo nkran ya wo bema kampo de sɛ ɛne mframa befo aso akyi sɛ kyesɛ eti na enua nko a
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7: Some also decided to kill and eat all. In fact, they were even sending me videos that, honorable, we are eating everything. But this is not meant for that immediate consumption. We just wanted people to rear them, sell, and reinvest so that it becomes...
8: Honorable Minister, that's the trendy story, that they are eating the bird. You've seen it? that trending story I've just mentioned.
7: Ah, it's trending?
8: Yes.
7: Oh, okay.
8: That they are eating the birds.
7: Oh, okay. But Mr. Chairman, even though we don't encourage that, we don't encourage that because we wanted them to capitalize on this to earn something for their livelihoods. If that is what they have decided to do, at the national level in aggregation, it also helps. If they are able to build a good taste for locally produced, that is a big plus for us.
6: And I tell you, so for the can or see, I'm Franco Kona, Master Konefa Kotawanu. You see, yay, na ye reinvestment, Bronica reinvestment, dear Dema, one year, my Wudua, you know, whole yay, and Nini, now to me, Toma, was a woman me do, Sesano, Macuma Nima Junum, and then the chest say, you know, Yajuma, Yaseko Kumna Quare, Fachuanum, Spedede, ah, and say, oh, you know, you're a joke, that's that. 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
9: 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what to do but it's like yeah ye ye a major stakeholder no the agri minister I don't know the word to even use you know the implementation is what is causing all this and some of us are even saying that if you know the objective is to actually reduce import dependency. No, this is not the way to go at all. Households. That's not the way to go. All those households that were beneficiaries. And can say, your mom, some basic education on poultry. Now, your mom, who enters, say, this is something like a starter. This is for them. So, look, the whole thing is shrouded in politics. What you have here? You know, you might have heard of situations where it's being given to party people.
10: Jim FM.
6: And I tell so rather say chemun or so modia manual some ranko quankitin kitinim it's one my party nipa near Sanko Kwakomano. And then you can who be the nay what I say a distance so we ever.
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19: 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At the Sininazo. Aye Ghana, Brazil, Argentina, France, England. 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
13: And your chairman, be on your chairman. So be chairman, dear. As soon as you see the brevia, chairman, Nidia or Ma Obano and Nidia Wompemo. Chairman, any dear Edranopa or Jim Rane. Chairman, be on the dance, yes, say. Nanija Shasia, any case, 81 year. So who person we are chairman, dear. Wusufa Kiss, a Shasia. Codrug store and Nasa Pharmacy, be a Benwo. Nakoja will kiss condom and will kiss strawberry gel. 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Kono yo.
14: Hey! 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

0: 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At the Sininazo. Aye Ghana, Brazil, Argentina, France, England.
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2: 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Ye can say ete. And one is a woody didikake. And santem shim. 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Tabunu ABA Heba Center. Awa kwada sojina si genachi wape. 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
3: 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Now, dear Dijuma, if he say, a beam of Rana Jinimu, and Woma King Kai, a Konkai, or Makunta Boo, or Montia Sea, the Mufua, a free Nesri 1, a copy Nesri 2, or Woma Bit say, language and literacy, numeracy skills, phonics and sight words, picture reading and coloring, writing skills, natural skills, and a KG1 and a KG2. So, your language and literacy, numeracy skills, phonics and sight words, picture reading and coloring, and a primary. One, Ecopin Primary 6, and so your English language, mathematics, science, creative art, history, or your sire say, but be a ubia, say a cra, an ekumase, an arranging piano, phrase 0555-313-658, and 0249-411-234.
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10: Mr. Teacher, Miss Rel, Semophon of Muscua, a day, Missy, a year day now with Fia, where you feel ye. 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
18: 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And Akufo-Addo also knows this. 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
15: Nouvevela, wodani, ne eze veve me.
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18: Ghanaians know this, and Akufo-Addo also knows this. With a struggling economy, unprecedented hardships, and a troubled ECOWAS sub-region with rising incidents of terrorism.
20: Abe jofu atinase, kukram to me, untumi ntake.
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22: One thing I said, and they said, you've done so well.
23: By grace.
22: Asante Region, there's no bigger radio platform. I won't turn as there's nobody in this country.
23: It's by grace.
22: There's nobody in this country I won't interview. No, you interviewed presidents. You've interviewed everybody.
23: It's by grace.
22: Ever this country.
23: Mm.
22: So Inshire FM, no, yeah. A normal platform, but BBC.
23: That's right.
22: Our Ashanti region, and Ghana, and they say in word drone. The expectation here very higher. And Emoroso. I mean, Emoroso. Me dem minimo. Yano atra kromha from Fiahu Ronyi nem. So I think say, me dem I'm so happy for you.
23: Many
22: I was so happy. I was so much happy. So much happy. To see a brother, Oko Nenimna, Oku Pong. I mean, Jesus Ashanti man, always ready to listen to you.
23: Great.
22: Your voice, your humility.
23: That's right.
22: I never come in before I said,
23: okay.
22: You are so humble. Even the highest of your peak.
23: That's right.
22: So humble. And I any tell radio, so I never acquire any high end. Say, oh, Kasa, now we'll be interjecting, now interfere, now we'll try one. Kwabna, that person, we more can watch you, we'll be T.O. Boko, and we'll be the whole Kanan Yanokra, what in India, from superior knowledge. Now they are interfering
23: that's
22: through
23: right.
22: the conversation.
23: That's right.
22: I think
23: right.
22: these are some of the attitudes and characteristics that are especially on radio. So good. I wish you well.
23: Thank you, bro.
22: I'm so much happy. The MPP is
23: thank
22: here.
23: You.
22: So,
23: thank you.
22: Say you are one of the finest
23: thank
22: guys
23: you.
22: I
23: thank
22: also
23: you.
22: Program with.
23: Thank you.
22: But I think what's our doom soon could be.
23: Oh, yes.
22: And only yes. I said, why you do for me? Tell me to fear me show on social media.
23: Yes.
22: You I said, what's the sign? When you're talking politics and radio, you're doing something different. But I said, one woman is so bad. When you're just political hosts. But us also are doom.
23: That's right.
22: Me did say, religious faith in our one. Did you have one on Yanko
23: yeah, we are
22: I don't know, influence. Whatever you do on radio,
23: yeah.
22: You are not a corrupt journalist. You know what trap chroma for years. You are one more multimillionaire juma on radio. So, come on, say juma we yaya che since 2008. No matter how Kumasi has sentiment radio, so you are one person. You are not corrupt. And you don't do things to favor people.
23: It
22: you are conscience here, Juma. You are principled.
23: Charlie,
22: you are good.
23: But that's a Ralph.
22: Come on, brother, we are good.
23: Okay, okay. Service to God and country, Ralph.
24: Tell me, see, I am so, yeah, see, yeah, it to say. Say, to my phone, any my aunt, yeah,
23: but I don't know, but I say human beings are expected to do what they are expected to do.
0: means
1: they are inspected to do what they are expected to do. And he said, why are inspecting one? Or no, they would join a permanent or bad or poo.
0: That's what I say.
1: Okay.
0: Not when you are dealing with a group. What I say?
1: Mm-hmm.
0: Not when you are dealing with a group. And as a whole community. It cannot be easy. But if they don't support you, okay?
1: Do you want to
0: tell them, say, for example, may I say, what person will call that I'm seeing side here? Maybe one cramp on it, me shenda, and a bean can be a nasa among Ubiase, no be de a bea could be a busy war, and nasa be our tomo be. Could be any one of a travel. Would be not head about a pass or metro, the Mimicama, so, Mampon Fossin Kitty, a sign I say, and beggar, I'm see. Galamzi, do I say? Galamzi, a tobacco mampon. Mampon, twinkle. Mampon, I said no. Offensive, I know so offensive. There was a similar caveat. Offensive. Like I said,
1: it's covered.
0: And so, and there, offensive may be anyone, my fears, as I see, may be anyway to Galamse. Because, oh, you know, and no man flat yet to say,
1: oh, my coin,
0: yeah, my coin. Man Ponsana, that's a year, it's in day. Man for eternity.
1: Let us have him for no 2 minutes or music coin.
0: Now, Krube, as I see, Tiakas, I mean, any ruler. There is no ownerless land in this country. There is no ownerless land in this country. Sasi biya ura. Uku kubiye mua. Ubiye ni sasi biya dahono ni ura. The DNA didn't say, it best keep good to sound for. Because ignorance of the law
1: is an excuse.
0: So what I say, the government must have the political will to say, come what may. When I bought a man for one, I may suffer temporary setback today. But it be something I bear new to the good of the people.
1: Okay.
0: I buy an idea.
1: Okay.
0: Man for so it be so see, I say, we am what you need to for.
1: In Shirai FM.

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4: Ghanaians know this, and Akufo-Addo also knows that with a struggling economy, unprecedented hardships, and a troubled ECOWAS sub-region with rising incidents of terrorism,

Okay, this is Insura 104.5. I am sure you know what this tune reminds you of. It tells you that it is time for us to do the chit-chat. It's about national discourse. What are the issues trending in the country this week, this month, today? And we are here to bisect and dissect the issues and give you the opportunity to also contribute your quota to the development of Mother Ghana. This is Kukrentumi. My name is Nana Kwabena Amprechum.

Enshoma Alemfi Water. 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Wongom. 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Memo Akwaba BM Emra Insura 104.5. Kukren to me so. And out of pains to Eugene Wahase. Ya and there and Semno. Or even to Janafei and Semo Ekoso. Analysis obabe and some across my ganemo. Na any nayim said National Sanitation Day no. And there a day two. And there ena etosu and nambi nu. And ra His Excellency the President and in a pamphlet. Directive or the bay no eshase and ra fefe. Inti moheya mutia news newsa. Na His Excellency. 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Resistance a omo face ye asrafo eko bie. Emrantie ni bi a omo bu afu e pram wo abo. Questions a BBC says NSA. Namu kwe major operation at say ye. Intelligence bear na mugada ye. Munim womu eti sa biahono na. Say aso asraf woni be a prepra. Enti anamon bear number two. Kemi mayor. Zuba se. Wombe bo won sema man on the next time on bekoho. Hey, ampaye beja. Na police inspector ye de kwe dua bonus sepa pay. Or no wabo bo e yen tabo dying ewasa biaho. Allegedly, Wabobon Tabo dying, no dear must be best. See, Brafo said, Womunya Juma, not only in the Tefa. And also, post the phone penny for say, Womuya Jumu or San Semino. Obuasi Municipal Assembly say, a free neck of Pragia, riders, no, and not dear Mamma or Quain, and Mamma for passages, I broom you.

0: enti uchi pragia ubesma fani pa miunupe ebo nondu enyumre so soa wapong ensempi osofuo ya social media uhunu se okra se okum nantwie 32 edema eye ndc amanyoku no in fact okan se okor president fie. It means that he had the consent of the president, according to Sofono. Arabia beka said president ekum nantwie 32 yes a post for here no Ghana for say ah na Sofono wey Sofono no raise alarm no where is he. And the Women's Development Bank, according to the finance minister, by the end of this year, now Women's Development Bank, you know, you say, I'm about to say, we or the Tuja, finance minister, the Tuja, Abra, the vice president, Ebo Anai, Ekosra, the ministry, the finance ministry, no, and all this answer me, a Tuja. All right, and see, Yanko straight away, Eugene, what I say, na, yenini ninkomo. Eugene, good morning.
1: Yeah, senior.
0: Good next to say.
1: Nami Adam Boko. Bibi Adam.
0: Adam.
1: And Meye, Meye, Ura Anakaka.
0: Okay.
1: My man, Tamtaman for Fencha. Me fault.
0: Okay.
1: Now, so Kai Sky Train Scandal.
0: That's right. I'm here, Kumfi.
1: Now, Professor. I want to comment on these two issues. And now, you want a breaking news. If I, an engineer Ben, Ajani Boateng, head of fiscal planning, Nekasa Afrika me. Now, senior. Eric Kwechiro, John Frederick camera. You see the issue say involving the and a police officer and yes a investigation.
0: Oh, okay.
1: So you could see and say omo ye demolition na. When a police officer no e call care me boss ho. I want the office. Say osro ma we investment ho. As a for bibio. Into osro na o man boys in tunable. And tentam no no two moto. In fact, the motor number no AA 821. But the software will be in the motor number no. Till and or call field also or catch a fiscal plan. In fact, the pictures in your way phone so. There are some police when they train a then a police officer. we are officer of the law. One, what constructing illegal structure? Two, a high ma sebe a shawfu. And only police was only chief inspector.
0: Serious?
1: You see, it tells you about the moral decadence.
0: Yes.
1: The society, no, near man, you be a Nyiska. I link it to number two, no. Abutre cancer.
0: Okay.
1: Police officer, card, the tech, kwenkrana ya ko, what two mutu. You say video na ya 3 minutes, the bro, what two na. From the 2 minutes, 45, 30 seconds, ekon, what mutu. Police officer.
0: Oh!
1: Military, no. But I soldier ni back on pry.
0: Okay.
1: And a task force for me, you know. As I tell you, I know where you came a hospital.
0: Okay.
1: Now Zuba said, don't be cool, be you know.
0: But bomb, so
1: I bet the Pentecost for any prison worship. Now let me link it to a good trick at the 8 million scandal. When you say fear here, maybe I said, I'm not when you could to
0: okay.
1: I'm a catcher, I'm say. Your name will be the tradition of 1960 or so. Yeah, we be friend the mutual legal assistance MLL. Yeah, we be a yeah, my amigo as le usu aku from refine this is at escape. I cross sign with Budapest. Yeah, we wish to me braga na sense na ehya say. So be the ya be for internet di money be a. When we yes me to the country, you are enjoined. You can't enjoin a ehya say we chesa information, you know, any intelligence. In Ghana, you never be brave to me see.
0: All right.
1: And now me educating of for YouTube the critical analysis channel say. Say I compare Kenu Frata and Abutrekan.
0: Mm-hmm.
1: It's two different matters.
0: That's right.
1: You see, Kenu Frata, they are not telling you pass. They say, acquire more of the human rights. You're protecting the human rights. They are Attorney General in America. What's my country in Sheffield? You're casting the amount of evidence.
0: Sir.
1: The last press conference, Attorney General, and then the last time I hear a TV interview, you know, now you join us on the Samson Ladia and your news file. Or can't say, be, or say Kenu Frata lawyers in friend, they're not kind. For me, Kaya. Was it Kenofretta as a friend? The first issue they raised whether Kenofretta will be treated fairly.
0: That's right.
1: Le bois.
0: Yeah.
1: So all the issues so far has been about him, and one of the ways Eman kofu bebre omu nya political asylum. Mm. Hey, human right. Kwa mbitre niye. Enko kwa kwa wa right.
0: I tell you.
1: Enya hae not mi mbutu wa pon chibi niya de wa ebetu. Tomu nebe nipa kwa omu human right nsemu. Hey, okay. Sabi. 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
0: Mm.
1: Owa ni suwema nye nibi nebibise baya. Enu asa na metu tu tuwa niye tuwa niye tuwa niye tuwa niye tuwa niye tuwa niye tuwa niye tuwa niye tuwa niye
0: tuwa
1: niye tuwa niye tuwa niye. In fact, yesterday, OKFM, Mitie, Yerya Kennedy Japon, Nini Yaketua, Lawyer Ralph, who's a practice with US then?
0: Yeah.
1: Even when a Abrantia or Yen Yeme, who case with US, no come. And he made a very fantastic analysis. Near so far, heavy I catch rain. I have preliminary as a World Cup na airborne, then I Ghana Bubino. I feel na France in Spain, then I would take a Kubu US war. And one of them on scene the entire document.
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0: Okay.
1: Near course, one of the indictment. It's a crime upon him, which a judge, and the crown of judge, you see, indicted. I know, can't say. FBI, for them to indict you, you know. And for a court to agree for FBI to indict you, the chair say, there's prima facie determination.
0: Sir.
1: Remember SkyTrain there, no?
0: Yes, so
1: SkyTrain.
0: Na so was
1: document na me baya man. Eh, bride, Professor Meyako, very Solomon Asante.
0: Mhm.
1: Ah, no, my board directors, any CEO respective of the Ghana Infrastructure Investment Fund, I can say. I told you no asamu akana nkwasi asamu.
0: Mhm.
1: Ye nyi ya no kran kasa. Ana court be ruling then me ka kire wo. So for a court to say that, oh, I agree, I have indicted him. Go to Ghana and bring him, tells you that on the surface of the evidence available to the judge, there was a prima facie determination. As usual, you be did what them. And I'm ranting you may did ya. And I'm ranting you say I'm catch almost say. PayPal crane you my Ghana. Then you might be say. Internet TikTok for your life in this canon. Music can my direct. I just want from you America.
0: Oh.
1: No create account no. It's cannibal their tomb, not their sandals. So these things have international ramifications. Again, the crown. Me sa catch am for say. Process na butu ke family na na won beram. When you read the 1960 Extradition Act, is there?
0: Yeah.
1: So Abutu can have the liberty to fight the process. But at the end of the day, nantin tam. The lawyers and so some more can the process now conclude any other neko. So I think that in the coming days, as journalists, we also need to look at that angle. But for me, the moral lesson I want to share, as I also myself a young person in my early 30s, is that the government of Ghana could have done nothing to save Abutrika. US is more mightier than us. The MP crew almost won it when they accused Abutrika. So when it comes to law, on the air, and chewa, That is legitimate ways to make
0: yes.
1: money. And we'll be on my social media, and boys see a link. You my link cast for the NSA. Oh, video, no boys on the WhatsApp phone. Francis, pass up a video. Social misfit. Yet before we need the BBU. In fact, maybe I come ask
0: you. Came a decongestion,
1: 12 years in. And now you catch him, maybe a safo. Tanka be cotton, me jabby tall gatan.
0: Aye.
1: We need dead bodies.
0: Aye.
1: Look, come up with your crying, say your more baby cry.
0: Oh.
1: The process of life to make it and everything.
0: Yes.
1: They are legitimate means to make money. It's slow. And fact, thing could still be really tell me, cause I buy him about. Then you know how can say, and me say, I buy it to me, be a more
0: debit, debit, debit, debit.
1: Oh, we be a MP. The trailer of our car was say, and the iPhone.
0: Mm-hmm.
1: Who's about to take a case, who will be a diet man, or up to 20 years.
0: Mm.
1: I'm saying, I could be the dad that do. In some sense, so quite a pledge to be $4 million there, they will switch at the center or send a bed one. Was someone there tossing? I'm not going to do that one. You will be willing to own only a good channel more when you could you back one and you'll be money into so much.
0: That's right.
1: Only be a or see a half crown after a victim, son. Oh, victims, ma, I'm a year reporting. I feel no more testimonies, no more be a never public.
0: Yes,
1: it's a summer. Niyati so far ni ekrebi.
0: Ntetehu.
1: Na again, the use of social media. Men support bone but me nia. Ene bonzi we yiska social media. Menim se wo hu bi. And then mat me ba social media sebe no ma ba de ja. Yes, if we be TikTok live.
0: Yes.
1: Na manfo mu muska. De na na rekekra chi mu. So fo ko pie ba ko bi so.
0: Oh sir.
1: Eh me producer. Me Francis produce yi enye papa Eric so me ma nyo no so de high life so na se bi oba de ni nyina ya niamma beyond npp ni ndc ni politics I think say say adwen ko because since I'm calling na next 15 10 years me take leadership position what will be their morals
0: yeah and your mind we don't ask the source of wealth we na say we say we nya sika
1: aya de ba ko de na me catch obi say Yeye, omaya yeye papa pa. What do you move for? Send a bank for one year. Every certain lifestyle. As a penny meet me from this, I will say. How are you finding your by him? Omo omo ni zo mu zo okay. No mo zo mu nyo mu ni ame yinzi. They believe they don't have the moral. But I banking sector na they do lifestyle with it.
0: Yes, yes.
1: They call you go bank is a talker bi. No na nejere. Omo side business. The bank called him. Kwaman vuzika. In fact, last year. Yene police PRO yera hia no.
0: Okay.
1: O kan kofobia omo do omo krono bank.
0: Uh-huh.
1: Omo betra bank wa.
0: Aye.
1: They didn't find tellers involved. No man for me so.
0: Info.
1: Senior apetu ma ba no ho abey 50 ta no ma do catch ya parking of ya mwa. No omo ko face ka no. Ni na yene ma na bank ne. Na say omo dey report but tin na bank o manya bre ya main interview kra fraud no. Is to curb a certain thing. Enkoye abefo fraud bi. And could see Kedro if I should be in. So they are legitimate ways to make money. See, so now Beton, the only thing I will say to you is that be consistent at it.
0: That's right.
1: Eh? Now, what is that? I'm a person Saturday, Pam, a boy, James, and hey. Tina, so this is 7. Alarm now more. Now, him, the cabby do, we are much 7:40. No, I said to Kako. Doesn't make sense. But, and Kakankakana may and I'm picky.
0: Yes.
1: Kakankakra. So I beg you, now we phones when you come, you must have a question. What phone? You see, come here and we are seeing, about 20, 30 sky when you're boomer. Now, about this, can be about the phone, yaba. And I say, Gabe, yes, Brent, you'll be born the 2 years, you said.
0: Aye.
1: Then a number, you feel a number, and a man, so I can't be too phone. I can't be here to my head, they too phone. So all these things are things we need to look at.
0: Right.
1: And I've taken about 15 minutes of my time to talk about because it's passionate for me.
0: Yeah.
1: Because you're sure here, you're society, you're being young cola on more as now let's go to SkyTrain scandal. And one of the scandals in the beginning that MPP are buying and you'll be on a coffer buy. Now 2021, I'm an auditor general be catching and say, your friend will be SkyTrain. Now Ghana did $2 million acquisition.
0: Yes.
1: Okay, I'm saying Ghana, the sky train, the FM crowd in here, sky. It's not a chichiasu. And as usual, because as journalists, our fidelity is to the truth. Then on the Joshua story, yeah, September 2, 2022. Meaning just that time, no crana, I buy way my. Okay. Then on the tajun, I could say an amount of $2 million, $2 million paid in 2019, the case came in 2019. Where news report, remember court documents and katanzo. As premium to acquire ordinary shares for the development of Accra SkyTrain project, has been reported as a net liability. See, that's the for term. You can net liability, and that's a liability. I did be a bulk. I did be a fan for swam.
0: Yes.
1: Okay. This is contained in a report by the Auditor General on the public accounts of Ghana's public boards, corporations, and other statutory institutions for the period ended September 31, 2021. Frank is Google SkyTrain scandal. I won't confirm you. You'll be sorry when I sent any professor may have confirmed. I don't pictures not to swim. I'll come back to that. Now, it's Auditor General and they report on a buy. Now, buy way buy, you know, but this week, very significant ruling call. As I call under the radar, but I want to bring it to your attention so that we discuss it. Now, Attorney General Bone in Korea, Nkofu me no ya charge wom eye Solomon Asante minister for Solomon Asama so minister Frank Zanya pictures na ana professor Emeyan Kofi ye nyane papa Kofi professor Emeyan Kofi no na ye board chair of the Ghana omo eye na na confusion ti ma me hwe ni bi a gift Ghana investment bi infrastructure fund so that ana minister self infrastructure na ba na investment no the confusion ti nyane me bi a me do a me do
0: infrastructure investment fund
1: infrastructure investment fund okay into the republic versus edipa 2 abranti we ni Solomon no na no ye see and a professor me Kofi na na ye board chairman now assembly nyina na sen me kind graphic the amount by enko court and cause this a court document
0: okay
1: now this ruling was based on a brand attorney general bone in crew nyina wie na enko from you nyina aka said there be na attorney general aka no emu ha to mu nyam hanu enye yi na yen hwa de attorney general account of the bomb na say one conspiracy to commit a crime willfully causing financial loss to the republic. And only count one.
0: Okay.
1: Count two near roughly causing financial loss to the public. Count two. Count three near roughly causing financial loss to the public. And count four, conspiracy to commit a crime. Count five, for non-so international dissipation of public funds contrary to section one of the public property protection act. The count six, intentionally dissipating of public funds. It's a six count and they are bold.
0: Okay.
1: Now, the summary of the facts in here. Or say, The charges are based on the following facts. The first accused, Yeru Solomon Asamoah, served as the chief executive officer of the Ghana Infrastructure Investment Fund. Okay, infrastructure affairs. Infrastructure Investment Fund from 2017 to 2024. Now, I decided to read about this company or this entity. Basically, this entity is that say be say infrastructure bi Ghana. They are the foremost agency betim ni omo kwako bi nkomo. So when you Solomon Asamoah, ona no yesi wo. Frank is for last picture na to show na me nko na manfo hu. Ana papa no
0: Professor
1: Emeya Ekonfi. And I said the second accused, Professor Emeya Ekonfi, served as the chairman of the GIF Ghana Infrastructure Investment Fund Governing Board from 2017 to 2020. No, no, SFA just president Kufa the first term. But everyone, Solomon Samad was serving the full 8 years.
0: Right.
1: Now, we say sometime in 2018, the former Minister of Railway Development initiated a program to promote and facilitate commercially viable mass urban transport infrastructure projects in the country. Subsequently, in November 2018, the Minister of Railway Development signed an MOU with Africa Investor Holding Limited, a South African company, and Ghana Infrastructure Investment Fund to build an urban rail transport system in Accra, known as Accra SkyTrain. Traffic kwa kra. Se be see new railway na me timi ni pa contem ban.
0: Yeah.
1: But na la pass road no go so we so we be go me way ni beto ti ada efem fe wiem. So SkyTrain na we ni free ba. Na kuma so kra hwe master document ni na ebi ma our time unti. Let's just go to the court document. Or say the Accra SkyTrain project was to be constructed on a design build finance and operate business. A company ni na be designing.
0: Yeah.
1: Company ni na be see. On oba ko pe sika de aba. No mo mo pretty.
0: Okay.
1: Se kwen na ho de e na Ghana ye di sika ko shim. Because it's a DBFO project.
0: Yes.
1: Design build finance and operate.
0: Yes.
1: Court ni.
0: Can pay be the sika be shim.
1: Attorney general today must say under the MOU of the understanding. Under the MOU, GIF was to serve as the anchor equity investor and the local project development partner. Yeka equity ya. There's a company ni ebedi juma no. Wo no kakra wa bi kwesem.
0: Yes.
1: Se ni ebi se company ni ye tiche ho mfaso a wo fumu
0: ni.
1: Ano ano. It was agreed that GIF would conduct due diligence and prepare a bankable feasibility studies for the project. It's na say ye Ghana side na ye na ebetwe se fi yeka feasibility studies a. You know say to two kwata sase. Yeka so kwa feasibility studies asase ye the dance so be yi. Asase ye kwa ho. Eh bi e ba me pese ni bi o hen professor na tia. Perform tanu mo san. Jehovah Witness aso de bi ha park yo meto. Say any fe feasibility studies.
0: Yes.
1: Feasibility studies. And now who ba? Yankonia, I recommend that you are seeing who ba? Oh, and a near tea, why and a tea, why and a book, eh, and a tea meeting me, okay, ni bui, ne spec, and only feasibility studies. If you want ba, no training to question my no do and me, not a for no captain, no feasibility studies.
0: That's right. Human feasibility studies.
1: Yeah, human feasibility studies.
0: Thank you.
1: By way of technical feasibility studies. Now, I say, subsequently, a shareholders agreement dated the 9th of January 2019 was entered into between the Africa Investors Holding Limited, the Seychelles Company, and GIF. Under the agreement, Africa Investors Holding Limited was to transfer 10% of its shares in AI SkyTrain Consortium Holdings, a Mauritius company, to GIF. So, that 10% number transfer, man, no, no, Okay, she says it's $2 million.
0: Okay.
1: On the 4th of February 2019, SkyTrain Consortium Holdings requested payment of $2 million as a consideration for the shares. But I say, shares are equal to a company, only $2 million. On the 25th February 2019, the first and second accused were jointly instructed the United Bank of Africa, UBA, to transfer the sum from GIFT's account to Africa Investor Holdings Limited, a shares company in Mauritius. Mm. The payment was duly made. In February, any $2 million to come out company, at the instruction of Yura Solomon Asamoah, and the board chair. How were they involved in the deal? Anyway, the prosecution contends that the GIFT's internal investment policy required prior assessment and recommendation by the investment committee, followed by the governing board approval before any investment could be made. Investigations revealed that no such due diligence procedures were followed and that no board approval was obtained for either the share acquisition or the payment. So I must say, Oko Gefa, my investment committee no give any trust on the show. No one approval. We are not called board. Investigators say call give question and crack them. Sign your money in an
0: so.
1: It is a cotton shares, no? And such as a crowd of papier discussions, agreement in any war. Again, Sunday, I sent you $2 million in your proof of your gift from Kratem. I must say, I'm watching here as Solomon and someone say no kind. The first accused person claimed in his caution statement during the police investigation that he had obtained board approval. This was refuted by each of the other board members of the governing board of the respective statement. No board minutes or company records supported this claim. The second accused person stated that he signed a transfer instruction on the recommendation of the first accused. None of the accused persons have been able to account for the $2 million. To say, I'm going to say, you're a someone, someone else. Oh, me more than a car, some in you. Minutes need to be out.
0: That's right.
1: The problem, you know. I don't know, call Jim, minutes, no call Fred board members. Hey, yes, someone a moment, a crime, also there will be a more proof. Minutes be a criminal, and you meet him, yes, sir. And then some of them because the $2 million also. Because from 2021, more than 10 years, Boma say, we might count it for Sadian. I'm going to say, oh, me a boche. So, you want someone a back to them, Sadiano, a be ye, the inside, I mean, a sign of this kind of coy.
0: Right.
1: I told them that any case in the area, any BBR, no castle, then only your man. It's a court, a ruling on the matter. Now, I'm not me reading, could the court say something here in the conclusion statement in the dorsal? So, let me just give you what the court said on the matter because submission of no case, I want to require submission of no case. Okay,
0: yes,
1: now court in the castle said, or answer. And no, and I mean, yeah, this full document. Now, this is what the court said in the matter. Just a second, it will come. In fact, on Cracker says submission on parliamentary approval say the accused person argued that the issue of parliamentary approval was not particularized in the charge sheet and should therefore not be considered. Also, any time that the government of Ghana is dealing with the Obeka affair,
0: yes,
1: dealing with a foreign entity, that agreement was ratified by parliament. This agreement was also not ratified by parliament. It's my friend too. Now let's go to the conclusion from the court. Or say. The court has carefully considered the evidence. In the mess keeping in the ISA, I'm a fact, you know, I told you the evidence. And the form of defense, I'm a group. Na court, and the court, and the court, and the judge, and the court,
0: okay.
1: The court has carefully considered the evidence that these were the prosecution. Now, the prosecution is told you side. At this stage, the court is not required to determine the guilt or innocence of the accused person. Say, how you did it? You may be chasing what before and I wound if I had you. Not chasing what before and what before Debbie. But say, see, I need you. Or see, the question is whether the prosecution has adduced sufficient evidence to establish a prima facie on each of the counts charged. To count six, now, my boy, you know, willfully causing financial loss to the state, conspiracy, you know. They say, baby, it's ready, and you're from what and I'm even well for. But I mean, the NSA evidence that Attorney General are there to your new court. Witnesses are after, including board members, and no one on the multi board or so, including documents that mean to acquire one. And I'm even just to say, SM Bloom and Ocasa, and I am Ocasa. And as a submission of no case, no more case in the two because Attorney General is one mechanism. I mean, as we be in the SM Bloom and Ocracasa.
0: Okay.
1: Okay. And I say, the court finds that the prosecution has adduced evidence on all the essential elements of offenses charged. One custom.
0: Yes.
1: Oh. It was say, I told you, I'm coming out of the morning. Of each of the inside, your castle will be a conspiracy. They are ingredients that constitute conspiracy. Your castle, why your financial loss to the state? Your ingredient that constitute financial loss to the state. Your castle, why your willful financial loss to the state? Your ingredient that it aggregate to convince people somebody is adding. Or see, on all the essential element of the offense's charge, you know, the prosecution has adduced evidence. And a court in the same court will say the evidence, if it's a conditional statement,
0: okay,
1: if accepted, is capable of establishing that the accused persons caused the payment of $2 million of public funds without the requisite authorization, that this has resulted in a financial loss to the state, and they acted with the requisite intent. So, evidence here, woman,
0: yes.
1: The evidence is also sufficient to establish a prima facie case of conspiracy. See, the conspiracy, the answer is shut down.
0: So, no, I can't boom, huh?
1: See, a BBC age man. Or say the inconsistencies in the evidence and the competing interpretation of the documentary evidence are matters to be resolved after the entire trial. That is, after the accused persons have had the opportunity to open their defense. They do not provide a basis for upholding the submission of no case at this stage. The court finds that the accused persons have a case to answer on all the counts. The submission of no case are hereby dismissed.
0: Asamo ho
1: sky train scandal no court no bi mu do se ba bi e we do die ye wa professor me ya konfi ene wa so ma so me so mu bi o ma no
0: court bo asem ne gu anye yi
1: court no ba asem ne gu anye yi e so mu be kasa me do be sia. This is basically what I wanted to give to you on
0: okay.
1: The sky
0: okay
1: train.
0: Okay so I say come de opa no hu so bi nu aduane na wo say aduane no aduane na de na etufa ohwinim na sa wo tafere wa no na minimum ye kokoko eno na yujina ye no. It's you say we keep you in suspense.
1: Oh, that be it's I mean no. It's say is a court and so one question me ask. To me so we do am but can say make catch us say when it comes to the oral no. Me nya mra. An analyst journalist be anya mra. And you come to court na na me abekatch you. This week say na one for dim attempts hana no. Me say na one for court no so onko he nani. Any kata, any allergies, or court documents in them. And when you say to them, I'm a boom to back. Charge sheets in them, I'm a choy. And I'm scared to them put you. I mean, they're journalists, maybe they're analysis, maybe analysis, not the amount.
0: That's all.
1: So, court, you know, court, you know, same run. In me, who knew? Lawyer, crime, you've been a mabe judge. See, maybe they are.
0: Okay. All right. Frankie Senfa, I'm saying, cleaning a national cleaning exercise.
1: Yes.
0: And no, a home come on. Now, you had DB, a war, a year, Ghana has said. Sofa line. No, yeah, clean exercise. Yanko sofa line, dear. No, you know, when I drive, driver pa, so when I'm quine one, oh, my dear, yeah, we're quine
1: wing.
0: Yeah, so I'm penny say, yen cleaning or my name. Oh, now shall we see? Oh, a quino.
1: What food will meet my chakrans, your chrome?
0: I tell you, it would be such a. A day in a bino and so a ya by moon penny for a day to me a show on sa. A do crea show on sa.
1: You see, senior, a senior, and your man when you am from Ranya Duma, and Cassa trended 50 million cranky in Yanga Dewey. Frank is bit me a picture my Garrett for a research in song or any tete good year, minus one pictures now. From 2015 ABC. Senior, this I don't say. It's me, this is your crew and permassum. Senior, hey, do you need the regional minister of John Mahama to tell them to do this?
0: Gabby.
1: Say, we can move home and I'm okay. Me, I'm
0: okay.
1: Never fool. The big drum was so ready, so I saw no pan. And then I did be, I said, you know, Cassana, quest, I say, you know, Motem, Tamas and Maya. Into moon to be Pancroft for at assembling that DC a way of Sofly and a Bantaman.
0: Yeah, no,
1: Party and a Bantaman and
0: Patterson. Maybe the football we are saying,
1: what should I say? Check out Nancroft former. Oh, to me, no. Minna, Anna Santon, someone can anna. The truth for
0: idea, no. So for idea, no, maybe for be a sendo.
1: See, the truth is that DC is the brain, you know, and the MC is the only medium. Last 2 weeks, Nana Minia. Let me catch yourself a quagu. Who trafficking in a chrono, a barber crown on dear. But remember that there be a whole branch of the apagugu. And I'm not on a best of table. I'm not from James and repair that crown on. And I'm too young, my hammer, and answer with James and make us a crown your boom. I used to say this.
0: Breakfast do behadi. Breakfast do.
1: See, before Nana left, I did a consultancy with a German corporation. That was the day I came to the realization, said, me, Master Sebeya, I think that the paralysis of our development, MMDC is. When you read Article 243, the Constitution here, it is clear. You are the John Mahama. It's Mahama. I'm not making sense. I wonder. You are the chief administrator of the region.
0: The district of the municipal, the president, the council said, the Kwan, the Ufi,
1: I saw quite a change. Yeah, diary. I said, I like the crab or craft if you say, make it come 5 hours no more. I said, when you say Kumasi, as we speak, your landfill site. I am for 6 years.
0: Yes.
1: Since Papaya Okunia somewhere in the fence, estimate time. If you say, you're cleaning, landfill, you see, and I want to for me and say, oh, we are Kala, Nada Nakasa, we are harsh. I'm a Cassia Bodama, Ebini, Tio. You cry, a man for you. Landfill, your baby at the ball, and you, I am for 6 years. It is senior, then I saw you. I am for front, I see a pet. 6 years long for that yama. It's because I'm born and I'm boy. It's not a boy from one said, yeah. Or funny fear, or try no be a channel, Jack a crab, no, or Jack a crab,
0: no, or Kunya Nessa.
1: Any leadership, you will say to him, Juman,
0: easy, hey. Hey, street lights, you cry, Yajuma, hey, you say, ring, Nana, a full street light.
1: And I found the sign, or Moody, you're not born, or born, or born, sign, I found the sign.
0: But who was to pay? Billboards, the billboard was in the pictures, and Bobo, so take it. When that German president come home for a bit,
1: you can't see you. No, no, no, no. I'm going to make some Trump. You're from my name, you're in the pool.
0: Ah,
1: yes, I've been yamia.
0: I'm here, I'll bet you, my dear.
1: Nana, here, cry. And you for being just some of the mamma, maybe, and you see, you didn't feel the hour. A young one, eh? Then the phone, I find coming from my radio. So, now, Nana, yes, then. People have a perception, say, me come some radio, so as in a time. My friend, one fact. Me can't remember so much, or more base, or fat, or more noise.
0: Oh, mother.
1: If you see who's a son, I'm a parian from a crowd, ready to
0: find a street.
1: Fatech a tech. Eh, for you, Kunya Tarita, the Muka Crown, son, I take dance a crown, I see. Sapana is half away 10 years.
0: Adding.
1: Indiscipline, I'm reaching India's answer. See, now they are caught. It's from the foolishness of people.
0: Yes.
1: And then we have a little bit of madness. But that's why they are lost.
0: That's right.
1: Your young net are you overhead. There's a reason. It's an ends. I'm not following my quarry. It's an N6 highway. Okwako was a quarry on Mubutu. It's a Trans African route.
0: Yeah.
1: What I say? Yeah. Near your net to say. It's me for room to my room, or my canetano, Yanka, and then the anatano. Ya why makes a free Yakobe entrance or Yamaya to
0: nominum
1: assembly. But Uma Fuda, now the task was moved, Uchum, Yadu Fifta, Uma Chambium, Uchum. Now Ramona Koto only at 25 cities, and to be disciplined, you 50 city, Uchum,
0: Uchambium.
1: Overhead, when I see a moon provision, that's a provision.
0: That's right. Now we are came before Shasi, Eddie Mafoko court.
1: You
0: came at the room. Almost as some demo court. No,
1: it's not a
0: Duma. Okay, Duma. What come?
1: Hey, this is President Mahama. As my this is a number 43. And I said, no, no, no, no, no, no, no, no, no, no, no, no, no, we always resist these things.
0: Yes.
1: But only done his own. And your answers can't be booed. I for quanta, what's son about? Can't I see?
0: I'm going to go to the house.
1: I'm going to go to the house. ade omokwe ye no ha uru nentia eh ade na president mama ye it was good though. But you, as a military for them, I can't love him. Military for only a couple of them who could die. Oh, they see what? So my other catches are down here 10,000. By next year, we should just sell no more. So you see, we all create a problem now. Now, me and my analysis, now I'm a blame me. Just the unit, military for no call field, no. And I mean, stand up when you are calling. I'm saying, down here, what illegal structures? Now I'm the member, but I say, me kaya. Hey, Frankie, check one. I say, I think 10,850 was a 51.
0: Yeah.
1: Another thing.
0: And then Saturday.
1: And then 11 July. Aye. 11 July 2027. Mutu ngosa sign na yebu. Uni ama namu papa bi owa se ablekun o baby. No ne o ka se yeyi MC na di se.
0: Yes.
1: Wa mo mo bu dem ya water way so ba 1 month later di pen say si dan.
0: Yes. Yes.
1: Che asafu bi di hey. Uni se na uni expose ba kwa san ba wala be fe. Yeah, near the answer was story never you. Police didn't know no rent my show for.
0: Okay.
1: Oh, meters on where light. You be sad, Bernard Jenin watching. Eh? You're not told that you would acquit the intervention. Yes, and you be say,
0: yeah.
1: Was see meters and upon one who be a legal meters.
0: Wow. To wind at a couple ball.
1: Exactly. It was almost only a see legal structures, no son. And then we need a Ghana water.
0: At a point, you be a city engineer. Eugene, you say at a point, you be a city engineer. Say, sir, structures, no. And then we have found, or say, his hands are tied.
1: Ah!
0: You're saying, sir,
1: you're saying, no,
0: I'm not going
1: to be a senior. You're going to be a senior. You're going to be a senior. You're
0: going
1: to be a senior. You're going to be a senior. You're going to be a senior. You're going to be a senior. You're Kuleka Quagala, I jam, sir, Unobia,
0: untimi.
1: Exactly, so those who have the bonus to bring the waterways, and the apple, a papaya, and the abaya, and the boat for one chest, who you know, McDonald's, and Yana Sansa gives an idea.
0: Aye,
1: Wanka,
0: aye.
1: Cat, maybe, Swanita, a yina say. So full and touching, and we will sit down. Samurafia, where's the minister Yana?
0: Aye,
1: you're prompting on top of me, and then we'll be too cool to see in touching, yes. Look, we have permit. It's the issue is that the more president mama here, and now because only Lord Dean, I'm a cuddle. Mama should have cuddled Lord Dean instead of going to sweep a crack. It was total my pay because in California, best of swama, and now we're not doing it because of papa moon now. My heart just can't contain hypocrisy. I'll do the sooner buying. The beer mama, my gamma and chicoya.
0: Yeah.
1: In so little, I think Monday here by 2 weeks, mebwa. It's 2 weeks. And a tree is feeling the good baby. And now I'm a kone feeling go.
0: You go.
1: It's not in the president.
0: Then I know where. More train say be declare day be.
1: Okay, sir. The first one I toy you know. I'm a prelims you know. My 1 week in time, I'm going to say, sir, 1 week in the day, it's because I'm going to tell you about say I'm going to say, week in a critical analysis. You tell me about come about expressway. Obiano dem efema military for 13 weeks and anya 13 o ma clear almost 90 kilometers ya do come a contractor for here
0: ah ko kwasa
1: e ti o jam ma me se military papa identification my omo kwai mo nye cause e be ka omo crop for da omo prafo ne omo maamenom ne omo constituent ya be na politics so ye jam ye gugu we ko e bugwa ne se jebra na gugu and ye sesa because se bola na le kwai
0: okay what issue. Aha, Israel 104.5, Eugene Amotin in Kano, Mepacho, and NPP. Constituency elections, no, Koso, if you are saying, and you're being Komo, Kai said there are some issues about the elections, injunctions, I would
1: order. Lissanaba, and Mamma Kakakra, you see, we committee as a Kremampon, former MC, we are Kennedy Kankam, meaning Bonnie and MPP, the MPP will be the IRO. But you see, I always say, so we can't assemble any other. Let me tell you, Jim Guacho, you can't the same thing. You see, any other didn't answer me, did you at them?
0: Okay.
1: But he said something very important. The moment we win Crofoa, party in a businessman for the person in the first place. So, no, the next one, we understand, or your party constituency chairman.
0: Okay.
1: Next one, we understand, or your party communication officer.
0: And no, Pound Pomerfone. Upoma say, Untimito Coco Manipa 30.
1: Sankrofone.
0: Oh, you're talking about your chairman.
1: Sankrofone. We only can wear the susceptibility.
0: Yeah. Which my.
1: Sankrofone. Only a yes, only media. The BM, because I am very young. but I've had the benefit of older friends. Mm. One of the things a man you should never be in condition to be a misca. Yes, a man drink style.
0: You
1: need to be a kakra. Or a penny conference chairman, a beje kakra. That would mean something. And the MPP, who will be across Ashanti region, when it comes to parliamentary elections, when it comes to party cohesion,
0: yeah,
1: they should elect men who will be able to add to the party.
0: Yeah. Yeah,
1: that's what that was.
0: Great. Enti, another pay, Raphael Safo Patrick, Shanta Regional MPP organizer, or Hase Sanzoso, and Professor Yohans Disu Arthur, Senior NDC Communication Team Member, so be joining us. Na Yedi and Komo, MPP elections, you know, saying that ACCO, and the cleanup exercise, you know, Chrome to saying, Modem Huajim, Mipacho, Omambapa, Mufam Hunim, Yen Clini, Yen Clini, and some more Hodia, Nanso, so Yemwa, na Yen, Yen. Is a minor Nabibia and yet, kama. Yamwani is your minor, Bibia Bear, kama. Na, maybe Sasa, eti, Baby Bia, a ho ano, a ho, a murano, a fufusano, ye proper, if you know. And see, why I said, yeah, about ye, why I said, yes, sir, obedo, a quina, a fufuno. Ya, we have quina, a dani, quino. Why I said, yeah, and see, who's the insisty if ye. Who was said no? Eden, oh yeah. And pay a mountain and Kasei Community Bank Limited make come for Eddie amount. Say, but more than found who bomo. Say, about a salary account. Almost say, Obadachi account. And so, ho, Christmas account, salary account, fixed deposit, savings account, Susu account. Oh, one more loans. I'm Edema, flexible loans, fast and flexible loans. 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And if I hope about a year, I maintain and Kase Community Raw Bank, my bank, and I had the papa, Omo Kedia KU, and we also Omo branch or a giraffe, a maintain a tebubu, yeji, Kwame Danso, and a KJG, and so Omo ho, obit me, our SAP Omo, it was 0501 290952. Now, anyway, come on. Raf, what I say? Raf.
3: Come
0: on, let's say, as well, he took it.
3: Come on, Yen Shasie, sanitation day.
0: Yes.
3: Me ben yina, I think I'm boring.
0: You are boiling.
3: I'm boring.
0: You are boiling.
3: Kora me ma kwa nya na no pension FM 104.5 FM dia ma yin yan chia Ghana for T4. Any obi biara wo tie yin ene minim se MPP ye to aba. I think it's a second topic e be baso.
0: Na
3: me jina sa kwa nya kese dia in crunches sem e dia ma ye party fo ni nyina na ma sere se party adwuma na ye ye internal elections
0: ti
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0: Yes,
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0: That's right,
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3: Yes, yes. 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
3: Nisu na enyini no yen yesu ban a nipa yete oman ni mu no de ye ye actions and inactions ama afedia ye man ni sey konachi e de na ye ye ntia ye sa enura mampanyini gana mampanyini ene gana aban 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
0: yeah
3: nemum anytime ndc abain we be ba Ghana konya so nsuire no eboro so I'm telling you
0: and the
3: effect, the effect nsunsu aso nsuire de bre Ghana no I am not too much June 3rd, 2015 nsuire timi yiri fa Ghana ensu timi yiri fa Ghana e me just ha to nsu ni Dunted, any pay who Ghana, and yas and getwa. A Japadia, a say or Ghana, and yas and getwa. Ninina, and Mampanini, John Mahama, and Mampanini, 2015, Mampanini, John Mahama, Ghana Mampanini, and the NDC are buying. And a June 29, and I don't know what you mean, saying, June 29, NDC are buying, Mampanini, John Mahama, the second time, and Swatimia Yi, Ama Unkraninella, Babiala. And sweat me, you know, much I say. You won't be crowded. I mean, you know, baby, I say. You won't be that. Sansu no maka. Sansu ni to anadua. Sato anadua. And I will sell them in Swahili. And I will pia bontra bontra yiri. Yasel dumkania. I can't even see gun has a damn. Nipanke be wuno.
0: Maybe it is because in Sunu talk as a pine tree.
3: And Sunu talk as a dear, yeah. Kona me ban.
0: Okay.
3: Maybe say. Any pie declare almost dead. Tete terreno, a brosa. Yet the TV when I read. And so we say contain a minute what in a co. Only mini pile to a free serum, a santimum, and other regions are quite an abon try yenim fiomotim. Omdead a containum. Send the penny in and sway it up for winning out of Mako Gupum. What a kind tete tramine, a brosa, shed Japania say. Tramon for Casa, and so I actually win in Ako Gabon tene,
0: thousands,
3: Ako Gupum, thousands, eka. And then I'm paying in this abay. Adia chen ya, mampanyini kwa kain statement. That is all. 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
3: 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the question. As someone says, you busa, you hono no.
0: Frank is be the video be asendo.
3: As someone also Ghana for busa NDC ni mampanyi John Mahama abaino no. Kwabe na minute kroma. For the first time in Ashanti region, KNUSC, and Swatime Yrafa University Kakrakaya, Ghana, Ashanti Mamun, and Honmona, World Plan Society. Okay,
0: no, no, no, no, no, no, no, no, no, no,
3: no, no, no, no, no, no, no, no, no, no, no, no, no, no, no, no, no, no, no, no, no, no, no, no, no, no, no, no, no, no, no, no, no, no, no, no, no, no, no, yet and sweat me yira ma can US ya a 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And this is mine. Mampanyi John Mahama ni NDC. They have no plan. They have no conscious plan and policies and programs. Ye de ebo my way humbai. 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
0: Abobo ya ne sise bwala
3: ne. 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Abobo ya ye nyine abobo ya ne way. Because the government has failed to use the proper tools and equipment here at the higher sanitation, you know. And it's not Boboya for me. Because sometimes Boboya sat na mini a Ujinka, Boboya Urano. So to me, I want to be Omukra, you feel more a chain, a Jumapa, a Somian. But you can't blame them.
0: But when you say,
3: I say, one more,
0: when you say, and then Boboya Sabola,
3: and Boboya, I buy a disay. Abuwe ya grind this ya buy grind you tumu say yemani nyamra. 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E dia no omo ye. 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
0: Bebia.
3: E no omo there da billboards so. 43. Na me kan omo se me ye tribal politics. These are people who are omo free region ni mo, they don't care.
0: Oh, yeah. Yes, you are doing
3: Ghana bong and then you see Ghana bong and mula a fee. President Akufo-Addo after George Akum Kufuor

0: Come for another chain of machine. You only need to have it. In Sota, in so a free airport runabout, the free estate junction, the free crow from the Chemso, and you know, Benin and a tie runabout in the engineer Suyidi, oh, at your boat, a mutual special.
1: Yeah.
0: Now, no phone to me, your places at a foie, a breport junction, Catechia free fa, or so for D for Catechia free fa, maybe an hour, yeah, sorry, no. 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
0: Atonsu. 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
1: yonu.
0: Regional minister we. Oye TikToker. Instead of sitting down quietly, plan, think, find solution to the problems of this country, this region, you know. He's just walking around TikTok. Simon Semen Sanana, Yeboni Dino, under his leadership, where bridges, any gutters, bridges, Aurora, eh. High school junction at Tonsu Market, Adiemra, TUC junction, Parks and Gardens, first, Parks and Gardens in Sota, Etaho, Kankura and Timinchum, Friends Gardens, Atuma Boko, Atafua Owabe, baby ana make ho asem no. 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do them quite for the way and what say my mom excavators assembly be on move up in your walk way move up in you got them maka say MPP walk on your soul the mayor sampai on what me frame mobunone 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And then suyide eirifa enra was the enko holiday. 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Missem faswobiani so. Sanitation day, a useless, a soon in faswa. We plan a country with policies.
1: Okay.
0: In UK.
1: Okay.
0: In Europe.
1: Manikari. Yanafasi.
0: Yes, polythene bags. And ye tugu abontene a entimin say entino na akofil gutters abrochi mam do you know what they do say ya yema okwan ma wa ontotu robbers enwa abontene no so okọ shop na okọto ade a so wa reporting bag ba ko wan fa bia nkwa e beto bia ma aboden e a conscious policy by the European government and mamifa UK example say ya many pa bebre ento reporting bags bebre no ontu ngu nsisi ye gutters kroma send this ya buy so modwe Ghana ho. No person must see and so you and I say polythene bag say to go about there should be policy. A Bible to Asamra say one foul polythene bag and could draw your cotton be a one city. Who would do that? On for the polythene bag in Jenbutum. Most of them pay Ghana for a social quarter on Tinaqua Juma. Who's on Munya or Majumaye? And now in so you fire 29 feet, but who's a KMA and other assemblies? Ebu Bugato for Ednaigu. Is that the way to solve the problem permanently? And this is mine. They have failed. They have failed woefully. They came to power without any policy. They came to power without any plan. Mampanyi Jomama in 2012, you know, learned nothing and is not implementing anything new.
1: All right,

0: I be rough, you don't say, professor, I'm so so about
1: the vigilance of the
0: private legal practitioner Kenneth J. Cranche. I filed a case at the Supreme Court for a third term for President Mahama. I read at another place, Supreme Court Abuego. I don't know if the case has been heard. Sana Oka. Let's see in the ensuing days, no, but said I may catch you, no, I prof and so ababeka yensa. But okay, Professor Ihans Disu Arthur, a senior NDC communication team member, Prof Akwaba.
2: Yeah,
0: need to say. Great. Me be able to call
2: you.
0: Oh, yeah. Oh, yeah. Man for a year, Juma.
2: Oh, me giddy say. In fact, me ba me share kwan mu kakra. Na omo amoye oman bapa. A omo dwen asanteman ho.
0: Mhm.
2: A sa bibi bia entwa omo kwan mu anope no. A omo fa party atare. Emfa nkata omo tiri ho. 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Omo sum Ghana. And it's in Omaba, Omoyejuma. Yabak can't actually or mining in our say. Indeed, so we your mind here, Wanka Sanso, would ye?
0: Okay.
2: And teacher Concrono can be say,
0: Mm-hmm.
2: Mom, my young pire my Jerusalem mine. Na sa Jerusalem mine, dear.
0: Yes.
2: E moon a yan so ye be ye. Enunti Ghana money. Se MPP yo, se se Rafael, minu ya Rafael,
0: mm-hmm.
2: MPP ni.
0: Mm.
2: Se uye NDC ni, se se me ya hansa. 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Yes, NPP are buying in 8 years. Entimi anje. What am I gonna say?
0: Me too, pa.
2: Enti se we say ye asoy demu an. Enka, I won say ya no mu onyumbi a wetu. Ah, di abo nseman tu mi anje. Yesu ba ya wa be you. Ah, won kwa sorry. Papa won kwa sorry.
0: Be quite sorry, pa.
2: What is that you with
0: that? I am a matiba.
2: What to be that?
0: Aye.
2: Raf is what to be that?
3: Aye.
2: What to be that?
3: Aye, what to
2: good. In the way you can saw them on Cassani, but can. But we
1: are going to draw and your quotation to you. And young Pibo.
2: Raf, Minion.
1: Ghana, watch it. Don't go for your mamma.
2: Oh,
1: Eja. Someone,
2: Eja.
1: Young Pibo, any quotation.
2: No good Cassians, Cassana, Bobby Pow, but you cannot give it to me. And
1: you have you.
2: I mean, Cassamintro. Ghana, we all know say Ghana your problem.
0: Mm-hmm.
2: Problem of Ghana a excessive politicization, partisanship.
0: Mm-hmm.
2: And I'm a Ghana, yegina baby, yegina. And on the say, Ralph no can be says, Oman Payne John Dramani Mahama on for policies. Now, Mr. Ralph will say. What policies in the NDC are buying, MPP are buying in 8 years, I'm going to buy, regarding this flooding? Now, we catch them and NDC send there, you can ban it, polybags, and ask you can fat tax. You can find two polybags or so. Okay, say, Sabi. You will be the chair, MPP for you. It's a Mumbamba out 28.
0: Aden.
2: Ah, Maza. Your friends say, you have a tax because you have got to sue.
0: Mm-hmm.
2: Almost your position. Now, Mama can say, oh, MDC buy a cry, a big gunk of work, Mama will trap all the bags, and yeah, a big gunk, that's what they want to do.
0: But what you know, they are saying to me, young to me, because your government is doing it's in a process of doing that, banning plastics. By the end of the year, what buyer can say will be banned this idea.
2: We need to do it and conscious of which we trip our coupe to sing. We have a plan.
0: Okay.
2: And now you be follow plan now. And con comat memunina. Nejuma ye plastic production, no. Polybags production, no. And hunko chile no.
0: Okay.
2: Because, so who would the inshishay be ba on? San shishay no. Would the buy in such a way say, Timemunina be affecting no. Affecting the crana. Obenya be assign a jina. What call Ninjuma so? Abon a bra, sabi, who policy now the buyer now, if he say, Ude babas is san your mano. And con commando hunko chile ni pi. And when NDC are buying or drink to me, move on. Share my cousin, Mitro. Who share flood a sea ya last week, last 2 weeks now? Charlie, a very, very unprecedented. And then, yes, sir, I didn't see ya no, a ya baby infamous war. Sabi, a tima way mu as NPP. Say, me ya dom and come to me. Drink Ghana food now, yes, and now what's your position? Would be a we are. And come on, my, I didn't see share part two a cremoa. I can buy the way, yes. But Nina and Kemfuano. You have to treat Yawa near Yasuo,
0: yes,
2: sir. And now, yeah, Banos, you see, you better reset it. And the resetting, no, so no, you're Gusua, you reset it. Never see a chair Ghana phone, I say. Sir Ralph, no MPP for say. Sanitation day now man paying John Dramani Mahama no. Why there? What declare? 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National Sanitation Day now, man. Paying John Roman Mahama declare no. Obia, sabi, I'm drinking the crow. No, watch him. Tim Mama, the crow, Biano. I'm for the Winship. Mama, you know, I am sorry, Waka. We are peeping you. We are this, you know, sorry. Now, for Winship. My uncle, you know, put them. A poor crowd went to me back. A public in Mama, because oh, you wouldn't have crowned with them, will be a who. Wanka, sabi, I would see Biano, sorry. Se kind of Benyado do at the door. Gatta be another when you know better to watch him. Nina, count the dear ho. Mumayan jai politics in your manama and a banner said, be a bit with your yen yababa to your soir. Mumayan sorry waka, yen ye a party in Tarian Guho. Namumayan ya yavan show, mino, and we am the corner at him and we am. When your opportunity, sir, on Mampea, or Jane Gana ho. Shes a hoofa ma on Mampea, John Dramani Mahama. Edia ma Ghana. Ne wari nia echi no. Me ni arrive abetena ha. Aka kire me say, o ma pe John Rama ni Mahama. O nje Ghana ho.
0: O say nsuo no yiri ye no. Na o te play mu na mbiye me say so be
2: fisi fo. O nia, ma me ka sam jiro. MPP fo na ya no mu wi afi. Wonu mu say in 2001.
0: Mhm.
2: Isu ye bi ba Ghana ha.
0: Ma pe ni ko fo pencil.
2: Yes. I'm buy a 1 year pepe. But now name Ali Mahama. The late Ali Mahama was a civil engineer.
0: Yeah.
2: I'm paying Kufuor. Say, maybe I'm a lawyer. Ni. Hey, me to me, who send me a civil engineer will be who? And see, we are my vice president. For helicopter, we didn't pay for a crown in them room. No more share. Send over to me, send me a new man at here. Number two. Mampina on ye armchair president. On Tinaho, ama obi mbeka nkyere ne se o man pay wey ya ye ne se o se ah asem wey asi mate me pese me di mani ehun kwa twaman sei me mfren ko hu na me direct ministers omuya responsible to take action me hu se wey ni na me hu ye ne bone ne sei enye unnecessary mpp partisanship a ne bone ne sei se o man pay ne hu se isuya yiri a many obi now officer onwa ka say your first hand what do you call it
0: view
2: nti me bi say o man peyin to kwan onam the convoy mo hu so obi anya accident eno jina the convoy no so no share nipa no so no so ya bone any you know your first hand information eno nti ma men kan kire mpp for say His Excellency John Dramani Mahama Yaboni Bia say, or the helicopter, and go William Shea. And at that moment, but Bian Sione Yiria Dua, a Yiri Franco for dying. It's more person John Mahama didn't knock out to no one. More by election. MP before more by election, it's more person. It's your uncle, and we, but Bian Sione Yirino. And go for dying crime minimum.
0: So President Freeman,
1: you have a
2: Doctor, ba wo mia kwahwe nsuo saman ye ye hwe ne sanya akira ene ye tumi aplane ma me kan asem nkyero mpp fo se mo pe by election a mo prepare mo party na
0: no president dey the same thing in your by election president dey in your by election president Freeman vice president take over you go
1: kwa jan sansa na gba Ghana
2: president Mahama is saving Ghana Actually, I made sure I'm gonna say. More person, man, pay me kwa kona anti. You should not. I you let go to a dying level. Na so unko wa. Oh man, pay your mom. Oh, Mr. Ramu.
0: You want to kill the president?
2: Sad advice. Born way here. Yeah, pick it. Mom, my incredible sir. Where yeah, je. Oh man, pay you did what is expected of him. On to me for convoy for her. The only thing over to me for her helicopter. Now who shares on your tea helicopter mu a current president or then such as a way and then engineers here I'm saying oh my page your mama so one baby one Ghana football field do
0: flood mitigation team not or power no more plane who is saying committee no me your adwuma yi
2: you see committee no obi antimi nka say adwuma no moye 100%
0: okay
2: no
0: okay
2: me a party ni me I believe in the government if their work now we here and was 100% we wouldn't have expected a seen this level
0: all right
2: but I don't know say you think because someone here adwuma ye sir because you see the adwuma bi I dey show in say bia maybe a candidate I dey man no e determine the extent of a and as we speak on my ye MPP for chichiri ja ye no it is yamia dominti and then there yet to me cry quick or mine no a bit of some really MPP for Sagano MPP for Jayaka upa trotro MPP for Jayaka meaning a car but on my page on Mahama the prudent governance and a man there it's you know ordinarily no you to me and yet the senior car a say ye. But and no inch let's say we see ya we don't take lessons from it. Share my cast I'm sure. MPP a bang time. So dog with the yeah, a yeah the major drainer and what Accra. Unkai say Ibrahim Mahama willingly gave himself say, oh, me your gun any back. All these things happen. Mumma young chenan ke yenge. What is one thing that Ralph and Goff want to catch him?
0: I'm a can say.
2: Oh. I'm a see yet. Then Ralph number beside me say, now NDC by here. NDC by here, Papa no, or to two your man, Yamin Chadi, or Shasia Cras and all ye be a boy. And unfortunately, we see and we see, you know, what back.
0: They just said, not all ye be Benjamin.
2: Oh, no, no, no, I mean, you know,
0: now or tell Don Moon.
2: And yes, or tell them he has plans. Yamin plans now.
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2: MPP for Ebogueno. He was in the process to helping Ghana to do that thing because he feels What Jamaican I say? Who MPP did not wear green pants? For what Ghana? Who NDC did not wear green pants? For what Ghana? Who yen sana? I never met Ghana. I couldn't name. I'm a young guy. As we speak, me, one of the things I will also continue to suggest with the government. Accra is choked. Accra, eh, choked. Yem obie free nim krasi biya biya yakti tina yasi biya yasi yam kong crying. Unfortunately, you can't cry. And I'm seeing you need baby at Tintino. And as you need your friend say, Busheni Bia,
0: you're
2: caught on a chain. Babia, your friend was slams near Yao Biano, a couple of assistant. And the waste we yeah, you know. I didn't know you're not crying any baby that, Nebola, and you're waiting your jacket. It's unfortunately, no. You're too regu, baby basa. But unfortunately, and you're more fortunate so because some of the corner and anymore, and I'm about to crocus him. Namiji didn't say Ghana as a country, it is high time we relocate our administrative capital.
0: I see.
2: If we do that, Ebama, the congestion in Accra no, unlimited. But you know what? Both NDC and PP in Pinfoni in Anno. I'm a big project in a big investment in our own crime.
0: So they don't want
2: to move it. And because of that, it is hurting us as a country.
0: Right.
2: And don't you know, how we can make, even if we are moving administrative capital now, we can still make the two very viable for the country.
0: Okay, I like that.
2: Very viable. And now, you see, See, make it, and as I say, you can connect serious rail between the two. And you know, from one point to the other, within the next 2-3 hours, speed train, now, MPP forecast, I'm here, I'm 2 million, whatever, young baby, FIA, and then I'm caught. You see, you connect speed train within the space of 2 hours.
0: 2 hours, credit one.
2: Good.
0: Ghana had a 2 hour saying. 30 minutes, 15 minutes, credit now.
2: It, you know, it can still keep the two cities very, very powerful and working.
0: Yeah.
2: This is what we need.
0: Okay.
2: And until you know, my enjoy MPP for now, because, oh, sanitation day, and yeah, your friend is saying necessary. I expect, I said, and Kabaumian, His Excellency, former vice president, by this time, and Kwashan Warranty Booty, Jakadem, Ralph. Yes, I'm known ya by radio, so as I say, yeah, yeah, Ralph. Message sorry, Nianko of Volcom now by a radio program. Yanko Anaga, Nianko Kuya, Gman Bogana. Nick Jay Sanya, teacher me and there, well, teacher Maj, I boy, I teach you now. Yes, Yanko, come now, labor. What's your MPP?
0: Right,
2: that
0: was our professor, your hands now. Yes,
1: Mr.
0: Ralph.
1: Me and Kano Crenches are in your NDC way. Yes, now grown yet, you know, my Ghana anymore. And now grown yet, you. And you have any ever called new regime? You call new regime, you call new capital. Yeah,
0: I didn't say it's a just
1: you know, you call new capital. Yeah,
0: you're located.
1: Yeah, you want to be town. When you have a home, I'm call new capital. I said, what's he? Yeah, panu ye. I know you're new. Yam, the old dinner is a young friend crying. You're a second tampo. You're regional capital. You're not crying. You your hands. First, now you're a professor. Timon, come on, so man, Gaza. You say, we're a professor. 2 meter TV so. Now, but 10 chef and BBC now, Kasa, Mata, Professor Lucian Joe,
2: solutions.
1: My no, young man.
2: Oh, I didn't just solution. I'm a
1: prophet. Yes, yes, yes. Yes, yes. Yes, yes. Yes, yes. Yes, yes. Yes, yes. Yes, yes. Yes, yes. Yes, yes. Yes, yes. Yes, yes. Yes, yes. Yes, yes. Yes, yes. Yes, yes. Yes, yes. Yes, yes. Yes, yes. Yes, yes. Yes, yes. Yes, yes. Yes, yes. Yes, MPP abesai Ghana abanya wabaye says 8 months akufuado no are implementing a major campaign free SHS akufuado where mampanyi abesai Ghana ni major campaign free 2008 and akufuado can say eni se sika money shouldn't be a barrier to education Ghana ni ahia wa otibi kromu nsutam nsutam asua de apokuase esienchem ohianti
0: churchre
1: and this church and this sika money shouldn't be a barrier to education in 2008 and akufu ado cancer asem no 2012 okaye 2016 2017 akufu ado implementing free education aban obey implementing free education ma over 4 million Ghanaians and omo ma we school uncountable ne eye adwuma obesai Ghana aban odi teacher training allowance or restore obesai Ghana or restore nursing training allowance or beside Ghana or the Dr. Baumi have implemented the digitalization or beside Ghana or be a Kumasi Akwa in 2016 you have got 2016 election ne Kumasi Akwa in me no nana te radio suminuya or be go Kumasi internal roads by your bridges or your buying phone a buyer or be see over agenda 111 hospital or your buying phone a buyer or the Dumuso or be your free Dumuso or your buying phone a buying phone man or any MPP or your buying phone. Okay. 2 years in here. 2 years. John Mahama is 2 years in his administration. The major campaign message. Hey, 24-hour economy. 24-hour economy, John Mahama refi. Who's the MPP by phone? The other jam, what's in our soul? And I think when this is meaning, sometime it's if you are not making a quiet NDC, Bugana, Pagana, Edina, Obian Karina. No, sir. Nagana for Crano. Obi and the Pabay, I buy full way, and this is my banjo mama, and then this I buy can't kind way. I buy a galam send omu to Quafanus Autist, Comicrum Gore, Quafanus Autid, Mancrasunia Dujama, Quahe galam say,
0: a binding it to an
1: idea. This is in the MP, Omoa, oh, Chaco, and what is social media worker. Now, me one year free into Nokoka, now quiet say, Uta Nipana, Omudi Cronison. Almost a chrono, and Ofres, you are there. As you tell me, now go poke as a coin at ya. Yeah, I'm Kalampon and I can't be bones at home. Almost say, Krono, these are people. They don't like our region. They don't like this country. Now, Ghana for Bufu and Pipia. We are confined this if Waba. No, my betrin Ghana for it is ah. Or better than some people are by phone. Your hands. Your hands. Yes, I'm okay.
2: Who do you know? In the region organizer, like a cow pink.
1: Yeah, region organizer, assembly. I'm being honest. Yes, yes.
2: Ralph,
1: you see?
2: Ralph,
1: Miss. Assembly, I'm okay. So I'm the diagro.
2: Ralph, Miss Row. Miss Row. Miss Row. She. And pet one cursor will position a whoop in tea. Not on the credit that one won't mean come.
1: Yeah, I'm my.
2: And to one cursor, what catch them is Ghana for say. Sir, national sanitation. And yard the papa. I said Ghana for a social. One can say Kuano.
1: I'm a vision.
2: Omo bu omo yin omo bu omo man no
1: eh
2: Dollar seven, yes, sir. It's your banner of a stabilized economy, and they are stabilized economy.
1: Yes,
2: what's a dollar? Yeah, dollar, 7 dollars.
1: That's all you, my main
2: company.
1: Oh, send your now.
2: No, let me tell you, sir. She's asking the sign.
1: Dollar, 14 citizens. 14 citizens and MVP. Cocoa, we have 6 months. Yeah, no, Macabus Misia. Cocoa, we have for Minoka Sane. 6 months since November. 7 months, I was assuming soon. Cocoa kwa for you chomka. Cocoa kwa need in cocoa coma bind, bosomins in Janica, dollar a 10, 12 cities.
2: And to make me country why? Should I tell the reason?
1: And what's the reason?
2: Okay, done. You see,
0: so governments will release
1: this. Why is it fun? I'm going to get your Janica.
2: Chairman Charlie, you see, and then a meaning would need a teacher for no. We should come out with some facts.
1: Dear factor.
2: Wait.
1: Fan is a cacuan. Fact,
2: a MPP timer, a cocoa, you bet on 12,200.
1: Now, 1,200,
2: bamba. That time now, we claim we say, we'll try a cocoa, create a cayenne. Chelsea, me and a cocoa price into a world market.
1: And yet,
2: I don't know person obeka ho asem and then say nya John Mahama na ho fama and then ntia se yo woma ayi koko kwani na se kana sika kwa
1: as we are professor
2: I can tell you what
1: e do try there na wakwala bi every one bed o ye be o de ma me kasa ni jade o ye
2: we
1: are professor
2: so when we say
1: o lecture o university
2: yes
1: hear me yes hear me no no bu wo kakra
2: me hands hear me hear me
1: we
0: okay let's make another order prof
1: Professor, what did the cocoa? Abosumin Siani, Abosumin Sun, Abaya de cocoa, no Janica. Obisat in the cocoa crachy granny. Onya obi and to cocoa ni mano. Cocoa, we have over 2 million cocoa farmers. 2 million. And I would do Missy Cacoloco, Cabana, and this Abaso Releasiska, a quarter accountum. What was the cocoa, we need to say, Missy Cabotonic Minibotum?
0: Enquire.
1: Propaganda. 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I'm got to about my NDC no and baby I'm able to go you are incompetence I buy no din any bre across here Ghana for I'm going to take mountain on my day. Who's the name is sanitation
0: maybe I'm going
1: to maybe I disagree. My position is contrary to the position of our party. Your general secretary, the Crater Babontrese, MP before you, Uncle Buana, Yem Prabonti, that was solid. But see, about Prabonti, you began a Gotano. You're not Prabonti, you began a Gotano, never Sako Gunsum. Now you need Zoom Lion or Juma and Fua. The Bia, Miss Yessi, Quan Woman, Yan Saben Wom, and Isabai. Yan Saber Pane Wom, Contractor, Zoom Lion Contractor, Mokum. 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
0: okay raf
1: any man go for this for sometimes see
0: all right
1: this is one control motion
0: you
1: feel like as a gana no krofo bia beto no mu didi ho
0: okay
1: maybe so na yasa kwaje kru
0: yenko enim ye hwe
1: you guys have failed us
0: ye hwe the elections are at the money yeah, so over can be okay. Yes.
1: My mouth.
0: Okay. Take the mic, please. Take the mic.
1: Microphone
0: is going to be just.
2: We are the uncle. NDC. They be a yeah, me kase. Send this behavior to send PPR. In Ghana, any group of my entity. And I'm say MPP be say na NDC a chikom a chichere. I always say it, NDC a ban biaba oma NDC a ama NDC form to abama no sometimes almost suffer unnecessarily the because before NDC a ban ne baba no and the MPP a say oma no and ti yadi yamukom any apinisie and a chichi or mine for fro. By the time I cycle nunko duno, then pipi asaba jibi. 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And also Ghana and yeni crew beam. And tino on betina krana. 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MPP fo mudi or man is be brave, person mujane. And namu se. No more chair, you know, Munim saying, yeah. Che, cocoa farmers. Cocoa farmers, and they are Miasa send John Mahama, na your president. And there, Cote d'Ivoire for a press on best no gum cocoa, Abaton Ghana. 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The person I must say. 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
0: e se wa nyagu ma na I said man
2: dem na mbi bi fu obro wo ye kukwe
0: I see
2: e ti can be bi nche on there was no way ya ba ka on there ya ba to won koko ye nche on ka and I'm telling you recently you know ya goko board you call your friend I think Dubai or something you need one can have an agreement this time around, yeah, fuck cocoa no crying and funko run is turning into liquor, I don't know, so that we can have an already existing market. This is a government with responsibility.
0: All right.
2: A responsible government. Yeah. And your government, he just talks. A responsible government is a government who speaks and take action and move to make sure that the action is well completed.
0: Good, Prof. Mid as a power. Not Ralph. More elections.
1: The MPP constituency elections. Do much here,
2: do
1: we are teaching you. What catch you delay 1 week? I'm a bottom. Unfun, tell me, man.
2: Do you feel so electric?
1: So I catch you a delay 1 week. Uber bottom. Well, we are on front and Okakura radio is yenty. What's that? What's
0: that? You can't get fancy.
1: Ah, yes. Mumukasa, we have wedging you. Drama, I'm an NDC. Mukasa, we have wedging me.
4: Unfortunately,
1: what
4: you use the
1: farmers
4: as a
1: Mukasa, we have for Jimmy. Obi Koko, I could for Adobe Far Koko free 10.7. 4.7 Oba na cocoa bag e 4.7 and what two mu ko si 31 million na no ye dru 35 million wo abete cocoa ni bo so fi 35 million e dia ko 25 million what in a katua so 10 million wo ye ya fa 25 million ni bre na wo so won fa ma ase dia bo so me nkunu wo na wo ye university lecturer na wo ye ndc ni no wo abete na kam fante. Who can find you? What's I say? A Kiavono, eh? What can't you delay now? What you over bottom?
0: Ralph MPP elections.
1: What can't you? The new patriotic party. Party ni wire corner. Party ni wire corner. Ghana for FMPP. Ghana for fi Dr. Mamudu Bawumia. Ghana for Nuomo. Nano abatu omu kotro ye. It's your party ni a reorganization. Yes, yes, yes, yes, yes, yes. Ni a dani ya ho, ni a prepare ya ho. Ni a reposition our party. Ni a rebranding to the Ghanaian people. Ni a beji to me 2028. The next president of Ghana. 2029, Dr. Mamudu Bawumia. Eh, wasura chene, asasi asan asie. Bawumia ye president 2029. Na asana obetu wa edi mampanyu 2029 no. Uhiya the political party of NMPP. Aye, ye well organized, well prepared, with policies ebetu wa sasa Ghana. Na obenye nipa, ono obetu sana mono. 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Ye tu abad from polling station. Ya tu polling station. Ya tu electoral area. 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
0: dede kakraba
1: o kwabra dede bi ni we we have been this for there so wati gumbe minor incidences but I think well resolved aye kwa elections ni nyina. It's the media maker, a general secretary, who writes as the code of impom. the general secretary of the party, the silent operator. Well, quiet. I think he's the chief executive of the party. Mm. The day-to-day administration of the party, you know, he does it. And so far, why is so excellent? The national organizer and be me a party for Mpani Fua. Almost our elections were so, me did say, I see a bomb about. So party for us, I conduct to me. Me, I'm a humble appeal. And I said, my mechanics, a party, I'm going to say, I'm but I could phone to me. Me, be, now me a polling station executive, polling station youth organizer, polling station chairman, Otafo. Me, I'm going to say, I'm going to say, I'm going to say, I'm going to say, and son, I may be the national test coordinator. Nana Buachi and a BA youth organizer. Now, me no, yes, school campus is more Dumas. 2018, maybe contested regional youth organizer. Maybe I knew ye. And son, a party for 2022. Omuji to Musea Mabua, and Yankupada, maybe a regional youth organizer. Ah, may science say, you do as I'm a contested regional organizer. And yet the Bian will be all party in him, a do tembia, over all party in him, over co, over ba. Na oh kwa na ye you a few ma o di abutre akumapa GDA and the top party nechi.
0: Hmm.
1: Inti na about to ayetu ye party executives wo be bra minimum of constituency be brebe lose home seat. Bebre so bekem. Nemom election defeat and victory. Victory na de defeat na ya. Udi nkugua eya. Inti abasa no ayi so emotive emotional. Mesre party for one for the brand MPP. Dr. Mamudu Baumia, Nyanko, Messi Munu Baumia, on the Munun Kumuba. Dr. Mamudu Baumia, on the Munun Kumuba, Beji Ghana Mampany, well prepared. For the sake of Yenyama, any of my Ghana, any the NDC for you or my Ghana, and Tempi before, Mumay, sorry, Nyan Kamum, Nyan position your party after this election. Well, be when you can congratulate the one winning, the one lose, so watching up their party, no, in some way, see a career woman, no. Party, we are doing everything as regional officers, as national officers to ensure. Say party, we are, you've been a united party. Osunuko Krokono, Kabo Mubebam, near Kukuru Dr. Mamudu Baumia, the Natana or Sunoso, near the Nako elections 2028. Ghana for be compare your achievement and records for many years to the NDC, near Sadi Dr. Mamudu Baumia and
0: people. Elections are 8.
1: 8 o'clock.
0: Maybe your time, baby. 4 p.m.
1: Maybe it's in your time. Electoral Commission for Ebobo Mabaso, the security forces, police for Omo Bua, Emas Mugue, Bobo Munyanaba. So I think the party has conducted itself well. And Obia Obo Bia, the Intimumia Madano, and Nedano, first day of the election, because we here come and begin say, you've been a good report, you've been a very peaceful elections. Ah, your party will come united. I think my so far. And upon all the platforms I'm using in Anno, BNC, Yenya information be a bonny beer. And to me, this is about two months I could see a ne,
0: okay,
1: or China and Kupoya Duma, so I think MPs, members of parliament, and also conduct to me. Oh, my idea, pa. Into the election process, and then Oma open up. I'm going to be adding you to the
0: All right, Yans. We wish you well. And who is saying?
2: I have my time. Yeah, maybe I have okay. Maybe I have my time for VR. I'm going to cut some Ralph, what can't say? I'm going to
1: be
2: adding Sabi, impadi, linia yin.
1: Prof, who did work? I can't
2: imagine. And the money you have seen in the book.
1: Prof,
2: even though our power and shop, Abu position, Maran Suminia Bibia and a marshal. But no agent Pamo there. Opposition, I better not check a cramo. Or get a mass mutum mobile, Munia.
0: In the Behin.
2: Oh, Dabi, me be in Ponam Dagger. Now let's go. Mam Cousin Joe. 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
2: 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They know there. 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
0: Hey,
2: because I wonder
1: is it one about me out in
2: the house? I wonder MPP. One tradition I'm saying there, or your bottom up. I'm not sure. And now MPP lose a ban. What Coco cost me to say? Hey, the way you lose miserably, the way we are lose miserable. It has never happened, unprecedented. No. Say I can't even go police station. I got to a bar. Yeah, I'm a sweaty president. Over 20 about me. It's a woman, I'm so crabby now. Young Bunkata home. And now Bukata and MPP, police station for no. No, it's okay. Veto, national executive, neck, council of elders, yet decide, yet to from top down. It's about that time you're about me, yeah. And you're used about your influence, yet I so pressed down. No, down in our so stay in line. It is a saying, they want the people that Bawumia can work with. But you see, political party, you're in power. But you want to elect one. Sometimes, you want to know why you're yes, a master, yes, a master, yes, a master. And no fanfa, and what do you want? And your banner want to be cruel him on country. And then, you know, speaking truth to leadership is something difficult that Ghanaians we do. Then you know that Obi Owo Osor another year Odi in pay him only be you can on ya. How do they able to make a catch? But you are not from the man. You are not.
0: Nana Nyankoda.
2: Good. Nana Nyankoda. Don't worry about me. Now about me is the best economy. I'm not getting 33. No. Oh, is this? I'm 33.3. Sure. My main cast I'm in chair MP before. Someone pay Obi Owo but you want one more partner. My money. All Bawumia favorite. Say, okay, you all Bawumia favorite. I'm telling you, Allah Fuka Kanawa can obey you with you. Kofuka Kanawa can obey you with you.
1: I said, you can't pay money. That's under the radio. I'm not sure. I'm not
2: sure. I'm not sure. I'm not sure. I'm not
1: sure. I'm not sure.
2: I'm not sure. Mesra hom ba wo mi adi mu nyam o ba wo mi awe di mu nyam mo enti montu aba mo bi oba ye adwuma no se ba wo mi tie no mpo a montu aba man dem yi mpa no ana ba yoba tu abo se ma tu mo fo na sa mo ya he mo partner otete wa na oba bo hian ndi sifo partner otete pansam a oba bo hian ndi sifo
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0: All right. Bro, Midas.
2: I'm gonna catch matter. 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Because every government needs a strong opposition.
0: On your crime for your checker.
2: Can't send your yam on micromanology or parliament, you know.
0: Okay.
2: It's munja by 30%.
0: Okay.
2: It's mungunu 70%. No, my 30% for opposition.
0: Okay.
2: It's your own cinema, Ralph. I bet you know all you. It's your own winning organizer now. Emma Gia, I know, me, Uncle. It's your own, or about winning in Papua, no winner. Oh, yeah. Oh, really, yeah. No, no, where to move your position?
0: Okay.
2: Emma Michia. All your position now. And I end the all end this year to your train out because every good government need a better opposition.
0: Okay.
2: Emma Michia. It's my chair one in any day. MPP in pay for another one, one party. She said, can I Japan work where you need? Can I Japan next time? Okay, can I? Martin up got a Kumasia 8 years more higher number of MP. After it's 1 month in my year, so you have 1 month in my year. Can I get one? I didn't take a condom. MP before one kind of car, one pen of car, or blow a kind of car, MP in Penasum.
0: Right.
2: Mess Rahom Ghana in your penny. Ghana, a young man. I write Ghana youth of the country. MP youth, eh? Montu Abama Obia. Sabi, or your mulled the bonus and this three are not so ya, but can I? Oh. Me MPP dey but men dis re o ye obome man obome community
0: okay
2: let's run
0: okay prof prof me patcho insurance fm eye World Cup fiesta no go so e koso na ye catch him so sg more any general ho nyasem keto na wo hwe matches no na achede bebre ho so a won sabe kan mudi 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problem be a wo bia no federal eye ABA Herbal Clinic. Say yeah, Bema, we Bema, or prostate problem, and our bowel menstrual disorders, or kidney problem, prostate, and I say, how be I know? Yeah, well, card as so genus say, May Market Nature Repair, ye be Beneza Preparatory School, no, ye ne appear could be cool store, the bohom, for 0541 565199, and a 0502 812161. Nine ABA Herbal Clinic, and Koshimbo. We loved windows. 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Adia ebe buwa o. Edwin Costal loans, Nina Edwin, my man also subscribed on Mujinum Hopa, Timumra, now be a bequay, come on, come on. From 0322 98900 and 0594 101200. Big O Energy, Mau Energy, Papa Papa, maybe I would be a baby to also pay Big O Energy Drink, where a Twillum Industrial Company Limited, Nakofa Ediaba, on the Vena Mineral Water and Swabba and Super Papa, pa. One more, Muya Cray, a more debt. I need to be more na for Omo na open the soup one. So we can be 0249-71777 and 0207063117. 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Sounds on a Mike Vision Center. Same in Kyle say, Ope security installation, CCTV cameras, AI solar cameras, and then in Kikao LED lights, CCTV cameras, Papa pa, 4G network connectivity, and Wi Fi. In the count, come on. Me patchopi for 0554 559 810 and 0595 816 883. Me patcho, Ebrena Susa also, so Ope join the show. No, Ralph, quick one. I mean, 5 calls.
1: 2 p.m. or head up to us and power for OTF free man point.
0: 2 p.m.
1: Come on, Mammy Kawi. Semeti studio hapana. Your hands, Miami boss, Dr. Mamudu Baumia. Over here, I say, over the child trotted time. Why are you meeting me? I own your baby. I'm
0: being
1: honest. Yes, yeah. I understand you. Nipa me, you know, and this him, Omobu Omukasi, I am Sata. One, Mr. Wallace, I beg you. Happen for me, you Si a casa political party or bunny public quassia, what you condemn, what buom quassia, or do my adjuma fee, why no more here, I am Sata, and eh, Mr. Wallace, I be you,
0: I see.
1: The whole Ghana,
0: I see.
1: And to understand you,
0: I see.
1: Over 10 inch life from now, one who counts some more, and for any blank was Dr. Mamudu Baumia, and let's say, okay. Minia, and yet Dr. Baumia about 20 or two, and I do a pet Dr. Baumia, do which my party, Juma,
0: let me.
1: I've said Dr. Baumia since 2011, ne personal. kwasi ya Asante region ya minimum abranti ya Asante region ya wasum Dr. Baumi I so closer to Dr. Baumi Acheme. When I went for 2018 election, I lost. Man kobi kura. Emra party for who say Ralph can work. 2022 I became the regional youth organizer. I am going for the next election, regional organizer.
2: I can work.
1: I am not going for that election.

0: na ye din komo Frankie's me pacho fatu sumami wa na ye nkoye ni me pacho also bit me join the discussion 0322083581 and 0322083582 na say 0322083583 hello
1: good morning
0: and good morning Jamal
1: yes sir where you are me ya me
0: kafra kafra
1: and I'll say the edica ma menti and I'm more money juma na menti apra I'm going to go to the hospital. But we are cutting some of the difficulties now. We to move here. We are not going to move.
0: Okay, Honorable Faith, I'm Tonu Ahenema Kokobeng. Say it seems the MPP man in the studio gets BP. Now come on. Hello.
1: Hello. Hello.
0: Yeah, hello, hello.
1: Good morning.
0: Good morning, Mipacho.
1: Nah, I'm from the
0: Radiadom.
1: I'm a free of your friends with the Abbot.
0: You too.
1: And I'm not to see that the first can and so on, because you're done and in my sense, I'm reading them both. And I'm a boy. Free education, or can not then tell me 2016, that's your one, my progressive free education. Yeah, oh, okay, Article 38 here. The free education they will police anymore, and then I found over. And the raft there, I know, I'm growing a hoodie.
0: Okay. Meda, Sipa, what's up to my friend Archer Wadrin? Hello?
2: Nana, Abra, I'm Brazil.
0: Yes, sir.
2: Nana, Dunkin,
0: hey, Dunkin, Dunkin. That's right, that's right.
2: Nana, Meda, my father, be him.
0: Hey, Joe, Sipa.
2: Nana, Raf, I'm going to be a better man, Nina, Dunkin, so Janapa, Nana. Organize an idea, remove the amp of Ukra. That they are manu.
0: Okay.
2: Na and my case on this, and they said, could you go out to a move in Sharasu? Yankai or Mumes from the Tamai and the communication. Anna, Anna Bubis, my Kubu, you know, Zakuman, put my back for change the money for oblige my new Adam's moon and so many more. Yankai or Markuman, put Machina. Na, Nana Mamma, but you write your hands pa into a money. And this is a mammoth phone, a mammoth bonnet, and pound go forward to a motor so move. I mean, the car there. Now, you feel such as now, Ghana Constitution, that I'm going to do a minor so that I'm always a very implemented. And another that I'm going to be implemented. Mobile, I get that fun, and this is the best thing that I see the police. National police went this in a buy. And so that be a commissioner police, I have bought people abiding. You have John Dramani, my man, maybe in Germany. So you buy 12 and so to 202 and then 2023 near Yanona media basuka and then so in Yiruka will be a crowd. Not the apologies. And yet now, Nippers were net and cry circle near the canoe and then you're doing your mouth for. I'm a more bonny baby.
0: Okay, also bit my friend. Hello.
3: But you're too winning Uncle Pastor Jim Carroll
0: and Council.
3: But I'm going to say, I'm going to say, Uncle Pandan for. That's what they are. They say, I'm going to do it. I'm more Pana and Abbasun, I'm more NDC in Abbasun. I mean, Professor Joshua Labi, I say, same teacher, my chairman, now we see, with our same coming with the organizer, and a better for us coming with our secretary. Now, Sabi Bruce, your son, you come and move Parbonia. Now, the Dunko Kufado, and then move Bonnie of the Buye, and our Santa Region, went to me and the BPMA. It will Bonnie Mapa, Yakas and Anado. Yen Shinfia Santa Region, and Anado de Mayania, who may be. Every year, can you tell you? I said, see, I can see a case you really say. Not Pana because I say, I buy a better as soon as you hear it. It's really a system. And I can't answer.

0: come up on you, why, ya, ya, and decide a man of a brain. Some are boy, and she bend your honey. You will say, say you all. And you come and say, yeah, they say, yin, yay, and then I decide you sound so bunny way, and in your neck, a cow brain. Send your bush up your song, and you're not yet to move that amu, or be time the free, ya. And to who yes, I am away, you know, anybody, and you see, I dying, no, we see, and so you're in a paper with them from now.
1: Okay, me and Fafa Fronso, hello.
2: Nana, I'm Petron.
1: Simon Congo.
2: I'm Kupon, I'm Shira. I don't want to do Swami, Mother General. Nana, Mame, I'm Fawa Kuya, so I'm in Chia, me, I'm a champion, chairman, and Akwasi. And I'm Papa, Professor Joshua Labi. Now, by Champion, I'm a secretary. On a boyfriend. I'm a professor, I'm a professor. 2016 campaign, 2020 campaign, actually, once I have a crown, the two him, or so constituents for the Bible Luso, or also cancer, or also at the whole time, or also the two him, propaganda we, and a yadi eco organizer. Now, I mean, country Ghana for Mapa, send your hand a cassa, you know, MPT 4 year or minor passa, or more, what do you know? See, my city, no sooner passo. Said the seven nominal, I said, no one passo. Love any MP and a disarm interchange at that day, a bepiment, as one McQuay, attitude up on him, and let a bump papa bano, quarrel, quasso, not what the young soon ya, and soon to let up interchange in the ya. Who's that? Crew for market, and I've no come no, we are young, we for in an adjuapa. Sabre, Nanam Pritum, Okoha, Utimu Rem Nantiko, the Dopedia, Obiantimi, and the Yahoo Hero. Yampo Yapede, the young woman, and they are so much a better Mokotro, a Yadublo, Yampezi country, Yampa, Yampagan, and so on.
1: Mamma for last one, Mifalason, Yanko. Hello?
3: Hello, Cobra.
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1: money. Also, Joso.
3: 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Oh, here the papa woman, you know, I'm not saying now or near Bako Cano. You round now or support to your land, because that's your matin. I think I crave your move of Nippany, you know, you hear of your betaying in Abomo. 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Mistra, your father, Nabo Cabraco, your Panamera. Now say, Mastre, Cabraco, no water, my man, can you on the cafe?
4: 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You see, the man has prepared and positioned himself well. Obeso right. Take the region and lead it to victory. All right. 2020.
1: Okay.
4: If we have no
1: more,
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1: all right
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0: Whatever the germs, brush them away with the new Pepsodent, now in limited edition World Cup packs. This advert is FDA approved.
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than $500 cities. 1X Games. 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
2: Ghana, Kumasi, Asantumai, are you ready? 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Why an edge FIFA World Cup no? At the Sinanazo? Aye, Ghana, Brazil, Argentina, France, England. Aye, no show, Jesse. No show, Eskimo. Get a chance to invest you all near Buena Coma. You bet Sonia Mabebe, TV, mobile phones, souvenirs, shopping for. Branded dresses and a name of World Cup Fiesta 2026. 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
3: 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Be unu ABA Herbal Center. 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
4: Abo fo biya da ye suwane se obinya Orion Cyrus Publication enguma. Na odie di. If he say a beam of Rana Ginimu, and when my king kind a conkine, or my kunta woo, or Montia see, the Mufua, a free nursery one, a copy nursery two, or Muma be to say language and literacy, numeracy skills, phonics and sight words, picture reading and coloring, writing skills, natural skills, and a KGO and a KG two. So, your language and literacy, numeracy skills, phonics and sight words, picture reading and coloring, and a primary one, a copy primary six, and so your English language, mathematics, science, creative. Art, history, or young sire say, baby, I will be a sayakra, and I'll come say, and I'll read him piano for 0555-313-658 and 0249-411-234.
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7: Ah. 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
9: One could in the food here, if you're not a warding. For Milo, a warding cow, a piano, a fee, Milo vitamin D, a poor energy release, keep on tipio da itumaye. Milo, a warding of the
10: Becocaine.
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11: In Shia Power Sports, and Yan Tiamu, and Yateni, and Yedeo. And then your Kotoko One has one. Name authentic analysis. Aye, Namsu Esunyadie, Naye Chreyadne. 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
12: Other parts of my life, you know, I started following, but I haven't seen anybody.
13: Mm-hmm.
12: I don't think so.
13: I don't think so.
12: Yeah, you know, you say Ghana League, you know, it's about back to its original glory, you know. It's, you know, if the stars are there.
14: Are you suggesting that your minister for sports will be the one to select players for the Black Stars?
15: Definitely not. I am sharing with you the sentiment of Ghanaians when we surveyed them.
14: So when people tell you things that you know you should not be, you have a duty to help them also, because they have a right possibly to think that way. But you have a duty to let them know that...
16: You did a very great job. You did a very great job. Ghana is proud of you. That's your father? The chukuchuku of him. So you are giving him the motivation chukuchuku where is. So congratulations to you. You did a very
17: amazing.
16: But why did you resign?
17: I didn't resign.
16: We see a news that you resigned.
17: I sent my...
18: No goals. There will be extra time. Here's the chance, and Spain
0: breakthrough. Mikel Merino is the superstar.
13: Yes. The USA didn't really take charge. First goal to 2013 African Cup nation, squaring the captain's armband. Oh, loves to have a little go.
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0: 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Nemum authentic analysis. Aye nam so esuage na ye kire yatwe. Insha Power Sports number 1.
1: Hello, King Shaw. You're number one. I can radio station. So, any and I'll pay so. You're not say you're not going to win some now. A day, a bram of fees. I'll be a cop himself to for club. I would have been some now. A day, a bar way. I'm not yet to need this. The weekend edition of Insha Power Sports. And I got on your answer. Yaba, you're not say Zali 19. And I said, you made the answer. You're not going to fear yet to make a fear and summon up. And you're about yet a fee summon of the Baban Club Farmers. So, you're being covered. I won't confirm my son of a yeah with the way near my SC Elko from a garbage run the foreign. I enter to meaning in our heart, but you're falling in our heart. I'm the pump to Bianca now and summer at Dabba Masono. Yet to me, Eddie, who and come away apart. Do many as an assembly pen, you may be a man, your man of fellows who are doing today. Read to me, Eddie, about media. So, Ben Pepe, dear, call a YouTuber. Uko YouTube no eye Insure TV. 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I call a semi final. Already another, you know, man, he did Belgium. At Spain. And no much of a promo to show. I'm a woman and to me and to Spain. Advance, echo, woman and Sweden. And here, another is here. Our FIFA World Cup, and I pay your own combo. And the Abrana after Sakimino and a Matibu Kotua. When you goalkeeper. And my bedroom, man, the Ababa to just Sanka bedroom, funny in a bayard in a padia, and can hold 1 year. One that go post mu and for my bedroom, man, a sense, oh, he rest. As what to meet in a home, they were near my zikono, but our name's a bedroom, funny in a bayard in there, so I'm back granted the dia, and no bed professor, bedroom, not said to me, or better than one film, and your crafibaco, and son of Babaka, but remember, and near Matibu Kotua. And come on, so at the out to a job. And your uncle Lamine Yamal, a Spanish player. Then, of course, Barca player. Abrante da Casa was it there? Yadibo El Clasico, no? And we'll be now France. And his pen game our semi final, no? And it's about the total. And also, I catch a killing Mbappe, sir. Sir Mbappe said, then your team beer. It bit me as stop it. The France Nasser team. Who must pay for the Bayer Jubano? Na I don't sweat my boy. Any idea? Eba, I would demand you, sir. And then, I don't pay the Yatinasia, the Ebra transfer stories, Kakrawaham, Ningan, the Bebro, I will demand you, sir. And I'm Manchester United goalkeeper. 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
0: 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Aye namsu esunya die. Na ye chire yajne. Insura Power Sports. Number one. Insura Power Sports. 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Na ye chire yajne. Insura Power Sports. Number one.
1: 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Joe, good morning.
3: Morning, Gavi.
1: Na empom to say
3: Nyamiadum Bibiaboko. Now is we.
1: Oh Nyamiadum. Once I diati and kwandia. Muje dear Fusania Katerma debu Jim do to say Bibia. Diakani and Nyamiasem.
3: Nyamiasem. That's right. Na Saturday Stars, Yasinaba.
1: Oh, of course.
3: Now was the last week I'm in Niha. Because Black Stars for Bomb March New Year. Now I said Mikoye 102. It be this sound common kakra because on say after Ghana you play you free competition you know in same bebre aba
1: yeah
3: concerning how we played statistics no players no modern ball
1: yeah
3: the fact say your ball too defensive you see offensive no you intend me the best from your players as well as the coach you see Carlos Queiroz or the Asamoah or the statement abasi where Jai Adjumah no afi Ujafu biko shianu o New York abontinso. Afi ujafu se o nyaye.
1: I say gratitude na nojo. I say any anti krata na.
3: Inti any anti asie.
1: Any anti asie.
3: Inti which means say now the fact that on say news ni ba abontin no. Many networks covered it to mean say Carlos Queiroz has resigned.
1: Yeah.
3: It which means I was say cable networks now so much resign. Because after the confirmation from Carlos Queiroz, it means that Onya Ejuma no.
1: Yeah.
3: And until say GFA everyone confirmation or communication say say na Eba no, we cannot assume say Carlos Queiroz say Ejuma no. Because for all you know, Ebi are not known to know statements nimu no or person or play a trick be.
1: Yeah.
3: But that trick, he's trying to pick the minds of Ghanaians to see what we will say or how we will react.
1: To in other words, or test what is.
3: Exactly. There are so many meanings that we can read into it, but Gabi, to start our discussions for today, you know, you agree with me, say, World Cup, baby, it is go hard or go home. Go hard or go home. Because, and now, Ushe, Spain, match or boy, and the way they managed to win the game in the dying embers. Who said this competition, Nankasano? There's one thing that has become very peculiar. You are getting a lot of teams winning their games in the dying embers of the game. It's here for say from 75th minute air call. On said Nancy, you know, Moka say African teams be brave. Share the way are omobo now they concede late goals,
1: yeah.
3: And so many people are saying say a African mentality, but the reason why I disagree and say it is just an issue of genuine coincidence. Say any African team be bro, free tournament, nima or my conceding late goals, sir. Yet me they are sure more film. Look at Belgium yesterday, they also considered a late goal, Belgium omwa omuyi Senegal free mu. Say let's go at the game, look for extra time, and the last kick of the game, which was a penalty, and now we saw how Mikel Merino came from the bench and came to get that goal for Spain.
1: And now all Baba Beppen and Mikel say this Mikel Merino,
3: yeah,
1: for this tournament, and even Arsenal crow, yes,
3: of course.
1: We nyan tini pema, expect to say Abraham Tedebi change in yema.
3: Yes.
1: And Tito Mwambanam say, Mike Mereno, you started World Cup way. Obabia, obe wana swa rinne maa anwa babeshe.
3: No babeshe.
1: Oya anwa babeshe. So, say, Belgium fan rea, you be wana say the same thing as, oh, Manuensi.
3: Kran, obese, obe ko pake, so no koshe ye. And you saw, he did the same thing against Portugal.
1: Yeah.
3: Look, Gabi, when you look at the tree very well, you realize that at the FIFA World Cup, only the big boys show up.
1: So, I know now, me fam bisa question way.
3: Okay.
1: And suddenly, I say, so now, say proper. Surprise is BS here now.
3: For in this World Cup.
1: Yeah. Surprise is BS here. And the team you are, who feels at this stage, at least, as I could team qualify to the semi final. And I say, undo quarter final.
3: Okay.
1: Surprise is BS here. And now, they be one year win.
3: Look. I can answer that question in two ways.
1: Okay.
3: Gabi, the first one is that on say initially in the tournament we started, you know, there were so many people who were of the view and the opinion say one share Portugal, there's a certain conspiracy say you see tournament in Portugal to see Portugal go all the way to the final and win the trophy. But what have we seen? The Portugal that we have seen being coached has not really lived up to the expectation and KFA.
1: Okay.
3: Roberto Martinez, the way that people have spoken against him, say he is tactically inept, no? I think at this point, Obia Diatum. And on that note, it's not a surprise. Okay. Say Portugal went to Nyam making all the way to even a semi-final. Gabi, the second way I'll answer that question is that at the World Cup at the highest stage, only the big boys show up. Into one when I make it semi-final, no? France and Spain so far. Oh, the Kenya quarter final. There was a Morocco in there, which is not surprising.
1: Yeah.
3: Because Morocco in the last World Cup in Qatar.
1: Of course.
3: Oh, was semi final.
1: Yeah.
3: Into the Wasa Meki quarter final. Now, it is not a downgrade. To them, no, they will see it as an upgrade because Omu coach Walid Regragui, no.
1: Yeah.
3: Ofriwa Mohamed Wad Beji Ejumanu. He has not done any bad thing to the team. If for anything at all, he has helped them to maintain a certain image of themselves.
1: Yeah.
3: Both on the continental stage and on the global stage as well. Yanko Asiho, she Belgium. Of course, Belgium, any US, a boy in the round of 16. It was very clear, say, US didn't have that superiority to match the Belgians. And Belgium for no, the experience in Romelu Lukaku, Kevin De Bruyne, Yuri Tillemans, Axel Witsel, mo mutimi free bench by this game no, the Catalarimo, that kind of quality the US couldn't match it. But yesterday when they met Spain, they met a team omuye very calculated, Luis de la Fuente. Look, I'm not so convinced with how Spain have played this tournament, Gabi, and that's the truth. No creme catcher.
4: Okay.
3: Michel Spain Bob Bona, you would have expected them say inconvenia more chances, more goals. Look at a player like Lamine Yamal on the left. Lamine Yamal Katisima. You expect say, the next thing you see is a goal. But in this tournament, Lamine Yamal was struggle kakra. Aside the fitness issues, you can see that he's not really himself. The way Ananka Lamine Yamal or Boma Basuna onya bono left in Chawana or Kati in Pana Abi or Crossana so shot on goal. You don't get that from Lamine Yamal in the World Cup. In Tubesha, Spain are struggling with goal scoring chances. It is not so clear cut for them, which is why Luis de la Fuente, no, I will credit him a lot because about the coach now, he's able to look at the game now or the second half, no, at the sister game, no, and with players like Mikel Merino, you will always get that advantage because Mikel Merino, utility player, Otimi free bench, or many positions on the park. But look at in two games. What free bench have been winning Guama Spain for? So that is down to coaching. Gabi, look at France. France is a team that has all rounders in the team, especially the attack. Désiré Doué, Ousmane Dembélé. Look at Kylian Mbappé making the rounds, look, making all the records in this tournament, scoring the goals. Nefe Michael Olise. In the first half, if you watch the French closely, Omon Promouso Mesho Goal. They read the game, they study the opponent, then they try and get an opportunity to score and an opportunity to carve you open. When it's me and yes, first half now, second half of Weber. Now, about second half now, on print, who's obey a change? Social media, they show he's not in a hurry to make changes. He studies the game and he is able to utilize the individual brilliance of the players on the pitch to get the result. Into Ubohwa from nowhere. Michael Olise, I'm a true pass in the left half spaces. That Kylian Mbappe free chain. Oh, about pine one goal. Ousmane Dembele, Ojina box Nechi, or the left or the right. Obet Nyepi Jabo no pine two goals. Désiré Doué su Jidan Chenho. Ye uniform cry the body back hole abeba. Body back hole and suba Ojina Chenho. Obet Chen no Ojane Ura box no pine third goal. So you look at France. The strategy they have to win is something that is down to the individual quality of the players.
1: And flan to the sense that Omo Kokrano be ahead their name, Sam Manu Kone will be a starter.
3: Look at the whole tournament. We've not seen players like N'Golo Kante. Of course, Wenyini. But in terms of experience, in Kojan Finfinwa, that kind of solidity and understanding is there. Obet Nia Shepakno, he'll make some runs, he'll do the box-to-box work. But Manu Kone has come into the game. And yeah, look, Gabi, to answer your question, there has been no surprise for me.
1: Okay.
3: No surprise. Eh, Bia, the surprise may come today. And you be this sound come on. Look, of course, yesterday, Spain did the job. But I think, say, at this point, no, when you look very closely at Spain and how they are moving forward, Omo next match, Omo Nia Shriye Kakra.
1: Against France,
3: we've been actually here, Kakra. Even Enuna, Unai Simon, Emeki saves B. When you are playing against France, you can't have the luxury to make those saves. By the time you realize, not France for no match, and some of Okra, why you have been so obeyed as saves. So I appreciate the fact that Luis de la Fuente has done so well. He has managed to coach the team, he has won certain games, but when you are playing against France, you don't have the luxury to make certain mistakes. South sideways passes now, you are not about first half. No? Sideways passes number because Umesha game ni yana. You saw players like Pau Kubasi come all the way from the back to the center circle trying to distribute the ball.
1: But
3: number one, it was sideways. That ball couldn't Lamine Yamal. No, so struggle. So, in a game where Lamine Yamal is not able to get his day, the passes from the midfield from Rodri and Fabian Ruiz are not going through the channels. It means that Spain, and that is one thing I'm seeing. Because Saoche Spain and Kasana, from 2014 to 2026, they had no knockout wins in the World Cup. We saw how Morocco eliminated them in Qatar. That game was a game everybody thought that Spain should have won. But check, in the 2026 knockout rounds, of course, they have been able to win three knockout games. But in the game against France, that is where their biggest test will come. Gabi, for Belgium, this is the end of their golden generation. Saubekaya, they had players like Eden Hazard. They had players like Romelu Lukaku, of course, I was still okay. But Enano, after the injury to Thibaut Courtois, that was when I realized that, no, the game, I'm sure they cannot win it. Because there were key saves that Thibaut Courtois made in the game that kept the Belgians in the game. But Enano, Ofrim, said, Kim. And I mean, who said no? One thing that the Belgians will lose this game to is the quality of goalkeeping. And then, Sonny Lamin is by, you know. I thought that whatever he has done at Manchester United would be enough for him going into the goalpost to be able to keep that solidity in goal. But it was just one thing, the lack of experience. At the highest level, Sonny Lamin is in Belgium. He has not kept for Belgium. It's a routine save. I already say, hey, you're bob on back. Now, I was thinking, I'm going to be oh, yeah, it's a awesome now. No jab on him now. Mikel Merino, free a chiriba and a pum. And that was what the Belgians lacked on the day. When Thibaut Courtois had done all the work, it looked like Sonny Lamin came to mess it up. And I think, say, Enrano, they would have really, really felt very sad. But of course, Rudy Garcia, and now we say Nassim now, or Kase, it was down to the quality on the day. On the day, when you look at the quality between the two sides now, even though Omunya, the Catalari, Emanisha go, Maomo, but when it mattered the most, there was a Spanish team that had quality all over, especially on the bench, and that is how they got that victory. I think, say, at this point, no, you will see retirements to Kevin De Bruyne, who they have played their part, they have done so well. Of course, they weren't able to win anything for Belgium, but Belgium will forever be grateful to them and remember them, say, at least on the national team, no, almost 8 me ABB, and my national team, no. So you can look at it, and now, Mikel Oyarzabal, and Dani Olmo. Even yesterday, when I looked at Lamine Yamal, now me cast me on my team. I said, ah, Lamine Yamal onyai pan kaong. Match the progressia konenim no. He would have wanted to move from that left or to that, from that left to right and played in the middle. Because Gabi, etunye dina ushe gola. Your lead max man must be able to take advantage, carry the team on his shoulder, enter the box and get a goal to score. But Lamine Yamal, I understand. Because when you are playing in a World Cup match and your coach says play on the left or switch and play on the right, you cannot flout that rule and go and play in the middle. It is not a tiasia kakra. But of course, 7.8 wasn't a bad, you know, rating for him. Match. I think the quality on Spain's side all over was what made the difference for them. Victory over Belgium. Now, so Osha, Spain, they have gone 36 games unbeaten. And the next match is against France. So would they be able to equal that record, international record of unbeaten games at Italy, Assetia Tour? Italy were 37 games unbeaten, done within 2018 to 2021. After Spain, Israel Rasa conversation, can Spain do it? Because in the next game against France, no, I'm sure now quite very contentious. And I was saying they equal.

0: the record, or they would have messed it up. It's, we live to see. But of course, we will see Kylian Mbappe and El Lamine Yamal in that semi-final. Gabi, who do you think will win that semi-final? Quick one from you, then Naya Tuasu.
1: But me, no, born na Yevren, to be honest, as I now walk on, say, not bedroom for war. Da men can say maturity na though more that experience players
0: players no yeah
1: but sir yeah kill game at the ama bedroom no how many players to do that but that's where our France
0: they have the killer instincts are there
1: players
0: more killers me see
1: on bit my said so me I think France
0: you think France will get it yeah there? And oh you see the, what makes France very scary and you say Ryan Shaki will bench unyabi mo. On the crowd, you know, say crowd on it, coach the chassel.
1: Yeah.
0: Or say, and now they be a meeting bench for one person, mama will be adding.
1: Once I remember, it's the same thing.
0: You get the point. Even players like that are not even playing.
1: Go to country,
0: go to country bench. And your own game, no. Omo quarter final, and your own say, Ujafu, John Philippe, Ateta, crying free bench.
1: Yeah,
0: of course. To bench.
1: Almost to bench when you're bimbo.
0: So you realize that. Didier Deschamps, no, he's not in a rush to do so many things. Because when who said,
1: as I hear one change, you be pe,
0: one or two changes.
1: One trick, you be pe, no, I hear asa.
0: And you see, most of that, those changes will be in the defense. And even that defensive setup, look at the way they are able to maintain their composure throughout the game. You chef France now. Look, it is very difficult to put it against them, so it's Nyash Spain. And I think, and I agree with you very much when you say that, of course. If St. Louis de la Fuente ambassador game with a different strategy, I think France will be able to win. Gabi, I'm saying in the game, so I want to talk about some transfer stories, Kakra.
1: Okay.
0: Me name the Real Madrid for sure, we are saying. Me name the Real Madrid for sure, we are saying.
1: I don't mind a damn beam.
0: Gabi, upon all the players that they have, upon all the players they can chase, almost have paid Michael Olis. And me mean tears here. Because Michael Olise, no. You and I know the kind of qualities Michael Olise has. And me know who himself is contracted to Bayern.
1: Yeah.
0: But as a Real Madrid, I imagine he said they want to go in for players that they think they must be able to lay siege on them and bring them into their team. Say they don't come over here, Enzo Fernandez.
1: But sir, Madrid, Juma, no. Omo, you can say, Omo lifestyle, no. Sir, now I am Madrid. Into anyone.
0: But you see, it is time some teams are able to speak to them and tell them that no, you play an ocean, you're in Panama.
1: Okay.
0: And when you look at the story coming in from Spain, no. It looks like at this point, Bayern Munich have told Real Madrid point blank, so we are not going to sell Michael Olise to you. Because sometimes, no, it becomes a psychological thing they play on the players. Because Onyaye Nadri is all power. Who player no Utimbaya Ode, you will request for a transfer. And if your contract is not designed in such a way, say, Ubetinya opte outa, then you become disaffectionate to your club. And nobody can accommodate Enzo Fernandez, no. But at this point, you see how now all of those things have been dispelled. I don't mind your attention to Michael Olise. So at this point, they have made it clear, Bayern Munich have made it clear to Real Madrid for say, Michael Olise is a no-go area. And I think clubs need to step up to that more. And yes, sir, only a player at good terms. After Real Madrid is back questioning, man, no must say only a player.
1: But say when you say Madrid is strong. Madrid is so big. To the extent that player Bia die so now yeah can say offer bear and could almost bobo or Ghana offer 10 at the middle oh you'll be a because of Bobo Madrid and answer Barcelona a bear beans will be your team Aquada Ebiozozo media be a mobile Chelsea and answer Bia media McCrack of Manchester United Manchester you get Chelsea you get but a lot of them able to either Barcelona. And I see Real Madrid.
0: But the truth is that not every best player can play for Real Madrid.
1: Of course, that is the truth.
0: And my question is with approach na ya no mofa.
1: Okay.
0: If your approach is to get the player, negotiate with the player, and find out whether you can get the player into your team without affecting the player's relationship with the club, that's okay. But I almost starting as a rumor. Now someone could call it where be. Now if you player no, I say you team I say Real Madrid for Shemi. Then that way. It becomes a contention between

0: the player and his current club. After some person call Real Madrid, Real Madrid is shame. I don't think that is the way to go.
1: But question about one person business and what class when they say Madrid hear Michael Olise.
0: I don't think they need him now. Even if they will need him, not now.
1: Okay.
0: There are times that Madrid wants a player because on himself, some player never can team no one. And my team ne yefe. So Real Madrid is always known to have the star players. Right? And so who share the setup of the team with all of those players are my team no a muye ham kakra. And he said, oh, they're from the same clothes akoka Real Madrid for no. Anytime you see Michael Olise play for Real Madrid, you'll be happy to see Michael Olise play for Real Madrid. But Michael Olise for Bayern Munich right now, whatever he is doing is something that is very spectacular to all of us. He doesn't need to play for Real Madrid and see him with Michael Olise, a good player.
1: Okay.
0: Meaning, said they what he has said here. So maybe not every player would have to end up at Real Madrid before we know that Real Madrid is Real Madrid. Real Madrid will continue to be Real Madrid even if they don't get players like Michael Olise. Meaning, said what he has said here. Now look at Garnacho. Gabi, I don't know what the transfer policy of Chelsea is this time around, but omukas omperson motong Garnacho there, I think I agree. Because, I mean, when you look at Garnacho buy or bad Chelsea, I really don't know what he has done so far. And who shared the way Xabi Alonso or buy and machine training videos, no? Machine was starting so all year. It looks like he wants to take a different direction of for the team. It's the Andre Santos move free, or I could understand to some extent, or a young player, or but you would not want to sell such a player because, in the long term vision of the club, he is one person who can be very crucial. But to sell him for £50 million and the profit margin at Chelsea for Ebenya from that sale, I think is a good deal. And say, Omokase Omo Tong Garnacho, I think it falls in line with the same idea. Garnacho, a young player. Okaso Obo Chelsea and you're bad. I think he can improve. But at this point, we need players who can come and slot into the Chelsea setup and begin to make a difference. And I don't think Garnacho is that player. It's so bizarre, Mia. I don't commit a move because Garnacho as a player, even though I know so bit near developing, Abia Ebechekakra. And he will need a manager who may not be so demanding of him. Aubinya Abutemano. Xabi Alonso is that manager. Onya Abutemano. And I think at this point, it is time for him to leave.
1: Okay.
0: Oshe, Mohamed Salah Nsua, Saudi Arabia foreign says Sikana Obisan Edos too much. For which reason, it looks like it will be very difficult for him to make a deal over there. And so Oshe Mohamed Salah na, me, I was even thinking, say, he would have wanted to play still in maybe a league in Europe before he will make it to Saudi Arabia. Of course, he's in the twilight of his career. Baby, I do know. And who is going to be a boss team? I was going to be an impact maker in that team. At this point, he needs to go to Saudi Arabia, make more money, and live his life. But Sikana Obisano, it even looks like most of the Saudi Arabian teams are asking him to reduce that money. But as to say, reduce, you know, that is the question now. But the Mohamed Salah I know, once he's able to still maintain his composure and play the football he's playing, I think Saudi Arabia won or also on Kobo. And he will have to lower his wage demands to be able to get a team to play over there. And I think, say, maybe in the coming days, we will hear something from Mohamed Salah's camper. You better say, maybe our Kunya team, or Saudi Arabia, to continue the work that he's doing over there. Now, Oshe Premier League news, so many deals going on, of course. Andre Santos will move from Chelsea to Manchester. But Gabi, let me say, Mbisao, did you think, say, moving to Manchester United for Andre Santos was a good one? Think of you, it's me and your team from Amanakubu.
1: But I want to say, player Nankasanso Kahon. You get it. Player Nankasanso Kahon, move now. Ebia a war and chain, send me a bebo player. No. And then, I don't know, Edina, player no in a current club no relationship. And you're good at. We sit down.
0: And I was at Chelsea, so in the past, no matter players, be
1: yeah,
0: United.
1: We sit down. We Jojo near man in Akoye. Okay, then let's do this move. What you say? When you're a bad player, but at this moment, you know, if you think that you are crying, you are your bunny,
0: aye.
1: And to
0: compensate
1: you, know, yeah. Okay, well, the Manchester there, the same as I saw about Chelsea, the euphoria, stadium, the vibe, yeah. Everything, team, no charisma, character. So, I think that any bad. Messi Mount Okoye, Juan Mata Munina Okoye. Omina no me big players then. And you know, not bad.
0: Because what is a Chelsea for no deal?
1: Oh no. Me dear me okay with it. Because when you two exceptional beers, Baba Corso
0: tried to be our skilled, but it's the monkey, yeah, you are
1: a normal player.
0: I could
1: be man, woman, be no man.
0: That I get it. But oh, Gabby, I'm very happy for Gideon Mensah.
1: Oh, yes.
0: The World Cup. As we see it, no,
1: mm-hmm.
0: It is always a stage for audition. You throw a Super Bowl national team, our World Cup, now we ball home, now we are there. It becomes an audition stage for you to get a very good team to play. And I know, say, in the coming days, we will hear of more of the Black Stars players,
1: yeah.
0: Who get some good deals. Of course, but they say Caleb and Chikra, Real Madrid for Oshishan.
1: Yeah.
0: And Richie. We don't know the truth in that.
1: Yeah.
0: But I know. But
1: what I know is a Premier League clubs.
0: Oshishan.
1: Yes.
0: So it's a very good, it's a good thing. For the Ghana players, say, Yabo World Cup, there have been standout performances that we have seen and we have noticed, say, Ako Oya Adie. And Gideon Mensah is one. Because Gideon Mensah did like signing with Kolono, I think it's a good move for him. To play Auxerre and they get relegated, Nka a devastating news, Emao, as a player.
1: Mm-hmm.
0: But if you are now Okomo World Cup, Okomo World Cup, so Oya Adie. And we saw what Gideon Mensah did during the World Cup. I'm off of Bibri, Kasa, they are star players where Babin Senaya, Opoku and Co.
1: Mm-hmm.
0: But when I look at the Black Stars currently, Gabby, one of the most improved players currently in the team, Gideon Mensah. In the past, Gideon Mensah was giving us a lot of stinkers.
1: If you want to create me fan and
0: Nancy and all of them,
1: yeah.
0: But in this tournament, the composure, the focus, the patience that he had in build up play, the way Osik carry ball, look, I think this is a good move for him. Of course, he will have to go and prove his point more over there, and then I think it will be good for him. Gabby, let's look at any games, in 10 terms, so that we look at how to move forward. And then England is coming up against Norway. Now, this is where I talk about the shock that can happen in the FIFA World Cup. Because Yashe Norway, Obi Bisa Omu say and commit Miyabo quarterfinal at this tournament. I don't think so, Omu Kran Kombe GED. Because this is the first time Norway is coming back to the World Cup since 1998. And see, when you stay out of the World Cup for that long, Sawusaba Baka, there is that tendency of you to just want to play in the first round, in the group stage. If you are not born on the 32 or round of 16, you are not Sabi Fie. But look at the story of Norway. Look at how they have become very, very impactful in the tournament. Utilizing the skills of Odegaard Mo, Erling Haaland Mo, Alexander Solot Mo, Antonio Musa Mo. They have been able to find a certain chemistry. That chemistry is working magic for them. They were only Brazil for boy. Got that late goal through Erling Haaland and Brazil was eliminated. The last time the World Cup was played in the USA, 1994, Brazil for the winning year. So when the perception had been drawn like that, the public thought that the Brazil that we have right now, with players like Neymar, who are still in the team, who may not necessarily be fit, but yet they have an impact in the team. So many people were expecting, say, Nka Brazil will make it semi-final. But they got knocked out by a certain Norway. Look, Gabby, this game will be a very, very interesting one for a couple of reasons. Now, the person may do call tactical board soon tentem. And I want to show you quickly how normally the Norwegians set up to frustrate their opponents. So Usha Omo attack, now there's a certain Erling Haaland who normally operates just in and around the box. Then we have Antonio Nusamo on the left half space, Alexander Solot on the right, then a Martin Odegaard within the lines. Then we have a Patrick Berger and a Sander Berger who are very instrumental in holding the play in the midfield. Now, Omo fullbacks, Akipi Wits, on the left and on the right with their central defenders playing right behind the central midfielders. The skill of Norway, and say, when they're in possession of the ball, not born in a left-hand flank, say, yeah, a certain Martin Odegaard will drop into the channels and will be acting as a decoy. It is a Usha Odegaard here. He will fall in between the lines and be looking at whoever has the ball, waiting for that pass. When you see Odegaard moving through the lines, Ayano or scanning. And that scan, what he is doing is that he wants to make sure that he doesn't have so many markers on him. Otiminya Sabo now, what he will do is that he will let other players make decoy runs, creating spaces in the half space for players like Antonio Nusa and also Alexander Sorloth. It is a Oshawu match on Cote d'Ivoire boy now. One thing they utilized to get that goal from Antonio Nusa was that Omuma Martin Odegaard enya abono. Then Odegaard was able to create that decoy run for Mola Wolf, creating space for Antonio Nusa. Then Antonio Nusa gets the ball just in the box. And Okele Bono, and the Shella Cote d'Ivoire for. So that is typically how Norway set up to play. And one of the biggest questions that England for maybe someone who and then they say, how do we stop Erling Haaland? Because when you are able to use Martin Odegaard like that, the next person that you should be afraid of is Erling Haaland. Because Erling Haaland, no, because of the kind of skill and potential that he has, he doesn't struggle to score goals. On Prince Musa Obeshebo. Once you get an Odegaard who can do that work in between the lines for the Belgian, for the Norwegians, the only thing you need is to get Haaland in the right spaces. And Haaland in the right space, born if he right to, if he left to, once it gets to Erling Haaland in the box, he's a threat. So the thing about Pimo, so the nine left or right, the ball end in the back of the net. So that is one of the biggest questions that England would have to answer today. How do you stop Erling Haaland? How do you stop Martin Odegaard from coming in between the lines to come and pick the ball, create those decoy runs from the left and the right, and get the ball to Erling Haaland to score?
1: And after Brazil, and Norway, Bowie, you know, Vinicius Junior say, Erling Haaland, unya a good opportunity. One boy be able to meet the piano. On one cassette to be making a
0: to be creative out of that and put the ball at the back of the
1: moon and Casano. And to win yase, Obermana Passa, Obet Mediase, yes, and answer Obabo born a fair Ediamano. Then Yami, yes, born a barber cannon, I know. Born a bar or Nancasan in the other born a bear.
0: Yes,
1: as an inti, I'm a mupoyana or branted interview, no, or Cucutiano. So I think that Wama the fair idea England for the so misrend. So Bo England, of course.
0: And he understands the play. But another thing that Norway is so ever try so umbe answer is how do we stop Harry Kane? Because look at the two teams. The lead marksmen are the top players of their teams. Yashe Erling Haaland, how to stop Erling Haaland. After Harry Kane, how do you stop Harry Kane? I think the biggest test for England in this tournament was Omoni Mexico boy, you know. Oh, Azteca. Look, Gabi. When the English players finished playing that game, Ubisa almost said, what was the most intense match you have played in your lifetime? They'll tell you that it was that game that they played at the Azteca. Because when you take away the fact that they were playing in the home of the host nation in Mexico, the altitude at which they were playing, and the way I also almost bred with one man down, Thomas Tuchel will tell you that that was one of the most challenging games he had had to play.
1: Okay.
0: Because he had had to utilize so many of his other strategies that he didn't even plan for that game with. So, Harry Kane, if he's the leading marksman today again for the English, then the question is, say Omuka say Omo Serge Forweda, how then would they be able to create a lot of chances in the attack? And I'm very happy. Say Jude Bellingham would also be available. Because in this tournament, it is only one player in Marcus Rashford, and I say England goes to Momo. The rest of the goals has been scored by either Jude Bellingham or Harry Kane. Which means in this game, those two players are going to be very instrumental. But of course, there's a certain Anthony Gordon, there's a certain Bukayo Saka, who must also come to the party today. Now, Ushe Thomas Tuchel in his strategy say, Yana Oyusua. I also often say that Thomas Tuchel is a very lucky manager because Atunia Dia. He's able to look at his bench, he's able to bring on players, and he's able to get the results from them.
1: Okay, Renna, first time I'm in Afi, Yansa, and Trasso.
0: Mate. So today, you want to get Harry Kane in the box. But of course, you want to get a very good attacking setup by Bukayo Saka and Anthony Gordon from the left or from the right. So we share England, Omoni DR Kungu for boy now. In that first half, the reason why they were very frustrated was because Marcus Rashford, Bono, and Obon were left. No, he was bereft of ideas. When such players are frustrated, one, two, three, you don't get the best from them. because to them it looks like the game is slipping away, and it looks like they cannot bring back their composure. If England will get anything from any game, no, they will have to make sure say on what tension span a 100%, and also making sure say long passes to Anthony Gordon, Bukayo Saka, and those that will be feeding through Declan Rice and Elliot Anderson through the midfield to Jude Bellingham would have to be very, very incisive. And yes, sir, they will play the game and play the game and play the game. Once it's getting to the dying embers, there will be a certain Alexander Solot or Martin Odegaard or Sander Berger or Antonio Musa who will find an Erling Haaland in the box through a counter attack, and that will be it. 1-0. No way will punish England. Gabi, you'll be Samia. This game will be very tight. But I think, say, England should be able to weather the storm. England should be able to beat Norway by 2-1. And I think that England will make the semi-final because Oshie Thomas Tuchel, I know the English media is always ready to pounce on him when he makes a mistake. Into no one can saw him. So our selected team to go and play in a very top game, he knows very well what is at stake. And I think today, with all the experiences that he has gathered so far through the group stage till now, I think he should be able to beat Norway. Gabi Unim said, and not coming here, McBerry Biscuit predicted when coming we need you.
1: 2-0, no.
0: 2-1, no. And not Spain, dear. No.
1: Oh, okay.
0: Ah, send me what. Now me what Adrian said. Me no madam for being an anna. Agro stand and make us a master. And Spain, we need 2-1. Spain, we need 2-1. Me no crank coming back from predicted when. So I just anchor. And then Kawusu be mommy, McBerry Biscuit, maybe. But of course, let's see how today goes. I think England, we need 2-1.
1: Okay. England bear we need 2-1.
0: Yeah. Okay. And Argentina ne used to be about Argentina ne Switzerland. I think it's a cool chop for Argentina. Okay. One thing Argentina for no a be very worry of and say oh said this tournament in the knockout phase no only Cape Verde boy no it was 3-2 and that game was decided in extra time. Only Egypt boy no it was 3-2 and that game had to drag to the dying embers before it was decided. It was sure they were scrappy wins. But and then Scaloni will want to win the game before it travels that long.
1: Okay.
0: And I think that is one thing that Opese Obeye Nkwejuma, I think Argentina will be able to beat Switzerland comfortably.
1: Okay. Just a little to meda sepa na tell the cardboard no where the yako na yako ako hedi wa esi etia proud to na matesa ba so Norway against England and afi Argentina against Switzerland. Austin Wood ewa ha Saraka Tayman ewa ha. Now, Sinqua, okay, bear how many years in 3 years in Yana?
2: Oh, baby, yeah, in a maco. In a maco, you mean one hour.
1: What's good,
2: Gabby?
1: Good morning.
2: Good morning.
1: Now, improve me, dear.
2: Young company and boafo. You shall swore boy Juma, and one of us. Somebody on one on my phone or more. You know, but I was here, I see you try to be in
1: the
2: air. I'm sure attacking.
1: Good morning.
3: Good morning, Unia.
1: Na mpume ya diye?
3: Alhamdulillah, nyamiadu.
1: Nyamiadu miya honye. 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
3: Se danye 100% fit, but ne ye chendra.
1: Ne ye chendra.
3: That's what really timi kasa nkwa adit.
1: Ye de nyamiasi.
3: The good Lord has been blessed.
1: Ye de nyamiasi. So, ya besa se, me kato se, ya wo, enya numi yonu ene, wamu, ba besra ye na, ye timi atwa ye nkomo, Dino so na Austin Wood ma me ansa same flow so ansa na Habib Remo back up no so far why you impressed the way is he call time I ever saw see the mindset a man for some man no more found a visa issues a buyer you been out Donald Trump any Iran any I won't say some baby meaning at this stage I agree team be a surprise so so far, Sina, who went Capano?
2: Okay, let me say, Gabby. For me, this is the first time a World Cup, a co-host of three countries. Obeshia, the first co-host of a tournament, the year 2000, Ghana and Nigeria, a host to a year come 2000. But about World Cup, on since 2002, Japan and Korea. Inti FIFA here na dwen say this time you know they be call three countries you know. There were going to be challenges because teams no be move you know once America no 50 states inti say Ghana makumako say 50 o. It is America say na 50 states na say Ghana makumako say 50. Inti say who bo state be na say we free ho akwa bo next game we be before a. Na say we be two kwan pa. That is coming from the back, say the last World Cup before this, eh, Qatar, no, and also a mind kitty bit is a kumasi, Qatar nina, and he ubet me free asafo, a bobo only be a stadium, be a safo. Now, kobo, next game, oh, ebia, a honjo. Now, next game, wakobon, ebia, buakwa. Ufri a honjo, kwa buakwano, eh, just about 45 minutes drive, se moto kedi do any man. It's in a World Cup win, and there are lot of logistical challenges ever break teams, you know, and most of the teams need planned towards it. Example, you England, Ghana, and so science, you're planning towards it, say, you be free, ha, kwa ha, say, in the BCA, and you be na kofa, even Thomas Partey, and so, and sense, and buy, you know.
0: Yeah.
2: Now, on the issue of visa, no, this is what happened. You only say America is the greatest nation in the world. The way FIFA catch Russia, I say, some mobile host two World Cup na, mo immigration mreni bi owa, mungunu no. Enchere say Russia guni immigration mreni ni namu.
0: Debi.
2: But omu wo immigration mreni bi owa. Example na mimo, I say, se Gabi Turam ebe free aye Kumasi. Aba be she World Cup ni bi wo Russia. Ebi aye Russia for de ye mra ne kire se. Ye be bisa ne se wono de adwuma no ye. Typically se nya World Cup na wo be hwe. Na wo pese otu kwan ko Russia.
0: Wo
2: be bisa se wo ba be sra. Wo ba be sra. Okay. Unso wo ko interview ensem na ye bisa wono wo yere ne ma. Wo yere ne ma omu se okay na wo kwa wo be sen aba. Aye visitors visa na tourist visa na wo pe. E hu nshiche ye ni. And no be any FIFA car say, Umbaka say, oh, we are tourists. Now I see you who say, oh, it be a $3,000 at our account to me. We are Juma, you tia o cabusuni bia, San Yomanio Mano, and it be a young moon because we'll be an agent and say, me free Ghana. Ghana qualify for World Cup I ever born in Russia. Me, Messias, ye missika, me, Juma, wo Ghana, no me do untosu akuma dine. 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
0: oni bi wo
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0: Yeah.
2: And you may be time be.
0: Yeah.
2: Yeah, but World Cup. A bit more free and mindful for so no continent for so a time difference, you know. Into a mono time, maybe I walk at a older, maybe almost no more you many or because New York City, you know, is a city that has no sleep. It is so be free New York, ever support to America. Now it's our time, you know. Oh, my name, yes, I did. Now, Mungumu, San your money near Google, Muno, or Russia, no.
0: Yeah.
2: Any Katano, any World Cup, baby. American, so you be, sir. But papa no no hwaso no ansa na mo modim World Cup beba no wono no akwa ko hye America fo ne bo ese nipa bebre enu si America has a peculiar issues with immigration and Russia ne ka tennis adi ne bi.
0: Yeah.
2: What did they make na say America na ansa na World Cup ne beba ho no omo no the biggest problem wa America no eye se aman omo mu free aman afoforo so bo omo ho no o mpeso omo teso. It took us a walk up in Tino. Adia Mono, Obia Kwame, a tunnel swab, so I don't know. Obeyano, walk up in two ungumin any penny in Amra, and only a bear problem, Kakra.
0: Okay.
2: So, and on a coffee fast answer me by, but with the African referee, Nidiano, we don't know the details, no,
0: yeah.
2: Because the America for no so can't say, or ties to. I am not seized with that information. You know, in the America for any war. It's in a honor member. But I thought, say, FIFA would have done all those background checks. FIFA would have spoken to the American government, and the reasons in any way, you know, they would have put it across and can conquer a problem. Man. Now to the game. The biggest challenge for me, they say, oh, ye expande ade no call 48 no ama amai bebran ko muntimi ma baby enige wo ho but the quality ni nso so ba form kakra
1: jana na
2: ye the quality ni ba form kakra
1: okay.
2: Typically ni fa first and second onya ade a wo be kofie but look at the first time Portugal eje a major tournament
1: 2016
2: dear na unim so mu detail wo mu group
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2: 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nyina ye be sia no
1: janke start here na quality na chance
2: because as anya ka dia den ni 64 so ye ni 64 am I be bere so o mo ma bi da bet mi aba ade ne anya no 128
1: 64 no dia say ye de eno ka bo mo dwene ho
2: eno ne me problem no say ye di sika no ko echi a any advertiser sponsors no a hwede o ma ye you know ye mo wa american ti no mo ye de o mo ye no mo peska because america sports no advert no mu ye ni sika tayetiri on super bowl no mo bon
1: yeah
2: eya na nye game na nka say sport no na ma ehia o mu
1: sika na tayetiri
2: ni advert ba ko super bowl no ye ye na ye advert 30 seconds up me to 200 million
1: wow
2: I say enipa 150 million wuji di tum say omo behwe saade e no it would the advert ko to so exactly it e no bi basketball advert na wo breaks na wo no the advert nko a e no bi na FIFA person will introduce or say hydration breaks stadium a hebo boy mo the air condition wo stadium ni nyina
1: okay
2: air condition wo stadium ni nyina stadium na wo American air condition wo stadium ni nyina enso o tompom say hydration breaks or we are na e bododo nti omo abre enso o to we are dey bo am ko hydration it is all pa enunim omo ye mistake be the first game
1: mhm
2: o say wo kwa America o bebre enim say e bo walk up omo nim walk up once mu
1: really
2: yes
1: like how
2: o say America for 350 million no any stations ni nyina na eyi o nya free to air o
1: okay
2: o say eh has no aban atoni nti wo de akọ free to air no but won say multi tv ya me ya movie free be dia ye wo typically aba terrestrial one eh free to air de no ba kwa America o eh omo wo paid no na eh hye nti enya free to air
1: okay
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1: oh okay
2: it well a o se wo ko UK a omo two stations na yi ITV and BBC omo no edru ho a BBC fo no because say omo nkoje advert omo de be she sa time no enti no because say football no American kwa na ye de yi edru ho no a omo ma former Chelsea Obana no ye coach na say Hayes o so bi bi
1: Emma Hayes
2: 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efre ni sibo no onu nti na England fo no omo ntimi ntwetwe no aye sa analysis no to omo mfa ni nyina anya advert na problem e see your Fox ni Telemundo ni ne say because na ye first time no yesterday match no no omo nye omo advert ni nwie because omo so akwaji nkofo sika and advert no time ni nso ye
1: the
2: ball ni start 15 seconds etu check here after first game no when we say advert ni beba na fourth official no e ka tell referee say time no sue obestart time no sue na e di enti obeso o chere say advert for ni nwie
4: Ude kwa cheki after first game na Mexico and South Africa boy no.
1: Okay.
4: Games na to asu ni nyina no. Referee no, fourth referee ni jina ho. And at the NHL na so. And o ka cheki referee ni say even though say players na be no musu awie. O my dream ayo you know. Ah mu nyina ko jina jina ho che say referee ni be bo aben no. No o ka cheki say time no nsun chen chen time na nsun ye. It is an human ni nyina na ma. Say the eye ya di boy echi. You need me a walk up no? Mm. Or see if I could this catchy. I'm a and what I'm so on. It affects some of the teams. Momentum in football is very key. I just will be a on the boy. Momentum is very key. And nothing a tactical foul.
1: Player Ben, I think England players Nibiana will be all casa about Zaha hydration break, you know. Maybe if you play a crow. Okay, sir, but I said, I don't know who is saying, you're fine, I'm boy football, I'm a game name flow.
3: Even for my players, maybe.
4: Yeah, because you see, momentum is key. Yes, you will be. Oh, and I will be dominating. Referee is 67 minutes now, so you're going to be 4 minutes in Samara. Oh, but I'm not momentum, not take up.
1: Yes, which I agree.
4: Now, you're not complaining about tactical for our hour. Now, Pep Guardiola, I said, I catch your road, you say, tactical for our hour, Gabby, no idea. Fa will be any say foul, but when we say pressure, we no pep Guardiola team no so. Was a shed eye bibi. Nessa asina chrome de ba tete echi. Was said that catch the goalkeeper and say pressure bow so on. Uti born a shed da ho. That time now di delay no. Team no ma pressure no. Oma no bedjo abrasi. Wo shed eye se wepra. And nun the FIFA who ya will introduce you say. Se obi pra. No kwa bontia. A bit 1 minute and sunny a man a bim because the players and they said I had that cup or I said I had to a prayer near stop a game. No, none your opponents ni moment to know or no, and you hope him. And if I say it is a upra, nay, no crampa, who begged in our bonty to say, my sky say, do ni buffia on my first game. No, I was say, or pursue a bim reference is the ultimate bim. And I done it for 1 minute and so yeah, I'm on be our time to say the true winners. So I'm on 5 seconds now. Okay, one, two, why
1: not? So
4: it is some of the things they introduce and the VAR, no, how they are using it in certain games, how certain games is not being used. Gabby, when you say Ghana and England, no, your penalty, no, BBC commentators, no, or man can't watch a mumpo. Biased and co VAR. I'm an England. One who said we're in a penalty. And I say a G penalty, Magana. I didn't uncle VAR. Yeah, near to a born ass. So, who said,
1: as well,
4: and if any be case, no, say Ghana players. You see, that is not how football should be played. What is the motto of FIFA?
1: Fair play.
4: Anti fair play. I just say, yeah, come here. Menko referee, so can say, hey, yeah, come here. No, I don't need to do that. You were VAR, you were fourth referee, you were assistant referee, then you were referees. Omo na referee game, you know. It is your terminate penalty. I don't know say me do referee chi, me yes me pra, emo muse ampa, and say na yaji ade ne di amami. Those are some of the challenges about our World Cup. Now to the standard of play. The big boys have shown that they are big boys.
1: Okay.
4: France have shown it. Argentina, I think they are at the end of their you know,
1: era, no.
4: England, they were slow in the tournament, but as omo ya head their head mere ko kwasa sa na omo dey call omo nim, but I still think say they cannot do that to the end. Spain omo see a lot of low blocks because you know say Spain will dominate
1: the passes
4: and
1: stuff.
4: All that and to be a defender against them, so I'm waiting say they would meet France. France no on your low block na end to end stuff na me hu say the omo bono, but I still think say Spain are very vulnerable apart from vulnerabilities, and the French team are the most compact and complete team now. Then no way for no. The omu kulenyesi shi omachi. Omu kulenyesi ni ye Erling Haaland. E yu kulenyesi pa ni kuta no way for no. Because bo anase omo. But when the power pace ni said the enhu e din wa. So the way osi pushi Gabriel behede bo no. So they also have that. And omu teamwork. No way for only teamwork, so they play as a team. If you even go and check on third game, no money France boy, no, I was a son in 11 in no, they were still playing as a team, they were still playing solidly as a team, even though say a bench for one corner by no, they were still playing solidly. It's your mono teamwork, you know, and you clear as in a Erling Haaland, you know, and everyone, no way. I see France edging out Spain.
1: Okay.
4: But you never know because France and so omo make omo mo born bia omo ho akere omo a.
1: Kesie bia
4: because rely on the bench.
1: Yeah.
4: Etu hu de ne bench fo no.
1: Ahun
4: kere ba omo betumi aba ba ye. Will he still rely on omo na because it to be difficult say obeyi Olise afri mu on ho akere no a. It's a better Desiree Duane, Bradley Bakolo, and Obese Sassa, almost but you mean Mbappe and Frim. Won't mean Changi Olise. Maybe Akelian Mbappe will still be there, but Obe Patnano with Jean Philippe Mateta, and I say to Rambi. So I'm looking at some more chill or more, almost so quite better manager. No,
1: you're
4: already bench, and I know you're solid bench, pa. Obe Ngolo Kanté
1: brand the 11 our bench
4: Ngolo Kanté kekebo
1: kekebi
4: into a better no we fit that into rate Argentina. I even don't think say no meet me Switzerland free musa
1: really.
4: Yes that's what they have struggled. They struggled against Cape Verde, they struggled against
1: Egypt yeah.
4: And I think one of their group games so they are not solid for me, and I believe say Scaloni is getting things wrong. I didn't think that Omni Egypt, you know, when game they done a basketball game end to end, you know, the Messi, a got two right wing, you know, I feel no money worth, no more creative chances.
1: It's a bonny free,
4: but don't say on us, we need
1: speed in this.
4: Sometimes, also, what I say, send me a 2 a.m. party, no, what's a party in any boss, ah. Two holding midfielders.
1: Yeah,
4: bro, because me running midfield. Exactly. Mm. It's sometimes, bro, coach, you don't think I sit here, but a bear is. But it's been a fair tournament. France are still favorites. England, you know, the entire main Gio Munin is the injuries, you know, are becoming one too many.
1: Okay.
4: Because they needed Declan Rice, say, at this stage of the tournament, you know.
1: Mm.
4: But we are both close to 68 games this season. Mm-hmm. So he's playing through injury. Same as Bukayo Saka. It's a Bellingham Kwan and TS Mark Gwehi Kwano. Imagine so Baby Shellen Haaland.
1: I don't see so you're
4: not waiting, but still okay. France are my favorite.
1: Austin Meda say Habib two matches in the famamie. Na fifi so mra na fi yendi Blasters coaching job no ho enkomo ye pa ye se Carlos Queiroz ye de adwuma ma na obetumi aya fifi o ade da bi sase fifi o ade
5: e wi ase na sane wi ase ti
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1: okay
5: ntina mbusa
1: so so ye ni nkomo kakra two matches na ba so
5: ye wo games at hand ye be hwe anaju ene ni
1: match
5: so and from where I sit obo hwe enyumre match ni bia the ultimate it's you in chain entertaining woman ultimi a band in night a year we be and I think that you know if you get that thing beside you ever boil
1: before so best I said where dear drana
5: my dear drew
1: now you have you by me
5: known me for more than 10 years
1: the 80, like sir all of us had aquambas all of us had near my sister like how
5: it's been like that
1: prediction upon predictions matches. Yeah. And send you basically the same thing.
5: Yeah.
1: So me had where the Adrobi and Nasi
5: and Rambeka say Spain for team of Beshi go at your own Belgium. If you for that, I bought that man and Belgium for you who we eat. But you see, the thing is that we are students of the game and we research, we do a lot of research, we read, we understand. And then if you have different precedent, if you have different experiences and the Yamaha, then when you finish everything, idea Yankopon the Ache Ubia 1-to-1 family. The application of common sense.
1: Mm-hmm.
5: I've not been to law school before, but even lawyers will tell you, say, so what the assembly called before so best start assembly needing everything, the first thing is application of common sense. And I might not be a lawyer, but to be next man, oh dear, a year embrassem or cancem now. Metia with my common sense, no, I can say, oh, maybe the nitty-gritties of the law, no, not meaning, but I can say a few things are embremunukran, a top asumuni ade so okay. Eno ho common sense no e ba wi a the next threat to us eh instant
1: mm-hmm.
5: If you believe in your instant say me kwasi me say me ma, like me instant catch me say mm-hmm. we me ya
1: be
5: easy I'm really say be easy stick to that
1: okay
5: that has been my life principle
1: mm.
5: And I've received calls text message and bro be say me free so I say I'm from the future and I'm from future and coming here ye if na ye ye say tap me come here ye to so me free future and coming here ye but me free future me free higher
1: okay
5: and you look at it from all angle mm. Then you make a final decision from it and I adom that's it now back to and you may match now ebeshion I think that no way this World Cup for me baby o madru no I never thought say no way be draw
1: okay
5: not to say say me downplay what omit me achieve or tournament as about yeah court tournament you sit down and look at teams now urban history ah ekuta omo quality ah ekuta omo and then the tournament itself the omaye ewu so who quantifies and your money nyina level now no way adru no it's been years 28 years or my walk up there and now you could say and also know 25
1: to this as our some
5: onim wasem into such a team ever walk up so free group stage odru run 60 what's the name 32 and 16 a achievement they are okay on make ofie as conform we are proud no way mine will cherish effort now or my be put for our team it's not too strong of a squad I can say oh team way there eh who be a ebroso yes they have individual quality eh woman omo modern boy e dey esueni so if that is the case you need a coach who bet me a blend those individual qualities no with one or two established names now omo modern boy no esueni then o combine his uncle for now adwuma ni bet me so credit ni nyina me for no way for adwuma o maye no because I think that this tournament say omobeje omunje omedru semi-finals and omundru semi-finals no baby omadru sisi e no omo coach no eye among coaches a omaba tournament we ase a mani age adwuma omaba be because omo me yahu say with the little resources now on so unim adwuma na unim she qualification no ne Italy mo and na we qualify into the World Cup obo ne qualifying matches ni wie wa lose game and already no way for a qualifier. As a matter of fact, record the Italy fast. Or born left, right, center. Italy a nation who do walk up on comma, who bo Brazil, we only Germany in a twas. They've won it four times. It is a such a nation only nisha. Forget of Italy for form saying recently walk up on win team in Kobe. It's true. But Nini Nechi, now her no way baby or Nuni free, but no team by S. Edmund Ditioma. A show baby, I know free, and Eddie, I know my basson baby, and Omo Bino. Omo invited pressure, be a mom.
1: Yeah,
5: exactly.
1: If they acquired my fine.
5: Check your interviews, sir, Ellen Holland, ne. Yeah, Koboma, Gibiano, quaint interview, we said also, baby, brother foreigner, Omo winning match, because Omo and Omo team into Omo Bessay. Omo ya, dear Che. O may you press an effort also. And to me, no barber conto can I'm so bad booming. You know what booming, I say, we
1: see
5: it. But I remember what they are. And that is what they've been using a trigger or what the num tournament in the moon crank and a pave way at the amomo. Yes, the Champions League last season, we saw a team from we Bodo Glimt.
1: Yeah,
5: you were Juma or Mobaye Ewo Champions League, and then modern boy or modern the MIA ball or mu coaches no and no more playing board in Abaso Ewo level any legacy or my baby the Eddie Amomo. I dream course on our way, no way for Ninfinfi or say one of the campaigns I know Mukuta Bodo Glimt for any team no AS segment. Check on midfielders. No, there's one player for Bodo Glimt, Patrick Beck. Mm-hmm. He was one of those squad now no Mukuta Bodo team no Eddie Eggman and Wababenya a solid partnership. Eddie Free that Sunderland for player Sander Bech and Odia Kanho, sorry, Fulham for Odia Kanho, Ewan Finfi. Then they have the experience of Martin Odegaard. And I knew one or my two charming agina and Alexander Solot. I can they have a quality winger in Antonio Nusa. And in the home, But wingers on my tournament we are here on my prove point actually say omu dictate games at the man omu team no Anthony Nusa is one of those players into few individuals but well composed with a very fine manager on their bench and omu dey assist adjuma na Eddie Abedru will be my so for me they've earned my respect that they also say a candidate for who be I could see bit me aka Eddie from now to game now Ebas no even no way for now they've lost just a single game that is one thing I'm out for game back when omu lose a tournament as I'm about saying deliberate you perceive you lose and you lose it was the game they played against the French national team. No, more person more avoid the path now France and
0: yes, I'm five players in you know more or
5: more 10 key players now France is any three idea nice on him there no open we and for a match I can or more draw more was so be a and all them including the almighty brother I've been restage now with an internet so we're England now baby Siana ni game be a wabobia even the Obenchi players not when we need they were able to score French players now no more in China don't boss how much they had one goal. And he tells you say out front no I mean you're very potent defensively they suck in a lot of goals because match be omo bobiano omo concede but they have the numbers or concede we are still out of it. Who England or tournament no she coin teams are almost stretch on or bre and so wait my the Eddie Anya results Eddie from the English team Akwa Okoye Harry Kane and Jude Bellingham and a air drive home. Marcus Rashford started here and yet Ufri bench bar no abe yadi. The Obama bar could not to the start here on us when yet Ufri bench bar no abe yadi. Utia and ye and Alabama are so 3-4. I feel like Ufri bench bar started. Score line. So that is one thing that Thomas Tuchel else said, oh, yeah, who would and your yeti tia gun and I'm here who say when he plays against team or a low block side or finding it very difficult. And wholesome former players, any pundit, can't reason dear, would you afford the Nikopama move, you know, or just tournament team, you know, call Bakuaku team, or Intiman just know could do if you are still, I know, or Bakuaku, you those questions now. So they have what it takes to win the game,
0: okay?
5: But opponent, and yet just an opponent, I say, we made the idea, almost say, Kuku, Machi, Akwakunya resource. For me, where I sit, any the game that you be, and you really, you know, I was see, unless. England for 8 minya BBA a yes so special minya so omo dia me tournament we from group matches match 1 ebe pim run 16 games normal born at the chrono me hu e you say bi omo nya sa den dem that is a situation where me hu declare rise mo say omo take responsibility ne kesi I only loved Thomas Tuchel on the last match you know. How Kunu ye day no or yes substitution at the rise a call right back a sisan he play pattern opponent Nani Ban also not Kane. That was I think DRC game also now Harry Kane at me Abinya side two goals now Amundi a winning game. I want to see the master brain they say best about into bear and against Norway. And then it's a difficult game. I bet travel beyond the 90. That's what I'm saying. Says I walk over and my pet. Say be corner sir because be lead us into the Argentine game and yes I better.
0: Okay.
5: And yes I better say we are 9 o'clock we are 1.
0: Yeah.
5: The about 19 we e ko boy extra ni we the corner we na about
0: a
5: go 12:30 baby na say. Here na about trainer ya the we na to aso because it's going to be difficult.
0: Yeah.
5: Yeah, two teams in now both things out front. Omo nyina obi a akire ni sheda any too strong for me. I my akwa ni say my game ni as the concern mo ni John Stones mo na boy England for you than Ben when you sheda any hu bia moro so sa Pickford ni home goalkeeper Benjamin Asare over him on any day. Nti en sheda any
0: Benjamin Asare over Jordan Pickford
5: for geography day.
0: Okay, Matthew.
5: Hey, geography.
0: Matthias.
5: I was a 2-2 draw.
0: 2-2 draw.
5: Yeah, extra time or penalty decide.
0: Quick one on Argentina na Fifi and to us
5: over my Austin. Hey, I'm 100% on that game.
0: Okay.
5: So Argentina for any careful. Tournament two teams or more and that's what tournament in my lack be any idiot be an omodo or much a damn or bob or be Bianca in Germany Spain near Argentina for.
0: Okay.
5: Or money tournament or much a damn or bow who be as a or my booby be a convince you be a idino and a domo. It be most Argentina for a ball African Cup of Nations. Me, I don't have. Sa adeno o team now support me I'm a Portugal fan you know African team DRC team she o aha nti obi anya ne de no she na ja no won she no won ko nanim difficult another difficult game for the Argentina national team so amon so eye bi bi buru Cabo Verde ene na no Egypt game no so obi wi adwuma no 90 minutes 2-1
1: Okay.
5: So mutimi ebe adwuma so ma yo mu niema easy. Ko we nye an African opposition a okor hydration break
1: ne ba. Big ban na niema
5: asa. Ba beti ada no. We Switzerland na niam bere ne ho. Very active. And also ye me ya me brightest spot of the tournament. Johan Monzambi out. Ah we nye bi mo nkwada no mko tournament ni na won na win me heart. But unfortunately Prenti ye nya na ye na ho machi we nti o teki something out of Swiss for no or team no.
1: Okay.
5: I think that there no Emma Argentines no inya a slight away over them. So 2-1 in 90 minutes. If Argentina your money may ye chain the who against Egypt now, but Omani that one also travels to extra time.
1: Habi Meda said the special one. Mammy Mra Fifi Manfred. So Mr. Santo Kwate. Good morning.
6: Good morning. Good morning.
1: Now, I'm promoting saying.
6: Nyamiado.
1: Yeah, the Nyamiase. Also, family from Kakra na yahwe naja.
6: So,
1: what is answer question?
6: Why do so own fee? Busa ne say.
1: Me
6: wo I can say. Ni message, me message wo ni DM for 3 months ni on year no e di entia.
1: Message ba. Or si message ba.
6: DM ba.
1: WhatsApp. Ah, no si message ba.
6: No si message o.
1: Wa da roma.
6: Message ba. Entia onkan.
1: Osi message
6: dey kan eya na DM me had na me
1: sa e bia so se na enya asem bia e kan e bia na ono so ye ndin so bi ya no
6: enya da bia no enye for public consumption
1: za
6: for
1: eh
6: eh any the
1: point
6: so se enye for public consumption ke public consumption can be bills for
1: I don't be so how
6: but enye public consumption ask your public and I hand your public
1: eh public
6: so
1: but me dey tan dey me say me hu enya we because me know the ask me see me so
6: be microphone to do microphone eh you need do microphone and then you can be a mediator and yes I am mediator so do so
1: and the crap the crap go be mami ntie we and two matches no na you me di ya Ghana and Kobono
6: before that Spain I don't think they have what it takes to win the World Cup and I mean I was very confident say the Belgians were going to take them to at least extra time. Of course, but for Sani Lame mistake of Abaye, that game obviously should have traveled to extra time.
1: Okay.
6: And Oshie game Nibia. At a point in time, say Louis de la Fuente echo the bench knock off on the quality neighbor. When he called on Mikel Merino, the Belgians called on Romelu Lukaku, almost the Alexis Salamikes, but at some point in time and then held off our brand friend Kevin De Bruyne. Put Charlie Catalari on the wing and the outlet was Abraham Fanny Jeremy Doku. So it was a very, very good Belgian side that on any day they could have beaten the Spaniards. Mm-hmm. Especially if Kevin De Bruyne was a little bit fit or if that substitution was done earlier. But again, Oshie Dewea, my brother friend, what's his name? Sani Lamin. Shorts nearby was spilling it off. So no person watching the streets. So went to me and was spilling it off now. Mikel Merino,
1: a miscalculation. That's what
6: So yeah, I mean, at the end of the day, on the border to Hallmark, Mikel Merino, and Merino obviously will get a job done. Now, a very interesting thing is that Mikel Merino, Papa, his name is Miguel Merino. He never played for the Spanish national team. Now, in the 1980s, for Celta Vigo, Nesa clubs, there was Spain. He was a big boy. In fact, Okoko Bo, a European final in Stuttgart. So back 2 years ago in the Euros, Mikel Merino Shego was Stuttgart against the Germans and then did celebration or quite around sign a corner flag celebration. Mikel Merino or Shego, he goes around the corner flag. His father had done it because he had scored a goal in Stuttgart. 40 years on Mikel Merino na by the same goal in Stuttgart. Sort of Nipapa earned the name of a player almost every time of revenge Baba Beshego. And it looks as if that is the fold in which Mikel Merino so building a career for the Spanish national team. And I know I was one of them. Before that, he had done it against the Portuguese.
1: Yeah.
6: This time, same. Always lurking around the box, staying onside and waiting for Sabo so that will spill over. And I know he did exactly that. For me, the most important was the technique. How they place he born because he knew that Sani Lamin would come in big and open up his body.
1: Yeah.
6: But Obobo also. In the corner, and I say, and then the Spaniards got the win. Congratulations to them. But for me, in the game on the ball against the French, I'm very confident. Say it won't. Any other Spain for the Fanny's. And I mean, Yamal said, Spain, France, for in your world because the team will hold my wash on my show.
1: Mother,
6: we'll see how that will go when the game happens. But I think said this tournament so far has proven Thomas Tuchel right.
1: Okay.
6: Only said before he went, you know, he had a technical right back in Trent Alexander and Osimhen Fanenko. Mefa, a much more physical dominant player, Obe combative Amami. And I think that is what this tournament has come down to. And even for teams like France, also that France game versus Paraguay, it was a game where it wasn't France's technical superiority any minimum. And any

0: that physics, you know,
1: how far man, combativeness,
0: what they buy at the base,
1: yes, because it looks as if when Thomas Tuchel was planning the tournament, and as a coach, you will see that in planning the tournaments. In fact, somewhere 2 or 3 months before the tournament, there was a write up I read from The Sun, Ononi Anthony Barry, the assistant, actually, they are sat in a cafe in London for 2 hours planning the tournament, and when they come up, tournament, picture, so they feel like at this point, this is what can happen. And one of the main things Aomu said it will happen was that the tournament is going to be much more physical and combative than any other thing. And one thing I said, okay, when Thomas Tuchel was quizzed, said, I didn't think that one for some players, Bianco, Phil Foden, Cole Palmer, any other players, one for Manco, he mentioned, said, these are not the best 26 players in England, what? But these are the best players who made me execute plan on all the Kwakobo World Cup. Okay. So for him, he agrees. Say, as a number 10, as a half space controller, they are Daniel Momo here for Spain. No Mojibo on the half 10, a technical creative chance. So, Cole Palmer can do, Phil Foden can do. At right back, Trent Alexander-Arnold could have given him that range of passing. Oh, best ready playing when the going gets tough. But even for the English, look at games on Mabo from the knockout phases, matches on Mabo. Look at the game at the Azteca. When you go to the Azteca with Cole Palmer, Phil Foden, and they want to go and relax and play a technical player, Kotushia Ba, they will beat you with intensity. They will beat you with physicality.
0: Yeah.
1: And another maker say we are cherished. When you look at France or match on boy the last time, France for Crown won a boy, they played on just on last match on boy. France for last match on boy, you know. They played against a team. The Moroccans were also very organized as the French, very physical as the French. Sometimes over against a lower opponent, that's all person will beat in. You match them in that physicality near near there. That is why sometimes Leeds United beat me free Ellen Road, no Bastard for no Chelsea 1-0, because who now wins the only body ball. Yeah, fine, you're a good technical team, but miss many heading and I'll win second balls. And football always comes down to the individual battles. Or right back versus number 7, or left back versus number 11, or number 6 versus the number 6, or number 5 versus the center forward. If you're able to win those battles, there is an intensity, the probability say that translates into the whole team winning this game. And that is why Thomas Tuchel has gotten it right assistance now. In every game, be a Muya Edeno, they dug deep. So the game against Mexico, after the game, Harry Kane said, we gave it all our all. Never is a cram.
0: Never is a see.
1: Because at the Azteca, according to the sports and SI scientists, you need 2 weeks to acclimatize.
0: And even born under Jude Bellingham, crowd born that day, never even one.
1: So,
0: but me who Jude, me who Jude is
1: as a player, on acclimatize here. Scientifically, it's impossible to acclimatize within that time that they were there. Okay. Plus, coming to a Mexican team, you saw the press, you saw Junior Quinongs, constantly pressing and counter pressing to force the English there. But the English also came to the party with physicality and intensity. Say, we also take the game to them.
0: Okay.
1: And they did. From Jordan Pickford to everybody in the English team were up for it. The Norwegians have also had same this season. In the matches of Marlborough, there are times where Norway phoning him said they have quality. And truly they have quality from Antonio Nusa to Udigard to Haaland himself to Solon. There is a real quality that can change games in their favor. But throughout this tournament, player I was standing out for the Norwegian national team for me is not Haaland. He has scored the goals, it's nice. But for me, it is Sandy Berge. Oh, Park Nifinfi. When you need somebody to win duels and then cover ground, every blade of grass, Sandy Berge na here, Jumano. Together with Patrick Berge or Emma Moldy, two of them have been phenomenal. Because Oma Mamati Nudigar crying, man, they call him, they create a chance, man, they no person. And that is where you get the team. Then you go to players like Christian Alger from Brentford. Oh, yeah, why? He will go at it with you. Apart from the France game, they didn't play that game. But everybody that he has played against has been successful. So it's a game where two teams are very organized. The Norwegians are very organized. From qualification till now, very organized side. Plus the English, very organized. And again, in terms of game changes, and I've said it, once you are at par in terms of organization, combativeness, physicality, winning of duels and what have you, then it comes down to the individual game changes. And that is the similarity of this game to the Morocco-France game, because organization has organized the same. Oshé, born it's me dropping Banechi. Then you have Manu Konemo dropping back to come and defend, plus Dembele, Desai Duemo working out on the flanks. But what really made the change in that game was the technical superiority of Mbappe, and he

0: Dembele. Because when you take player for player, even the best Moroccan player in this tournament, in Ismaïl Siaabari, was not on the field of play. So then Dembele could take the game by the scrap of its neck and change it. Same as Kylian Luton and Mbappe. So while I feel like this enigma match, you know, and your two teams that are very organized, it will come down to the game changes. Then who are the game changers of the English national team? Harry Kane, who say if it's all your Harry Kane, the Norwegians have Erling Haaland. And he's also playing very well. And say Ushie go no share against the Brazilians, the first goal. It was against a run of play for him. At some point, international, he was asked in the post-match press conference, and was say, as a player, he has to constantly learn how to disguise. And maybe see a certain one say, "Boy, no come, can we move?" By the time So the disguise is very important. But there is a player in that team, English team, on only Erling Haaland have worked for at least the last 6 months. Mm-hmm. So he knows his methods. He knows certain things Erling Haaland will bring to the game in Magui. And Gueye would have to have a full focus on him. And now, Spain for only had even two centre-backs and Lukaku by now. Both of them were not focusing on Lukaku. Emerick Laporte had told Kubasi, say, "Jai Lukaku, man, me yen kokun bono." But si yen yen kuwa, bono ni yen ato abarefa. Mm-hmm. So every time Belgium for the ball long, Lukaku yes or copy man. Na Laporte question as never out of form na Kubasi afa.
1: Okay.
0: So he didn't get joy, and that is how today the two centre backs, they have to be very very communicative, as you concern any Magui, understanding who must stay and who must go. Both of you cannot be drawn into the physical battle with Erling Haaland. And yes, sir, Antonio Nusso will pass through. And yes, sir, you will see that Patrick Bergmo now will be making those late runs into the box, and you are out of possession. Then they will hurt you. But for England, I think some more real quality to dominate that middle.
1: Okay.
0: Declan Rice, Jude Bellingham. In fact, Declan Rice and yet the best player to manipulate play. But again, it's about hard work. It's how much Declan is willing to cover every blade of grass. And an internal bundle together with Elliot Anderson with Infinity on him and our brand friend Jude Bellingham. Jude Bellingham is a game changer. So couldn't we have my England?
1: Seriously.
0: When they need somebody to pop up from somewhere to get a goal for them, Jude will be the guy that will come again. I think the England team, you know, have gone through sometimes in tournaments, the difficult times that you get through, you know, now you're able to progress through regardless, you know, a bond stick you guys together. The good news also for the English, they say Abrentia friend resumes air back. Okay. And then now training. So very, very likely say resumes best at here, but some match name. Argentina, for me, I won't be surprised if I'm matching your move against the Swiss.
1: Really?
0: Argentina and Spain. And yesterday I said for Spain, I wasn't going to be surprised. In fact, I was very emphatic saying Spain a bit free. And I know that for a lot of people, Argentina and Spain are likely to go out in the semi-finals.
1: Okay.
0: But I won't be surprised if Argentina goes out tonight.
1: Okay.
0: Against the Swiss. The bad thing about the Swiss, they say, Gabi, there are times where they want to play. There are certain times they don't want to play. Or they are unable to play. The match is against Canada for one. They were very, very good. Give them my head, and then they turn it around and they score goals and then they win the game. That is the quality of the Swiss national team. But there are certain times that you can't trust them. And the reason in Jamaica said, I won't be surprised if the Swiss edge the Argentines tonight. And he said, the Argentines give chances away. And I'll be mentioning it against Egypt, it happened. Against the game before them, I think Cabo Verde, it happened. Even in the group stage matches, Argentina found they gave things away. And for me, Usia, a more organized side, that is where you make a problem. That is where the problem becomes big for you. The Swiss are very well organized. Plus, they have experienced players who can usher them to the various phases of the game. Because at certain points, match, you know, the time behind the ISL, like in the 80th minute, when you do 2-0, I don't need to open up the play and make it basketball.
1: Okay.
0: The Amuyam needs to make it take it a ball. No match in change, so. Not afraid of time, you are winding it down, and that is what the Spaniards are good at. It's the Swiss national team would have to be very, very careful, especially when it comes to the center of the pitch. Because Russia, Argentina, Fuono in our last game against Egypt, moved away from what they've been playing all throughout the season to something that Omobo in the last World Cup, in Tubeca in the last World Cup, they only had weight in Abrantia Inferno and held the Maria. So they play a 4-4-2. But then I held Di Maria the way to the member. Sometimes when they want to open up and play, normally the Julian Alvarez above a count. This time, the game against Egypt was a 4-4-2 with Messi and Abraham and Julian Alvarez as the two top players. Then Obo Leandro Paredes as a single six, Enzo Fernandez and McAllister ahead of him. Then played Abraham Efren Rodrigo De Paul from the far side. Then Omo blocking the wide areas. So say Egypt for the ball, they be free. They need to make sure say ne against the Swiss, they go in like that. Make the game physical. And then stay in it as long as possible. That is the only way Argentina for Ebetimi Aya Juman against the Swiss. Even if Argentina will go through, I don't think they'll be able to do it within regulation time. I think almost the match will be Remo. Your friend is saying our extra time before they'll be able to finalize that.
2: Okay. Minimara said
0: your friend is saying and Barcelona for Juma with Karim Adeyemi.
2: Yeah, 22 million.
0: Yeah, and I think that is that is a very, very good purchase pass.
2: Okay.
0: Barcelona for now, Karim Adeyemi with Juma because of a bomb. And Jabi so by your home picture be on it. I'm sure that in the course of the week we'll discuss how that was.
2: Yes,
0: bet we booking code here the coffee can see, you know. First one a BW6239B3E8. That is the first one. Second one a BW6239894F. Third one a BW6239517F. Fourth one a BW6239360E and our last one a BW6239149.
2: Okay, Kofi made us say now Yamna Fiena Yamna Medi Black Sass and come up na dia adapno swa many may be jaffo anywhere with me ye be di hun komu ye pa Ghana call Red Cup naba. What is next? After the World Cup, yentimi anko yanim run of 32 anaja Colombia for chair say nyame yanim no modim bona buru ya de no so ana omu yiye di efri mu now ye be do ya be pen na stories essas ye Carlos Queiroz oye head coach Edmar the senior national team what this statement e de ba bonte na statement the way si start here no e ba ba pen na zuo da bi papa no resign and ye de business na anaja edide yetini ma. Copy him say 2 days ago, video be by ya one uncle of the W. I appreciate in another chess was so gratitude after the tournament. Dia no not in the other day, I refuse. As for mine, yeah, you beat me a boy football, no, and no one said, and I know what can you say? Why resign now? So the question, ah, no, no, pa, me beside, sir, sir, papa, no resign. Why you're the best coach or you're the dark coach? Oh, betimi aboa Black Stars. Am I a team na ye fee se ejijano? Yes, I go back to your team in 2006. And then the best team yenya ewe history in the World Cup campaign 2010. De, you betimi ya the same team na. And you had a big question. Ah, yeah, baby, be sad in there. I mean, we edi unko. But now, so, ye di adjubano so de mana. Akadia bang na ewa wa. Yeah, ye didi ye pase. 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I will invite you, Luca, a news and your Black Stars in Semo. Not only the legend, pioneers are. Why programs manager da? Why general manager? Austin Wood, why morning show? Austin Wood or no yes sports? Austin Wood wa no your panelist at the ma your kind of say political talk show. Osiwuda Entertainment. Ah, now what to be doing? Where business? Ah, no.
3: Hey, I just want to be.
2: Hey, almost a double yard drink, yes, better drink, yes, no. Double news with difference. Surprise, yeah. Young father, pound to twaddy on there. Was wood. Yamwa Kwaba. Yamwa Kwaba.
3: First of all, coaching the uncle. 13th August, and so on, uncle.
2: Oh,
3: and I say, Hyana Mitanakasi, see Kakun on Yadi Empamon. Into coaching on uncle. Na onko not because say Ghana ko woke up in your frame. Woke up 2026. Ghana ye modern bono. Any say the team nitiye no. Baby you drew yen ani ya hoden.
2: Okay.
3: Ya hoden ani round of 32 no. Eti me nyina no so nkase ye mfam pam coach. Na say sika ko no ko South Africa ko ball draw na oba e metena sika je PJ say onko. De na me gina so me se ball na me hwe no. Michelle group stage now. Said your boy against Panama, England, Croatia. I mean, no problem with that. Because yeah, the team ni man just 2 months before the World Cup. Obo a little about two friendly matches. Iti odian and me expect here free no be defend, find a goal. Three teams never qualify, not qualify. Now against Colombia, Gabi. And now, when I make can what Love FM say, ma, o producers no, and ne o data for no, and check it say, in the history of the World Cup, yabo knockout game wa, team B, a person or taker, a when ya shot on target da.
2: Nene obi si da taker.
3: Iti na mi si ye coach no, e ye sa match no, and he said yo ye ye no me wuse, mwaye, and ye filia na ye free mu no.
2: Okay.
3: Quote I show by 12 minutes to the 14th minute.
2: Mm-hmm.
3: Now we chase the game. Knockout. Uko yesho 3 a uko fie. Yesho 5 a uko fie. Yesho 1 a uko fie. Na sa match no. Ye pese ye tieka. Ye nya shot on target. 2. When you say the last 15 minutes no. Ye goalkeeper na ye 10 overs be 7. Wachi bo na. Opes yet can into no boys in Nanko for an aside and Kobiaho. No massage, a question, was no massa air attack. One can come to the Kipano. How tactically indisciplined Semenyo was in the last 20 minutes of the game. Obia will play as a left wing player. And once on in an front or no akoda, no akoda, because Jordan and Yerin Hun in a box, Nasemenyon in the Musa, then a coach in a farm. Nti ono no de onko enye ono na di Ghana be koye nim omwaye gabi me ka die we ene ene eye 11th July se de me ka sika akono de no me se Carlos Gross omwaye woni me se Egypt fo no ya fa ano no mo sire ye 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Apart from so, blaster coach tete no. No say you good o football administration. No akwa Zimbabwe. 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But because of how ane dimina, te se woka sakura wuhu no. 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But. 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Na uke 2006. 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Ye starti professional football 93 no. Ye players ni starti kwa abruchiri. But na local players and so it ye ko tournament on se boake disaster ye 84 ye ye G 82 no 82 agana G e wo Libya no 84 na ye de mark ocha frane no eno ne ye ko Cote d'Ivoire a ye friend boake disaster na ye se ocha frane de left for onko na kobobo ona ame ye free mu no aha it 84 e ye boake disaster ye afcon ye ko ye ne ye defending champions ye free mu first round Yes, if you are friendly, the left, let's say, okay, it's our left, left, okay, left, okay. 88 you unqualify, 86 you unqualify, 88 you unqualify, 90 you need to see Algeria, and then 92 you need Cote d'Ivoire to get a penalty to 11-12, no? And then 94 Rashidi Yakini Muyi is free, no? And then Kalusha Boala, no? Omu find new team after omu who ye no? Eko find omu ni Nigeria, no? 96, no? Ye kwa semi-final, South Africa, 98, ena ye first game ye shee Tunisia. Eni ye lose ye two games, no? Ni mombe wake, no Odama Ashanti Gold, o Boasi Gold Face, Togo, ye ye ntimi anche, no? Ena abedi dine football berry ye. 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Na Asa. Oma ayi berry ye. 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Na mamin kase mbinchiro, ye kwa yi kwado 95, no? Under 17, you know, multi system coach Samadi. Unim say, ye bedru Ghana na ye J Cup, no, Audu Isaka, Emmanuel Bentel Mutimu, no, omu bisa coach Samadi, and was say, Tim na ye de koye, no, di obeya diye free mupano, wa mu tournament ni bida. Omu bisa ne say, wa se Steven Appiah. 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Jesse wants start table as midfielder. No bo number 5 Magana under 17 no. Nathaniel Lamte, Bernard Dombote, Ena Ismail Adu, Ena Stevie Oduro. Ye the black star ma took a few no. Under 20 no, Ena Ekodi Nana Frane ho. Ekodi Nana Frane ho ni Akwa African Cup under 20. Ena atuko a few. Ebo World Cup 2002 qualifier against Liberia ewa Accra. Ena Christopher Rea any president no George Weah ebe she 3-1 ewa Accra. Ena to confuse say eye foreign based players no from omumuade omunyaade enti on from omubiem ebe eno ne ma odi has team no plus Lawrence Ejay ekwo bo Nigeria wa Accra ne ye 0-0 no na sa match ni be 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tournament na GF abi he players three as we go TV we hin and we say what the Stevie Oduro so kan ho because on because we onu coach Afrane no eye kotokoni and we has for three dey free mu because Gabi bi say won say ye call African under 20 no Stevie Oduro come no a team of the tournament ne ho are na ye call World Cup ayem fa ne nko wa bi say won say dey we eno ne ma coach Afrani sudi Stevie Oduro 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equal walk up on some way down this via Pia Mobeka. Nature's under 20 no, from under 17. Abwayan or more progressive, the acquire first World Cup. You call your first World Cup on and a 2009 Bobo Timuno. A koji first under 20 World Cup Africa Aji, and wo Egypt. They die you, Jonathan Mensah. Rabi Mohammed, Ajima Bedu, Dominique Dia, Samuel Lincoln. Et ye ye di team ni ma miluno. Aye ko African Cup ewa Angola no. Esien proud tournament no. Silver Pia entimi ankobi. A lot of the big names no Muntari munyina no entimi. And as Milo fa under 24 na bobodi o makoje no. De da yu mu no, opoku Ajima mu. 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Did I you move now? Abra Esiamu under 20 Muntari mo free hono. Did I you move under 20? This had the ever call final semi final. You could do AFCON final 2017. Yes, I call semi final. Bizarre, I say, hey, then a free hono. yentimi enfre group stage bi also cry and qualify after the day you under 20 no yenya under 20 bi aye ade bi
4: David abi yenya yenya nya bi enfre
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2: so baby adie ma free nyina ye se upa so che se your problem ni your coaching issue but a systematic way of
3: doing exactly me see upa kone kofo Avram Grant on oba ya no obeye odi ekwa final no every one yon one eji ise woko ubekwa kofa coach on ma u born in kwani mu abra yen fan she say yen gu akwan mu a 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made ye nko fa have a ren uko fa have a ren na the players be dia bo
2: amza enko mo we when ya be ye be koswa edi enti no mame nko habibu so minim baby was in defeat de was the system no ana enrane enu nti na ma ye football na ye sa meni Carlos Queiroz adwuma no ye de ma na obetimi aye ana se sa system kro na be ma na feeli Habib
5: I was system de ohino system de ohino
2: ani ye system aye de progress ye players no to the national team
5: na no ye aye adwun se best sa nzo was think as ana me hwe didi if we are not ready to change there be bi anu en fa we ma when the resources on the ma eye me eye wo we have no see and you see you see we will see you see ni the eye see see but the only the e ends here there are people are that to aba eyi wo mo on we bi a odi ni nkomo ni free akwa chiri 80s aba 90s abi 2000s and say ura abi do be bi jina se
2: ni na your football progression
5: that time. Now we're having people are ready. Say they want to do things this way to make sure say tomorrow becomes better than today. And that is if yes, then we can do it. If no, I'm sorry, you won't enjoy. Me know you know him how things are done. Oh, in football ecosystem. And there are so many things that. Otiachiri na hu a you ask yourself questions aya na de ye me ya e wo ye nyina ye ho when I say ye nyina ye ho a people running footballs I put myself in that bracket because I run football say nim the right na kwasi meti ai say minim o na wo ye minua wo ye madamfo ana wo ye me boss me pewa sempa me hu se wo ye ade na ye a me bo wa ba so me hu se o ye de ye nya I should be bold enough to tell you say kwasi onu ya we de I think that ehe den
2: ya bro be hono so na ye ntanye no
5: the biggest problem of yen blacks eh to accept criticism say fifi ahu abi bo so abi bi de ndra wo ye de nka wo ye ni se ya nka e be bo a
2: enu anu no
5: enemy me I have one thing was uni me from titi eba bi si ne obi a me ye aduma pon o frame o abi be na mitie wo nyira wa fire pa na wo ya de pa na ma kamida se the other frame of a castle, oh, yeah, dear pa, but say, see, me pon no need any more than the Obama basso. No, unim dintia. Major basso born in Kuan or no grew. You need to have people who will be there to be at your back and say, dear, you are all free. Aha. Abasa we no somewhere a bit boo.
4: Yeah.
5: We want Denny. For her, you see. The biggest challenge, I will come and say, people now are running football. I cannot put everything on ABR administration head, nor down say, Keto Krekwe, say, Keto Krekwe, say, he's a human. On Timinya Nina.
4: Yeah.
5: President, the NTI are not your bony dimbri, Ekabia, Yatikro, was one Egana Mampen, His Excellency John Dramani Mahama. Or mine, Koya, a Simon Penny Mahama. Anko ya say Simon Penny Mahama. You do light as President Mahama, but ideally so any more easy na VR is one way. But he supersedes the affairs of those things. No, no, no, edit amount for a quarter and they should take charge. In Tianuntina, a drew be a suborna econ. I sat in a meeting, something happened. I was meeting him, and I was the one who raised that concern. Say, Mr. President, this, that. It's happening. Ewa grown woman. And some fatasi si. Ewa football.
4: The GFA meeting as yes. Okay.
5: And he looked in the face and said, my brother, what you just mentioned, OCSC or Ghana, boom, ewa. And I said, yes, Mr. President. Said, my brother, before man and God, me and they are okay, I don't know. But I take full responsibility, so let me apologize on this, that, because I have people I've put in trust in. Ah, maybe BBC, and they assure us, and it's not everything that will come to my notice. And the we are, I have never heard of it. Kofono, me in charge, you know, also in Chiremi. And I'm surprised, Okan, Omotiha, and Omar Jetum say, indeed, I see. So what it means is that there are some of the things that if you're prompting attention and say you're training abunisis, it could be done differently. But all of us want to praise. And upon me call my platform, so I had a call 2 days ago from Efi Penibi, and the person said this, that. Continuum say me in time will be here, and I mean do will be here, me do nipa. Asem na metan asem GFA ya de na ya me bona baso 100% omo ye de nya I will criticize, I will not insult. I wasn't trained to come and insult people on radio. Enti eti sei manipa ni hu sei eti sei that person obai appreciate wa kwesi aka nokre na chere me fifia aka nokre na chere me ye ni see ya is the interest of Ghana football where Ghana ni bia ni ho a because let me say it on this biggest platform Ghana ni bia ni ho a opɛ football e wo kuma yi e che keto kreku ni nko fo no ye we no. Do you know why? Ana ye ko wo ka afu no fi wo ko America ni bi. Agwa zu ko bi. Me ko bi. Keto kreku e du America na embassy a GFA president onko we.
4: No beko.
5: Nti between me ne ni mi no hwa na ball no open yi. Ono ne di so mfaso okese. Bibi ba omo na ye. Nti they benefit more than any other, I said footballers. Oh, we need match now. Aside, send any yard, you know, bonus. Anyway, all support out here and yeah, can you win bonus? Nibi, they won't win more than us. Just that, send near my beyond to send yes here to tonight. Yeah, yeah, the air panel. And that is one thing I'll say. The people are around the football, so in Tiazi Muse, it is not everybody who criticizes what you're doing. And the time, if you are not able to differentiate between constructive criticism and hatred. You end up putting all of them in one basket. In this assemble, not saying go for no more basket because you've putting them in a certain way. I wouldn't say where mo di, where mo ye mi enemies and so mo ye matam for no. Assemble ni pane kanaba umupa, but you don't even pay attention.
2: So they are okay. They are in a corresponding to Sekaros Kuros bit my head.
5: Me cast me abisi assemble.
4: Okay.
5: Keto kreku befa the Ghana Football Association as. Penia or Dano for 7 years, echo 8 years. A dear Bakuan on ya dear home. A and Blackstars appointing correct head coach for him, Black Stars.
4: Within 3 minutes, Mpacho, we mami.
5: On for a coach, Papa, my Black Stars. The administration. On for a coach, Abaka say, coach, we did. The only time I'm going to try is on for a coach, Papa. No. Eddie, on for a curious.
4: Okay.
5: And also, I was against the appointment because, baby, I need you now. Anytime on Pamu to add on, me see. Now you hear a coach are over for a short term.
4: Okay.
5: Na ham no. Na see dada. Woke up near Kweshi. Tino see a the writing at the na coach chrono ban on you so walk up and find she project nasi. Damn the consequence. The ABCBiano, he built from that. We know the atwas. At Baba born in Afghan. She's saying, we are now going back to square one. Because I find yes, I could pay a different coach. Can you screw a same man into us? There is no way the age man ever man. Who will say me a question now? Who will say me here and all the on this, I will say the age man ever man.
4: I didn't.
5: And I didn't know why I will say the Black Stars age man. About 4 matches. Panama up in Utimishan. Yeah, history. Young call walk up my team. Omo Brao football. Walk up now saying that. I've been see that. Yeah, 5 times I have walk up. Go and check your history. And he. Yeah, do to add the crown a call walk up now standing in Panama. Maybe England and then team more drone to about Panama and keep a show. Utuadu and say Korea 2020 and I'm ready. Omonia, there's a Panama phone. Utuadu say, there was nowhere in Panama beating me up by the numpo. Shabrebre and a gun a bobo at Tia Panama near a defensive game. We are Munsu. Near defend this last minute and a Miama in Chikunya as a gun. The bedroom England and the idea holding in a boy defensive we last match. Crucial here, yeah, yeah. It drew knockout. We said they now Australia. Now we be our person. We should go. No, I'm about 90 minutes. Why am we here? Open so who said the entire curious and say the man a man. Kutie Jordan are you after match in the interview on it? Yeah, bro, and Gary Smith. Nitie your centre back and say Jerome Opoku and Gary Smith. Utie we are and no one said 2 interviews. Sum up everything. The players now Kasakura who Carlos Cruz said man is not the right man for the Black Stars job.
4: Don't mean
5: it. Don't mean it.
4: Carlos Kuros, your man and Trasso, obey to me, I hear you, man, obey to me, I boy.
6: For me, I think the Black Stars, no, for us to be successful, no, different Nioma, and a Becky Kersi, and Yama are successful. Now, maybe one of the very things that you overlook is the issue of transitioning. But you see, yeah, can say about coach and Austin can say me about how now we're unable to move the players on a 17 or 21 those days. Now I think say sadly, you know, be difficult or impossible to do.
4: Okay.
6: Because and the top players by age 16 now or go out of the country. And it's about under 17 tournament team, yeah. Teams know Europe remember because of economic reasons, only team internacy, because of course, bread and butter issues. So, Okwabio Chiko Bobo. Now, Okwabio Chiko Bobo. Now, times are yedebo under 17 qualifies, under 20 qualifies. Assignment. Usually, it doesn't correspond to the regular international breaks. So, so most of the Omo clubs will not leave them to come and play those qualify for it even to use them in the next competition. Inti so 17 unyana. Ebe de so be the 21. But the 21 for me is the most important one. Players are being at age 21. There should be a system to keep them together, even if Omuni Ghana has it.
4: Okay.
6: Then you start calling them. And when they say you will pull for the spine of the Black Stars, and they say, whilst they are under 17, won't me for 21, they are in your pool. Into Ibako Black Stars. Maybe a Black Stars shall say, I have no problem with a crowd on goalkeeper. Me and from goalkeeper, my man, that's steady. Then you take them small, so because it is going to be difficult for you to do a wholesale transitioning of under 17 to under 21 to the Black Stars. In the modern game, because of various calendars or more clubs, plus the players don't go to do some level now. Under 17 tournament looks like a tournament that they feel like
0: Oba be proud of who takes care of him.
7: Mm-hmm.
0: So sometimes I want to cheer on us. Because truly, transitioning is very important. Share in 2009, when the Moroccans were beaten by the Cameroonians, and Womo Mufio went to man qualifying for the 2010 World Cup, that is where King Mohammed IV decided that he was going to go on the trajectory that he has gone on now. And since that time, you know, they scouted players. You see, one of the things we should do is that Mehunse GFA for no year an elite scouting program, LOUK. It should be across the world.
7: Yeah, me who
0: was there? 18,000 players.
7: Yeah, many team home papa.
0: The Morocco for one at a time, they got 18,000 players.
7: Okay.
0: So 18,000 players. Though. Then they built an academy because when you scout, it doesn't end there. What scouting we are? Not playing it, maybe. It doesn't end there. But there are some of those players, not the Moroccans, after scouting those 18,000 players, they selected a number of them to come to Morocco. And on my country academy, no. Omudi players the Babel home. That is where Azedine Unai is free. Azedine Unai. That's where he's from. That's where Azedine Unai played for Morocco in 97. He's a diaspora boy. Not until Morocco Krumo. He was scouted abroad. But he was scouted with the mentality of a boy under 17. Until there are certain boys somewhere around that we can scout them for that purpose. Under 17, under 21. So that at least there is a core of players who have played in the national team for the juvenile side that transitions. But there is something that even in the past, we are overlooking here. We speak about Ben Kofi. We speak about Atiku Efio. What is the similarity between them? Ben Kofi, Muni Atiku Efio, Muni Selastete, Muni Nano. They had players that they knew. So there is also that coaching continuity.
7: Okay.
0: Selastete coach at 17, I say, okay, the next time I coach at 21. Mm-hmm. He knows those boys.
7: Into a new transition, you know.
0: But today, in your football, it is difficult to have a coach that goes through the transitioning. Coach Bakwa. The only coach today that is close to that, Abraham
7: Affair. Desmond Affair.
0: Desmond Affair. Yeah. Who has coached the school? It's important for us to even start bringing up young coaches. Young. I'm not saying about coach already 54th. No disrespect to Yeba Parham.
7: Mm-hmm.
0: But it is time to start grooming young coaches. By the time my boy and Eddie Bayer and go see, where did Louis de la Fuente even find no free back?
7: From under 17, 16 ranks now,
0: the time Louis de la Fuente, I mean, coach, you know, he knows the only the dossier of Lamine Yamal, only the temperament, only the son of a hand on Lamine Yamal, only players thing in her. They had come through the directorate. Well, who are more? Maybe only Casa directly come up with who information about him. So there's enough information to come and work with him. So once we think of players transitioning, it's important to look at coaching transitioning. And if the MFA coaches they're free, the young coaches that me have said it that. The reason why for me, in the context of the Black Stars and the successful nature of the national teams, no, I will never overlook the role of government. Whatever you're supposed to say. But any plan without the proper involvement of government. And you're dead on arrival. And see, in Comfort Kind of Credit, GFA, a private company limited by guarantee. Great. They are training in our Sabro Focus here and say, hey, you're a woman. And it's a woman who says, oh, GFA, this is all a club owner, this is all your football people. Because those people have a stake in it. Former footballers and all. You're a woman. And usually they are part of it. In two, you have one thing, but yeah, for us, that's important. But what people have failed to know is that football is a public good. And the idea of a public good is per the constitution of Ghana, the government of Ghana has a role to play in that. Because I had a question here, that's why we ought to regulate the football.
7: Okay.
0: And until the European Union, UK, but you bring tells them that you can't buy a player from Africa 16 years. And in South America, 16 years. Even in Europe, before a player goes pro, you certain requirements in terms of education are supposed to fulfill. Lamine Moyan Ukrainian, they were still going back to school. These are laws to make sure you protect the interest of the player going forward. It's very important. So the role of the government is important in all of this. But in the short term, me, I will keep Carlos Queiroz not on tactical grounds.
7: Okay.
0: And me, Kawahase, I better go for Carlos Queiroz. Say, we brought Carlos Queiroz in because at the time, na Otuado no yeah the Ghana coach, nani man kui. And that's me fobu fu. And Ghanaians are like, oh, Otuado nyadi, because President Mahama doesn't want any noise around the second term government. Into a friend and sports minister said, Jack, go there to Hamburg. go and sack Otuado, Nonkofi. Nienya Nonkofi, and go for coaching. So you realize that the PR around Carlos Queiroz was that this evening, yes, you were coaching Madrid, that a coaching Manchester United, that or coaching Ronaldo, that on a top go or a top coach, go to Portugal, crowning Germania, all of those things, or the Egypt, a CAFCON semi final. The conversation was about the headlines of the CV. But in any CV, you look at the details of the CV. And especially in football conversation, you look at things about structure, tactics, and what have you to make the conclusion. Because per the style of play of Carlos Queiroz, when your coach are offensive attacking quality, it's simplicity. And it's just think actually the Egyptians were laughing at us. Because Omar Mamouche would team him, Mohamed Salah would team him, and you're not looking at where to progress player. Obia, Enra, Belgium versus Spain. Belgium net die but defense because we need that quality to go toe to toe with the Spaniards.
7: Okay.
0: But they were outlets. And I said, boy, they make Belgium for this. They are looking for Jeremy Doku and then they run to go into space. But we didn't have outlets. Even go and look at Hussein Hassan for the Egyptians. There were two outlets. Hussein Hassan and a better friend of mine ashore. Boy, they become himself FIFA. They control and carry the ball. They're from ball carriers. So that is a tactical plan. Even when you meet opponent to me superior to you. Tactically, Carlos Queiroz may have a good CV, but he's not a guy. But I sat here and I said, when the Omar appointed Carlos Queiroz, say, "Mumi enya si enya top coach," and he's gonna for your pesa. At any point in time, they will begin to throw tantrums at the old guy. Utuado, utuado. Yeah, who can say we Panama match? You'll be seeing for utuado in some probably be me. You see, but here we are now. Because in our analysis, in our understanding of a lot of things that goes on, and you're myopic and skewed. The BS and your headlines. And you think a sports minister to me, I can say, oh, hey, you to Carlos Queiroz will wait till the Echo World Cup semifinal. Hey, Carlos Queiroz will be World Cup semifinal. With this team, we are playing. You think me go World Cup semifinal. Quarter final, you think run of 32, no? You're born 10 years commercial. Now, how are you going to be the Colombians? How, the best would have straight the game to extra time. Me, now me bomb, I never give you extra time. I come extra time. But don't be saying. Because how many training sessions has Queiroz had? What has been the plan for the team? Only the coach to get the best out. Who a team, eh? See, perish the issues of Kamading Sulemana, Fatah Ushaku, Antoine Semenyo, Jordan Ayew, Prince Edukovna, this boy that came from Saint Etienne, Augustin Boachi. Kudus Beba. Then you have, if I say Kofi Tre, AFA is not starting, but you have Thomas Tepe Atemo. Then you look for proper DMs in the middle, Calibre Nchi. This team is a team that competes. Take the Moroccan national team. Eh? Take Ayubuadi. Ayubuadi, new players who will be, I'm telling you today. We like waffling around players that put up a good game near upon. Ayubuadi, when he met Manu Kone, went to Yamobono. But who is Manu Kone? Are you Boade, born or born Lille, no? And can you top player and catching and catching Kenya World Cup, no? Are you Boade is another Matteo Guendouzi, okay, Guendouzi of Arsenal.
7: Yes.
0: Recycling and Kwaja no atonya because I don't know ten and no. But he works hard, and that is his credit. We give it to him. For me, is the Unai guy no 150 on you Boade
7: board? Unai.
0: And yes, the Unai. There's another Unai L something Unai. Ono Bolo of Roma. Ono the midfield partner of Manu Kone. El Roma. He's a real player. These are not exceptional to as a Dino Unai. Eboma Giruna. Giruna correlation of Spanish Liga Bob Bang. They do Unai, but then their friend is saying, was it West Ham United at some point in time? These are not exceptional players. It's a coach that has knitted them together in a structure with specifics. The intangibles and the tangibles. Intangibles know is about individual attitudes. I translate into certain things or park and so coach, you know, I'm in album plus the system. So Morocco have a system strong, then the coach understand the system. And again, look at the current Moroccan coach. He came from the conveyor belt of coaches or more giving our ranks to him. In the time your friend is saying the past one went away.
7: Walid
0: Wagragi Koepe. Then they looked at the shoulder and said, okay, whenever junior coach if you are seeing whenever not be shame. It's seamless.
7: Okay.
0: Whatever you want to say about Pap Thiaw, but Pap Thiaw had won the AFCON, barring the issues that has come on after the AFCON in Semno. Where did Pap Thiaw come from? Pap Thiaw came from Senegal's Chan team. On your player, coach. Because these guys understand the dossier, they have the dossier. Omo Yejuma was system. It is high time government of Ghana put a policy of merging education properly with sports. I went to KNUST. I spent more than the 4 years over there because of other things. The way I'm a best boss, I'm a team guy, I'm about to talk about football. Why? It is because I have passion for the game. If there was a way to do my biochemistry undergrad and then add it to some football that I love, maybe after school, I'd have seen a pathway to become a coach.
7: Okay.
0: Imagine the boys that are there with the intellects that they have, then loving of the game. They will not be scared to go through US. No, I see a coach. No, I mean, because at the end of the day, I'm in a world-class university too in understanding.
7: Well,
0: I mean, for real, man. And some money you now put together. And I'm always successful as a nation when you want to play football. But sacking Carlos Queiroz again today means that you can find another coach that will sack after 1 year. It's a waste of time.
7: And for
0: me, the most important thing is that Carlos Queiroz enter the team with him, not yet the intangibles job.
7: Okay.
0: Because regardless of BBR, that was clear in the team. Yetake. Everybody understood that they had to work hard. There were conversations around Brandon Thomas Asante, SUPA, when he wasn't supposed to go out and UT Anfield. Don't know for the game, the next game, SCA, but the discipline and strict nature, those things, we need somebody to embed it.
7: Okay.
0: And adding for, let me just end, and adding for just coach somebody, passerby, someone need that top level CV to imbibe that into us. So for me, because of Saudi and Nitino, I know Carlos Queiroz go and play the AFCON qualifiers. My name AFCON qualifiers. So. In fact, my name friend go AFCON next year. Then give him a very high KPI. To say winning of the AFCON. Wanjia, that should be performance based on it. Say, and don't know anything went to me. And yeah, you let him go, then you bring a new coach in. Because Jumano, and you're simple and straightforward. Send your money home.
7: Okay. Kofi, Meda Sepa, I know they are by 11:45. Maybe my lines, and they are mom. Quick one, Joe. Carlos Queiroz, ne job, no. Yamana stay. And I say, Yamanenko, Ubia for the path. Fifia Fadia Babis here. Mammy, too, quick one, na ye Cobon.
8: Also, Gabby, the conversation, you have said the home common be brave in the coming weeks and the coming months. But I can agree a lot with what Mimpenny, Austin Wood, and also what Fifi has also said, because they make very fantastic points. Idea. So, you can realize that Ghana, no, we have not really lacked the structure in time past. Idea practicing in the past, but as a bedroom, maybe no. Say you re feel, say you jazz, you chill. Say I say, unkrofona omo omo beji ejuma no say omo jai some model now. As omo person be enwa ejuma no is, I don't know. It's something that we can look at. But that question of whether Queiroz must continue or not, no. Aye, idea I was here for ye because I think that at this point, no, I was a GF, no. It me bisa omo say what is the direction of the Ghana football that we are looking at? What is the direction? What's the next direction after this World Cup? I ain't yan koyenim. So obekaya, there was one thing I used to see very much even before the World Cup started. Say, Ghana die bisi biya or tournament, no. We need to take the feedback from it and prepare for the future. Okay. It is a year, you know, you can see a plan your football, you the next 5 years, you can see a winning AFCON, one of that. And in the next 2 years, we're going to be playing two AFCONs. You have AFCON 2027, you have AFCON 2028. So, what is the direction of the GFA in terms of coaching? Name of Makan Yinano, a idea, it is long term. In the case, you can see a training coaches for fraud. You'll be still raising new coaches, and we're local coaches. Believe you me, it will take us some time to be able to do that.
7: Yeah.
8: At this point, we want to set a target for the next 2 years, the next 3 years, the next 5 years. Okay, what are the things we want to achieve? In TPC, we need AFCON back now. Coach Ben, be boy, am I yet me winning AFCON? In TPC, besides, who's our questions when you know, answer we are. Then we will come and look at, okay, Queiroz, what do you want to do? What do you want World Cup? No, where we 4 months, yeah, the Mao, said you man, where we but looking at what we want to achieve, we want to re engage you. If he's the one for the job, okay, Queiroz, you best have a no. In the next 1 or 2 years, boyen, dear, odia could do ye, ewa World Cup no mono, sa boyen, nyesan keep it that same performance, but let's also perfect other aspects of our game like the attacking. Because Gabi Uche Mutain, the strength of the Ghana team now is in the attack. Semenyomo and Brandon Thomas Asante Munina, they are the future of the team. And if you're not able to score goals, it is very chaotic. Say, we have a very good team, but we are not able to score goals. And that is the strength of the team. Let's build the team with that. And Carlos Quiroz, can you do that? I was seeing a team based on some questions. No, say on team, that's okay. The obeya and why we. Thank you very much. You can go. Now for the GFA, no, they will look to appoint a coach who can help us to be able to achieve this 5-year target. Achieve we are, then they'll be fixing the things that we

0: The things that we have not done in the last few years, to improve our game. It's improve the coaches. Let's get more coaches. Let's improve our game. Let's raise the young generation. Let them pass through the conveyor belt under 17, under 20, under 23, and get to the Black Stars. Because, Gabi, the truth of the matter is that if we continue to do football the same way we have done it, we will not get any results from it. And don't forget, say, football as we see it now, it is causing socio-economic change for so many countries. Mauritania. At this point, Mauritania have a football project. Out of the 16 years, they have done 4 years, and after those 4 years, they have been at the AFCON once.
1: When I'm coming with a stretch one, na etna. 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Boy, pa na mami mbie lines no emfa emma eye me calls no na wo munso emrem meswa oba na wa ye ntietiem se na ebe ya wunuanso ebetimi abaso bi na etimi aboa me first caller went me nyina so mama me fofro hello yes madam
2: Florence me kasa free cabrono
1: Florence me bato mami ntiewe
2: me bato predict
1: and then they are money. You're better predict a win into our frame, boy.
2: That's right.
1: Okay. So I to look here now more money in Famamina, young fighting in Amfam Preco. So okay, so Norway and England.
2: If I saw England,
1: best
2: 2-1.
1: England best 2-1. And Argentina and Switzerland.
2: Argentina also best 2-1.
1: Okay, Medasepa, Mami, Momam Fufre, hello.
3: Hello.
1: Yes, sir.
3: Yavila, Mbum,
1: Yami Adumu, Pacho, once we're within. Messo, Chon feel ready than answer Momam Fufro.
3: My queen.
1: Aha.
3: Ah, Yasem Dixon.
1: Okay, Dixon Casafree.
3: Ah, dear Eva.
1: Okay, Minia Mamin Tiway.
3: England, baby, you need 2-1.
1: England, Berwin, 2-1.
3: Argentina, Berwin.
1: Argentina, Berwin, saying. Okay. Meso, any DMO, Obana, so if you didn't ask us, Memo, my favor from me. Because I dare to say, I saw into the same way, and I saw a high EPA, any DMO. Hello.
4: The great David Lambako.
1: Yes, sir.
4: Ana ni kusu kujuku.
1: Ana ni mami nti o ya predictions ana se o.
4: Ame ya predictions na ba edi ya mbeba e Samuel Yawinku.
1: Samuel
4: Yawinku.
1: Argentina ni Switzerland.
4: Wili e kajua 2-0 for Argentina.
1: Ana Norway ni England.
4: Ebe 2-2.
1: Okay, mama me fufre. Men come in mahalo.
4: We are not seeing income out of Yahoo at the moment.
1: Amos Spencer.
4: Support about the papa, Madam Joanna, and some ha. Some hapa, media papa, Wadawama, Kotoka James, name ye papa. This is so Kotoka. I could be saying, the press banner is to say, do more abidjana, you know, Messre, or Moshisha my own, because I'm Pacifica Satellite. And now, but such games, not as say, you who said, there's a deal for Mubayano, between the two of him, Rebecca Chamu, and Koya Maya Kofanaba. And to make simple for, I want to tell you, my man, just now, they are Jamamo, so some men take place on Mubadia. They're Jamamo, but you could get Pakan some quad supporters, and you are Kuma Sadis, and then Mokonkai, Medase.
1: Okay, Menso Medase. Menko Benome, hello.
5: Hello,

0: Yes, sir.
1: Pacho, good morning.
0: Good morning, Pacho. We didn't baby Akasa free.
1: Okay.
0: Okay.
2: Argentina, Abessa, Switzerland, 3-0.
0: And England, Norway.
2: And England, Norway, England, that qualify, Abessa, 2-1.
0: Okay. Meda, say, Mami, come in, hello.
3: Hello, Gaibi.
0: Esther, Niana.
3: Esther,
0: Esther, Argentina, ne, England.
3: Gaibi,
0: Argentina, ne, Switzerland.
3: Hello.
4: Hello.
0: Yes, I'm Pacho. Did you maybe a case free?
4: Frederick, I'm in course of Ogman case.
0: Okay, Minia, call for predictions, Anna.
4: Me call for predictions.
0: Switzerland, Argentina.
4: Argentina 1, Switzerland 0.
0: Norway, England.
4: 0-0.
0: Okay. To do for Bayemi and for Mami. Hello.
4: Yes, sir.
0: Robert.
4: Gabista.
0: Robert, sir, and Rasa, and I'm foul.
4: Gabby Boko,
0: Boko Passa, and Radi, and I'm fa.
4: And Rabbit, you know, at the end, Jim Gade, which I had 2 and 10 as a line every week.
0: Okay, Argentina, Switzerland.
4: A mobile penalty.
0: Gabby, Mpato, Mammy Corresco.
4: Argentina, be free.
0: Mammy Corresco.
4: I don't know much Argentina one.
0: England. Norway.
4: England, Norway. England versus about 2-1. England over qualify.
0: Okay, 2-1 for England, me that's it.
4: Yeah, let me jump Professor Joshua Labi.
0: Okay. My last one, yeah, me fi. Hello.
5: Hello.
0: But we didn't baby Akasa free.
5: But we didn't James. Because I free.
0: Okay, James, Argentina, Switzerland.
5: But you 2-0, Argentina.
0: Norway, England.
5: No, baby, 2-1.
0: Okay, but I say, Kia do gas and Ovin Anna Elso Yasene, and a predictor winner Eddie Elbro. Kia do say, Ope gas, Baba Pa gas Ovin, Eddie do Juma for any chimu. I want to catch him na gas and not dear air kama. I tell you, bit me a bomb, Juma dear Bia. Of course, when I know Anna K. Edu Akakofa Eddie Abba, what the gas stove Eddie Abba, you are the 3 banner or 4 banner, and you 2 banner and so Elho, Ope short air standing one. Na wonso won sabe count there school sound and restaurant and a bar who doing nyampa cho gas stove no mum na meje mu there wo me the warmers enso aba no warmers ni there di wo me eye aduane ene 6 in 1 5 in 1 4 in 1 what the 3 in 1 enso e dia ba all types ni nyina benya bi e wada kate ana here smokers a the other but to tilapia catfish ana fe big ene medium ni nyina no ene eye enketo ni nyina ke do 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I was 0243-365-873. 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
0: yeah that's it
6: easy
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6: Ah,
7: ye
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7: bra ha men. Bo me ya ti.
0: Ya se na, ya se na. 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
7: Na mo ka
0: je
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0: Oh, ya se na.
7: Na na asem no.
0: Ya se na.
8: Chosunte Kwaku, but my friend Kwaku Paul.
6: Oh, father.
9: You didn't need to hear.
6: I was about to say.
9: Sorry, Chosunte Kwaku.
10: Yeah! None way I offend them. 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
12: 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We are among the election. I walk away and jubilate. 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So I'm going to call you.
6: So I'm just going to go and go and go and go and go and go and go and go and go and go and go
13: Fado.
14: Yes, sir.
13: Mahay.
14: Yeah, niyao.
13: Kodi yetini go.
14: Mitidase.
13: Ede radi ase.
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13: Uwe mba kwa mfrem po, mkate fure putu uja.
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10: Na weye the chronicles according to David Baura.
14: Okay.
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14: the professor.
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0: 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A chain say a dequan reply ram says, I was a beco jai. Oh, it's not a lunk about Kunkan in a buffoon says, ah, Lunkan connect me
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0: 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Yeah.
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0: 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Mame fa last two colors. Na Once we brim, one was a mo, one was a maquabina, a pine.
2: Ojo,
0: what course be a name, so say, Okojan and I. Then time near Juanga and Sidis.
2: Okay.
0: Now, a quire, a quana was see an innocent was the eye for Jimmy Flock, quoti and TDA. And our quans, okay, seven family Jimmy and Kama, my family, and names of our
2: own.
0: One was 70,
2: one was 70.
0: Hello, where I'm from if you want to say with Timinia. Panicassia.
7: And no one knows them too, and no one knows them too number big than India. But you know, I said about before the business day, maybe so. Now, no one's empty, the money you know about them.
0: Hmm.
7: But you're missing, I'm not empty, the money you know about them.
0: Hmm.
7: But who's the buyer? I'm not empty, and it's Niniano. I'm our 20 crews or 20 crews of an Indian.
0: But no one's
7: empty, or more India, it's wrong for. I'm not empty, but
0: no one's empty.
7: One more empty, let me say.
2: Mr. Radi said the program may have been half for ye. They say, I say a warning to those up calling themselves politicians, small boys, Rollins, but say they have the bigger teeth to say
1: that. This with chapter.
2: After like two politics in Tika Kravon and Tokojina on your social media or deep and you not tempt to say,
0: yeah,
2: yeah,
0: yeah,
2: yeah, yeah, yeah, yeah, yeah, yeah, yeah, yeah, yeah,
0: yeah, yeah,
2: yeah, yeah, yeah, yeah, yeah, yeah, yeah, yeah, yeah, yeah, yeah, yeah, yeah, yeah, yeah, yeah, yeah, yeah, yeah, yeah, yeah, yeah,
0: yeah, yeah, yeah, yeah. 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
0: 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Now and tab one or eight in Arno will be them fiam fun of Fusubak was yay.
1: My bread is so hungry. 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
0: Mother, I'll come for the minimum.
2: Quadro may say, I'll come for smoking. Fourth gardens, maybe a question on Abu Donkey.
0: Aye.
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0: 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I'm what a poly. Mo, now quite do I send a broad when you answer, obey we at a poly. What quite we at 12 for every taporio? What quite we at a poly? Anna, one much here no. Now, I'm much here no more see out there be. I quote a card, I was in Kawo Shutuno. A yan was a derby, any paddle couldn't yet. And no much here, where I brand your poke, your behind. I brand to your 6 packs will be you. Eh? 6 packs, you will be pa, but her car call for the tea. If you have as some crack on pillow, who says pass won't find your argument? Did you? Kaka kwa fu at the Yajuma? Who says pass when I bet you? What call we at a poly? Natapoli or call we are no uncle free chino. Now, oh, our wood it, you know, dear, Frank is David and uncle. Get ye.
5: I was up for last year on the Gumba damn night. And I said, Yami, I don't pa. I brought you away. Yeah, we at a poly of here. Bako 7 times. 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
6: ma wiye
5: Tapoli. Where we are?
6: Tapoli.
5: Okay, we shall go see where we are in the move pass one.
7: Hey,
5: some. Yeah. Yeah. Yeah. Yeah. Yeah. Yeah. Yeah. Yeah.
6: Yeah.
5: Yeah.
6: Yeah. Yeah. Yeah. Yeah. Yeah. Yeah. Yeah. Yeah. Yeah.
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7: 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Nancy so said and I will be satisfied for I'm Canadian by for me here and it's yes yeah will be a bishop we judge me a bra said yeah to one with the did you make you and you can say would be a store or store and I thought shop. Nancy so one of my a gig job would be quite one more machine or pine mu and a yeah a quan na one air tono, titru, babwa four, and then toma, woman yet so suppose we omu de numbu to more air tono and yama. 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I will be a good you. And who saw Mommy and Jim will be our farmer. Nobody knows you with him. And then I'm so much so when there's a pony to say, I didn't have a question. I'm going to want to ask you. Dead you, dear, you dead you. Now I got to me a baby and so clean to now will be on no tongue or crown on uncle tongue or crown with ya. Or who friend said there be, not just your normal end. It's almost rare and before. Say, yeah, this is every day the bar. Yeah, my name can't be a yet in there for proper in uncle proper. Yeah, we are the baby any day or a year, no baby in the shop. And all the book on what on what the good table so once I appreciate any dinner to me, Abwa. It's an only idea about one and a half journey. Now, and never will do my phone so one more a brom would see ma, you may be no air cost or no. Your bunny of the winter, what your old ass, your one is ten your mouth, a table so, and now your book on one. And yet, your mouth one, you good baby, you are come with you. Now, so will you be any other time, man, idea. Ah, you have a tour, you have a more to show on your man. Now, what yes, now, papa. And the sentiment will only tell from a pumpkin one to make you mono, or do ever form. And now, because of the same MJ shop, we go on my and yet, KJT, you have yano at here. One will free baby no ban will be bigger. And the same will be the hour. Try and say, bread, the hour to be ready to become a chum one up for baby in the shop.
0: Yes, on OTV. 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
7: And see, and Franco Goose be a
0: young baby, a guay day, a day. Mhm. 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
7: chain, sir, as in a babania.
0: Confidina babiana, or human a bunipa, a bianania mason.
7: What's the name?
0: After the young call, what's the day?
7: Major, I said, yeah, change car, car, me, Munandia, yeah, what's it? And Lunya, and the appropriate son of Bunish, good, good,
0: says ba we di apan eyi David Beya
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0: Okay.
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11: 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Yeah, yeah, no point at all. But many of these, now I want to make a bad system. Them, you know, only a certificate. It's difficult to yeah, I'm working every afternoon. Yeah, by no, I said that you want to share with me. So much. Yet we court. If you go, it's just now upon next Friday. If you said yeah, what one? Now I'm preparing one. A police phone. Now I'm going around. I'm going to contact the media. I change the news. Regional Police Commander. This okay, was there. I could do at a back. If you obey, I will do a intact on the airport for Opino. And she reminded me of the Mediana Airport. No, by when we say Electoral Commission, who is in the hot. Nagana's just the end name in that company mono. But why a different Bibia than a mono, a extra commission, and I was with you with my. It's about 12 o'clock. Electoral committee didn't want to treat yet. One thing to him about before, don't plan on making all back on AJ. They were there for me. I have also mean that you want to see one more APN. What is one, you know, and I say who is that? Maybe a motivation. Yeah, then so every other can on for sure inside one more. And yeah, I can't go back. It's out. You can see that. Hey, and I push you. I just say, you wouldn't say a proper to be that.
0: Ana de na ya no. Kwajo ya. Kofi, ana de o network ile be agina de nyanyanyanyanyanyanyanyanyanyanyanyanyanyanyanyanyanyanyanyanyanyanyanyanyanyanyanyanyanyanyanyanyanyanyanyanyanyanyanyanyanyanyanyanyanyanyanyanyanyanyanyanyanyanyanyanyanyanyanyanyanyanyanyanyanyanyanyanyanyanyanyanyanyanyanyanyanyanyanyanyanyanyanyanyanyanyanyanyanyanyanyanyanyanyanyanyanyanyanyanyanyanyanyanyanyanyanyanyanyanyanyanyanyanyanyanyanyanyanyanyanyanyanyanyanyanyanyanyanyanyanyanyan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Okay. Lilian Season Powder was a Dimas on Papa Pam. Na Asia FM. And now you can't just work up. You want to hear. Work up. 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Pa. You know why? Nami Aduma 19. You know why? It's in all the world. You say work up Fiesta. Asia FM. Commentary more. Demo. I'm touch us here. Commentary. I would tell you. Say yes. You feel it. Feel it. Feel it. You have to be SG more. Ni have to be ni you have to be manum. You work up Fiesta. Israel FM dear de brew where the goose de Maui. Well would tia say yes, as out TV won and I woke bony be a mudda hokroje Gabi Tnasia Jai. Fatty low Tnasia Jai. Hey oh na and nona make a chow say. Fine nice ye dear. Why you answer? Why and teach and ask what one be dear chem young quest jimwa why you who? What now but see analysis mu analysis? Ojo timet na hana wo suni e shem ez nu su krebe shem ni e kam. 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
1: baby, before you know,
0: yes, yes.
1: Make him respectable. 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
1: Baby, me see irrespective, say, me, yeah, yeah, me, I'm a person, me, I'm a cocker canoe.
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0: 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Remember bi a wo suma yonko be ma se won pe oba ma no wo nya match what today.
1: Dabi dabi have to stay. Because as of for amos ma ma for mo ntie kwa dwobe.
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0: ze enkofo pina ni self confidence
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2: I said, what do you say? 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
0: are they? Na papa if I go so Francis fa papa itu
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0: Free advice me adults. Come on, boy.
2: No money, change
0: it. My dear, what the
2: hell? Oh yeah, bear man. 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
0: Oh yeah, bear man. 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
14: I'm say 1997.
13: Oh, been a kick, I'm out. I don't want no money.
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1: What the one nas or so? A 2+1.
2: Insanity.
1: Now mount three.
3: And that boy's opinion to be called fool. David, ba?
2: No.
3: Say, boy's in to be called fool.
2: I know who teaches war.
3: Sir.
4: But you know, boy's in to be called fool. No, man, was because
3: hey, say, boy's in his head. Hey, Mother, I'm for your baby, I'm for phones. And I'm going to be called fool, and I'm going to be called fool.
2: You're for go more.
3: Your baby, you're called. Ah, your baby, boy's in to be called fool.
2: Mr. Frankis, the patch of Wamisa Kwanisuna, you can free us here.
3: I mean, of course, in Vampire. Yes.
2: Yeah, the happy birthday, Emma, Mr. Frederick Appel.
3: Okay.
2: Jedu, everyone, Kasa, Oyereho, Madame Gifty, Jedu, and you have your phone in.
3: Okay.
2: Say, when we are for, yeah, we show happy birthday. Already, I'm going to put on na the Wuye Biano, into me, and yeah, and Kosopa, Ewaho.
3: Okay.
2: Now, yeah, to us, Abaya. Peggy Asan.
3: Okay.
2: Peggy Asan, so, yeah, Mao.
3: How about that way?
2: Ah, Peggy, no.
3: I think, sir, why it was
2: Kakaku?
3: Hey!
2: And you know, happy birthday. And come back, Peggy Asan.
3: Okay.
2: Now, the last one, Abrantia Richard Amponsa,
3: okay.
2: AKA Nyameba.
3: Okay.
2: Abrante Richard Ansa, AKA Nyameba. Happy birthday. And come up every Duchuma. Tonto,
3: say Tonto, say the woman. The first one, I think it's a funny picture. No?
2: I feel when you're
4: on.
2: Happy birthday. And come Mr. Frederick Appel.
3: Okay.
2: Jedu. Aha. If you want Kasa Oyero, Mrs. Gifty Jedu,
3: okay.
2: And a bush of foreign in an
3: interview.
2: Mr. Frank is batch of famine, many yes, sir. I deal with Fiona in your fa cosuna, not just say, Bibia Aquan. Mammy be on tier who jacra. Metra Multimedia Group Nankasa, Adominsia, Adom TV, and Insula,
3: Yanko,
2: Menamana, Mammy Tata, me, na brave, we had you about the way, and I may say, oh boy, baby, I'm a team in Peso, be a bonu, and then Nadas Oko Piumo, a Biasi News at on the Titru, Asante Pride Potemo, Madame Fedos,
3: okay,
2: you will be a new Cocora,
3: Cocora,
2: and Yasam Cotua, and Yasam Cotua, on Fa Adom TV, Ninsula,
3: Yamisha.
2: Madam Fidos, Namisha,
3: Papa,
2: Abiwa,
1: not just said, Mamino, Yanko Ponchan, and Chess, pardon, now saying yes, that.
2: Mamma, Yamiba, because she ran papa.
3: Mamma, she uncle, who be a golden pub.
2: Yeah,
3: I want half of him.
1: Okay,
3: last week, I'm a coho,
1: yeah,
3: quite cofaho. Now, I'm a good pa, golden pub for you, I'm a church. Oh, that do with the Amuna say, but you and yeah, a goody pub.
1: All right.
3: Oh, I'm a good papa, yay.
2: And yeah, what can you say? No, say, yeah, your directors will be,
3: sir.
2: Tell a telephone, Baba, I don't see. And yeah, Mamma and Chiama Kumasi has said, do a tomb for Yamakasi has said, and it's Yahine.
3: Yes,
2: I don't see you.
3: Yeah,
2: and it's Yahine.
3: Oh,
2: Kumasi, how do you ever come up? Wani Big J,
3: okay.
2: Big J Travel Agency.
3: Yeah,
2: and paying for your church. I'm
3: a church, papa. At your for a moment, cabby. Say, man, into me, go to Mamuka back one moment, papa. What's it that time with me, go to 0322083582835823358. Come on, Dawson. They'll be piano cana, your queen, and me upon us. Hello.
5: Hello.
3: We do have a frame for me.
5: We say,
3: yes, Mister. Mbacho, Mami mami ti
5: o e. Oh, man. Na ye me kan yo na te. 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Obi anu asem. Na nya kwen yo re.
3: Okay.
5: Sa bi anu e ka tin popo bebre o.
3: Na
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5: Obi o ha spin bi wo okura na mfa no kwa. 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Di e kom. And trust me, can be crying, and yet,
3: okay,
5: and now to go on.
3: Until
5: now, what you're talking. If you need power, what you want, man? So, shake it.
3: Medassi, Mommy, Medassi, hello, do you have a friend of Fremunia?
6: Hello,
3: do you have a friend of Flockers here?
6: Yo, maybe Papa Shamu, my friend, I remember.
3: Oh, okay, Papa Shamu, uncle.
6: Now, Cassie, Bema, when you're ready, and go show Papa another this year. Okay, you are, you know, until I'm more. You have to say something in a swing.
3: Okay.
6: And you say, Ebia, maybe a mint minka. Now, Pat, me can all pass in here. Nini Ginny's a savvy.
3: Okay.
6: And yeah, okay. And yet, never do I make nice one, and you are wounded in swap.
3: Oh, okay.
6: And you say, I will forget, and I won't give the Janama Bawa.
3: And yes,
6: I don't just say, eh, no, Jerebiana. And yet, I never say, what's one in my
3: room? Matteo,
6: and now, you can say, your friends say, eh, one.
0: One, onu mu se se ni na ba ka enye ji fa ni na ya kokko o be ti ya so ba be be ten I have a kokko em fa o ba yo bo no be yin sike ni na se no ja o ji e ma no ma ku o
3: se but I say olu ma me fa last two callers nine sorry hello
6: hello, hello good afternoon
3: good afternoon peni kesi yan koi
6: ma to o ne to ai ko jo mi ko no
3: mpa cho wan
6: ah, we put the bridge on so that now what drama?
3: Eh, akokra me kwaji ma humi o. 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
6: Every boyi yado.
3: Boyi. Nana me dasi.
6: Me a blind man.
3: Oh, nana.
6: Me a blind man pa.
3: Nana me dasi.
6: So. Sorry, we see kwa unu wa yibani jo hupa pa pa pa pa pa pa pa pa.
3: Oh, nana me dasi.
6: Ya problem bere ya wakem ni aji koma wa.
3: Nana mate. Me fa number three calls. 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Ma me fa last caller. 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
7: Hello.
3: Yeah, open the case we have free. Patrick,
7: this
3: is Royal Enterprise. Patrick, I'm going to wine. I'll wait for you.
7: Okay.
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3: was it next to go Prohonia, dear Bakuna, Okoje, short battery. To go to Michel Mamu Green, I'm in San Fa. I'm in Chaton Tosity.
8: Short battery near the hill.
3: Oh, I'm a friend of Fadashiro.
8: One of three,
3: I'm not young.
8: Young cop.
9: Betiacha will be a tear for a mini chinyada and a pass assemblies of God as a woman in a free papa, Reverend Bafo, or say to two and a bush of food.
8: But I see people, I mean, question, Filament Chemia Minia Ba, I'll make you ama, don't catch you. 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
1: 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And a live commentary at the April. Why an edge FIFA World Cup no? At the Sinin also. Aye Ghana, Brazil, Argentina, France, England. And what's show, Jesse? No one show SC more. Get a chance screen about you near Buena Coma. 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
3: 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Sa wo be chairman de. 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
8: Abo for Biada is so on a set of Binya Orion Cyrus publication. Emma. Now, dear D. Juma, if he say, a beer mufrana genimu, and when my king kind a con kind, or my punta boo, or Montia see, the mufua, a free nursery one, a copy nursery two, or mumma be to say, language and literacy, numeracy skills, phonics and sight words, picture reading and coloring, writing skills, natural skills, and a KG1 and a KG2. So, your language and literacy, numeracy skills, phonics and sight words, picture reading and coloring, and a primary one, a copy primary six, and so, your English language, mathematics, science, creative. Art, history, or young sire say, baby, I will be a sayakra, and I'll come say, and I'll read him piano for 0555-313-658 and 0249-411-234. Now you're the
1: Oh, yes!
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Energy, the best entertainment show and the best entertainment host. Our Ashanti region. And I want to make a call now. I was be bomb from CA. I was see craft here. Yeah, move from my mobile.

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Now DJ Frank used to the cast her movement and that's what I said. And you have a cancer. And then some of now, one thing is, and maybe a while, a cost of a gun, Hannah. Mini Madequintia, Sani Menning in a bassa. Because I tell you, a few so, and everyone came your man penny phone, but and penny phone so, and my young dear echo. Sure, Enra. National Sanitation Day. Apart from that, ensure a year ever Ghana for any idea. In a bomb by said, Namedum a domaya, meaning a bit me free. Now, so, I'm one of you, sir, my year penny for my year so for, or my year deep for. Sending Cassin can be so many more, and Uncle Poy be chin a defone. O mum a di air contoqua. Than a national disaster, no, and a national development, no, o my jato. And this crass up, I want so. The celebrity, sir, I will say, I did be for Ghana, home with the gymnasium, so bars are not in your costro. Oh, na yet me a campaign for. Adibi ose ye dibo omano. Omo so a stop it. E campaign e support others. E na manfu bi enti asye. Gana no e nyu bebe ose dru no. Ente kwa nida oso. E no amene sister bi dingo mo so gidi brown. Oni le ka anon kwa. Nanka TikTok. China from the TikTok by Oma yi edi free Ghana because TikTok hano Ghana fu nye sky a few 90% of Ghanaians omu use TikTok no omu nya they don't get anything omu nya na adi a wo ye na se okoso na obi 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konkonsan kwa ene ntoko hu ene ekoso wa TikTok. And I say, I did chance, and I say, and I'm no yard down for, and I'm no yard down for, and I'm a security baba one thing, and I say, sound qua, and I'm a cuss. But reality, I say, I'm not fooling you, if you talk to them, they are only using their data. Wow, what TikTok when I say, I'm going to say, I'm going to say, I'm going to say, I'm going to say, na wako na akoko honto kwa ana asempo akosere kakra na odi koko ayi uti se hwanhu asuma si no benten omoko na weka ne kunu asem we su kwa se no ya danfo no se na record ne kunu se no aba aba ade na ekosui mari nyina no enti and your entertainment power. 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Me Aminia, GH Base Elfia. 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I am Nassim Kotokra. And it's a gun, I know. 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

0: awa. 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And come obi no obi or AD or TikTok be ye careful. Because one say ya and ne and I know you fine. 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It ye careful won come a onu bi di o TikTok. 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Abebo Ghana for ana be haye. 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Ade bechi na wa expose no. What's happening? Any akaba?
1: Ma, Uncle Pado.
0: Did you have a cordial?
1: When you're me, Adam.
0: Oh, you're doing your mess. Are you okay?
1: Yeah, me okay.
0: Okay, okay. Onya, Yebusau, TikTok, no. Abeboa Ghana, Anase Abehaye.
1: Oh, Abeboa.
0: Oh, climate.
1: On say, but BBA no advantages, no disadvantages. And a DBA, Kosi Bruni, be an Bedura be Mamuana. Disadvantages na be more kakra. It's an advantage. So, more first and say, we'll be more popular now. Adding, say, TikTok run by a lot of music, actors, and actresses. I'm alive, so easy for them. First, not in training the doors or more. The TikTok about my more now talent, and I so easy a bit my day.
0: Okay,
1: I tell me, I call my new brabuma. I mean, there's pie the fire, say, Gun hard TikTok on you in directly, no, but still, they've been so a in my year. But the way now and go further than it, do you are born here then? And I say, have you kakra? I want to have you kakra because or her, how a TikTok no one walk TikTok no a young money man or the compare Facebook on a X na difference kakra room as a TikTok no Nippon or people call caption crank. What if you didn't too much? Then why you did it to the man on a corner baby? And it did tell you your bunny too much or her in symbiom kakania and shame crying. A drone I don't quite understand a hydrony. Omo no.
0: Sana na zo no midnight libi. Eno mu di dia tem se kontokwa.
1: Eno nko wa.
0: Na sia one girl be our friend. Na to the say wa drag ya drag ni kuna sem nyina nko mo ne ni na dan fo ni di ye abani kuni ma drag di aba. Omo issue so amanyam.
1: How say say e ban se.
0: Omo di omo di ba Facebook. And the TikTok.
1: E hajene. Say bibia secret there. And some money panel or trust us over Kazansi Macho, but also about our phone, same wins so dear.
0: One funk can't show be only when you couldn't idea.
1: When a beman only knew us, who a Jana call baby? Wasn't a 2.9 any idea, but stone as autumn, Sika Untiana.
0: Oh, Sabi, Sabi, Sabi, so or bad beman worry to me catch your beman so, Mikulis, so it's me.
1: Ah,
0: hi!
1: T or Bobby say, no, your beman is so granite or crankwa.
0: And one funny thing I may say, when say, Beman, Mumuno. Essa involve no so nya hwe na yidi na tem because na minim se TikTok do ya ye ko ha ko have fun keke ni ade but minim the reason why tia now no TikTok na be bibi o ho a ti se e di ni pe binya
1: ha no there's no regulation communication ministry ni sad e yin na no bom regulatory se na nansen ka Sam George ye se honorable ye se and come with me across some site who I said to me verify face name with your dear and so kind of put up on us are into your jargon on to see proper regulation this is a meta a mark you go first you in big time say and could I get one and name I will show more actual Facebook no a same crown in the way there's no regulation because for quite Mr. Now bypasses are you know age ni ade say so ko US na dia even ko mo brasa akora unu some certain age bo ni kwaso onya access to ye internet and social media
0: na unu sa TikTok if we air China do no the TikTok buy na what China no and kra under age ni block you on TikTok
1: I gonna have it block it a bad thing
0: TikTok ni ye
1: a bad thing
0: ye it mean network ni ye
1: o say
0: it mean network ni ye na
1: on say o ka so be sa ni mana one cause I won't say Ghana Hana and paying for nothing. When you win election, I say think about different year and the next election. So we can't over block side the way yeah. So now say uncle yeah came boss. Oh yes, some joint be near that day and make cost so high. Would you not to go? Well, so I can't say pressure is a ban.
0: When a cause be so boys boys into how
1: and your pressure get what?
0: And seeing in a no sumo na young fans say my name.
1: The babe one said there should be mass education from the communication ministry. No, it be too much actually. The various television and radio stations then care to nipa si hwa omo e man kura na huni ni pe hu se social internet doesn't forget the word to abont na be cause forever even after you are deaf be cause wa ho no nti o se nipa ny education se ade bi a order to social media na se internet ne so no e be ade a e ho te se ne bi a da chi bi e hante wa o be nya hu twabre o ha young girls na aye akatima kapama gro yi e dru na adwena sex
0: sex in one mo kan JHS, SHS, amu kwa videos ni eba bonti.
1: Amu kwa.
0: Amu sebi. 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
1: Oh.
0: Anansa. Ba Facebook.
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1: 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ni so nti there should be public education ye especially in Krana wo junior high senior high no say the internet doesn't forget into me very very careful when someone mo kan internet no so no yes ade wo ye bia na e be ba be hanto big time
0: akwa yes na say credit teachers na ma omo say da mo to bim na akwa yi fa no age mate o
1: e ha dwene
0: na we say wo your bartender na wo hwe na your bar wo yam do pram
1: na ma ta fo no so omo ye innocent o de ma me fo no so chere na wo TikTok ho no enye izo on the TikTok and app on is so flexible, so easy to navigate. And on our boss, na no our boss on our con baby. No, do a winny trim beer. What an answer had did a tema baby. Lady Anansi or Becky can send me fire president to win. And is your question? Service. When you want with me at not a TikTok, so it me the duman penina would do a minor new matter.
0: Ah, how?
1: Yeah, for us, bra. Police headquarters. So I offer our brass or brow mutu. The home of free central. You say, Ukra, Lord Fekra, Unibi. Nancy, ye kuma wuli di insusa. Intise mi nim di e bo mutri. That app na kasa is so flexible. Sebe. We nim school nim di e kura uti mi ede. Eko kasa bo on. Intise Facebook muna registration is too difficult ni adeno. Inti education say ini paye. Na communication ministry ni aden de om fa education om ko school sum na mon chere nkora no say de wo ye internet no on say time na ye ko school na lot of things will happen o but luck ni say say amre no na phone sun ye accessible sa
0: but dh ye match ye for mutie share from ti accessible say say o person to kwa America Canada baby person to kwa ko bia no o kwa do you know say do details
1: on budget Mbeji.
0: About your social media handles.
1: Mbeji.
0: The way you be our TikTok, Facebook, Instagram, but be on.
1: Yeah.
0: Mbeji. So
1: wouldn't even come say all of a sudden now make you post to be about your page. Or mu go through our cut down or moose there be delete a lot of things to be near that day. And what delete you can cause how? Yes, all the idea to international delete as a co. You are not a database and so store be. And the company crowns to be a smart company. Yeah, so I'm gonna check it. Nti nkura ne free junior high ne senior high ba no mo sell mo life no ahead you. Ansa kwa no be wie university abe enter into the world market. But o kan hwe o mo nti ase. Nti there should be some rigorous is studies be training be. Yes, said the man cram from IT level honum. Na timi aboa because yes abeding. O ka chen say 18 years akra ne kwa so enter store no before bi ye abai pass. Send the betting companies. Yes, I crowned 18 years on to bet.
0: Oh,
1: and the senior high from Corano. O mutra bet is in it. We are a phone Corano, and as we are a phone pool. Nanka crow senior high crown, and ideally, no. We are senior high, so I'm son when you're 18 years. But a name could go senior high bet and chronic and catch your ambition. I don't say about me who are betting, so the card regulation number say without 18 years.
0: Ultimately,
1: still no.
0: Oh yeah, mammy and I fay infected between our family. Live on issue 1045 FM from the Dugri Brown. That's a and then I was in the idea. Okay, so we cheap idea and cranasro and crane and crab one, papa.
1: Music.

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What's a moment ready, Mr. Anarima? To the better, to move some questions to be brave. Oh, campus, oh, officer, oh, Sasana. Who makes you so juicy, met my bum and I'm sure Anarima. Moment ready. We have your team, my boy, Yepa, and I keep you going. And a tea, and a Cowbell Coffee. And I'm watching every single moment. Ah, the be Cowbell Coffee, met my boy, I might be a cook, come up to show. Say, I'm a pay any bread. Now, Cowbell Coffee. Three to all. Cowbell Coffee day with you. Cowbell Coffee with you every moment.

0: Abu Chuka, so you're a lawyer or a lawyer?
1: Yeah, or a lawyer.
0: Now, court in the court with our lawyer, no? Is it a bit of a court with our lawyer?
1: So, on there, according to a lawyer, Oliver Omanyono, Bacano, or Chidemu said, that day, they extradited to Abu Chuka, Thursday now, we free a year Ghana, didn't call Cotton Delta Airlines, because US. That day, now, Okopese, Sani, habeas corpus since a terrari night, no Pesenka. I mean, you need free detention. Also, we were told about said, we need baby a butcher can wash it.
0: Okay.
1: And now, sometimes a lawyer or Ghana, ha, yes, we could draw butcher now with me a DSMO jurisdiction. Said Nigeria needs to
0: be a jurisdiction in New York.
1: There should be a lawyer and send with my qualifying. They say there will be a different lawyers be or no meet me a general name. And I say, be only for between other lawyers who need more international honor. It's my camp, but almost when you scatter on budget. I'm on charge pay on someone or from the hour be a basis near the and you say, I bro plead this one year guilty no or much as 8 September and I feel it be denouncing, but still no about detention. In Timrofona, I said,
0: yeah. I will say detention until 8 September. No, I bet you can obey yourselves and answer with what you feel by being what you
1: so obviously, the same idea. Almost some moon, some of our saying almost we dangerous species in Kut, one Cassano. I mean, you are doing 3 years is here, some of and Tiba say, now we'll be under house arrest now. On about issue, no, say, and Rofona, the only detention prison scenario. No, or hence, some of our showborn, so I cannot showborn or a living testimony. What church the moon say, and no dear, and you, sir, say what Nitian ye need to be a criminal, Sanka Segua, Nasobeshi ye pa. Showborn, dear, or no, Wakohoba. Into one semi showborn now, trim the all Canadian. And now showborn class Akasa. Watch them say, but three Canadian, now or country, China won't tea. Or so on a crutch and a quiet babies, but a bra branted near Zicarino. Afi, or trying to cheer the Edeman, Ufino cra. But another Sadia Beto, a year, and now before showboy a boutique and yeska, a bomb. On Monfa, a year, butchica wife for Nakodakatuano.
0: Oh,
1: I'd loom found 2 a monthly salary, so 10,000 Ghana cities a month to be on, and Kenya bad. Senebi or Barnaby to Minis Kaede,
0: a
1: Aquadano. Now, a year Casana, a year black rasta. I say a year a butrica. Oh, boy, my gun and Upo be an agony supper, now you naked ticket ticket ticket ticket ticket ticket ticket ticket or so quite goodness your dear Honor Butrica free. 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ne girlfriend nko na ebo. Also, in most cases, they had them who family phobia had died there. It's a charge. No, in two shares, a black cross at the top one. So, I have comments in my own boutique. I'm going to show the more now. So, air confirm say, and correct boutique of a pardon, mommy, a more than a momo, but not a banner dear.
0: Oh,
1: also, no way, dollar simuniad.
0: Answer, Jitch. Answer, yet, there was a canny pa oak massia. I said, seven, my mirror crassy. Minimum be a or any mammy accounts or maternity to come as a
1: soma.
0: Because I'm a father to the woman you need to be a old jabbets and a baby dean or any adjuman officer will win them. Tell you a cobank a car crowper. Oh, more scaffold with brown mammy more. A more few commasses, my minimeter cosoma.
1: But the old man or the old yen, also to be pigeon manor. A new hana, yea, a
0: cobby and canoe, I may a bohoka, a old marketer, only be a provision store,
1: sir.
0: Okay, if you're not papa so cry, be a master or a carpenter, be a shopper, a video of church and a door, sir.
1: What be sure you can say, dear manor. Now, that was to could have my chest or dear, not as a bootrick I want, right? None of my mammy contain a day,
0: a swat,
1: and yeah, then I say. What the body goes to, and you say your boy may be in tea, but
0: no, I'm not. Pie boy, dear banchers, a boutique, my mini. So I can't see more.
1: And you say, ye can say footballer, call your someone. Never pam said, mammy, at a choba, a farmer, and a man who be a big restaurant, man, a man, the son, a day. Say a calibrin chin and say a bad one, things are in this one year's canoe, or say, oh, my. No, maybe been for my at least establish them ye. I mean, establish one more. The way now, I mean, polish the money ye. We'll be in who are, we'll be kind, we'll be in who chili for our senpai day. A quadro. Now say, we'll be in your sikana when no girlfriends and quan need dinner day. As I send bar, we'll be a mwao. panyinfo nse baby a

0: nya ohwedia wigu no once na so ba ho na wakwa ide akakopra wade ti se abutire kane de amamfo so ka se ndu en ko nyintum se ta da boat pay mu na akra ko no so se o guilty na sto na so uchirim so onye de onye guilty
1: I don't know so guilty
0: and I said also with years kana kra obutu a say 4.4 million dollars is as retribution e de ama omo a was coming omo no
1: it's o tia de omo nya ne hwe
0: se ba se bit my reduce sentence no where they are
1: and I say say near what's my job is come na de ama no nti say de no
0: e ba court say nya ne sa fan say oji ni police kana romance come no me here no a lot of people cry for ho ewu 20 min ka say wood years kana keke ayi depression will be a come because of a juma na oyeno and no ya dey say punishment necessary na dey call them out
1: okay
0: aha so no dey enti bone no why dey where dey I was with me nya eso ay akatua
1: okay
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0: Nti, adia si si, butre kare, ye hese e ye September ho. 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E di a si intimi fanu di tenin sa, e di obe koko tuni adi ni a redi e fi ma e di.
1: Abba.
0: Senior we never mutual the senior and the end of the econ. The SM wire butri council night or one day a visit. Abrabon a former one now asked to show from the Kakana some bar.
1: It'll be so be Kabiaman.
0: A Kabiaman, then call your girlfriend and call background on San Warren. Yes, I'll cast out the moon you
1: do. Sometimes a man's more influence can cry. Whatever Matsy, Nebis Calberman and some unfinished before, talk to him.
0: Yeah.
1: Kebaye, where's our crab? We from plan our own soul. Kebaye, minia, the medafo, ye be mammy, ye mamma, and Kebaye, coming in our bond to do it.
0: Yeah, any in the crab. But another issue soon, sir, from a course we are making to a air grand show, the blue suture, we say, once a parent's boo harm on a one pom wassam, or her order for son, none a bonny car, branting in your nan, or a true masson, tears I call sick and also one pay. 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
0: na abutri ka ye de ntikru mo se ne onye dwuma bi e won se
1: onye 27 28 years
0: onye dwuma bi e kru wo sim ntimi ka se o praga business bi a wo ye
1: Oh, trust her.
0: And I say, if you change the first, if you have a change Yoko for fun, the Busan said, you remember, I was only a transaction beer. That was the first thing to make it. Was it the whole they'll make it transaction beer? Tono, I can't grant him prove what you man away. But you heard the BPF remover. See, easy crowd. See, young call a professor emeritus, apostle. Safo Kantanka.
1: Okay.
0: Yankopon fane currency be we probably will be on Yankopon fane currency. Now also ne man in 7 na busa for 7 na so the man in 7 no. And also e be gidin ye pa ye na atwe me ensa
1: ye.
0: Jebo jere nya ba bidri. Ya ba bidana wi ya sa sa wa tim wa kam ne dem. I mean say high court atimi already ye well no. I'm a real no suit about public domain. I can say, you have been my year ticket, see it to me, try your KFM. It's me a baby by William Kakra. And he and some one or two things be Yawk Kaino. I was said it of a book a crab, but now a tearful so be in your home till I say. No one say, and to call the baby peer, yeah, Akofana, and it's sad, I was a front him. But all of a sudden, they will no moon and banner, also be in your home till I say. Yeah, Per de Willia, Safo Kantanka, Apostle, Professor Emeritus. Eddie Barbon, you know, the final will or year or the call in summer children or your will on 26 August 2022.
1: Okay, 26
0: August 2022. Now,
1: 4 years ago,
0: yes, the 26 August 2022. No, now the previous will or leak, you know, it happened 26 August 2020.
1: Okay,
0: for year 2020, we all know a year 2 years later, and we are mending or making changes,
1: but your changes will
0: make changes. The changes didn't happen in 2022. After 2022, the change is Biama. And a year or Yakopoide, a ton of a friend. Now, oh yes, I will na year 26 August 2022 sana bosom. 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
1: Okay.
0: And Tisa will be means in Musino, a home than a tourist site.
1: Wow.
0: Young coffee, my free chicken and bench, Abahor, Abusina, Abacosa, Abusina, African Nema, also on some way, we invent Tankasa, whatever be the Ebay. Now it is when invention will be a year, Crana Ghana for onion, onion, and is a China for not tapping to it here. Omdia, Nima, you. First robots and any TV, so any say, AI, Nima, Ebay, I'm capitalizing by that. What a Ghana, how you be. Yeah, head and junior, sir. This is Bruni Nede. Aye. And a year well, and it is established, say, a year called Joseph Wakofrana, or not a year to see your own shenade. 1 year. Nana, na musi and son, and also a year go more in Potahono. A hono musi, a apostle Safo Kantanka Center. Name some air torre site, Ede. And Famano, Nafinson will be a day, intimidra homity about Cosabnia de. Nabaqua, a bedabon, Tian Gana for Niji, Emma, ye. 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
1: Ah,
0: copium so aide or toy, this or top pair, ni mate, Sandy Pano. If I say, we show him come on now.
1: Wow,
0: to I add ye.
1: This is serious.
0: Why, dear, pa, why I didn't know the gun of one gene who peer pa said, a year apostle, what you mean?
1: Now, I got some food in there.
0: A Japan will be when that does almost be a yan a shape. Papa knows or some subscribe you do be a ye, but not the dim work of 10 year pano. On said Japan, they are more. Ti we na na yet ka see read the count me read e wie cause na e booklet yan kasa ha nti so far do bi an so bi yan e sha e se ne fata nti see e read well no na e say do bi as adwan so e lawyer
1: yes, he
0: said really kasa
1: and no dey wetin
0: but another narrative no so say on say the catch him say e year 2020 and I will no update here echo 2020 say
1: 2024
0: 2022 in between 2022 copy bro the toy 3 years never done time on the toy no 3-4 years of the toy no a lot of changes were there e buy e when na I be much say eh akofuna suba assign papa ne car say would do anyo ne be di na dey be but whatever be the case papa no want me update 2022 well and one update ne be and the call ne Yankopot on side at the friend. And to say I confront you by society, say papana and any issues be no. As long as a papano and to me update 2022 well no. That's a side 2022 well no. A standard. And to move seven years a day, a didjuma. They say the Akofrana de Bibiana is in an answer. We clean up a size corner or pioneer.
1: Oh, I'm not sure the videos are now or clean it behind in the idea. So it's a say no, I just have four and a half and to say the pomodin.
0: Oh. I dress up for the sexual finance and Bonibia. Tiatin said, way better now. No, me, a sense, I keep being a bear west there being come flying outside, but you couldn't get that confirmation. So, more flying Tiatin said, assistance there should be better.
1: Now, one now, almost suspect, I must say, I'm going to call two sunny good two good students. Where what on
0: say, I don't know, or yes, a word pili to a year, a kind of say, and paying for a Supreme Court and under the Chief Justice and Renom and Pecky as someone called the highest order. But some for the bounce on you know, clutter being for the Chief Justice for Sasson not picking up. And you know, so I said, I can go home. But I think, and a year done in him, so much much actual coach. First, nay, July 25th, and I've been to say a year of Anquire August. Tiano, so you knew Saban is in the day. Could be much less and come in Pimpino in case any per year, any I will. But
1: I don't know. Sinkamenya, my lord, number Busana, me PM, and I send a PD, Okusiku. DJ Frankie, me Pachada Roma, one me PM, and I send a PD, program director, and Kasama Mrs. Ya, Frankie, Kwame Oha, Frankie, Frankie, from the boss, mammy, sir. Yegula, African star, Papa Kantanka, Kisasa for a film. Nah, Papa no call you know, after see reading the real no. I tell you man, ma, a bias one now one one a bias ne. Ne one now a hair no, I'm a servo no. Na I want madam, aye. I want madam, sir. Oh yeah, well, Obi on what the man umpo. And now Obi on some Obi tmini niya bra bra umma. Eno na na no moho. Aye possible. Nah. If say possible, necessary, say you are suffering and can't carry no one. Now, possible, poor. I wish you no better. I said there be omo plan, because omo mo desi ano. Or there wish you ti. Say ni niya baby, ni niya binya biya. 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No sumo anaso no di animal di. 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Meet me na kasa. Cause I dey ready. Jet, say me ti hey. Na sebi mi papa eye Mr. James Kokun kan the Pentecost ni ba.
0: Yeah.
1: Wa film. Na o si ni fie wa kokwaso ne hwan. 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Ra. Franklin Bachao, maminya details, man, so brabe, be chemi se. Obenya, pidia. Mamma, tell me, my dear, and now I'm going to the station. Nana, sweet ye. And then you are part of form and Chebeca Honsome, so Edia Chow, and I'm on an hour. Nana study, and share from the end, and I'm on in your new papa. Edda former, and Che, Edin, where you in Semina de Bebana, and to Becca Honsome, the crash, so Edia Chow, and I'm on. Frankie, what pidin can mama ti bibi? 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
0: Ehia na ha.
1: Asa na pipi aka no so no. Eh, we are right, or say, Ogidi, you are getting it wrong. Just establish your family members.
0: But the issue now.
1: No, yeah, abuchi kadi now.
0: But the issue, yeah.
1: Oh, okay. Abu Diano. Oh, I need the PP. I need the sebi. When you scan now, mama, and no papa, wa show me ye, for me see ye. Show me na dum see ya. PD, oye. 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I know a day. Mr. Quam will draw a fan and a me for a cry and see ye. A cosima lolo, a nebus a phoning in a mean shopping in a mudding. 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I will be a winimum runners or swam branching. Because ye can say no, eh? Yo, Obi wa, na ne papa wu na se we le mpiem brase. 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
0: 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O ya re ye.
1: Da bi ni Mr. Chumasi. Can or any Mr. Brinya.
0: Yeah, so I really be better man.
1: I'm
0: a girl, I'm a girl. Yeah, I'm a girl. And sometimes after a while, no, at your phone, the baby, you say, yeah, you want to send your human.
1: Everything possible, say, me, you get the brown beer. My new level will be say, me 70, come 80, I'm a red hole. 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
1: 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That's what me be more
0: about. And you may manage and years or yam, a beam council. How do you bring with the table? And you may manage.
1: Science, science, and be can win.
0: Say, how do you bring?
1: What do you bring on the table, Lydia? Miss M. Kodasha Quest, you see.
0: Unia, Miss Akrat, Una Kratif Yohom, Nasa Krana at that, and so be other.
1: Show, Uno Biaumu. Oh, Yano, Akranu, and you are Yakana Sanimobano. It was a mueno, a mubosso. Well, 1 year, never will be 8 months.
0: And you is it?
1: And now 7 months. Nasa, no banning us, oh no, sour banning and toqua. Nasa, what do you bring on the table now? Oh man, what do I remember to table? Because, Sabbath, only a woe back when I got 3 years, sir. Come to Quay, you might be a befi. Now, one no woe back when I was an animal within the 6 months, sir. Now, one is only banning and took what do you bring on the table? Oh, man, I don't remember to table. No,
0: so they will feel so no, so
1: because what to me now crack it to 7 months, 1 year, 2 years, or home, baby. Okay, Edgma, oh, same person, no, oh, but some customer, oh, my year. And besides, I credit 2 years, no, statistical sister, no, baby. Well, imagine, say, what's a tough when you're more, Santasi, you, and you'll be a human point away. And after we are shop, we'll be trouble, huh? Be man so kwa adwuma wa bua kwa na tan so so meaning say adwuma bia wo ye bia no okwa no pa na e bo 132
0: so breaky
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1: Eh?
0: Bankers won't infa kwada anko to.
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1: 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What I say?
0: Ti adwuma bu hokwa na enye yize.
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0: 3 months pesisi na so.
1: Na so.
0: This year. Enye man service service year na na eyi ni. Enye yize o.
1: Yize.
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1: Eti my lord say your man America crime so ya dey kakra na on chilling sim kakra dey emfa emay na yina yenye clear ho because ebi ya can we ti baby say me papa no no na onu wo ya well na one mama na dey tina o dey come made and na say pobi onu dey anima ni di
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0: and into the giddy Tennessee now, a man of call out to meet now. I didn't see a copy me say, Yanko Pankasan, a woo up at the woman terminal. Because a Nipano, only the Tennessee I could do every year, a horned deal with himself buying Matanassi Ache, and she will and a quabium be a man.
1: Okay.
0: And you know, yeah, and I'm a man of any man of Mokono.
1: Hm. We don't make an say, Savaro, Nanasafo, on any year, why a 30 years in me, a banner's own co-feeder. Obani the baby wa Tom Mercedes Benz.
0: Nti be ma bi se no wo ye wele ma obana biibia be koma obana.
1: Be koma obana.
0: 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Especially me ma no msa sa wa de obaba ko pani ade no.
1: Wa ha what I see.
0: So ye movement kura bonte ko no kura de na ma mu kura.
1: Mu kura.
0: But don no bet na sia ye no. O hwe de we are sacrifice ni ade. Ah obi biibia de ama.
1: Okay.
0: Nti wele de ba to be ye. At as fonso na be di magina because ebi you can start an man so. Ne say come home court say well na you read the about your man say engine na baba be man so be bribe but you hope say say na I say I dress of can or don here no she safe meet akọ France won sika
1: so make sure to be bi is no order of you me na mama must I Francisco me abutika issues no am for be say interview so grant here and a generate another huge problem be dia man and accident.
0: And no bit my factor, but on send you need verifiable fact because according to lawyer, no, was it lawyer naturally must say, was it lawyer being who has service, or Nimra, the client, one in a year a juma. Na client, no, I send all court, no, air active, yeah, 7 year court in Buaya, or be man a client to say on quab one to grant interview.
1: Mm-hmm.
0: So, which means in the first place, no, a year lawyer Oliver, no,
1: mm-hmm.
0: one as sanction side. Sa interview na ye butika kwaye ni wete
1: eti okwaye abutika kwaye that ni lawyer Mr. Baka oni mi
0: pay statement na umiki ni diye se asimu niya dansi yeno ye chubi
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1: minister ni ye active ana
0: se case ni ye active ye mkonkludi case no te ye Oliver chile mu se lawyer chile mu se lawyer bi no man a client kwai say case ye active na kwa grant interviews
1: na ti lawyer ni pa che mi say ba se abutuka be ko captain smart o ni ti ya ko interview ni wa mo na ma ne
0: pen statement ni de na onya we
1: ti be 30 to 40 minutes am ko interview wante wa hunu se no all life
0: pen mi source no kwa na bra na eye abutuka et studio ho interview na mo frere ne mo pa ba na mo pick obi akọ won se muslim no wo ye guest na ye interview
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0: 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But another the personality of Nipa no in interview no.
1: Yeah, can issue so I am yeah attracted to am for there. They call eh abuchiri. What you have me at you uncle Fubi. Any domo nyina kwa abuchiri. So let's asema court ni nyu ya. Okay, grant interview here.
0: My main fa lawyer Merahin wa for same bia to abonti awe ya. O chiremu say say we handle criminal cases here ho. O lawyer na do nim dey ba on board no. Now o client no so na mamonti to bribe wo chi. So sometimes no o handle criminal case say ya butrika criminal case go come ni pani ade no o lawyer na be fa na wo di nimde ne books won how it a solve case na man no na client na say for wechi etutu a bribe
1: e dey man for
0: e dey man kofo bi ya office meet ma bo ano and sometimes the criminal cases no client for nit me ni me bu how lawyer ka wan ya we into what the asana brewa woodi asem no no no san na baabi ni ma chechire e de sike wurewure mu se bi o muti ma asana de I be coffee into lot of things but I want say duru baabi ho na nipa no why depressed
1: any e ba ni sade ni say e je abuchi ka wa mun lawyers no
0: o sanade
1: and
0: o kai say
1: and now because of say it is say o coach obi na player no o skasim
0: ma men for adwene kwachi kakra time on asana wo court e call back and forth na na o twi several months no you to be sorry gina e ye agnosho do che e ye oliver wonya hwema abutrika wonya de in court sanna boys neka and you hear someone na e call coach on say ne wife no so no one at sansim na into ko we feed say ah as a lawyer kwak fana ko ntimi mwai ntanta yenye bibi ni adade nti
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1: Ajit, mami musa question we na afiyen tua in country training so. 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Ebe possible say. US ni bia bia de Ghana. Now we're going to go back to US. A very possible say Ghana penin for any Ghana police for a bit me a quack for naba.
0: Debbie, oh, my main for Russia in a case study. Russia was more ridiculous because of a month to Kanye that didn't know. Say Russia ni, or money committed serious crimes in power, Russia for Ankasa in fancy in Kutsa, but omun they are self-sufficient. But Ghana has in Debbie a die omu. And then the whole show cast last time Bahana ye can then time
1: Ebi ni se South Africa for service but mudin se hunu ya
0: exactly
1: our companies that's why intimi ya
0: yeah da wo
1: because companies was South Africa and I say Ghana South Africa for dia Ghana for dey madwuma it was a power ma on me say unemployment sa do so
0: and na last time
1: so me hey
0: and yema kro mo business Ghana hana e ye adwuma hano and na e contain Ghana internet ni ade by air come crew one, I saw them kind of could be in the one. And to one who hear more than so here. Didn't know Bianca and paying for any of him.
1: Bianca said that.
0: And to a bow, honey, the Pilancus were never be seen and now be started life now fresh. And to back to a summer busay. Say Russia need the bonnier. Russian in who hear all American, you look be now that I be bill. Untim conquered four being flowed in Fanema has but ye no still na na ye nam kwaso kra na ye de wo concern e be ya ye benya kwa kwa bobos yane ade ade nti ya da wo mo
1: wow
0: nti no the whole issue no senke ni ke self sufficient ya ye obi biya bi ba still na na ye da amro fo ne survive this all cause on farm cause en na omo kro fo na nipa na kwa twu mo de ya butrika ye de sa romance fraud no e America for citizen fo no and I would down with my son farm on the woman to me and hope you. Omin to me, you didn't pan and fan and but the consequences are not in the issue. In the campaign for this one to be a place safe cast. Omin to me need one person per cheek, and my gun of food now come by the eight. And Bassa be hugging it. Intimica say continue butrika. And another black rasa so you go butrika so. So skill you in the donation crown you be that. One cost could be uncle donative be a crada. One body be a more crew for crada. One quan I went Joe's car. And I walk I go in TikTok on
1: the
0: Ghana playing for Timica say, ye maintain a butrika. Name maintain butrika and fast over you to be young Ghana or butrika so.
1: Oh, because of Sabia Kelsey, three blocks room be my school for me to be a defender.
0: Maybe I share your hair with impact be our making no money. Then no man with me, I do life at all. I need pass my city, there be intimate and fan cosa.
1: Now, as I'm touching
0: MP Crown or
1: how far?
0: Video bi abontian na
1: mo so my strategy in the US
0: video bi abontian and say na emrofu bi twere ho hia mbo si bisa no asem ne adenti na ono cross am kwa no kwa ya MP member of parliament kura no ono cross am kwa ye huwe na na wo normal person we sika onya nko na wudie onko na de your flex ne ade ade enti say ka say mfa ne nko na say emrofu ka so be maye omu nfin ye kwa bi so a ka for more no be so far more than say one person po no onya sika no ono nko na
1: okay, Jet, a better air parent yet may avoid the announcer and pro the protecting a man at the free TikTok social media, which a more air busy social media no announcer and pro and Kodano, maybe a modded TikTok on a year, a modded social media on a year. A dinner, a comment of a year for a bit of my fashion.
0: The name of Kakonakasem said, generation Yankasa and the Panem, the Gen Z generation Yankasa. Any Alpha Gen Z for Nankasa, there's something Bibu Hankasa, a different Kakra. And a crowd, whatever we are saying, the way and crown cry pray a so full moon, a too much. And now bad tie to honum. Na ni fun, or picky and a babaji for the friends. Be new dinty and Kodana Banner so fixated on phones. A quadacatecate less than 2 years. 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The consequences na the hold him. My crane who said nana de oye ne M1 liter no. 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Parents mi ko munim de ne omo ba aye. And now, rather than we call another 1, 2, 3, the whole night, now, Cranetti, eh, TikTok, no heavy videos, sir, no heavy videos, no heavy videos, sir. And the hardgrain, and in here regulations, Ankasa, not public education, eh, more. Oh, my gun, and we say, I buy you ban of so Tracy car. So, I buy any Tracy car, look at the education now, what the carbon tinny, radio, so TV, so be information center, na cast, and my bontinny. Bodoro, chile kwaya, and nipa bit mafasua, scan a bar, or meet mum. I didn't tell us educational, and cosso about social media, how I was set and crana sushede, a usuno. How many times a crana and crofoco kuskusumu, and use bukoko skumu, echo advice, and quadao senior high, the consequences of or more actions, oh social media, ya jao biasa, and ubi idea ope. And then crans so dear, pipi at RCP, send a debian and crans so dear, or mono, duohuno, and o ede, omititi. 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
0: what ya
1: se na ta ehu
0: and a pp make suggestion be a very deep bar
1: or you say pp say there
0: or say and this current parents kuria say Gen Z parents ya be be nam and him musue from parents o no enye no mo practice you enti nanu de we na and now crack it to the phone man the babe they were here man the phone and man iPad tablet ni ade if you say no na here dey boan kwara na you know say na GS adaro mo cancel sa public a year graduation na ekosu ya kasemasi enti say na make an education hu na authority nso dey anya dwuma ye man kwara no hu say do mo ye the consequence na dey e ho but then again the parent go kwa na one dedicated by the phone se kwara ne barum any phones ketwa this our parent no e be ya den and what you made there
1: my parents me kwa e involve mo ma e social media
0: oh
1: me so TikTok bi dey mo ma na e ye
0: eno a eno
1: bi no mo ma na e ye
0: oh yeah bebrebi o ka o so dey jisika o mu o dey create ni content ni ade but hadwene nti e pampam kwa ni too much nti education e said etim ekom na nipa no so ade a wo ye no susan so ne mo a unyanya 18 years we are obiso we be obetime aye and they say man kra na adwene baso na se na na me kan dey say ye discover for baso wa we be try do denomination look at education and buy na the babon tin school information center no be bia this can buy na obi anim scan mu ha dey na yentimi GS ni ministry of education timi kwa bon ten junior highs ni senior high the various schools na o gana ha no o mu timi pen ko fu ko
1: na jet mo say mo kra mo ye teachers for no ka say kra no ko mu
0: Say you know the a lot of kind of reformations about education. Some children say, and yet came Kwana, Otim the reforming Aquada, Otimi, Emma Kora, and Subaby or how ya, and ya, Obutima Nasa Fino, and you came soon quite a lot of other year with my faso. But teachers in one soon say, as long as a king's in the Fimuno, after the then it means no punishment. Because name Kranwanya care for I assemble to. Get here ya and a susu senior high omu teacher ni baako FN Mr. Shima famous akura baako visual student e de kata e wa akura ni e wo teacher ni ni de e pae asam make I'm speaking on authority a susu senior high community school teacher FN Shima famous why teacher on duty for a week ni mo ya man teacher on duty e na o se akura baako why visual ni e na break over or take canteen na ya boom break over that's the one we did and we get closer to the corner where they are back at a print in a bit say watch it I don't know what break over not still wanting a chronic pigeon moon now then you say chop say katashin in sim and I'm not because it's me famous then he assay
1: oh
0: and phobia and the teacher needs at the school morning no who the cause we are if you say next time could I be able to be here there be there will be a penny in a crown qua and appearances were feeling and phobia parents will be a pisca will be a fighting fuska to say we're not going to be able to score you put so crying about your homework on your homework be in front of
1: home
0: and then crying about school cracker the name crying is it oh fun cracking you know a private school phone career you cracking your moon nine will be on the smartphones
1: wow
0: and the usage of the smartphones no money not the right to you and now cracking the data sign and on my crazy so oh senior high
1: no
0: so the data sign and they said they watching the liver back with freedom 2 months can talk what not prep for 2 hours and what the bear 1 hour I've heard videos on TikTok on Kwa and on Kwa and on Moye. Why an irregularity?
1: Why an irregularity? And no, I can't. Why an irregularity?
0: A hardening.
1: And no, we cry because it is a day. We are just a sign because we show about soon because we see
0: a hardening.
1: I had you.
0: And not parents require us ever say music as some class our film. We call us our pump on Mamma or no. Omo kwa nsa pampa mama ono
1: okay
0: onze omo muska mo ono bu ha ne mama special room an baby am ne mata otimi bura room so o hese de ba na wada na so wata so mi mi phone so ba sebi e hajene
1: nice one life on issue 1045 eh ya di komo bebre ye hwe kwen first one parent no e betimi abo a mama no na ni bi wako social media no so no ni ha omo si ya busy social media no nkwari beti ma a disease afie ho na ne nyina ano na tiesika en penifo ne bibi okra na fu ne kra na ba na
0: oni bi
1: and
0: bi
1: she or he will even question the banner say when you're free when
0: na juma be kwana your team to data say gusu akwara wo class 5
1: I want to show
0: no crap
1: woman is kakus
0: class smartphone tell your team to data kwara gusu open mo kwara data to kwara yin easy wo to ye ne wo boss wanna message aba say data na akasa few in asa na encrust every day TikTok kwade hard it sometimes yeah chirechira die
1: unu say media no so TikTok no etiche ebia
0: oh
1: network bia
0: eh hadwene ena santa ahwe nkura bi pa ne mom ye no social media ho wo ye mbeshe wo wo ye mbeshe wo ba o ka le tena yi o be block o kura to wo hun videos kura bi
3: je won entertainment ne won entertainment.

purchase. I'll be the plan with the sack, yeah. The letter that they're gonna steal King Sack. I'll move from rats to riches. What do you bring to the good news? Sack, yeah, birthday. 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I mean, I'm more human. In fact, the collaboration between Sack and Quick Smoke, we need to

Happy birthday, gonna see you, Victoria Akosie Azuma. We are pharmacist of Accra, Pantan. Patois teacher. Victoria Akosie Azuma, Patois teacher, say, Informative Media, Insurance 045 FM. Nothing in the show, a question, Kosokra. We're still, free, me, Aminia, or so for up here, Jay. Hey, Onya, let's go and catch ye papa. Mammy for birthday, we so inform my mammy mini a pledging. Now, on also birthday, and call. Now, I am for the account to us. We are near Biamano Eddie Atum. Happy birthday. Goodness to you, mother, and your birthday. If we mammy mini a pledging, or see him for insurance from what media. So, near a show. Happy birthday. May you live to 1045 FM. Our dream singer, Embry Mati. We secret praise be our Bubiyan and Yankopon. And starting now, so Enfa Emma. Happy Jesse, you have a show, Emma, and the day your birthday. Happy birthday. And for my question, because you crack. Cranky, Nana, Yawamo, Nana A1. Nana, Yama Sedimati. So at the form. Kwajo Apo Jemfi, aka Good Mother. Kwajo at the former Nyas and Kutua. Saturday 25th, July. El Kwada So North East House number plot 18 block W. Behind a JP filling station, Wakwada Soon Sum, a ho and Yabayaginana. Say the name Senna Modi Onin Chef from Yabusiana. Yana in Ebe Banafi, Ababi Jow. I would be 67 years. I don't know. I'm going to go to the house. Saturday 25th, El Pemper College School Park, and so, and 12 p.m. to 6 p.m. Nanamo, Waunia, a good mother ended up for me. I'm going to be sending an answer at them. Yeah, come on, so now you could be and come up a crime. I'm in Chapipi. Me and my dear in a pipi, Bobiano. I'm in Chavi, Pau, Cashon, Sucrano. Yeah, come on, so now for you could be and come up a crime. Intimate and family.

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1: I'm not sure if you're a man. Ananka, Omuko for the beat in Yukumia, sorry, I'm a quality of Yumia Maukumia. Yako for Yako Pandana Bomade, Omade, Omade, Omunipama, say, Ubi, or my beef for me, Emmett and Goodness and Bamayano. Something that I didn't see, I didn't say, you're a good man, you're a good guy, you're a good man.
2: I say, Nick, and dear Chica say, yeah, Omodo, Sabi Sabi, your crass are called Kobombo Saint, yes, I shall menu.
1: I'm going to go to the house.
2: Now, Obit Ghana was scam will be $8 million. See, meaning is it's Ghana for Ghana for open is more than that. The Obia we are Ghana. It is just say, oh no, see, Ghana Copano will be a jet for being some US at Ghana. And see, I'm a fan of qua. That's a torture scale period. The amount.
1: Ya
2: toy fahu dia ma brofo no dodo.
1: Dodo. 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
2: Omo South Africa fo buti abemba mo enwa mi wa ko bi TV so say we mo South Africa fo. Enwa mo ti say ya se Dominican Republic of Pan Africa fo bi so mo. Mo mo ni bi we.
1: Ya mo mo ni yo na so.
2: Ya ni ayo. Ya ni ayo.
1: 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Ya school yo mo ko ye enwa na empe ni fo so ko.
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1: 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Na wa ta so a onipa e da ko ma bo fo ze je fo ni tu sa ze ya fa na ma.
2: I'm going to go to the house. I'm going to go to the house.
0: So, I want to go to the group.

0: And my baby, I'm connecting things. 4 years, when you're a juma, you're pursuing me. And so, because you are regular, or this is not social media, and you're an impact. And you have a boy, and you're a woman, so, she said that, you're using her. So, she's not going to have some batavia, on petty subsidy. As we begin to cut off petty, actually, I'm not going to come out. I didn't try. And you're a woman, so,
1: okay, that's social media now, Ababua. Because, said the AC canoe, you will never be aware. And your social media crank, I want it. Every miss material, as you come as a posty, even if you follow GH Beza, I want to post here or notification, never backbones. Hey, BBSC, Flood, BSC, BSC, BSC. But you're comfortable in our business. Hello?
2: Hello?
1: Yes, sir.
2: I'll give you a job.
1: But it's about to be about call there.
2: I'm not doing all right.
1: Minya?
2: Yeah. Mm-hmm.
1: Yeah, later.
2: Social media no ever boy.
1: Mm-hmm.
2: Now so you gonna see a friend of ours.
1: Mm-hmm.
2: And now my son is in a course. That the one thing for a war by man. Now so the course in a ubia can work. And yet, Mekai 70s world war. Sana namiti ya kurasa sana ya peni fuwa etete ya ene ntosa timetulete ya peni fuwa omumbrabo ntile na omuke bibi mfate mdidi ya na beye ya sana mibi ya manu afre mima mpenyi haa kafra minti binka base
1: Neja Neja hello
3: hello
1: obi ya ba remana ena Neja ni
3: hello.
1: Okay. Hello, my dear friends, I'm free. Oh, we're free, so we're free, so we're free, so we're free, so we're free. My mini, we're mobile phone, Kaza. Hello.
4: Hello, sir.
1: Yes, I'm my dear friends, I'm free, free.
4: Perfect for you. Okay.
1: Hello.
4: Thank you, sir.
1: Namia, the moon.
4: I bought you a better man.
1: Okay, my bona better man.
4: Who shall be the national guy? A for important aspect, but here the room says the solution. Can I know Mitchell do school though? A bar for every other. I got to answer about for your report. I'm very much.
1: Oh, born about, oh, like, oh, yeah, then I would see.
4: Oh, yeah, then I'm a piano.
1: What's up, a cockle put on me?
4: Wow. I have been a person in Grano. Eddie, a young old phone, I was saying, I said, why the first one? I had seen in Colano.
1: Yeah.
4: Hmm. I'm not more kind of a phone idea. Almost to say that I checked. I never see an acquired technology. Oh, phone was Viano. And this affairs now, no Viano. About the Harrison. And I'm going to have that. A point between so. But look at you, Bosnia. All the better was there, the standing for you. What about the plan? Was there be a proper EPS, proper container? You go on the bounds, no mining pig, and I'm on a gas of tea. Maybe be all about the trend. The brass will say, yeah, now pick up one of us here. You mean anybody is there? The vegetarian maids. You're spending for your money, you may ya, or money be picked up.
1: All right.
4: Okay.
1: Okay. Okay. Okay. Okay. Okay. Okay. Okay. Okay. Okay. Okay. Okay. Okay. Okay. Okay.
5: Okay.
1: Okay. Okay. Okay. Okay. Okay. Okay. Okay. Okay. Okay. Okay.
5: Okay. Okay. Okay.
1: Okay. Okay. Okay. Okay.
5: Okay. Okay. Okay. Okay. Okay. Okay. Okay. Okay. Okay. Okay. Okay. Okay.
6: Church, then I won't say, as can I walk to your mother, Tony's phone. On Fansan, the man, wife, no, baby mama, no, on Fan Hakana.

0: woman, I don't come.
1: Where are they? I want to make me zoom. Where are they? Obeco. So one client in Pona.
0: I'm a friend, so we 3 weeks in the sense. I'm on a bonus. Oh, so I'm not sitting.
1: Eddie and Sabon. Now, some material meaning morning down drain, don't you mention Faminko? Until we are there, say Ghana 4,000. Man, I'm a picking a free alcohol, only be da. Yeah, I say I'm picking a free Ghana Nako. Obi, a victim. Obi, I call a kind of say, why guilty? What church didn't tell me what your sentence? I think, Chereba, you see, I know you know if he abuja crowns also prison and say, and say, well.
0: Okay, Judge MNC, for now, and then you perceive if
1: I say about a friend, say, because they know what I said,
0: or say, no, no, but in the teacher forms more, papa.
1: To her not teach anyone,
0: now, but I was a corporate to me already.
1: Oh, say, powers in the room, Grand Sam.
0: Wow.
1: And I'm saying, you see, my established fact, Kenya, it has been banned.
0: But teacher forms will be soon to move more than a corner champion.
1: And I'm so. The consequences of it, and then they mourn.
0: And they mourn.
1: Wonder why you're sick, but the name of everybody, so her name is social media. The Nipper Hun, so I've been on so the warrior.
0: Okay.
1: Or her so in the age meeting, Nadi. Is all cook, crew, or crack, gun, ha, by Buha. Almost all the guys are now, and a drummer moon, I am. Because who said, the tenant, he be weeb, also baby.
0: The
1: who said, they almost from a.
0: I could be on group creator so galam say also baby.
1: See, you didn't know who said the warrior and so can put the can boys in Ubia. Ubija lifestyle, ten tem kura. Baba Yansua, Unia Noskano, find Loki.
0: Yanfansua, Bishana Mikwadi and Yanko Bochina and a assembly, a mem, you know, a constituency, a vote, you know, elections in the year. Ochina honorable joke two blanks and echo for treasure. Oh, just so then a potter moon now. 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
0: 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Meaning, I'm sorry.
1: Check us and call me, I'm no lie with your mercy.
0: Okay.
1: Now, Matthias, your conference is in your high. Madame Juliet Marfo, the game
0: chairman,
1: one is in your house. Mistress, or hold on, Namachia, a year, me, I mean, about Lucia Farijan.
0: Okay.
1: And a two avider.
0: Okay.
1: TFS.
0: Afana Pap, Mr. Kwame Odu, Afana Pap, Kenya say Afana, and a unicosso, Ewo Kenya say Brim Newtown Park, and so, you know, if you are in a boys in the Seku Shemoho, na Kwame Odu, ya are in a unicamaka, and then me and me do Kenya singing as a guitar and McQuire Brim, ne, a month for a family, pa, to say, baby, I'm a Fabia, Ubia, hello, Gitty Brown. I want to make sure I say, man, I'm DBP ready, so. Tama information, and I'm sure I say, oh, and I'm DBP ready, so. 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
1: 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At the Sinin also. 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
3: Enye chairman bia na ye chairman. Sa ube chairman de. Esu bosin di brebia. 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O jim rane. Chairman bia su di adanse ye se. Na nije ashasie. 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
1: 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Aye, Ghana, Brazil, Argentina, France, England. 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

0: dance or comic, more down tonic or say crumb profit. Anointing, Kuma, no further much out, black the Mablack, mana champion, then what? Sia Luini, I'm listening to Kasahale.
1: Yo, what's up, buddy? I say, you're making Paluta, aka Kimpaluta King, with your DJ Frankies. Ouch! Yo, what's up, buddy? I say, you're making Paluta, aka Kimpaluta King. You are listening to Kasahari Movement. What do you say? Ouch!
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0: black star they have got for that today. 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
1: Yo, yo, yo, yo, yo, yo, yo, yo, yo, yo, yo, yo, yo, yo, yo,
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0: 0322083581. 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
2: Yes, sir.
0: Robert.
2: International IABP GJ, number one, Kuhu Ghana, Asante Reggae, he is Blanchi.
0: Robert, Nabi Biaboko.
2: Yabra, you don't for me, you will feed it. I had to him. Now, when you have to say, I went to the Medina. Have you meet that for now? You can mind you do to me. Did you?
0: That's right.
2: What's right?
0: Yanko Padum Robert Miss Mumia Pa.
2: Now, I bought you to get yourself, John Fana. Okay, I bought that to get you. Now, I don't have my business for. No, that's who's there from the place you know to me. Put me granted here. You know, you see, he's never. 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Miami Papa, my dear professor, is one of no good. 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I'm more fire.
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0: 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That Tonka, Tonka, more be say Echana so Tonka.
1: It's your airport. I was Crow Cobra. 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
1: 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And
0: That's right. Me that's it. What's your number? 0322-7358-1 0322-7358-2 0322-7358-2 0322-7358-3 Good evening.
2: DJ Frankie.
0: Yes.
2: And the DJ and the Frankies and the young guys here. DJ Frankie.
0: IGP.
2: DJ Frankie.
0: To say,
1: yeah, I'm not DJ Frank in our sweat.
0: And I'll go part of the enemy, me, then echo.
1: I know me, yeah, it's gonna suit you. Fire. Oh, and it's a fire. On who Saturday, so my catch was a Saturday 4:30. Bo now, best again. One way and Tacunia and Tanasia. Uja almost a wire. Fire.
0: That's right. Now, I
1: debut to rap, Kakra. Oh, DJ Frankie. Oh, did you be up? So I did
0: some. And then come on one life.
1: Oh, okay. And oh, the armor. Okay. Aha, yeah, IGP na eka say, do Saturday na person wa niji dia, upe station na person wa niji ya, ushira inshila FMA, 4:30, Saturday abe do 4:30, nebe do dia, DJ Frank ya atlanse, ewa kasa hayo o, mini 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
0: yeah.

0: Hello, good evening.
1: Good evening. Yeah, yeah, yeah, yeah, yeah,
0: yeah, yeah, yeah, yeah, yeah, yeah, yeah, yeah, yeah, yeah, yeah, yeah, yeah, yeah,
1: yeah, yeah, yeah, yeah, yeah, yeah, yeah, yeah,
0: yeah, yeah, yeah, yeah, yeah, yeah, yeah, yeah, yeah, yeah, yeah, yeah, yeah, yeah, yeah, yeah, yeah, yeah, Makana. Now, bidi bi fasi mo nyina mo hoye. That's right. 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
0: Hey, okay, MSN 9110 F3 so 0322083581. Good evening.
2: Yeah, my dear.
0: That's it, Simon! That's it, Simon! That's it, Simon!
3: Yo! Yo! Yo! Yo! Yo! Yo!
2: Yo! Yo!
0: That's it, Simon! That's it, Simon!
2: Okay, yes, sir. Do such a down the upper crowd be drowned. Bowa keke. Bowa. We are not beautiful, my friend. Ah, Oba, my friend.
0: Nelsima.
2: But Bitibi passing for over a pool.
0: Then yes, I'm getting to a mass surprise me.
2: Then Daddy, I'm called a new Pamo. Hey, my Nabakuro, then I'm a boy in a jar. And now, dear Rapuno,
0: I'm a boy at Jano, nice
2: Jano, and I'm a boy in a hope of the national. Boy, new hook and another Yamashino. Now, I'm Penna Jaho Koye. And
0: then
2: I'll call
0: you,
2: Bank.
0: And I'll call you.
2: Call you.
0: That's it, Simon.
2: Oh, DJ. It's Simon. I'm party.
0: Amen.
2: There's a new chance to actually.
0: I've
2: been here for a dance to actually. And TBTB for about a day. Okay, I do this one become.
0: Bye bye.
4: Akamu kasa fuzi ya mwasi keke tukwa nusu ya Fremi Malik aka Tawoto.
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4: Yaman.
0: Kaoto tunkamobi.
4: Mr. Kramer to see you. Medica Kia Frankie, one Amdica Dinkiama, dear dear kid. I yet, papa, salam, I want to know so. And Amdin Kiaka, see a man of Mamoriama, Mapa, and Mikia Mina. I'm so calm, one away, Jimon Fosso.
0: That's right, let that say. Hello, let's call her. Good evening.
5: Hello.
0: Good evening.
5: Yes, sir. Rapping to me,
0: I'm not going to be able to do it. I'm not going to be able to do it. I'm not going to be able to do it. I'm not going to be able to do it. I'm not going to be able to do it. I'm not going to be able to do it. I'm not going to be able to do it. I'm not going to be able to do it. I'm not going to be able to do it. I'm not going to be able to do it. I'm not going to be able to do it. I'm not going to be able to do it. I'm not going to be able to do it. I'm not going to be able to do it. I'm not going to be able to do it. I'm not going to be able to do it. I'm not going to be able to do it. I'm not going to be able to do it. I'm not going to be able to do it. I'm not going to be able to do it. I'm not going to be able to do it. I'm not going to be able to do it. I'm not going to be able to do it. I'm not going to be able to do it. I'm not going to be able to do it. I'm not going to be able to do it. I'm not going to be able to do it. I'm not going to be able to do it. I'm not going to be able to do it. I'm not going to be able to do it. I'm not going to be able to do it. I'm not going to be

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0: Me pacho wani. 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
1: tem
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1: ya mu ni na ho ye.
0: That's right. Aisha ton ka fa ma ukunu ton ka ma ukunu.
1: Oh, you couldn't
0: make me look
1: for
0: a fool. And I say,
1: when you're there, I'll
0: bet you. That's right, that's right. Chiano, Chiano, I said, Chiao, Kunu, Chiao, Kunu.
1: Ah,
0: yeah, yeah. I said, hello, good evening. Yes, sir. Hello. Me pacho wani.
2: Yo, best selector.
0: Nature.
2: DJ the finest. The consumer controller.
0: Yeah, man.
2: The finest selector in the dance, the municipality, the metropolitan.
0: Yeah, man.
2: DJ Frankie.
0: Bless up nature.
2: Mudu.
0: Yeah.
2: Na hit me so no day. Sometimes we be busy na unya. It will be said, the Africa and no mash. Junior key.
0: This is Shema.
2: Now ultimate spray. A support here. Sabi, nothing. Oh, come back when you. Engineer will be a woman. And you remember what you. And I cheer Emma me. And you walk on.
0: That's right. Nature, a liner dropping. That's why this is a 104.5. The name still remains a teacher Frankie's. Alongside Paul T-Shaw. What would tell me Paul T-Shaw? Alongside. Yeah, man, bless up. It would tell me a Paul T. Alongside. It's your best chance here. Come on, Ben, my kid, mommy. Now, baby, I'm going to go. Yeah, reactive. Yeah, man. Heat. What's my baby, I'm going
3: to go? DJ Frankie.
0: Yeah, man. Now, Udini, I say.
3: Lyrical stopper in the building.
0: Lyrical stopper!
3: In the building.
0: Lyrical stopper!
3: In the building.
0: Yeah, man. Lyrical knife and a whole rapy hood.
3: Yeah, in a rapy succubine. Succubine. Rapy
0: succubine. It's a succubine for you.
3: Succubine for you, fully active.
0: Yeah, man, it don't come as a cobine for two
3: years. So, cobine phone, you know, it's your NGT phone, you know, it's your Palmer, Napoleon, it's your BZ, Pablo, and Les Records. We'll be a big love to yourself.
0: It's crowded, you know.
3: Coming go.
0: Boss, what's with you?
3: Yeah, it's your boy, Mellow Boy. We about to shut you down.
0: Yeah, man.
3: Rapping live from Succubine, NGT to the world. All of them are fit dead. Murder them for me, boy.
0: And then your neck. Cause I know your neck. Yeah, man. Tell me what's your first say.
4: Emigado, NGT to the fucking USA.
0: That's right.
4: Representing Succubine.
0: Succubine. Yeah. It's in the Succubine for now, Bahasi.
3: How's your Succubine? I'm going to say, Ukrubi, Sasha Succubine, your friend NGT.
0: NGT.
3: That's the new generational thinkers. I'm in Abahan.
0: Heat. Ha! Yinji! Cause the heat!
3: Heat!
0: Cause the heat!

0: Etabusia. Yeah, baby, start to you, my dear. No tea. When the best chance, yeah, mommy. Can I say he's?
1: He's.
0: Lyrical supper. Lyrical supper.
1: In the building.
0: Talk to the mic.
1: Let's go, yeah.
2: One, yo, two, yo,
1: let's go, Tay. Me, yeah, more than the ready. Start me one heavy from NGT. Yeah, coming life for key. DJ and Frankie say, when she's the rocky. Every day, what's the boys now? What I know, my ready. We yeah, Muka. Yeah, Chomo say, yeah, Jimoka, yeah, Nemoka. Mose Simra, yeah, bitch, yeah. Yeah, Chomo say, every day we pulling, every day, yeah, Wabantia. These niggas can't control. Yeah, yeah, Nebasa Basa.

0: them what to do.
1: Hey, knock, knock, knock, I came with a $1 billion dream. 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Mama, please wait for me, your boy's on a billy on a dream. Like a Tupac in 90s, me swiping me CCs online for the money. The things that I see from my eyes and you're funny, but I'm trying to keep it slow. That I'm already NGT to the fucking world. 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

0: So me dream, me fam, I dream, me plan it all along. 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
2: for my peace, I'm telling it's time never can listen to my song from the word of a low cone. 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
1: Lyrical Supper!
2: No, but me the Lyrical Stopper.
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0: NGT.
2: Charlie. NGT. NGT.
0: To the whole year.
3: The new generation of thinkers.
2: Her! Charlie, lyrical supper.
3: Senior man.
2: I don't match your drone.
3: Eh, son, I'm going to attack a CJ. We're drone and GU. We're drone and GU.
0: Drone and GU.
3: Because I'm coming to you. I'm coming to you. I'm coming to you.
2: Everyone
0: will be inside.
3: Yeah, they will.
2: Charlie, Charlie, Charlie. Mum, bombing, come on, cry. Mum, yeah, why not? Charlie, my hitia. My hitia.
3: Yeah, one thing we say, we day around. That's why I started to tell you, see. Soko Bayanka Sani, I want you. Krobi, I want your friend. NGT. That's the lost city of Soko Bayan.
2: Okay.
3: People no discover we yet. By a shawaya, Juma.
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0: tough for back.
2: Nay, attend a mutimishia, mummy, and somewhat mutimia be a boom.
3: Okay, okay, you may from Sokoba, that's now from 2012. Okay. Mellow boy, to stay there. Yeah. But this year, Ankasan and Yankupon, a first concert.
2: Okay,
3: and I this year, Yankupon, G artists are more Sokoba in a mere boano. Seeing in a year, near four brothers like Mellow Boy, talk them something.
0: Yeah. Alexis, my boy, he helped me for a long time. Means me, Jano, Dabi.
2: Yeah,
0: I'm not a dear manager.
2: Yeah,
0: I'm a global.
2: What's
0: up?
2: Now, who no me, Pacho? Who no, I said, Profono, and what's not outside Dana?
0: Oh,
2: I said, dear Profono, you're more, but honest to come from somebody at the call of a family. It's not here, what was it? It's not
0: Ghana to the map, Mama's road, the mother call.
2: Chama
0: also kakake. What I say, sa sokobaina yatuna ho acha what I say. But music ni dey wey mu abi u bad. So me share me brother them what I say na. Yeah there, you bad together and yeah. You can say yeah, blizzy. Yeah, what I say, yeah blizzy. I can say you do your deep on the yard. What I say.
2: Here comes the pack.
3: DJ Frankie.
2: Talk to the mic.
4: Yo, yo, yo, yo.
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0: I'm a Babylonia in my own. 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

0: No go do nyama nyama basa basa for the corner, girlie come make I show you power. 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
2: 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You be calling back to back. You be saying we say yeah. 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
1: Man can't throw mo.
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1: Yes. Yes, you be throw say lyrical stopper.
2: It's where the Mimi beat us. 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
1: I could go.
2: Nah, my sales for my man. 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
1: Ready.
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0: Anana no ngasama me katire wa bana wa mfanisi yo siria ngene hoti sa mistiria ngolo do anything like chedia say yeah you know say mabu ma folia ma wasa no bi shampoo ma tene sa me deni

0: Today we see an amateur must say me ni nanka. 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Tell them say, tell them say.
1: Oluwa e oluwade. 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
0: Yeah.
2: The mafia did.

0: see one who me need. 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
1: Hey,
0: Fili Fili Gaduchi, me chomu say we gando, we do the same.
2: Bona was a day. Bona was a day. Bona was a day. Bona was a day. Bona was a day. Bona was a day. Bona was a day. Bona was a day. Bona was a day. Bona was a day. Bona was a day. Bona was a day. Bona was a day. Bona was a day. Bona was a day. Bona was a day. Bona was a day. Bona was a day. Bona was a day. Bona was a day. Bona was a day. Bona was a day. Bona was a day. Bona was a day. Bona was a day. Bona was a day. Bona was a day. Bona was a day. Bona was a day. Bona was a day. Bona was a day. Bona was a day. Bona was a day. Bona was a day. Bona was a day. Bona was a day. Bona was a day. Bona was a day. Bona was a day. Bona was a day. Bona was a day. Bona was a day. Bona was a day. Bona was a day. Bona was a day. Bona was a day. Bona was a day. Bona was a day. Bona was a day. Bona was a day. Bona was a day. Bona was a day. Bona was a day. Bona was a day.

0: flames from my heart. 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Lyrical stopper, they send a lot for bullet, and we stop them down. 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
1: Spill them, kill them, kill them, spill them up, kill them. 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
3: Tell him who grew him, my man.
1: Boss on you, boss on you. 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

0: 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Yeah, who DJ Frankie see the eye? 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One let me tell him. One let me know now. One let me check that to mobile who say co. One let me frefre. One let me jet. One let me my who say we gon' do this. 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Me ra che me back. Or see what we say. Or say from UK from a long way.
1: Maria easy, DJ Frankie. My main control, we started this thing for a long way. On him, I could throw an edge. Minisika be a demand. This a whole feeling. We feeling good together. Open my Bugatti. My main phone call far away. 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I know be funny, nigga. I get love from my heart. 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Follow you like a trend. 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
1: Fire!
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1: tamer. 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
1: Hey, you should have a
0: bomb. It's fire, it's fire. We,
2: that's right. Suck up all from the law.
0: Man, I never done town telling
2: me to stay
0: in a DNA choir. What's it run town? Hey, they gotta show me what to do, show me what to move, show me what to see, show me what to cool. I see my dime, I see the but number poo poo.
1: Chenny chain,
0: nigga know what's on die, what's it funny way, no? Ah, I see your friend, it's a sunny way, no? I see me in job on Tina Chenny. One cup, Vanny Dave.
2: Lega Supreme!
0: Obi a ghost.
1: Wow.
2: Fatty low, you must have been checking to all
0: the Fatty low, come here.
2: Fatty low, you must have
0: been. Fatty low. Because low.
3: So far, I'm a good friend.

0: of him low, I see Alaska, Alaska, the Chomon Monka, Mohuno Moon, who said the Moya Lewana was Fata, when I watch almost said Mumpa, was a woman who said, Nigga Dam, Manega Bakwas, Restra, Minilia Oye, Quaqua, and Nina Washe, Mammy Aman, and Nina Wap.
1: I'm not going to be a bomb.

0: Trino, Charlie, my heat me. 0322083581 0322083581 0322083581 0322083581 Charlie, my man, confirm can be been jam. Good evening. Boss, we didn't make a case free.
1: Ebony. Nah, tell you that you be master strong, but the complete signature one of my point, famous oil in the two are, or do one of my lessons. That will be said, Frank, you want me there, we sound a whole bunch. Yes, we have a chopper. Now, what is it? And that is from a Oscar, you know, a bomb.
0: My bomb, when you're black, I have a bomb.
1: Massa! But I think I'm going to say, is there from the BBC out at the moment? She's right here. But there, last month, and I'm now. But there, from St. Tilson, is there from 104.5? Yeah, I think I'm coming down a bomb, Massa. I don't know why you are in the middle of the night. I don't know why I can't. You know, Buddha. Oh, no, oh, no. I'm going to hear about Sokoma.
0: Come on, what's up, come on.

0: That's right.
1: Hello,
0: good evening.
2: Hello?
0: Yes, sir. Good evening.
2: Yeah. I'm putting it in here. What's the answer?
0: Ah, okay. If you can be bitch, boys, you know.
2: Oh, what's wrong with my idea, pa?
0: Okay.
2: My chest is moving to Sokobai. Because Sokobai fans to know so, but radio, so I'm not coming there. Never be I. The radio need now, no matter that. I'm going to go on a win, and she's going to go on a win, and she. And then I'm here to say, talent show, so it's me for you.
0: That's right.
2: The chest of my fatty.
0: Oh, hello, good evening.
3: Yes, sir.
0: Robert.
3: Yes, sir.
0: Robert, can I be able to
3: call? Ah, yeah, be able to call.
0: That's right. Can I be young call, young call? That's
3: right.
0: That's right.
3: Benji,
0: before so be kono aya tuntum tairo wana.
3: Hey, you come here,
0: Oh, Benji. Any media same as you, Benji. Me come for holy mosquito queen in spread your mouth. Benji.
3: Charlie.
0: Yeah.
3: Hello.
0: Benji, meet you.
3: Yeah.
0: Holy mosquito spray in the choir, Benji. Okay. All right. Boss, here, call. At Woods, here, media, I'm a man careful. Holy mosquito spray. And in the choir, and from my wife, I'm going to call Malaria, oh, we are the Wabonne bar. We two are here, and here, holy mosquito spray. And in the choir, and I'm a man careful. Yeah, call. When Mona Betty Amanam from an amman to Jana, man for a man for Munya Puda, Mumma will be producing.
4: Because
0: I'm a German Eddie.
4: Okay.
0: When I'm a Betty and
4: I'm okay. So, first of all, Mamincia, LS Records, NGT Funina, Mamincia, Mammy Comingo. She's the one, and you might meet her in I don't know too. You might see me performing, but she's the one singing it. Maybe you just cannot see her. But
0: that's right.
4: Namisha Comingo, Namisha Sokobayan Foku, Palma, Napoleon's Pap, all whole gang, Ben Ubia, I mean Tim Buddy, in Kofona Dawson, Sokobayan Fatiloto. To big up yourself.
0: Yeah.
4: You better say she be
0: great. Better say but catch your fans in this amount of holy mosquitoes.
4: Yeah. Holy black. Is it holy black mosquito?
0: Yeah, holy mosquito.
4: Yeah, okay. Holy mosquito. Okay. No. Me use be that. But I check. Now what kind of mosquito trap? Because now me what trap house?
0: Yeah,
4: then the number to you go feel call us on any number 0537976464.
0: That's right. 0537976464.
4: That's right.
0: Boss.
4: Yeah, come
0: on, Abetiano.
4: Michia, Sokoban for new BBT. Me kwa na Michia, me papa say kwa me.
0: That's right.
4: I'm CBR, but this time I want to make about me come. Chio BBR fans, BBR taking Ghana to the globe. And now I'm in your great and emotion. Maybe I'll take a ultimate give you a shout out to you.
0: That's right. Catch your muscle, Munko Pay, Holy Mosquito Spray.
4: Holy Mosquito Queen, your Munko Pay, and
0: it's
4: praying.
0: Can you go for nature?
4: I say, all our people go get holy.
0: Yeah,
4: mosquito coil.
0: Yeah, man.
4: And spray.
0: Bless
4: you. Prevent yourself from mosquitoes. Don't catch malaria.
0: Yeah, man.
4: Stay safe.
0: Bless up. Yes, sir. Yeah. Yes, sir, boss.
5: Big shout out to my mom, Ajara Bukari.
0: Ajara.
5: And big shout out to
1: nursing, God's nursing.
0: Okay.
1: And a friend saying, Agogo Hospital. Agogo. Yeah.
0: Okay.
1: Muna, big shout out to them.
0: Yeah.
1: Because I'm going to keep you here.
0: Sure, sure, sure. That's right. Catch you on Musa, Munko Pe, Holy
1: Mosquitoes. Ah, I'm going to and God's nursing, I'm going to say, Omunim, because Saidru Nankasa and Uyusua, to me, like, the sense of Christ is different.
0: Yeah, man. Yeah, man.
1: Munko Holy Mosquito
0: spray,
1: what I say,
0: and then the choir,
1: and
0: then the baby, na malaria,
1: and no.
0: Into us,
1: yeah. Into us, yeah,
0: man. Great, Charlie
1: Frankies,
0: Marcel,
4: DJ Frankies, that's what I say,
1: Marcel, Frankies.
0: Yo,
1: the person car, me beat
0: you. Oh, oh, beat you, me time new shot, but oh, dear, so I beat
4: you. Yeah, man,
0: let me spend our person come fan to so, dear, just 30 seconds, pe. Oh, Lewis, we have a sort of two sabi, 30 seconds, pe. May I am on a me brain call, me brain call, me call, and 30 seconds, pe.
1: You go see when I move, and you move, and you move, you go get the day mark, but the time is removed. Please continue, new chapter full of blessings. I don't want to be part of the greenest tree. Eternal, eternal, eternal. Life too short, live life with the really ones. City, city, city, city, city, love. I don't want to go back to the tossy love. No relation, man, you're busy, you're there too long. To dance a role, no time is the kitty mom. The purest love I get it from mom. She opened the gate for me when I come down. 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Boom, boom, glass, what I put to the side, man.
0: Okay, okay, okay, okay, okay.
4: Abis
0: now.
4: Boom, boom.
0: Yeah,
4: yeah, yeah, yeah,
0: yeah, yeah, yeah, yeah, yeah, yeah, yeah, Dini eba kupe TJ Frankies.
5: Pa, pa, pa, pa, pa, pa, pa. 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
6: So as a minister, I needed to come and follow up to see whether the facilities are also open 24/7.
5: Ya bo madensi asabe kama mpenyine neno weyo oswafo no weyo oswafo ene heti mpenyine neno ya mo hee mpenyine di naba inyamai inyamai yentie oswafo no.
6: So as a minister, I needed to come and follow up to see whether the facilities are also open 24/7. We went to Alajo, we went to J Planpo, we went to Achimota Transfer Station. We are now in Kwelebu, and you could see that the explanation that I've given is that they've been working 24/7. We want to encourage you to continue. On that note, may I also thank the just from letting see you, all those facilities are not for government, they are for you. The executive chairman of the Adjustment Group of Companies, the amount of money that will be used to be managing the health aspect is more than the amount of money that will be used to do evacuation and desalting and all those kind of things. I want to also use this opportunity to call the Urban Roads Department. They must do the desalting unless Ghanaians stop attacking our MMDCs. Desalting of the drains, apart from primary drains, is the responsibility of the Urban Roads. They must be on top of the job and not allow Ghanaians always to be bashing the hardworking MMDCs.
5: Hey, it was one for one, and every mantemu, I'm winning Kronkuman Puntoso, and Aja, yes, Titi, Quachi, your friend Gabas and Wanquan and Womakuchi, Wapusa and Samedisha Mampenino, Emma Mampenini, and Sama Mampenini, a winning Trimun and Ano, Wabidi Guho, Edeman, and Nina Demono, was also Trasso, Etremu, Esera, Etitini and Inkri, and Woma, and Rubumu, and can come forward, that's what I would want on. Wafo honyim, esans e bako fo entre dan fo, na yentri en seme koso.
7: And so when the rain falls, it just washes all the debt back in. And so today we're going to concentrate on scooping all that garbage. But we know that if you look at the city, all the garbage we've taken out, we cannot do it in one day. So we'll all help to do it today, but the emergencies will continue until we're able to clear all the garbage.
5: Ghana Mampanyini, John Dramani Mahama, and artists who were in some air to Ghana. Adam, 106.3, and you know, Masempa 94.7, Nation 104.5. 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
8: 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Now, opinion, because I'm not just say, His Excellency, John the Man Mahama, any of these four by Emma, or more Addis Anima with their birthday. For the meantime, I'm far and so a year or more, almost after Yelton, where to me at two money. And to Benyama, I asked what to say, and never would have been no a year, my place is Bakubaku, 2000. And I send someone the Awa at that time. I send someone of plastic a year, Nema, Ombitsman at the year, the same one at Dima. And what you want to say, I do as soon as you can send that paper, Sylvia. And I want me and cast an admin for better at the Awa for a blanket and fire and come. And she blanket and so, let's say 2000 and so a Kawa, not for Penny Fonamaya Swati. Now, could me, I don't know my Hana over in Ariano. And as a man, I just want for James Guno at the Akutu Jama a year. MMDS bonus and I can't be on Mantony at the Abano. Let me count on Mantony as a number of Bum Coco say, not Mantony for more the very good to come on my best to chess and Marina Sensor MMDS. Almost I say, and never wear another more on Penny for me. I get to one of any Eddie Sabano. Almost I'm from Copa or more as my come. But just say, to the number and that say, yeah, not a fair amount for Aqua, what you can swap, or more teaching the man at the ma, or ma, but we don't pull. 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
10: 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aspirants will be there if you be no more asha says or more deal with me because of my county or more deal and if you know so and that's what you hold in into what I'm going to be no more and if you know so it's no it's not or more county or more deal or more who will say thank you or more asha says or more aspirants they didn't could in or more asha say your cause ma omo na fofo so we dey connect me na no ye chairman aspect na omo account e we she that so grounds I say ya e she say omo that e account me na every na security are very tight e we go let her say we try immigration for police for that so that for okay you know we can no pan about them na there security are very tight and we him say we need delegate omo ma kwai mpo stuff out we won na be main entrance we be almost far banu
9: hello baki Becky, you know, if run up on what do I need the children to be via your book or there? So you know, via my
10: come be via your book or no, come on, to turn up on the baby, we are M. Nemunu and Anka, but I'm sorry, say, son of self, Oshana, Kuno, Ayab also. 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
11: 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you have a campaign and you can command for posters and you just say we are number 1, we are number 2, we are number 3, we are number 4 and when you are there can you come to the UTM that's how you get and call you you see our money, you know, I'm going to say it's how you know, it's the NCDM it's so betem our speeding offer about one call kama yen tea but I said yeah no in control that care by yeah and say yeah to abano na campaign so air coffee our ground the same ground.
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14: 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spending better so no say on the blue faso and as a new blue faso and you be who said you are better that could be the door as I'm touching off what you see I know as I'm touching a google and about 20 course so a year a state college premises honor or much about not to see ya now over to had the idea to be one treatment to one could be any there's no trend you be on one mobile is the concern be I say and then to say mobile no medinia boni man I say be you see now omo every sabi have no castay a year regional rep national rep or mobile or more a declare a year and after almost executive for me in ya you see I'm no castay the commission me the whoop you not me bono tofa amawa aya more or more contested positions you know level positions you know I had the Asantia Chimnof NPP consultants in the so be Pimo Hanuma a nipa and 9 Amoko on the post a woman organizer national coordinator deputy secretary and second vice Amo Eko on the post you see positions and so and Amokto Amosoba that's our positions and so no communication communication officer Uwini FN Andy Abrakwa Andy Abrakwa unya 300 sorry unya 563 Andy Abrakwa unya 563 that's the only winning yeah and now over youth organizer and so on or so nipo winning and so on so enya over 554 Thompson Gentry only winning yeah ever youth organizer third and so the winning and so yeah Danso Abet Boache on so nya 641 641 and odi winning a treasure no. Now over organizer positions so Peter Mensa 598 and also Eddie Win here. That's a kumi the entire memo board I got used no omo dey no dey ebu tie pa the kumi my main phone positions na na about phone na ewo any one
9: bonito mame
14: aha me bonito eye secretary position William Abuaje onya 686 Udo Abuaje onya 686 oba first vice so a Obin Prince, I'm looking at 694. And as our chairmanship position, and I said, on a tissue, on a tissue, because I on a year chamaya or also, and I asked out to Swaba Amanaba as a Masaru Latino. I'm looking at 647. 647. 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
9: Hey, enti poncho ya no wase ni ya mfa unsia uji poncho Isaac amuwako eni ya nene chuchu nko mwani ya mkwe adansini ni mpote mwaho ena Isaac ino menyo ebata na manyo babo
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15: Kumi, about to be a Gusua, a Koso, Elaha, Oba, about to have the about to have Sianya, Mapo, Mapo, a in Sia, consulting in Siana, one dance. Then a movie, a new and a Yapanya, and Cap, Wamu, a two, a Bano, a B, Elaha. Then the time I hear of Boston West, a bachelor of Pesciaso. Boston West, dear, presenting Testy is the Hungary, and Yamaso, India, and it's a. And Rancher, almost to say, Wabia NPP, or your food soldiers. And now, almost to say, Wabakan, Kofa, Wabo, party for no one a year, Juana party, 2020, and she know, Wabia, I am Kofa and Kofa, so I'm going to go by our Abatuana say, it's one break, and the Makos dump, and we are my son, what's the word to be here? Could you talk, our master?
14: And time, I'm going to
16: Eddie Ninkofo bi din ewerem nti no me de koda in court enu nti no ema eye ene abato no sensen pi sorry wa court a court ema sa Ninkofo eye party executive si interim injunction necessary for the next 10 days no Bantama constituency intimate constituency constituency election maybe. Now and maybe almost sorry omoko Kumasi Cultural Center Bambo for the Treasurema East in Kofonso SS Omoniema. And Kofu said that you won't see if it's a court among injunction as I said, or mudi apapoto about one so into no or more tomo now on my papa basabasa said be a month for all a bit near through an abatono. And Conso Copim say, or Miss Mini Party Penny for any member of Parliament, no, I must be the new reference as watch it, a bit to nothing or Messiah Seminal. Now, a bomb could be more Kumasi Cultural Center, no, and a member to a beer, a month for a watch, say, or my boy, pa, every few what to say, or my
9: dear,
16: and ma, but you see a ballot papers, ballot boxes, a wound in a almost say, in a police force so it's my regional police commander chima ono de na onim se bantima constituency no e ka abato no se 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
9: 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three zero two five one four two seven eight eight zero three five zero three zero two five one four two seven eight eight zero three five zero three zero two five one four two seven eight eight zero three five zero three zero two five one four two seven eight eight zero three five zero three zero two five one four two seven eight eight zero three five zero three zero two five one four two seven eight eight zero three five zero three zero two five one four two seven eight eight zero three five zero three zero two five one four two seven eight eight zero three five zero three zero two five one 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
18: 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Sa auto foundation, columns, beams, and I say slabs. 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Shese wo be pe Star Cement. Wo betimi from 0531 028877. Upon my shoma, we warm and walk one barrier. A corner de call a yepo, woman in golf filling station, a dear new chest, Star Cement and a cement, papa.

0: 1500 Ghana cedis. 1X games. 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
1: So what do you want to do Rand Lottery, dear? What's with this Ikade Biao? What's me to your tickets no be wa yen POS terminal, sir? And what yen lotto kiosk are hold winning in ammo? And I say, what about your website? www.randlottery.com. And I say, what yeah? Dial *806#. Choose your grab, whoop, so whoop, yeah. Diana Moa, what did the mauna so? 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And no, anono. Whooping your message, ah. What tickets near grab, we're training in our womb? What's me and ya winning numbers, nibi? 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
7: Hey yo, what's up, buddy? 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With your DJ Frankies. Ouch! 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I say it's your man Kim Paluta, aka Kim Paluta King. With your DJ Frankies. Ouch!
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0: Okay. I think you said BBI. Okay. Yes. Okay. Mesamo akwa ba shronko.
1: Yeah, I'm here.
0: Sir, I was here hot boko.
1: I'm here dum boko. I had sudden ye juma.
0: I had sudden ye juma.
1: I did hear na say. We ba was here. No asa fro say. Doctor, na mi atum. Say I did we put it cancer say we drew.
0: Wow.
1: Na no nim. He said, "Me do funders here." Say man with him here. Anna might be Obaho. We get a drone. Anna will frame and say, "Oh, daughter, he said, 'Yeah, me just so me be say me could me die no adi chino, and he might just so back up it."
0: Wow.
1: Now the side bit me two also dia. He can be born pao. Now say, "Yeah, the adi no more drone dem aono. 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Say tibiara. 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
1: 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I will share it from you. 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Say, I want to Oba. 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You got tea, Habai. 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And a Frank Kuto. Now, say, I drew a Frank Brunia. I said, Obi, Penim, Penibia, and I said, Papa, could be a woman would drew no. Who say, Papa, we would more drew." Ye da Frank to say bro, there's fa ko to a wo de no. Enti wo ko da da do a. Na wo da to wo de wura wase ato a wo de no. Enti da wo sai ti wo be da ma de a chi. 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
0: doc number ne huhia
1: 0
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1: 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And say tie ni ye, says Bible say. Asopa we and chala sem tie.
0: Kwasem.
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1: 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Sikana, scan, and I won't say, Sikame Quadra. Oh, Tamwa, another Tanquin, ya all. 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Near do ya a year, ye do scan now, quay ye, and I call your son, ya to our son, no, oh, cock, no, a per beatra. A patrol proceeding in Kumati, don't quay ya won't do. And then man I can't say my papa was doctor. I said do a power one my quad my dear drag ye me qua me who see. Me patch all brown. What a man and catch what it. I said Tibiana over toe. Goloria Babasua, a ye depending on that done cancer, then a prostitute. Munya ma po mamma. Munya ma pedamunya would say my mamma would do. Mamma would do, I say a man in front by your dear home and fire chevron and fire dear unto the beyond or choir, or say this same corner of Fahun to the beer at any bar on Fahun or man at Adrian Crank or so. Mamma do choir, I know what it. Mamma so choir, I say Baba so so home, HF Crayoa, Cacrabo, and that woo, and that abu, Jesse HFV or Abache. Not Bemma can take a cosa bar so could not HFV. Most of Mano, Master Munya, about other D, Baba so bro, that is our. 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depending on that. The war on our tin and cut off a cover or tear drawn out of a cabin or court. I understand a bit you had the uncrown cross. Not a quay had me yet, Jumana, a check, and feared your anonymity 45 years. And I'm woe, and shy from the Omunim. Oh, my Timmy Canada, the Ram, Massa Timmy, Omunim, the Wood Maker. 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Never saw how in a flow. Your friend will be said, Etrifade, what you find, be our nanimu. 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Now bomb the drum or a quano or will be a money. No say yes, and quite near Namidia Dramano. But I see P. Make a son quite chilly. 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But I was see, Echina Metrasi, Mabai.

0: obi dia brem se Frankie sibo bone number ni biem esa fama ye mamenti number ni mu mfama o doctor e number no e 0241 342169 and I say 0592968457 Doc, a number, no, Doctor Enquen here. 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
1: Ya chile.
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8: 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Afei bo mo mo pin ni se ho. Enu ano no. Wo be nya message a. 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
9: 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What's your DJ Frankie's? Ouch. 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What's your DJ Frankie's? 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
0: 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What's in here? What's in here?

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1: Yo, yo, yo, yo, yo, yo, yo, yo, yo, yo, yo, yo, yo, yo, yo, yo, yo, yo, yo, yo, yo, yo, yo, yo, yo, yo, yo, yo, yo, yo, yo, yo, yo, yo, yo, yo, yo, yo, yo, yo, yo, yo, yo, yo, yo, yo, yo, yo, yo, 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

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And some bacuni at the team in Mindabia. 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And some bacuni at the payer. 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

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I'm Musu Beaters. 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I'm Musu Beaters. 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A jaw phone. I'm Musu Beaters. That's right. 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I'm Musu Beaters. 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And now, you know, if I try what disposable cup one, and then my mintin in Kakakra. I'm so be a chair. I will dispose of more. Okay. 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My mente, if you're about disposable, no, so. That's right. It will be a pejani di angwasu. What's your idea? I'm Musu Beaters. That's right. I'm Musu Beaters. I'm Patrick Cassiani. I'll see you.

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1: I'm so bitter
0: that's
2: it
0: that's right
2: and you may say ko sokko ban ya bwadu atoba
0: apwatu atoba
2: you say aduan
0: na je aduane
2: nto mo mudin ne mo de amusu bitter say boss
0: o mo de boss here
2: but it just
0: my lay foundation
2: we lay foundation
0: no sanity we kuno
2: na just start just amusu bitter say there
0: that's right
2: wife you aduane na
0: that's right
2: no money be a boss.
0: How do a party?
2: Or a fashion designer?
0: What? Or a fashion designer?
2: Joseph.
0: No, the can boss here.
2: What he has here?
0: Joseph. Hey, Charlie Joseph, what can I? We saw Koba in fact to look for no more. 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And so,
3: how many times were you done with
0: me? 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

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Flounya Gajan is there. In Shref and Bush Natinazio. 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

0: 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Oh my goodness. Kwanzaa State, Electroland Ghana Limited, Star Cement, Wolaki, and Niafufropi. The National Motivator Joseph Tago, baby Joe, good evening.
1: I don't know why I'm not saying that. Yes, a tough match.
0: Goalkeeper Aljan Nilan Edepos, Rindama Norway, Julian Riasin, David Mola Wolf, Christopher Aja, Abraja from Tobion Hegem, Sander Berger, Martin Odegaard, Patrick Beck, Alexander Solot, Abraja from Andreas Shadrop, and Abraja from Ellen Brotaland. Among and Shagim Nasadama Norway, Ewa England, goalkeeper Jordan Pickford, Ezri Konza, Nico Reale, Abraja from Magei, Johnson's Declan Rice, Elliot Anderson, Noni Madueke, Anthony Gordon, Jude Bellingham, and a fit striker, Harry Kane. When is she, Ojo?
1: Yes, Waga Sonsha, when is she? Two teams in the morning, bro. What am I
0: saying?
1: But also that we are two teams in the morning. For me, the only team that could be a group in the morning. Na e wo ye Ghana e group ni munu na bi hu se o mutu bi she goals abon me she wo ba ye no bo e no ye bo draw ba match we de e be dia mo mu
0: e
1: be di pa but match me be we end de no mu e win game no
0: na ze England na
1: England be tu me she
0: okay
1: what must o ye nema ye dia o be she
0: nim ra si si a jaba tu ja no kama kama e tu mi e da mamo ye nja jamu na

0: The national motivator.
1: Suck away for to know. And then who are you? I'm
0: the
1: balance of the training. Kudus.
0: Oh, nice.
1: The balance of the training.
0: Oh, nice.
1: What's the training? Serious training.
0: Mm-hmm.
1: They said, oh, put that idea alone. And then
0: who do I want? More Kudus.
1: Tell me Kudus.
0: Now, Mamantia, Sokoba, and Methodist Primary School for you. Mamantia, I'm going to do my 22nd July.
1: Okay.
0: We are now at your first speech and prize giving day.
1: Oh, okay.
0: I was Sokoba. MA Primary School
1: yes,
0: one man. First speech yes. And prize giving day.
1: Okay, you better check Golani Niama.
0: Ah, sanity.
1: Aye.
0: There be your sanity.
1: I am present to add Jimmy.
0: And what's that you say?
2: When you say, I'm a graduation.
1: Ah, no, I was present to add Jimmy Day.
0: Sir, a graduation day.
2: Ah. We say, graduation
0: day. We are Michael Richard. You be on the phone, never be a cough.
1: Sir.
0: Ah.
1: Hey.
0: Timisrewa. Tinyamia Duma, 22nd July.
1: Okay.
0: I was Sokoban Methodist, Primary School on my
1: yes.
0: First speech and prize giving day.
1: Now,
0: yeah, two and said that for BBA. Say, Nyamia Duma, 22nd on ABC Wednesday.
1: Yes.
0: Tinyamia Duma, Sokoban School on my.
1: Now,
0: I'm here, but them.
1: Who could I do press me now, Munyabi?
0: Debbie, I do press me. I say, Yemi, I said, I say, say.
1: Minimizing give you the only mad go. You bet your grand grania. Oh, yeah, we play. There be your way, not be here. Obisa quarter.
0: No more speech. I'm not going to name my words.
1: Yes.
0: Maybe I tell headmistress, Mrs. Fosina Owusu.
1: Oh, my. Oh.
0: I was what 27
1: for you. By the way,
0: send your man 22nd of July.
1: Yeah, I'll be about.
0: I was Sokoban Premier. I'm on my.
1: Yes.
0: Now, baby, I'm sorry to me. I have fun.
1: I'm about life.
0: I'm a mature Mr. Ntim.
1: Mr. Ntim. I tell you all.
0: I'm about
1: to try. They
0: want to know the one shed and pebble. Okay.
1: What kind of office on water? I'm about to see the best two more. We said, Tim.
0: Tis all come on for Tilly Mitchell, Papa.
1: Yeah,
0: baby, you're a baby.
1: I'm a baby. I'm a baby.
0: My show. Now, sir, give me no woman is a.
2: What, no, Yenche, a chief for name will be a quabba. So, I also give now. Now, we may be a two teams in road or fire and some with me, a baby, more as you know. It clearly tells you, say, OBI ready. So, we give you up the maximum best. On bet me, I silly true. Where am I? I'm a first time about. Walk up, there's the second appearance. I'm by, but we almost fear almost a Brazil, almost a key Brazil, and I'll be sure England. England, on the other hand, in terms of squad, I'm will be chain England, I'm will be chain no reform. But here I say, Haaland, oh, more goose. Here is a bit more appenetrated to England defenders. No, Harry Kane, so in terms of goals, yeah, this is a gamer. Say, yeah, yeah, almost striking abilities in India and could do a bit more interesting about better 3-goal score.
0: Mm.
2: Yeah, because Haaland is a proven striker. So, as soon as you can say, proven striker. So, this is a gamer, a bit more goals.
0: The national motivator,
1: soccer by Fatulo.
0: Now, only Mr. Refrain, me or Toya, no.
1: Okay.
0: Hey, Clement Tapin.
1: Yes, yes.
0: And
1: yes,
0: one
1: yes.
0: I got in Colombia, no Jerry from Toya, Rem.
1: How much did I lose you?
0: I lose you, so Colombia say.
1: So much.
0: I'm about to try.
1: Left finale.
0: I'm about to try.
1: And then flow.
0: Gentiles live on Instagram 104.5. Your number one a carry the social. Going up about in Norway. Emran channel Norway. I'm going to say Zrunu Koko. Nikania blue. And of England is white. Going to Norway. Emran channel. I'm going to put my money. Inga Granga Norway. Now Connor Line. So going up about the Christopher Jard. Now should I be.

0: Do not trust your boy near true. 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I'm going to tell for the Maggie. 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What do you want to coach me? Do not. 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Hey, as a baby, one's young. Okay, so I'm gonna need so much money to know.
1: Ah, she's a winner now.
0: Yeah. Then I'm gonna say, "How's that?" Nobody did.
1: That's it. That's it. This is it.
0: You and Joso
1: still
0: are. I'm still are. But I'm gonna say, until 14 in Kwandi, I'm gonna
1: call. I'm gonna take Christian and Ombra. No more shame.
0: Could you let you in the materials and be a okay? So that's all we are. I said, I'm a fair technician. Pay them now. Jabon Sibani, sir. 3 minutes in here. Obi and Shabby. Nobby and Shabby sounds from England. I'm also soon to be Shabby and Tosway. Born out by the intent. And I now want to crab and tell for now, Anthony Godin. Anthony Godin line is so. I want nowhere from what I want to bet today. Give you a man. Sir. And I'm on fire came late. The last of vibration beyond. Champion Rick, bra.
1: Champion Rick, I'm the source, no.
0: Nadia, I did win the Sovereign.
1: Yes, yes. You were Baba Babia and all part of one.
0: So come on, Pussy Pastor.
1: All right. I didn't have good weed
0: and I know Frank is in that. You know, I'm going to be able
1: to do it. I'm
0: going to be able to do it. I'm going
1: to be able to do it.
0: Oh, I feel that's a jail.
1: A jail.
0: Ah.
1: Hey.
0: And I know also. Yet, I say now. Born about three. Born about the branch of an Elliot Anderson. Anderson, a piano, so I can grab his son now. Bona Arabati, Abrantia from Nazari, Konsa, Konsa, Sofiana, Bona Krabantia, Jeffro Nani Madueke, Madueke, Bona Bachelor, Bona Madueke, Can Rise, Rise Sofia, now Bona Sabrina, you can rise, so Santa Sakrin in Chamuza, the three lines of England, Blanco, Amir Minister, Bona Sabachelor, Bona Babati, Abrantia from the Can Rise, Adam England, the Can Rise, Pia Monica, Carbona Madelio Tandesit, not to Jude Bolly and Bona Sabachelor. Bona Baba Jabrantia of Nazri Konza Konza Piamanica catch the can rise for Chabonasica Kabisa. 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Ama Kalas Abrantia from Julian Riasen. 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England about 2 8 10 no way. Jabo Simone Enum Eduramo Simone in Ziansuni and no way near England now. Now Bona Ramway Timoxon and Shabby. 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Ama Sobanum Sequa. Nobody can away, no way, no corner back up. You know, me, sir. And I've volume the watch and I'm not, you know, and not to so. Now, one of the Jabran Jeffro Martin Odegaard. Martin at Piamanica now. Bona Betre, Bona Jabran Jeffro Christopher Ashaw, just up here. Now, line is soon as should I be. Bona Badi, England, Abran Jeffro, Nico Reali, Aurelia Piamanica now, Bona Badi, Anthony Godin. Anthony Sol Piamano Sukaka, Nasurabi, Bona Bajanori, Alexander Sol to the Bona Shem, Adiama, Nasurabi Bonatiman go through, Inganetim Oxen anymore, Sir Bonatiman go through, now Bonarimo Santa Second in Chemo, Nonimo de Caribana Batre, Bona Bajabrantia, Jeffro de Can Rise, Rice Piamanica Carboni Carbantia, Jeffro Leo Tanders on the Sol Pia to Magay, Gay Pimpia Bonabana Minka Kanga Ganga Ka. 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
0: 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I'm waiting for any more Hurricane, Hurricane, what Piamana Cacana, one of the branch of Nico Relly, Nico, or the one of the three, one of the Leo Tanderson, along such a pass to Noni Madrake, lovely control, Noni Madrake, Osho Kusukumaka, Noni Nasulabi, Ravisway outside. Yabon Simone and soon 7 minutes in Ophedicai, Obian Shabby. 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
2: Oh, for woman.
0: Number one, I come with this.
2: Oh, for woman. Yeah.
0: Uber Chabet Remis Ramania Betano. 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
2: Yes.
0: Betano.com.gh. Osnia Tafa. Boboyi also number six. Tafa. Boboyi. I'm off with this canoe. And easy. Now I trust you, Bonabo de Noria Moringa, Tim Oxenamo, Bonabo Jabrato Funa, Ellen Halan, where you want to play National Abbey. Debbie. England match on my car, I said, now, but I'm going to Jude William. Oh, Tristan Tani Aguma. Jude William, Nippon in time referee. Clement Tapin Adufo. Adama Jude William. Jude William, say England, but talk on any
2: yes.
0: Former branch of Jude Woman.
2: Okay, okay. Yes, okay, okay.
0: Former woman of
2: Jude, our former.
0: Hey,
2: our former papa.
0: What do you go?
2: Okay.
0: I called Cabazo for Jude William.
2: Body, body, ball.
0: Oh, for Nunco.
2: What a player.
0: Nay, nay, you may have to mala me a man.
2: Sir,
0: so you mean there? When I am composing, you mean there? We are good.
2: Bad them.
0: Nah, as long as you watch your eye.
2: Jose,
0: as long as you watch.
2: As the pressure in Baby Moon. First, no more pressure, but I say, what's your baby?
0: Yeah, who's your baby?
2: Even you don't more pressure, people.
0: Gentlemen, sir. Bonabri Anthony Gordon Abima England Bonabatri Bonicab and Javon Nico Reali Center Second in Chemosa Nico Kipia Bonacronomica Kirk and Bonabatri Bonabatri and Javon Johnson's Stones to play Bonacronomus out to Jude William Bonasabatra to Johnson's and Tasaka Ninchemosa England Bonabatri and Javon McGay Gay Pimpia Bonacronomus out Pia Monica Kra to Abrantia Fernand Johnson's now Bonabatri To Ezri Konsa Konsa Bien to Declan Rice. 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
0: Naba Senta Seke Kakia. 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
2: Yes.
0: Chuchu Se Nyumre.
2: Ewu Nya Pa.
0: Debi Lo Demyenu 2 times.
2: Okay.
0: Chuchina Nyumre.
2: Yes.
0: Nwa Chuchina No Pa.
2: Yes.
0: But Pop Student.
2: Yes.
0: Pop Student.
2: Okay.
0: Pop Student.
2: Yes.
0: Chuchu Se No Pa. Chuchu Se Nyumre.
2: Okay.
0: Mesrawa, Mesrawa, Mesrawa Basiya. Sayo. Bwana Bachile. Bwani Kengani Mretana Now. Bwana Baba Di Abrante Von Di Can Rice. Rice Abia Monica Katu Elliot Anderson. To Abrante Von Ziri Konza. Konza Abia Monica Kremau. Into the center circle, Bwani Kremrentia. Jeff Von Johnstone, Stones of Pia Monica Kra. Now to Abrante Von Magei. Gaye Debonum Beautiful One. To Abrante Von Antonio Gordon. Gordon Epia. Now to Abrante Von Arrekin. Now, or you want to see a crab one about the Abrante Von Noni Madioke. Noni Refugee Forward at Noni Madioke. As I didn't send a control bono. FIFA President Gianni Infantino. But you know what's this? I'm on Hade.
2: Ose.
0: And you know, you're the idea.
2: I said, pressure, be a damn suit. Stab a brave war. If you ask him now, I'm not sure football suit. Who asked him that?
0: Devi. Gentil, sir.
2: Nobody to save Tegu, who's running one. And no pressure.
0: Come. Joseph,
2: give me a year. Be a year. It was a big brain. Come. Be a year. My group of GGS, Gaza, they will be a view.
0: I'm a Mabuzian.
2: My block will be out. Come.
0: Nabe ti na block.
2: Eh ye, nabe dey here here dey me dey go. 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
0: Na bu se funny to me jaw.
2: Awu mu na mu ti na mu ko le pesco mu jaw ko no yi bi ti. Tu dey gana mu se. the guys will be out, will be engagement in that. They be a year. And then, come on, who's late? Share. And that's will be a party, be an as they say, a Bussian, you got Trump, a Bion F. Now, they be an OBU. And you can't let everybody, over there, my mean, and oh, so.
0: And last but not least, be a Somojiska.
2: Aye. A Bussian Penodigy, no, I'm trying to price. Oh, what could that show be?
0: And to the last, what you guys
2: are. Oh, they're not able to make an way, but.
0: Some people say, "Mude, Uchian, Tini, Mule, Onya, Bre."
2: Ebusiano, Ebusiano. We don't feel it. We don't be a national motivator.
0: Superstar.
2: Yes. Ebusiano, we don't feel it. What does it?
0: Uchiamu asinobiana.
2: Yes, but I'm saying, "Mude, say, me pass a year, debi an a year, year, year. You mude, we have engaged with that boy. Yes. What does it?
0: Okay, and just here, boss, Simon, to me on a 12 minutes of Freddie Cameron in Shebi. Since we're in England, I'm also to me Shebi. Do an ambabad intertanoa. Do an asakotre. I tell for me yard your pass. I believe a big your comment from the team of flow. As I'm sitting there, I'm in the studio. I know, but I'm sitting there. I say, many a day, many a day, is it?
2: And I wouldn't say, Bujan, group,
0: okay, school group, and I said,
2: and yes, to
0: go to school, there's a group there.
2: Yes, yeah, group. Let me be a view, let me be a view, let me be a view. Me, I am at this, I mean, as I didn't dare, my email.
0: Yeah,
2: Obi be wari pass you fit pan so bi wa na this guy
0: na wari na
2: mi na wari de la la
0: yen tonso 13 minutes in no in shebi san san England no so tin shebi live on Ishira 104.5 yen tonso go on the club and tell vanelli of Anderson Anderson a bien bonne club on a cemetery go on about the can rise rise up here top and tell for Joe William now top and tell for Ziri Konsa on a cemetery. Born about the carries and not to have done for John Stones, Stones up here to have done for my game center circle. Ninja was a magay in the corner 1-2-3 up here. Monica car to Antonio Gordon Bona Sabatry. Now, Bona Delios Anderson Anderson up here. Bono Bonnie Crab and Tefano Magay or Simon Pierre Monte Passe was all Bona Betray. Bona Delios Anderson along such a pass. Now, Bona Benten Tenua and Tenton Mordi Maduki. Noni Maduki Maduki or the Bona Quatre. Now, Bona Jabran Tefano Ziri Konsa and Ziri Konsa. Concert PMP, I want to name in Kakaka Jabon Kakabusa. Now, Bonnie Clabanto from Magay, Gayina Kona Magay, Magay Edmund, the Three Lions of England, Magay. What Pierre Monica Kra, Bona Jabran Telfon and Dikran Rice, Rice Pierre to Magay, Nana Three Lions of England, Amobo coming in our center circle. That's a no way from defense of Boninizo. Hey, Telepa, go back to Mazudi. My year, Chiro Pampiana, Petripa, Panamunya, one go there. A team for. And a Kautochum, Kautochum. Bona Betre, England and Retro, now Bona Crab and Tevon and John Stones. Stones are Pian to Elias Anderson now. Bona Badia Ziri Konsa, Konsa 2 Abrantia. Jeff and John Stones, Stones are Pian. Center Sekos, Bona Crab and Tia. Jeff and Magay. Max Opia, Monica Crab, Bona Crab and Tia. Jeff and the Can Rice. What's up, Petro Shiba and Kuno Shanifa? What Piabon is so 10 times now? Bona Badabran Javan Noni Madoki, Madoka Pian to Abranja from the Carrize, Senna Boris the Santa Sekonmo, and Ezo. Now the three lines of Finian Eco, Antonio Gordon, lovely control line, so 18 months and Timosa Gordon, 18 months and more, corner kick. Bonia corner kick, Adema England. Antonio Gordon Jibo.
2: Yes.
0: No, the room where 80 marks will not pressure by no.
2: Okay.
0: Pressure the amount of the idea for the battle.
2: Simple.
0: And 2 years drag zone.
2: Yes.
0: Let the dog go to me.
2: And what's what is it?
0: A drag zone.
2: Simple.
0: 72 hours.
2: That's now.
0: Not sent in
2: through.
0: A drag zone.
2: Yes.
0: Baby, a Tom perfume beer.
2: Ubena Biato.
0: Baby, a Tom spray beer.
2: Ubena Biato.
0: A drag zone.
2: Yes.
0: Drag zone. Born a corner cake. England match and about criminal messer. I'm a chop on a red team of Sunday. Bonapier. Bonababa Jabran Jeff and Elliot Anderson. Bonacho. Born eye attacking train. Adam England. Elliot Anderson. Elliot Anderson. What the banner towards the Abraham Jeffrey Zirikosa? Emma to Bonnie found him. Ezra to Bonnie Tantam Sunabona Sabetre. Born on Baba Jabran Jeffrey and Dick Rice. Rice in Ebon and Mika Kaka Kaka. Dick and Epiabonica Kanao. Born on Baba Jabran Jeffrey and Tony Gordon. Antony, Antony, Antony Sadabana Betre. Born on Baba Jabran Jeffrey and Dick Rice. Now to Elliot Anderson to the center circle. To Abraham Jeffrey and Magay, Gay Pia. Now Bonnie Cabran Jeffrey and John Stones. And also Piabonus to Tantam so. To Nolan Madeo Kalina so. Wapia Jude William Betra Kona Wantimanko. Jude William Wantimanko. Born about somebody in England, mentioned OBM. Born in Crabland, Jeffrey and Deacon Rice. Rice in a corner. Deacon Rice. Wapia Bonica Crab. Born in Crabland here. Jeffrey O'Reilly. Now, center security was England. Ball possession 65%. And England for number. Udomino Tigemina. Now, born in Crabland, Tony Godin. Godin, a trouble on a red team of the National B. No way, match on my Ubana PA. Am I born up here? Born a somebody in England, center security was Born the Cabernet of John Stones, Stones of Pia, Born Abadia Zri, Konza, the Bonabetre, Tabran Jeffrey John Stones, not Tabran Tia, Jeffrey Magay, Gaya Piamanica Catch, Jude Boliam, Bona Sabacha to Nico Reale, not Antonio Godin, Intentano Ante Ante, Ingan Matana Cornelio Tanesset, Sada Bonabetre, Bona Babajabran Jeffrey Nico Reale, to Jude Boliam, where you born a Sika Cra, to Abran Tia, Jeffrey Noni Maduke, Maduke, Nasrabi Atmanche. Born attraction, born attacking train. Edema England is answer. I want Norway 80 marks now. Ninja Mosa Matuban in Tantam. So, born a Baba Jabran Tia from Dickon Rice. Rice in the Bona Betre. Now, center second in the Mosa Bona Cra. Abran Tia from Magay. Gay Epia to Nico Reale. Now to Abran Tia from Leo Tanderson to Jude Bolly and Bona Sabetre. Born a Baba John Stones. Jabo Simon and Dunwatch 18 minutes in here. Norway should be sanctioned in England. I'm also soon to meet Shabby now. Born in Cabernet for my gay, gay up here. Born above the Antonio Guardian line as well. Oh, Shakushaka Maka Piamanaka to Nico Reale. Nico Nakoro. I saw the Bonabachelet. Born as about the Intentano line as well. Born in Cra Elliot Anderson. What do you want to shame? To Abraham Telfon Antonio Guardian. Guardian Shakushaka Maka Antonio Guardian. Antony. I saw the Bonabachelet. No much about around no rate to Maximo. National B.
2: Sucker by Fatima. Suck up my fat man.
0: National motivator.
2: Information on bomb. A bad disobedience.
0: Yeah. Are you let you up on P.O.?
2: Yes. Information on bomb. Sure. England is showing a chance to be out.
0: Uh-huh.
2: She want a chance, Debbie. So many chance.
0: Doctor Asiedu Amega Herbal Bites.
2: Champion daughter.
0: Doctor Asiedu Amega Herbal Bites.
2: Champion daughter.
0: And your bites will be a jatum. Tell me. And your bites will be a jatum.
2: Yes.
0: And only Doctor Asiedu Amega Herbal Bites. But what you tell me, can you know, Sissy? Ayo, yeah. Who name you, yeah? Oh, you're about what you mean, come about your menstrual prince, no? And two, I say, at your mouth. Menstrual prince, and two, I say, at your mouth. But what you're about, we are bearing out to him, Bodjumana.
2: Yes.
0: Premature ejaculation.
2: Okay.
0: We're to make Gina Brennan.
2: Yes.
0: Hey, Doctor Asiedu Amega Herbal Bites.
2: Champion daughter.
0: Baby, I told Sabia.
2: I'm
0: going to be able to do what I'm
2: okay.
0: I'm going to be able hospital.
2: Okay.
0: Francis here. 0543 0543 344 3447 0244 787 787 and I said 0244 789 892 Dr. Asiedu Amega Herbal Bites. Oh, no, my, you know, let's say two, CCA, the name,
2: yes,
0: and for the mouth, um, Pierre, then I'll be. Which is a Mr. Obiaga Tumano, and one Dr. Asiedu Amega Herbal Bites. Gentle, so Jabo Simon, 20 minutes in Norway, England, Norway, England, now. Life on Insula 104.5, your number one account radio station. Born in Crabland, Telfon of Magay. Mark Gay. As it was through, Temple the crowd. Ah, boy, dear, man, sure.
3: Fatty,
0: you know, Muchachi. I'm
3: over 20 minutes, right?
0: Uh-huh.
3: I want to say, Nori, I could only one chance, and that chance now, I'll have an E-Boy implement, man, sure. Nori, for you, I did. I must sit very deep. And so, I'm going to defend it. Four at the back, and almost our four almost a Germany. And almost a much giant flanks, no, at the mind land, some more. And I'm defending very, very, very low. I'm a giant land on quite the top. So them ebesi a very very difficult say England bet my penetrate. The England man say I'm going to put on yaba 80 boss me. Thinking say Jude Bellingham answer I will
0: bet
3: my pin. So and yes,
0: don't go for so wa. No way for na so wa.
3: Yes, yes, so
0: before you map.
3: Very very difficult. And England for should be very careful because with a high liner who Abraham Tefe Haaland e won him one. Haaland no worthy. O bet my pin pin Abraham Tefe no. Magay mu no any as you come some to baby. And the moment on Benya Bono, Solot, oh speed kaka, scale drop will speed. Obenya Sander Berg or come. So a very difficult edema in the anime. Or no coach no Kami, Carlos Quesh, Doea against me, a BNE. BNE.
0: Yeah. Gentle so bonny crown, Tony Gordon, a Pia Monica crowd, but a rate to Oxford, a chance in the Nasrabi. Debbie, Noni Madoke, Bonancy for Motrano, Bonabre Johnson's Edema England to the goalkeeper. Jordan Pickford, Jordan, Pierre Bonica now, Buona Remote Center, second Bonnie Cabrant here, Jeff and Dick and Rice to Jude Bellingham, Bellums of Pierre Bonica now, Bonabra Jabrant here, Jeff and Zri, Consequenza Pierre, Buona Sabetre, Buona Cabrant here, Jeff and Jude Bellingham, Bellum of Pierre Bonica, Bonabra Jabrant here, Jeff and Magay. Magay Pierre Piabona Kronamanka Granga Graka, what Piabona Subona Sabatri, Magay to Elliot Anderson, Anderson at Piana Wanaka, Nico Aurelio Moretti, I should want to this beautiful one. Where you want to appear? Oh, too wide, Bonnie Sasson, Noni Maduke, Noni Maduke, where you want to appear? At Chancellor England, Nasunabi. No, boy, no, Colchon has no head with you.
2: Bono, so that one, Granama Bonico. I don't know what's a man.
0: They've been saying, come on, punch him, and I don't know control.
2: They're going to control the board and they're going. What has about a nice game? Two teams in the blank, the chance we have. One has a first chance, as Abba. What has it?
0: Plus, you can call Musu. I'm called Hydration Break.
2: And Africa for somebody. South Africa for the card, Hydration Break, no, I said two. I'm going to Musu on Abba, we have to come.
0: And Chima Koma Community Bank PLC.
2: Yes.
0: Sekada would you be not the BC?
2: Would
0: you be not the BC? Yes. Mepacho, ultimately, can you break?
2: Yes.
0: Now, Pabusan, the road, human.
2: Okay.
0: A human consolence.
2: Yes.
0: And only a Chima Koma Community Bank PLC.
2: Nice.
0: Mepacho, you see, Kadi, I swear, Onoma.
2: Okay.
0: The bank Onoma, A safe.
2: A safe.
0: Your service account,
2: nice.
0: Sister service account,
2: nice.
0: Current account,
2: nice.
0: Anything bank you be here,
2: okay.
0: Your branches in the also,
2: okay.
0: Ebu Asantase, New Tafo, Old Tafo, Tonsoko Gumona Kodashin, Agent Jiray from Munchaya, Sansuna Alaba, Sokoban Wood Village, Kronom, Bantima, Petit number 2, and doing prisons on about the Pacho, Opa Bosnia, Faces here, and as open to Chirimasu Cinemedia, Faces here, 0594.
2: 0594 101 200 200.
0: Achima Kama Community Bank PLC. My Pacho, what got a Vieno? No, what to choose here, Vieno? Wouldn't come as a union, Utrinino?
2: Yes,
0: Manania Amuzu Hair Food.
2: Okay,
0: Amuzu Hair Food.
2: Okay,
0: as there's a run out of cell to me,
2: my catcher was having a Dublatin news.
0: Of course,
2: I go for a Dublatin.
0: And what do you want to hear?
2: Yes,
0: a trust a come,
2: guys,
0: at the amount. A Amuzu Hair Food. Amuzu Hair Food. Baby, I told you, Kubia. Maybe to a rich in vitamins,
2: okay,
0: and of immuneness.
2: Nice.
0: Nice. I want to win.
2: Die.
0: Over so you near Kamakama. Near Fina only nominate Bubu or to two good. They say, I want to win a film.
2: Oh, blah, blah.
0: About your Amusia food. Baby, I told you, Kumia.
2: Over that.
0: Francis 0242
2: 0244 955 955 056 0246 0242 0244 955 955 056.
0: So Amuzu Junction. Tafu share so one man up a little to her. Orange young Sabbath in Aka, Obertrava to Ramisrao, Malina Rand Lottery, Samasa Missunayo,
2: and one track
0: single 542.
2: What can we go to?
0: There been a say, and I say, okay, Sam, I don't find those no way. But I know I'm talking about the Abitia, and to our Uber channel, and Loyan to us here.
2: They have nobody offend you, but one of the other corner.
0: Yeah. Single 542. Obetwa le Thomas Ramani ya rent lottery. Rent lottery. Me ba chode be ni draw so ni ensa.
2: Oh okay.
0: Ano padie.
2: Yes.
0: E wiade e na fanyu mre. Nti you funu to see her.
2: Okay.
0: Never star 806#. Star 806#. Na me pocho for the process, you know, but we're not being caught.
2: Nice.
0: And I say, I can say, website, you know, www.roundthelottery.com. How am I so this can credit to today?
2: Nice.
0: What is it? Put you
2: open this car.
0: Oh, round the lottery.
2: Oh, buy a car.
0: So, Dross, one day, no public day.
2: Yes.
0: One day, you have a day.
2: I'm up for double.
0: I have round the lottery.
2: I'm up for double.
0: I have round the lottery.
2: I'm up for double.
0: Never jump a cement at toi.
2: Okay.
0: Quality in the washroom.
2: Yes.
0: No, born a job for my. And on a star cement.
2: Star cement.
0: Hey, a star cement.
2: A star cement.
0: Messing for Jatum.
2: Okay.
0: Contractors for Jatum.
2: Okay.
0: A fuel for Jatum.
2: Okay.
0: A star cement.
2: A star cement.
0: You are 32.5 out.
2: Nice.
0: Reliable, workable, and it's durable.
2: Nice.
0: A star cement. Sounds like it's 42.5R. What do you concrete works at? And we've been American Friday at your mouth. It's as engineers who fully know. Adjatum. Baby, I told cement to be a.
2: Ubena Biato.
0: Baby, I told cement to be a.
2: Ubena Biato.
0: Office 0531 0288 0288 0531 0288 0288 0288 0288 0288 0288 0288 0288 0288 0288 0288 0288 0288 0288 0288 0288 0288 0288 0288 0288 0288 0288 0288 0288 0288 0288 0288 0288 0288 0288 0288 0288 0288 0288 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
2: do way. Why you call this here? Cynthia, oh, bada. I do a
4: debut, Cynthia.
2: I was your now. Cynthia, maybe oh, I was an
0: air kiss condom.
2: What brown do? Okay, my team, John of you. No, I fast.
4: When a kiss condom,
2: just to be over beard of the baby.
4: When a condom, New Year,
2: yes.
4: What is strawberry jenna?
2: I said, I said,
4: Surum.
0: Mama, my own.
2: Tobi, I
0: can't. I kiss condom.
2: Yes.
0: Born here for Edema, England. The Bia Bonajara, the year power, the Mamma is answer. And the Norway, Timox, no, none more pay. Hurricane, Edna Bonachi. Sansa, none more dear, Casino Bonachi.
4: No, if one wants a small wall. The real woman won't want to be easy.
0: Braco, Niano, Niasa, and I, and no, is here. Hurricane, Hurricane, Hurricane!
4: You're watching as you want to break.
2: Oh, you're on short, oh boy.
4: Boss short.
2: Now, boy, you're boss short.
4: What's it?
2: Eh, cheap, cheap, boy, I say, across here. First, for second pool.
4: Everybody, nominate the home.
2: Aye.
3: And cheap, boy.
2: So cheap, you see, I bet you match it.
4: Kelly, now,
2: Kelly, and cheap, and it's empty. She now bought them, boy. Maybe some bought them, boy. Put the book in the room.
4: Go.
2: You go in.
4: Kishina.
0: Yentan say, Jabo Simon Adonico, 29 minutes in the Sena. Low in Chevy Sanson and Gona Musu Timmy Chevy. Go on about a diabra and Javana Martin Odegaard.
4: Hey, Nodigar bought a bobby here. 10 minutes after the Muno.
0: Martin Odegaard, Piamanica Crabon and Sabadu Obium. Martin Abandam Kakaka Santa Sanko. Lincham was a Martin Odegaard. Go on about today. Bona Babaji Abrantia, Jeffro Sanda Bega, Bega Pierre, now Tentano and Tente, Bona Cabrantia, Jeffro, David, Mola Wolf, Wolf's up here on the Sutton Tamso, now Bona Babranta from Julian Reset, Reset Necono Sabana Betre, now Bona Babranta from Sanda Bega, Bega Pierre Bona Sutibona Quatre, to Abranta from the Topian Hagen, Hagen of Pierre Pierre Cladim, Inga Granga Cracker, Edelman Norway, Norway Metamobula Takin Effectually, Edel Commonim, no more. Santa Sacramento Mosa, Bonabada Alexander Solod, Alexander, or the Bonabachre, to Abrantevron Julian Riasin, Raswapia to Sanda Bega, Bega Swapia to Martin Odegaard, Odegaard in a corner line, so Martin Odegaard, Odi Odi, Odiapia to Alexander Solod, Solod to Bakimanesa, Ingan Timos and Mosa, Sanda Bega, Opia, National Bonetima go through, Bonins Nori, Norway Bako, Mianumia, Martin Odegaard, Odegaard along such a pass, or the Red Timos Ramunas Rabi. Goalkeeper Jordan Pickford. What's up with Mr. Kwa? Edema England. Now we said Norway fans and I started here today. Oh, me and Mr. Domano, I'm going to say, yes, oh.
4: What if you're bringing in your brain?
0: Why? NSL won't train Argentina and off in Switzerland. Why NSL won't train Argentina and in Switzerland already?
2: Yes.
4: Genial France in Spain.
2: Okay.
4: Now I'm here on Tuesday.
2: Yes.
4: France and Spain.
2: Yeah, yeah. Yeah, the coin
0: France in Spain. Oh, I'm feeling pretty fucking kind of my book.
2: Oh, see. As usual.
0: Now, all now. Jean Chosue. Go on a battery. Go on a free.
2: Yeah, yeah, yeah, yeah, yeah. But what do I want?
0: 21 minutes, Rebbe and Shebi. Rebbe 24, they turn away. Orion Saros Publications. We about to open a man a minute. About a book, Lindsay.
2: Nobody sent
0: the money. Sion the nominations here. Books, you know,
2: the book will be man.
0: Genius enough in Naka.
2: Adjatum,
0: say, Reno.
2: Yes.
0: And our bonus, yes. Yeah.
2: Okay.
0: Bumuna J.
2: Simple.
0: Anything from Crutch. Nazare 1 and 2. KG 1 and 2 of your primary. Your books will be baby. How your English, or your maths, your science, creative arts, your coloring, numerous skills, literacy, language. You want to help you one more.
2: Okay.
0: Baby, a ton books will be here.
2: Open up that.
0: Orion Saros Publications, your commercial.
2: Yes,
0: Francis here. 0555 Bona Baba Dia Brantia, Jeffono is three Consa, Consa Swapia, now Bona Baba Dia Brantia, Jeffono Magay, Gaya Pia Banagaka, Bona Sabatre, Magay Santa Sakwaza, Edamana Two Lines of England now, Bona Baba Dia Brantia, Jeffono John Stones, Stones to the Bona Bachelor to Abrantia, Jeffono Magay, Gaya Pia Banagaka to the Can Rise. Rise to Abrantia, your friend of Magay, our Indian no Mancasa, Tim Oxenum, goalkeeper, Jordan Pickford, and Sopia, now line so. Bonnie Craddy can rise, rise up, Yaman, so 10 times so. Now Bonabad, Jude Bulliam, or the Bonabatri, Jude Bulliam, a Piaman Sukaka, Ingan, and Timoso, with the Bonacha, Hurricane, and Sulabi, hey! Bonnie Trinity, and Tim Four, Johnson's. Bonne d'Antoine, elle est en train de
3: 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Et we're key to perfection, mon amour. England est finding it very difficult. Et tu dois dire, Abraham Stephen Jude Bellingham, et Anthony Godimo, on va forcer, on va traquer, on va traquer, on va traquer. So, comme je disais, on va voir ce qu'on va faire, on va faire un peu de bon. Abraham Stephen Rice, et Wolf, on va give my idea. Et on va Anthony Godimo, on va faire. England only more, the bumpers of a few flanks over, and then I'm going to find it very difficult. If you feel so far, so I'm very ding. But I'm going to find Matthew Digada, or yeah, Juma. Matthew Digada, one player, the moment I'll be in a chance, I'll be in a space, no. That penetrating pass, no. Yeah, the moment I'll be in my land, I'll be in my land. I don't have three chances, but I'll play with myself.
2: And I say, I saw that chance.
3: Yeah, born cry, I like England, Johnston say, very lucky.
2: Yes.
3: So I'm more press, I'm more so. These defenders and your world don't want to be so keep pressure. Some pressure never almost will be on the tomboy. So I just said, no, if one or two more, I'm going to be correct.
2: Hey, now what do I need? Now be open to the whole world.
0: You can't do it, and then who buy and go to one song.
2: And I want to go to the baby. I'm going to go to the baby.
0: You made the and I did so media.
3: Maybe at 1 o'clock in on the bed.
0: Obey 1 o'clock
3: on the bed, on the bed.
2: I want to go. I want to go there. Call flow.
0: You just said, you want to come much another guy. Now, Bona Baba Diabrantia. Jeff and Omar Cabana bring it to such a chance. Let me brutal hand.
2: I pay for him.
0: What's your opinion?
2: Show.
0: We do any new.
2: It's all happening.
3: Or oh, seven goals.
2: Seven.
3: Yeah.
2: I have eight.
3: Are you kidding about game by question? I said, about less games. Or oh, seven, I can't five.
2: And to go, I have eight, seven.
3: Yeah.
0: Or seven goals. A chance for nowhere. Go! Harry Kinsley today. Bon out to them. Yes, sir. Rafi Clement Tapin. Clement Tapin. Abrante Fernandez shut it up. Abrante Nasegono, Edamanoe. Shut it up.
2: Oh my goodness. Ingen Fana D. Gordon Gajo, Bien Simo.
0: Hurricane. And a table as a Wanyanashi.
2: Wanyanashi,
0: what a body chain. And I know we're for now. Edamway Timosumo, shut it up, short.
4: What a goal.
2: Keep on so anya die.
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4: What's that?
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3: Wa
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4: Fa fo we ti udi.
3: Mo we peer for line.
4: Now what have you done?
2: I say, on prefau,
4: then fau.
2: What's next? Can I make Benfica?
4: Do I share good?
2: Ah,
4: the very same.
2: Andreas Sidrop. Sidrop. Never chow. Referee Clement Appin. Minim. Sina referee minim. Segu never chana.
4: Adugo,
2: adugo, adugo.
4: Ago,
2: adugo. And you know, team can now your contract or your fury. We are real estate developer. We are using here so your office. And as our pipe produce water, we are changing the number of children from who they now are. I can't
4: come
2: to say. Who is sorry, Jane?
4: Yes.
2: Let me put open high quality
4: 80
2: glass windows and doors.
4: I'm going to for who did the man who straight.
2: Aha, Jane straight.
4: More free. We are going to say straight.
2: We are going glass.
4: Yes, the prevention.
2: Yeah, get through to my come here and down.
4: Baby,
2: and put my look at my. I come here now.
4: Yes.
2: I rail out window and door systems. Rail out window and door systems. Anything glass be here, you are sliding, you are casement, you are hanging, you are fixed, you are leakproof, any old bulletproof. Anything glass be here, rail out window and door systems. You are not managed here.
4: 0537 817 472
2: and a 0561 0561 000 000 555 555 Petri number one.
4: Okay.
2: Beyond Sandvik.
4: Nice.
2: I want the money you
4: put to
2: a real out window at door systems. Me patcho. Now we done enough here. Now we be at me fine and for ML. 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Give us a Obiaga 38 minutes in here. Norway 1, England 0. Now Bonnie Crab and Javelin, you can rise. Rise up, Pia Monica Crab.
4: What's that? Tell me, England, you can say good in here. We will go on to the camera.
2: Anthony Guadina, Conolani, so.
4: And Jim Rubich, I tell you, I should not play. What's that?
2: What's that? What's that?
4: What's that?
2: What's that? What's that? What's that?
4: What's that? What's that? What's that? That garbage showman, but my roof. But it's going to be 2.5 for the world.
2: No more 2.5.
4: Nah, not 2.5, I guess.
2: My show, what is it?
3: 80.
2: 80. Every 80, so.
3: 80 plus.
2: Anthony Gordy. Basta.
4: 80 plus, I guess.
2: 80 plus, not 2.5.
4: I think it is like.
2: Bonnie and Fordy, my Norway. I'm a son of a Montenegro. Bonnie, I'm a. In the next one, such as. Basta. No way for any tactics in my number.
4: You can follow. Yeah.
2: You can follow.
4: Yes,
2: sir. For formation now.
4: Yes, sir.
2: Kick and follow.
4: Yes. What I say?
2: Yes, I'm going to follow me.
4: And Sanet here. Who person will bomb formation? Your formation will have any kick and follow.
2: Your formation and information.
4: Information. So, what's you want? Let's talk at the what I say?
2: Jean Chen, no way, sir. Koba, Kumi, Miss, and no way, Alexander Salad. Alexander Shakishi Krimakana. Not too much, not big. A shot.
4: Shit.
2: Keep on changing my size soon. What's that? No way for the money, Abre.
4: How many 2 minutes and not 10 is 3?
2: I bought an Amicus and I shot to come with you.
4: I'm talking with someone about a mobile.
2: Let me get a shot to come with you.
4: I'm going to shot to neighbor.
2: Simon and John have 40 minutes in the area. Shabako. England Timothy. Born a battery. Born a Kangan and Rantano. Nicole Riley. To a brand new from Magay to the goalkeeper Jordan Pickford. Jordan Appiah. Now, Bonnie Crab and Jeff and Jones Jones, so people are going to call him Inga Granga Granga Granga Jones Jones. Bonus Abachere. Now, Bonnie Crab and Jeff and all. Declan Rice. Rice and Piabano Suka Cra, Santasa Community Mosa. To a brand of Nicole Riley. As I bought a question, Bonnie Crab and Jeff and McGay. Mike Gay. 14 minutes in here. Norway 1, England 0. Bonnie Kramer Gay, Nashrabi, Norway match number. I'm a Jabon intentions to match on the girl, Arusu Bonache, Noni Maduki, Noni Maduki, the Bonabanachi, Noni Maduki, Noni the Bonashem to Jubalia, Nashrabi Bonatiman go through. Bonnie Kramer, Norway match on the girl, and long such a pass in Nashrabi, Johnstones, Ellen Brutalan, Oni Johnstones, and a Fabrante from Maggie.
0: omo ina se kan ma Man City Johnny Place in the training no man ya to one coin ya
3: also ni mama
0: oh what just na so pushu kakaka ebia ba clinic ebia ha ba clinic
2: yes so for rasta
0: champion
2: so for rasta
0: champion rasta on this side so beba cho anyimre otimenka na ade wa chire uni ye sabi sabi sabi sabi sabi sabi sabi Etia else one is wa
2: Ubla
0: ABA ba clinic.
2: Yes.
0: Na so na me kan for am.
2: Nice.
0: Nyame adam a ochina.
2: Okay.
0: Eh kosie me wa.
2: Okay.
0: Me ba cho ye ye adwuma 24/7.
2: They go na dey bia o.
0: To the hands where we bring doctor.
2: Yes.
0: So doctor me person me bo so here.
2: Okay.
0: O your ba o te me kan bu nse en flow ye.
2: Eh ya
0: o. O bo nse 2 days na atwa.
2: Eh ya eh ya.
0: Acquire 3 days.
2: Eh ya.
0: To be mo onum.
2: Yes.
0: Me ba cho glaucoma me cataract me two said am out
2: okay
0: who live on problem I must say kidney want to tema
2: yes
0: ABA herbal clinic
2: doctor
0: we are be am want me jina brane
2: nice
0: want me jina brane ABA herbal clinic so for us two say
2: yes
0: ABA am out
2: so for rasta
0: me ba che kwara so jina say
2: okay
0: kwara so jina say oh friends 0541 0541 565 565 199 0541 0541 565 199 and 0502 0502 812 812 161 161 AB help back on the
2: clinic size daughter
0: Uber job here man in Betano
2: Betano
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2: Uber this car
0: pops on the DJ
2: to choose
0: you send up na tu tu senyum re o kwa kwa da tu tu se o so na pa tu se u ye wa gara ye na fifira tu wono wa de se le pa cho
2: no e de
0: red zona red zona for du go motum e ye 72 hours e be je won se 72 hours
2: yes
0: na so 3 days
2: e jina ho
0: e jina ho e red zona ye ntwa so e Bonnie come now we Emre Chiramati Cantana. Now we come one against two. Now I two against one. Alexander Solout. Obre Timox from Solout. Solout. Solout. Solout. 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Solout. Akwalipa.
2: Oh, you're selfish. Na Matthew, no more use Matthew.
0: No more use Matthew.
2: Oh, no, why? You're very zen.
0: Alexander Solout. To see that kind of my ATM.
2: ATM.
0: Atletico Madrid.
2: Team now, eh?
0: And this me.
2: Unimetiye,
0: omo motete, omo motete mo Champions League mo unimo.
2: Na boy hopa, na boy, your pass back, atia too much. But basta, na we came out, na mushe simple. Oni boy di agoro.
0: Gentoso na boy kabren seven and 20 gone in. 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And only duty, I said, oh, no new duty. 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Go on your corner. 44 minutes in here. Norway 1, England 0. Go on your corner, in England. Declan Rice. Oh no, and a job on a tree, Adama. The three lions of England. Declan Rice. Me and your hot white. Hot white. Take Josh one man.
2: Okay, okay, okay.
0: I'm telling you, Obiye, you may be
2: Yes, on the Obiye move.
0: Ah, I'm telling you,
2: Obiye will attack for now.
0: Obiye enjoy.
2: Control stations now.
0: Obiye enjoy.
2: Broadcast now.
0: Obiye enjoy.
2: Yes, they are enjoy the commentary.
0: What job on every team of Sweden national be now? I'm telling my colleagues now. Go on and survive the England. Now, about the crazy cameras for the one up here outside. Go on the outside, anything. The three lions of England. 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Chain the referee. Clement up in. Eddie Bacow. Oh, I know she had a king.
2: Hey, what you bought?
0: I know she. In Kwandi, and I'm a support by Ben Kwandi. Hey. Give me a temporary order. Harry King. As already, I'm here. I'm chilling. Just himself come. Referee at 4 minutes. Sima and nine. And a referee that count. England in the corner. England match on Maria Norway. 80 marks. The man Tony Gwadin. National B.
2: England umpire.
0: Tony Gwadin.
2: I want to win a chance.
0: Now England, the ball. I'm going in a petri.
2: Yes.
0: Now court cap. Who's the court? I'm watching the drop. 0 feet 40.
4: Osimachena drop coach na so won di.
0: Trent Alexander no do beti my cross.
4: Yes.
0: Adiansa Spencer pray you. I Ezri concern ebo two.
4: Match no lose you lose na do what am bobo press the lead.
0: Oh, you see me playing.
4: Debut of coach dia o ko baby. No, she no out we go play be adi. Bo lose wa.
0: A chance for England. Go! Abrante for the Jude Balia. Yes, yes, I'm okay. Say Abrante for the Jude.
4: England to come come and win now. Fighting spirit on wow. So for so.
0: And Koya and Missy can turn us a drop.
4: Sir, I don't have to be here.
0: Daddy, so say Jude Balia. Ko Palma. FIFO the win and button. Turn up a tema, go play.
4: Up a tema, go play.
0: What's it?
3: Morgan Rogers. Morgan Rogers.
0: Ah.
3: Say, initially, you don't call World Cup. No, Morgan Rogers. I change with Bellingham.
0: Who for you don't call World Cup?
3: No, you don't call. But in Peking, I don't know say Morgan Rogers is ahead of him in terms of form.
0: That's how smart can the next one run an episode.
3: Yeah. In fact, we always say, oh, you go on share now. This moment, in football moment, minus one grab here. I don't go against you. Solo chance on your eyes. Sometimes we should be selfless. But I'm quite selfish. Say, I won't call myself. Also, unye unye goal punch and chain Abrante FN Haaland and Abrante FN Jude Bellingham and all kind on my last game against Mexico your boy two solid goals in 2 minutes
0: coach in a jack no yeah. Coach in a jack
3: Obeja because
0: I don't who's on top on here
3: oh and Kassassi came going by I think it's a Quebec damping England for
0: yes everybody on confidence
3: grab first half for now England from 2-0 very very difficult but it's a 1-1
0: and got 1-1 Norway 1 England 1 Maga United Industry Limited. How many times someone was already about your man's wool?
4: Oh, sir!
0: Blushy, red wine flavored drink.
4: Okay.
0: Blushy, blushy, red wine flavored drink, you know?
4: Yes.
0: Roger, a boo, a German's wool.
4: Okay.
0: A boo, a German's wool. Blushy, red wine flavored drink. Sansura, kill me, cake, spirit.
4: Fat Rose, and then weekends. What you say? Into Nyabia. No one can under dress in chain. What you must see? Ah, sport, you're going to do.
0: Heat wave, red ginger, alcoholic drink.
4: Yes.
0: And if you have vodka, lemon, flavored alcoholic drink.
4: Yes.
0: Rajin Abafi.
4: Okay.
0: Eya Abafi.
4: Okay.
0: Oto Abadi.
4: Okay.
0: Any event to be a.
4: Yes.
0: Fancy will be several hours.
4: Never for ice kakregusu.
0: For ice kakregusu.
4: Well, I'm going to call.
0: Maga Unitec Industry Limited.
4: Masa Yajide Jiwaniyo.
0: Meba Chobo Nyebio Toa Finso. 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
4: 0249 5-8 4-1 4-1 1-8 1-8
0: Gentle vo Rafi Estudina bo obojinadi Rafi asona ben di ofericano Abanere no we want England one Jurbaniam now so the speed of dream e o just in monum ojo
4: yes
0: first of Abanere
4: ah bon die scholar of so nya no nya no what I say 119 scholar was say ba na ba
0: na men share say be a first I've met me be course ni ka
4: course dia am fure kwa isa ko she ko mu fure
0: sa
4: isa weda fure isa de jayo e ti wan say ma chen bi bia
0: ah men share say eh met me be lance na ma mo first half no 1-1 second half na be fa na say mfa we no nya predict and we know
4: dey dey dey we dey
0: come we dey watch na wadwini we dey
4: chire wadwini
0: eh you made the whole chire wadwini
4: na chire wadwini baby, I want to know what you're watching. What you say?
0: 0322 0 8 3 5 8 1 8 3 5 8 2 8 3 5 8 3 8 3 5
5: Hello.
0: Good evening.
5: Good evening.
0: Na bibi I find here.
5: Na nko fun adu na so.
0: Na mi adu mu.
5: Born there 3-1.
0: Me ba jodi e de sey.
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0: Eh 31 editia wan ya.
5: Editia no we.
0: Editia no we. Okay, okay. Me na CP, ma men pick me next caller. Hello, good evening.
6: Good evening.
0: Me ba jodi. Me
6: ni Ali Baba.
0: Ali Baba ma min ti o.
6: About 2-1
0: for England. 2-1
6: for England,
0: no? Okay. Mama Mpeke, Mina Eskola, hello. Good evening.
7: Good evening, Soko Bae Fatou.
0: Joe, where are
7: you? I'm here, Mako, where are you?
0: Joe, where are you?
7: England, about
0: 3-2. About
7: 3-2,
0: Om? Pacha. Okay, okay, okay. Mati P, Mida CP. Hello, good evening.
8: Hello.
0: Why am I standing here?
8: My pacha.
0: Is it away from you?
8: Oh,
0: no,
8: sir.
0: Oh, him, my star.
8: Yeah.
0: Now, we'll be fine there.
8: Uncle
0: Padre. So, sing a mere mamma, dear Baba.
8: My fasha.
0: Son, maybe in Shelf and Wardy.
8: My fasha.
0: Okay. See, you better want him. Why?
8: Mate.
0: I have been 10 before 12 now. Why?
8: Okay.
0: Okay. Okay. Okay. Okay. Okay. Okay. Okay. Okay. Okay. Okay. Okay. Okay. Okay. Okay. Okay.
8: Okay.
0: Okay. Okay. Okay. Okay. Okay. Okay.
8: Okay.
0: Okay. Okay. Okay. Okay. Okay. Okay. Okay. Okay. Okay.
9: Okay. Okay. Okay. Okay.
0: Okay.
9: Okay. Okay. Okay. Okay.
0: Okay. Okay. Okay. Okay. Okay.
9: Okay. Okay. Okay. Okay.
0: Me ba jodi.
9: I will catch you at once.
0: Oh, okay. Mami ntio.
9: England 2-1.
0: England me 2-1 now.
9: Pa jane.
0: We don get pretty and win won. O be so jodi now.
9: I'm doing fam.
0: O be so jodi fun. O be so jodi fun sin now.
9: Oh, David, David meet you back.
0: Martin da CP, mami peke me next call. Hello. Good evening.
10: Good evening.
0: Me ba jodi.
10: Mike News.
0: Hey, Champion Mike.
10: Oh, Champion.
0: Champion Mike.
10: Oh, Soko Bae Fatou.
0: Na bibi e find here.
10: Na mi adun bibi aboko.
0: Ma mi ntie we.
10: Who knew say Esther? Kwasi bua for girl no no.
0: You the move Mike.
10: Ah, say me dem nim.
0: We dey na nwi.
10: Ye ne na say we ati mu nsam so eh nsam kasi so ye ne na. Pasa o fun jeje o kura won ti min trench ne.
0: Eh no kure.
10: Ah, the American say me dey me person England qualify because what say say one here tournament bia ye be ko bia no. Team o be hire no, o to aso ko je World Cup no.
0: Mhm.
10: Team me person England ko semi finals in Niger. O mo ti man je kura no to so third kura e be bua.
0: Okay. Mike me da CP ma me pick me next call. Hello.
11: Hello.
0: Good evening sir. Okay, what do you know?
11: Ima.
0: Ima, okay. Ima be very fine there. Yeah. Kafra, why?
11: Mama,
0: let them move. Ose?
11: And
0: let them move. And no predator
11: in Ah, okay.
0: Okay. Against England, oh. Oh. Hello, good evening.
12: Ah. Lou,
0: Benji.
12: Yeah. Lou. Baby, pa comment tout ba fo fe.
0: Bibi ay find here.
12: Me no what dey papa na so e.
0: Na mi adum, ma mi ti o.
12: Yeah. Me do dey infancy seria. Baby jo ha ka jense infancy seria wo nyina so mo ti ano. Na tiro bond the drug game e tutu e wu for pain e dey e wen so e be sam kwai e dey dem bet no matter e extra camera number 1
13: Okay, Benji, no, no, that's a P. Hello.
14: Good evening.
13: Good evening.
14: I'm a successful second joke. I know you mean a solid anti-mammy in T station. I don't
13: know who's swimming to
14: you. I'm England best at 3-1.
13: Sound.
14: I'm England best at 3-1. I saw a joke for you. I see you.
13: Okay,

0: forget no.
1: You the more Mike.
0: Ah, some of them in him.
1: Where then are we?
0: Yanina, I say we are seeing some so in some cashier, so Yanina. To only a question powerful, you won't be beer.
1: And to work out was he say, am I supposed to be here?
0: The person who said Esther won't know be up on Dana.
1: Send to quite very pain. The voice in the DM me without it.
0: Only in your program, and I will only pan over one of them.
1: Now, what's Yanina? What's Yanina?
0: Mishanada.
1: I be so I say no, because I baby or hug you know,
0: oh, that means send your cassette, your house, and I'll go to the channel. As our phone is your crown, even drinking it.
1: Yeah, no credit.
0: The American is a media, and the person in there qualified because once there's a one-shot tournament to be a Yabuku Biano, Timo Behayano, or Twasso, or they work up, no. And to me, per se, England, cost semifinals and Niger. Omojiman je kura na mo to so te de kura ebeboa.
1: Okay. Mike mi da CP ma me pick him in the school. Hello.
2: Hello.
1: Good evening, sir.
2: Raja mi ka se fiati.
1: Okay, would you know?
2: Ima.
1: Okay. Ima be where find there.
2: Na mi adu. Mo ba si bi ni o so mo fa de test moment ni amo.
1: Ah, yeah. Kafra wa.
2: Mama, te ne de mo.
1: Oze.
2: And let
1: them be on the right. There be a no predator in you, mate.
2: Ah,
1: okay. Against England, oh. Oh. Hello, good evening.
3: Ah, hello, Bob.
1: Benji.
3: Yeah. Hello.
1: Baby, I find it.
3: I'm not doing.
4: Good evening.
1: Good evening. I'm going to go to the station. Hello. All right. I'm going to go to the station.

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1: Ah, bibia ye.
0: And I mean, me host you.
1: Ah, we end there.
0: Na where are you?
1: I mean, baby Joe, na di ni.
0: In Obia, in Obia, Jemusi.
1: Na na ni Ujua di di.
0: Ana strawberry jenny biya.
1: Na Mr. Tego di. 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
0: 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I'm a fan of di. Kuna jina di.
1: Ujua di.
0: Gabby. Yes. Na unumse na na MVP for to amabano. Awo jo wa craft na ko ese wonte yo.
1: Awo
0: so wonte. Awo wonte.
1: Ah be ba kwende yate.
0: Ah ba kwende yate.
1: Denyame de ende yate.
0: Of course, of course.
1: Denyame de ende yate.
0: Chairman Denyame.
1: Denyame.
0: Akotia constituency.
1: Ah.
0: Chairman. No, your friend the chairman say dey a chairman
1: no me. Ya dey na say ye tetira. Be say no remain. We nya phones that say kum,
0: eno ano.
1: Case die.
0: Chairman Denyame.

0: Kotia constituency.
1: Oh yes, yes, in Chiano. Ah, in Chiano. Tell me, Ankasa, dear. And yeah, yeah, I took my say, oh, okay, mammy, you see. Or more outside of Kotia crack and ask him. And to how much more will be your war environment war. And maybe I'll buy a quen yamba say, to have a man now, a duma wire dano. Once I'm trust on your own to my show. And you said, I know I'm going to be free. And you know I'm going to be said, the yammy being
0: someone, the yammy, no, no, no, no, no,
1: congratulations.
0: Ah, I'm going to be
1: congratulating.
0: Why are you, my
1: man, Abasu? Ah,
0: then the delegate for you now, say,
1: yes,
0: I'm going to talk
1: about
0: you now. Yes, chairman, the chef, Muniagro,
1: and Nipa, dear, sir, or Mouse. Odoa, and now what the Odoa did at
0: there.
1: Of course.
0: And you know, chairman, the name is the chairman, the Ubia chairman,
1: the full chairman,
0: the full chairman,
1: the chairman, the official chairman,
0: the full chairman,
1: the other title. You will be Biabaso.
0: Now, I'm sorry, I'm going to go for you.
1: Sir,
0: I appoint me. Coy,
1: if you want me,
0: I'm going to be a fine.
1: Now, I don't want to have resources.
0: I'm resource no.
1: Ah,
0: oh, me ba.
1: Because say a point and I'll prepare. And I can tell him, sir,
0: me
1: or more, yeah, and yes, Utimoko. Yes, yes.
0: Then your international players, Ghana.
1: Okay.
0: And then national playoff. To Joe Kumas Golf Park one of my.
1: Yeah.
0: No, two for Bayou.
1: Nothing, and not the only one, yeah, I don't
0: know.
1: I'm glad I need you on par.
0: Of course.
1: I'm glad I need you on par.
0: His Majesty, or two for or say to two the second. Nana bye. And I'm here with Shrao Munumundin Komo. Oh, never care. Now, you call me a genius. Wow, I'm nipping me in a winning.
1: Okay.
0: I'm going to manage him with spin.
1: Oh, okay.
0: I'm
1: going
0: to win. I'm going to win.
1: Okay.
0: And yes, oh, I'm going to win. I'll be beat my fight. Yami are the man, 5th. I'll copy him 10th October 2026. I'm going to manage him with spin.
1: Okay.
0: And into the international press, Ghana National Playoff. I ban a year.
1: Okay.
0: Oh, Kumas Golf Park. Now, winners, no, Omudin in ye.
1: Okay.
0: And the kind of Nana Adu Jemfi on your 43 points overall winner. And I've a Kwame Adu Afol. And so you 43 points. On a toss me.
1: Okay.
0: George Entry toss me, sir. 42 points.
1: Okay.
0: Daniel in team at us 9. 41 points.
1: Okay.
0: And a Bismarck in the other part.
1: Okay.
0: At us a 41 points.
1: Okay.
0: Tineze and Yazo. Nami Adoma,
1: how many winners?
0: How many winners? First 5 no.
1: Okay.
0: Na Yazi. Some in a Michelin shall go for now.
1: Would you be that?
0: Let me quite the young man to us here.
1: I didn't come up.
0: Oh, organization is top notch.
1: Okay.
0: The Piaz is now come on. Tien and Perifonase. I know, Massa. Gabby to Ram Gabby, the foreigner.
1: Govi.
0: Now, so soon, the hunting and gown.
1: Gabby. Mente, Mente, or soon, we doing. Ah, Saragatema. Saragatema, Abesa. No, be Abesa, Grand Uncle, soon. Minini, or not, or no, so I know Becca. Ah, Minini. Say, I know Becca,
0: oh, Minini. Oh, Baso, Cassa, or Caso, be you.
1: Anna, make us say, or no, or soon, da. As someone could be the can confess and say, ah, I no crap, ah, Minini. Minyini is a Gabi Beza to Minyini. Sosin Beza. Minyini go be Minyini. Minyini to Odia, Madiantia. Whatever.
0: I just bear 12 of my kind.
1: No, Ragaza, I am the same, you know. 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
0: I'm watching. 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

0: Right, we'll be Akwaba once again. Jenama on a Kanyedo station. Dear Santamani Ghana man in Ajatu. Jawa big 45 minutes. Ebo. Baby Joe Ewa say. Soccer by Fatilo. Gabi Turam. Gabi the foreigner. Robi Biala Pemwa. England Iron Sakae. Abrantia EFN Declan Rice. Wafim. Samson Abrantia EFN. Money Madure K. Zanonso Etime Fim Ama Abrantia. EFN Bukayo Saka. Any a better check as a one of the Sakai, and we know it's Sakai Ma Asna. Second half, Nasha Slada Jabos Mabako, and was second half now, Babani and the Matano, was Sunday Entertainment on Tantanoa, Nancy Macabranta, here for Antonio Godin, Godin, the German of my Branta Veno, Jude Bernard Napier, General Ken Mumma Bill Bona, a free kick, Jabotel my friend, the Vikings of Norway. Jinamoana Kanyedo Station Inshaw 104.5 is on it. Dear Santimani Ghana Mayina Jatum. Dear Santimani Ghana Mayina Jatum. Born a free kick. Born a free kick. Baby boy Dani Ewe Pa. Jaboletia the Vikings of Norway. M.Y.T.M.Y.C. Ebereche Eze le Jambonechi. 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Oma e from England. The Three Lions of England. Vomo Enya free kick. Referee Clement Sopin. And then Mono Jem Fifia Tua Yemedema Kensino. Vomo Efi France. Referee Clement Topin Bonye free kick. 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A Jabonama Brantifino, a Bercher Eze. When you bought, why be that? A Bercher Eze in my England. Free kick 1, 2, 3. A Bercher Eze in the Sabi. Against the Umawa Bantrasha Kunakik. 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England. Refugee go kick rather. Yes, Epim Antonio Godin. Yes, Adi Ankebe. Epim Antonio Godin. And yes, I can born in Anka, but my quarter name. Born here, Gokik. A branch of an old Johnny Land and a Coca Bono. Which I want to branch here from the Christoph Aya. Aya Sonny Bonham Tete. And a Bratan and a Pimbana Fuel. Probably the branch of Alexander Salot. Nancy Bonafu, now one is here. Probably the lesser England Mantano. Center Circle, Wet Makona. And a Bratana 1-2. Jamal Cabana Tashay Train. Here to tell my friend the Three Lions of England. Jatobana Dabba Chedi my brand of Christoph Aya. Aya Chemina my brand to Efeno. Stopping again. He gave me paper bombs back to Aya. Aya Prima Christoph. Christoph VM 1-2-3. Anima. The Vikings of Norway. We change my brand to Hegem. Hegem Machumakuno. Who paper bombs so. For the Bible time my brand to David Mula Wolf. Wolf at Medei. We change my community goalkeeper. All John Nilan. Nilan A paper bombs so. Kakakaka. Masane Bolim Tete. Love you control from Abrante Venu Alexander Salot. So the Premier Racing Racing the boy Abeche on the settlement Jemu Narabi Christoph Christoph A. Pepe Abonso Kaka Nan Christoph Christoph and the Pepe Abonso Christoph Aya with General Abrante your friend Tobian Hegem Hegem Premier Abrante your friend David Wolf with General Andre Skadob it's my day with the boy Abeche now Ponyan say Ponyan Kutama here from the Vikings of Norway with my Pepe Abonso Kaka Jabot 3 minutes, you have 4 minutes into the second half, 49 minutes in all. We're Pierman and Abrantev and Sheldrop, one and now going at the man Norway. Now Sheldrop up against Abrantev and Bukayo Saka, Nelson Saka Manu Kwai. Saka Chairman Sam, Abel F. Abrantev and David Mula Wolf and him. Refia the goal kick. Refia the goal kick. Vadi Trada, Bukayo Saka Natro, and I'm on my fellow Norway. We are to remind God as you concern. What about the tetans of the Apollo the Fiat Kentiso? Pam the Brant of Bukai Saka. A son of them tetes of Bienuo. Boyet Matrasha train. A brand of Sanda Berga. What about in 10 times of General Christoph? Christopher Pierre Bonabanta. Here for the game. A game of gentleman goalkeeper. Ojan Nilan. A son of them tetans of Elliot Brock Holland. and let him go from Godi Panelan to Godi Paid for. What up, Banan Tete? Nesad Macabratia, Yevon Jude Ajem Kwa Belliam, Che, now Jude Belliam Chamaco, Jude Belliam, Masanya Bayam Tete, was switch play, Nesaka, Bukayo Saka, Saka and Pepe Bosso, Edema England Mantelo, Bukayo 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That was a nice save. Alexander Solot and Korea goalkeeper Jordan Pickford. Now Korea Jordan Pickford. Nanso goalkeeper here very smart. And on the inside, A. Bono. Bono, that's it. A. Kuna KT follow number 17. Jabaleti Amaya, your fellow. The three Lions of England. Jabaleti England, Mano. 51 minutes of soccer fiesta. The scoreline remains the same. Norway 1, England 1. In way, day, and now match 1 a.m. Derby Celestia of Argentina up against Switzerland. Make a Switzerland and Argentina. They're back in 2014. Aim we had 1-0 and a pause. Yes. Baby Joe,
1: and tell me, Messi, Messi, for
0: and no, Messi, for Messi, for
1: Sinoco.
0: Oh,
1: yeah, man,
0: yeah. Ah.
1: Oh. Argentina,
0: Bounce up to the second KBM. Jabaleti Amaya Fano, the three Lions of England. Born air corner kick. MYDA, born air corner kick. Now, Mr. Say, what be a Juma on? Now, Pesso Brandy or Juma. Mr. Wa, and only activate. Activate a bra. Now, on team and creative software from our. A Juma no, some crazy business now, you know. Over for number every port or bar. Ubon say number and they are to say, say and a film, dear co and dear bar. Unya active a solar brand do a drama. Sounds a bit to me, aye. Stick a be, yeah, they are far up product. So, and no air active eight. Yen a bit my salary so the amount. You bet me answer a generic KR code. A debina, Otato in so, and also Tato a giant be a product of Tobia. Ubos na air paper be, net a bone. Oscania, Ubos ampa, and the better say, product to the papa pa. It's an only active eight. Yetu akwano je top high ye ben poba progress furniture e ho ene ho top high ye progress furniture ho ene ben ye na man ye fre na oni edu client team design o juwa le ma ye credit software be bia ene kama ye na QR code ye ne sticker bi ne fanfa o product be bia ene kama kama number ne fre activate na be bia ene kama 0-2-0-5 0-2-0-5 5-8 7-5 7-5 7-5 7-5 0-2-0-5 0-2-0-5 5-8 7-5 7-5 7-5 7-5 7-5 7-5 7-5 7-5 7-5 7-5 7-5 7-5 7-5 7-5 7-5 7-5 7-5 7-5 7-5 7-5 7-5 7-5 7-5 7-5 7-5 7-5 7-5 7-5 7-5 7-5 7-5 7-5 7-5 7-5 7-5 7-5 7-5 7-5 7-5 7-5 7-5 7-5 7-5 7-5 7-5 7-5 7-5 7-5 7-5 7-5 7-5 7-5 7-5 7-5 7-5 7-5 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go, go, go, go, go, go, go, go, go, go, go, go, go, go, go, go, go, go, go, go, go, go, go, go, go, go, go, go, go, go, go, go, go, go, go, go, go, go, go, go, go, go, go, go, go, go, go, go, go, go, go, go, go, go, go, go, go, go, go, go, go, go, go, go, go, go, go, go, go, go, go, go, go, go, go, go, go, go, go, go, go, go, go, go, go, go, go, go, go, go, go, go, go, go, go, go, go, go, go, go, go, go, go, go, go, go, go, go, go, go, go, go, go, go, go, go, go, go, go, go, go, go, go, go, go, go, go, go, go, go, go, go, go, go, go, go, go, go, go, go, go, go, go, go, go, go, go, go, go, go, go, go, go, go, go, go, go, go, go, go, go, go, go, go, go, go Penguin from the company Vitaly, and of course referee Clement Sulpin, all the way from France. Yeah, over review incident, no video assistant referee ever intervene now, and air losses. I just say referee no kwa and air obia or that's the utmost outright say over to match be all field no so and unquan this is ever standing Sanya law 8 ever talking about say assistant and ever ever buono. There was a pushing and a born the ball Jordan Pickford yes. Or and a brand even turned in her game.
1: Okay.
0: I said thank you very much.
1: Oboshe,
0: but yeah, I didn't say there was a push.
1: Oh,
0: yeah, I said Omeja. How about it?
1: Omeja for a bit more because Alan Pia, Opia Pia, but
0: yeah, Opia Anthony Gordon.
1: Yes, Opia no true.
0: Oh, okay. It's
1: born a foul first answer.
0: Foul first.
1: Yes,
0: fantastic.
1: What you say? Foul first. You just saw the ball where you go.
0: Yes, referee Clement Topin Kokoshova. Gentlemen, a Canada station. Dia Santimana Garamanina. Dia Tumuni. Isha 104.5 FM. Dobi Bia Jatumuni. Jatwaso Edia Mamo. Yes, I think so. Opia Brand Tefelo. Anderson Elliott. Yes. Elliot brought Alan. Hey, go with your baby Joe. A bad day, say, bitch now.
1: Oh, the baby go. A clear foul. What you must say?
0: Referee now show you.
1: What show you?
0: Yeah. Referee ni bekasa. Obey we need Tobian hair game go on the F out and Ebe the intervention of VAR. Yeah, right. Referee Clement Topin all the way from France. Ekasa. Gentlemen on the Canada station. Dear Santimani Garamayna Jatumye. Yeah, yes. Referee Clement Topin Ekasa. Entry referee, where did you go? I say, Ellen brought Alan, Echo Pushi Abrantia, here, Fiano, Abrantia, Elliot Anderson, Entry Bon Air Foul. Okay. FIFA law number 12,
1: you know. I'm going to say, I'm going to say, I'm going
0: to say, I'm going to say,
1: I'm going to
0: say, Entry Baby Jova, I'm winning out. And Zakona Clement Sopin, Echo Koko Sotivano. Entry law 12 talks about fouls and misconduct. Law 13 talks about free kick. Entry Bono, a free kick. Our England 18 about Simua. Bonnie, a free kick. Alan enters here or Kasakasa. And then the teammate, John Stowe. Referee today. What a foul. Debbie, Osiris, Uncle Bob, call a level 4. What's the uncle about calling for
1: good idea? This
0: is the man who say good idea because say a incident happened. The boss, it's also a foul. Mom, why not a foul? So the moment I watch a foul, so a quotia opponent.
1: I have one woman's number boy.
0: There will be a boom. Sank one woman come on, Congo Cheval. Jean Trosso, if you see a more freak, corner kicking for four. Antonio Gonia Jabonachi, Jabba 57 minutes in here. The scoreline remains the same 1-1. Anthony Gordon behind the ball back home. Many men, sir. My celebrity, 38 about Simo. Nasalabi. Jeb won the field now by the England mountain. Jude Bellingham. What prayer 8 years must be. Jeb won the field now. Tasha train. Yet today, the England mountain attacking train. A brand to Andrew Skeldrop. One in your soldier. One in your first goal. No. Any man, Norway, my Ansana. Jude Bellingham. And I bet you come on, sir. Brand to here from Ryerson. And I found Julian Ryerson. One other from a commercial receiving medical treatment. Emu Edia Edia Brantano. Maria Shabako Sasu England Shabako. Gentlemen, Canada Station. Dia Santimane Garamani Naja Tumuni. And Chebia Monsa. Maui coach Nabe Sakai. Maui coach of Etman Sakai. The Vikings of Maui. And the Brantano from Ostigard. Ebebem. Yes. Ekuku Damon Kwa. A brand Tevin Ryerson. Oh, all the playing in this I'm Mr. Ontimi and Twasso. Ryerson. The Pempima Paraka. Yes, all the brand here. You have from Austin's. Austin's. And I've been. Hey, now boy, young boy, all these go up and oh, he's not pimping. A pimping my. And of course, Ryerson, Anti Number, and Sir Kabian. Wapra. Anti Ofim. I'm a brand Tevin Austin's. I'm a Bessia Kennedy. And I'm the Vikings of Norway. The Silly Lions of England. I'm going to be able to sell it through. And I said, the Vikings of Norway. I'm going to cause a shock. And I'm going to be from England. And I'm going to be able to match it. Jabo 60 minutes. Still 30 more minutes to go. Noria and Sakaya T4. Oslins, Anabesa Kaimi number 14, Jesse. Rabia Branton and Julian Ryerson. If you saw a prayer, now Bonnie Train, David Muller Wolf, what up Bonnie and Tantam Sergeant Martin Odegaard, what's on the Bonnie Tete now, England 8 times will be FG Concert, and what you want if you are, probably Harry Kane, when you get Nitya Pim, Nelson Jude Belliam, what you want so, on the Antiman Connell, Norway once again, Martin Odegaard, what you want now, Nelson Debi, Jay Bonnie if you are, probably Mark Gay, Gay Pia, and I'm Harry Kane, hey, Harry Kane, I'm probably doing only 8 hours for, I'm a Jibbo, I said Pia Bonnie Kretche, and I'm a Branton, Gay, Pia Bonnie and Tantam, so now Bonnie and Timmy say, probably there's a Norway Mantano. We might get in possession of the Barbache, Abida Branche, fellow Christophe Aya, Aya Pia Bono, and my own Jean Milan, goalkeeper, what Pian Effini boxing, or Sana Bonham Tete, Osha Eli Brock Alan, Nelson Magay, Osana Mimma Cry, Nelson Sabon and say, Magay Bono Pirano, Abida Branche, fellow Osnes, the first touch, or Pema Mat Odigard, Odigard Jemu, and my son that Belka. Berger Pian, back to Abraham Patrick Berg, Berger Jebonum, back to Sander Berger, back to Patrick Berg, swinging the passes, Martin Odegaard, Epema Osnes, I want 10-10-1, Asali Bonabeche, Edem Nama 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Helgem, on the show going a referee, Etim Edim Free Kick, what Jebonim 10-10 so, now Norway on the move, probably Martin Odegaard. Martin Odegaard, Odi for Odegaard. Opia Bonnie number center, Sander Berger, Berger Jemu, Emma Brantefeno, Torbjörn Hegem, Hegem, Pia Bonnie and Tantam. So now Bonnie say, probably Christophe Aya, Aya Pia Bonno, Kakran, Christophe Aya, Aya Betmedem, now say Aya on the move, Nene Pia Pia Bonno, Kakran, Christophe Aya Jebonum, Emma Brantefeno, Hegem, Hegem the Bakache. And I'm the goalkeeper, or Jean Nilan. Nilan A. Pepe Bonso, Kakran, or Jean Nilan, Robert Mede, Paco Menumessa, with Jebonima Branta, Yafren Christophe, Norway Mantano, dictating the pace in their own half. I'm a Pia Bonima Branta, Yafren Andrew Solot, Solot Jemu, and I'm Martin Odegaard. Martin Odegaard, Wayne Trekesi, Wayne Kache, with Pia Bonima Branta, Yafren Sander Berger, Berger Kakani, was switching play 10 times, so at the far left of attack. Yes, Abraham Fellow, Osnes, Betmedem, Ono Sweat Mejemo, Emma Patrick Berg, Berger Kakani, now Berg Betmedem, Wopia Piamonso, Kakran Kakra, now Berg for Norway, with Jebonim Tentem, so I'll be the Osnes, Osnes and Pia, Alexander Salot, I'm Ebobi B, now Patrick Berg, Salot Neko, Salot de Barbeche, Ninsed Macabranta, Yefre Sander Berger, Berger Jemu, Emma Brantem. 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
1: What a game!
0: What a match!
1: And what a commentary!
0: Fantastic!
1: Two teams in Obiebo, but we said go back. But also, I'm going to get a chance. What would you give number one?
0: A chance,
1: then
0: Emma.
1: Tell me, say a proper boss now. Do this now, proper boss. I was a go back, flow.
0: Jet also, your man will be on Santimae. Come on, gentlemen, I can't hear the station here. Dear Santimae, Gamina, Jatum, Bon Trash, go kick. Lana Massisti now. Masale Bayam Tete, go keep out of them Pickford. Nasa, a Pimbana floor. I brought to David Muller Wolf. Where you want it from? Not Trash train. Jet to the Tia, the Norwegians. The Norwegians. Pabia Brantia, Jeffreno, Ezzy, Concert, Concert, Pierre-Man, John Stones, Stones, Pepe, Bonneson, Kakankaka, Jabo, 64 minutes, still Norway 1, England 1, and a Brantia, Fellow, Jude Bellemar, 2 our center circle, referee Clement Thorpin, at the free kick, Emma Brantiano, Bonne, a free kick, Jabo, Yatia, Brantia, Jeffreno, Martin Odegaard, fouls and misconduct, Law 12, Law 13, touch of a free kick, and Tiabaretia Maya from Norway, the Vikings of Norway, Magay in Tentamso, a general branch of Anthony Gordon, Anthony Pema, Nico O'Reilly, O'Reilly, General Mike Gay, Gay Pema, John Stones, Wasani Bram Tete, Osha Branch of Nico O'Reilly, Anthony Gordon, another one to make one tap, Bonantosha, a goal kick, Jamal 64 minutes. You have about 64 minutes. Yes, CAF President Patrice Motsepe. Onye Ronaldo Nasser Telima. Yes, Ronaldo Nankasa Nkasa. Patrice, yes, on one.
1: Original one. What you say?
0: Now you're fake,
1: Ose.
0: You're fake,
1: Oh, fake, baby.
0: Fake, room.
1: What you say?
0: Fake, I'm a man Ghana, as you know, Ronaldo.
1: I'm a more African, as you know, Ronaldo.
0: I'm proud of you, see, I'm
1: Ronaldo. Not the Jew Dina Ronaldo.
0: Ronaldo. Yeah, but you can only
1: do the Jew Dina Ronaldo. Ronaldo, original one, who need a
0: call? Yeah, trust the mamma now. Jenna Mona Kaido, stretching their sentiment, I got my Najatum. England 1, Norway 1. J'ai about 65 minutes. What about the intentions of Sabi? J'ai about the funeral. Power of Bantam, Bukayo Saka. Saka not war. Refuse the premise continue. What's with MMA Grand? England once again. Anderson Elliott. We're getting procession. We're Pema Bantia. You have Antonio Gordon. Tom Gordon. We're Pepe Piazza. Kakan Kaka. We're into the case. We're waiting about him. Now Antonio Gordon. Why across? Oh, a turn for UK. Not today. Jamaican cry, David Mulaoff, where you went through, or Salomon Tete, and FIA clear danger. Probably go to Portugal and Pickford, with Pierre Clarence Snow, Emma England, probably a Brantia, your friend Alet Anderson, with General Brantia, John Stones, Stones APP also, Kakan Kaka, John Stones, one Enyaqua, now John Stones on the move, with Tabonima Brantia, your friend Nico O'Reilly, O'Reilly Nico, now Nico O'Reilly, Nico, with General Brantia, your friend Matt. Gay Pian, and I'm a branch of Ezil Konsa. Konsa to John Stones. John Stones, a paper bottle, back to Ezil Konsa. Konsa, Ezil Konsa to the center circle. Nensaka Branta, Yef Anderson Elliott, Elliott, a pair of Branton Tenua, Nensat Maka Bukai Saka, or Yaso Kochi, or Yaso Koin Trekesi. I'm a boy at Matrashe, here to the chairman, Yef Norway, David Mulawolf, and a last touch. David refusing to venture Bukai Saka. Where so quenade and so on fa Wayne Quenyan Swane Jabo sister says Miss Norway Ayan Sakai Alexander Solot Efim Emma Oscar Bob Ababesia Kani Oscar Bob Ababesia Kai Oscar Bob Ababesia Kai Norway Ayan Sakai Alexander Solot.
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0: Oscar Bob, Andrew Soldier, Emma Brantia, Jeffrelo, Nusa, Antonio Nusa, yes, you have hydration break. 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And you bet me I'm wrong. 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I'm about flow, I'm about flow. 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No, I do so. Come on. Yes, I'm digging Moses, Afro Moses, and I did many plus capsules. Eba, Mr. Emmanuel, and the man, never finish. No, oh, ham of which corner, so feeling no, and bet me, libido no, a bet me, Abbasu, Papa Passa Bear, who calls him, bet me, Abbe, 20 years, Samson, Bema, Subena, one day, and TS, fire day and back, a giant day, a triatour. Yes, your Medi Moses Gallic capsules, and ABC immune system, a reduced high pressure, a thick cholesterol, so I want to have my. With only pregem, yes, and Medimosis Gallic capsules, no, a baby nine, and for the more pressure, also, and so acting. And I don't know, Miss Samo Cotafo, PFA Pharmacy, Obi, or Benya, and Yonibi, or Miss Eba, Daniel Eba, Elm, Colinac, Ashton, Freddie Mans Heba, Kill, Neighbor have made pharmacy. 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Your Emma Okobe off Obua Santasi Road. Famed Moses play number no. Na fenajin chemu biya. Your number is 0547 405 and that's 024 0246 8 0646 0468 0446 bia osa ebetimi akabi ye tia kwa ye wadum ye ben boss fm onum na fe number ye bia enye kama 0554 0554 559 519 810 810 and also 0595 0595 816 816 883 883 enu Mick Vichy Center boy nebra na beji cctv camera na bibia enye kama ye twaso na mamo 70 minutes England Iron Soccer Abrantime Anthony Gordon Efim Emma Abrantia EFN Rhys James Ano Eba Besia Kaibi Mrs. Robert Chobe Tanuane Betano Betano Samson King's Condom King's Condom What you say? Berman Bombay Now we are also playing King's John Strawberry John Now they are found Also Joe Sound
1: I said go not so that found
0: that Nah
1: The video
0: Sounds
1: I'm in India As a man should fly And I don't for him say, and I want for him say then. So me and Tinibia voice.
0: Ah, okay,
1: send me. Because me got some new opinion. Pristiao.
0: Pristiao, okay, okay.
1: You want to send message to see as a factory of flow for me.
0: Ah, okay, okay, okay.
1: I'm not rude.
0: And the same voice.
1: Ah. Only about a worry last year.
0: Last 2 years.
1: Last 2 years. The last 2 years.
0: The last 2 years.
1: You Say so, I was saying.
0: I hope I
1: And then about not. And you may say, we have. I'm not done. Now, Bobby Goggy Python, all John Neland, and a Pepia Monson Kakaka, or John Neland, a Bakrache, Edinal Branta, Yafen Toby and Hegem, Hegem, a Pierbona, my Branton, all John Neland. Once again, what General Branton, a Sanda Berger, Berger Pema, all John Neland, Neland, and a Pepia Monson Kakaka, all John Neland, what General Branta, from Christoph Iron, I appear in my Branton, Sanda Berger, Berger Pema, Pacific Berg, or General Martin Odegaard, a permanent goalkeeper, or John Neland, On the back of the chair, now we know once again. I'm getting possession. Martin Odegaard will play on the coach, and I'm on the goalkeeper. All John Neland was on the boy MTT. Now, so that be yeah, one of you now. I'm the M. Abrantia and Berche Eze Pia, and I'm at Rhys James. The first touch near with General Abrantia, yeah, from Eze Concert Pia, and I'm Abrantia Fano Bukayo Saka Saka Jemu, Rhys James Benadima, while cross. Oh, Be your permanent fuel or sense, what permanent German man? I brought to Eric Brock Holland now. No remainder, Martin Odegaard, Odegaard, a Jaboy, and I'm a brand to all sense, all sense, and they call now all sense, all sense, bad day, or looking for space, all sense, a PR, and I'm a Oscar Bob, we're in the 8 hours, him, and time for Norway, Oscar Bob, with the Norway, Oscar Bob, minimum trouble, Sochi, Oscar Bob, Maggie. And then we know Chino. Gentlemen on a Canada station. Dear Santana Gamina, Jatuni. Yes, down.
0: Yeah, 75 minutes. Yes, you me and my friend John Telly. On Ashley Cole, legends of the game. Yetromo, John Telly. Asantifone, Elne, Aaron, Debi, Mua, Osa, Obuo. Me and John Terry, Bonnie a corner kick.
1: Okay, who the back row?
0: What trend you?
1: Genuano.
0: Bonnie a corner kick. A branch of Patrick Beck. When in the job, when I cheer them on my fellow, the Vikings of Glory. Monster referee Clement Toppin. Also, Mama Pepe, Mama Bibia enter the U.S. boxing. Next time, the man will be a magic manager. Law 8, Ebabon, Ama, Va, I intervene, Mame. Jean Tosna, Bonnie, a corner kick. Jabon, Jeffromo, the Three Lions of England. Barco, Mienu, Miensa, Patrick Beck. My son, I'm going to take him. Doggy Pa, a pick for the floor. Still a chance in my Norway. Oh, I'll give you a good work. A chance. My oh my, that was a nice rebound. Yes, England have been saved by a crossbar. And Kaka Kirby and Kaimlan for your comeback. We are going with the Kaka Coffee. Coffee, hey, Ojo, send a home chance.
1: Yes, but the fellas, you are here. What I saw here first, or you body for? And this is a panaka. I can't finish you body. What I say, boy, I'm a poor, like I'm a show.
0: Yeah.
1: But give me a share to me.
0: I had that.
1: Give me a deal to say, second half, you'll be a good chance.
0: No, be so.
1: I want to go back. Number so much, I say. Sure.
0: Yeah, to answer the moment, I'm going to send a circle. I'm going to tell your friend, Gay, and a paper, born in Kakra. What you know, Branta, your friend, Nick O'Reilly. O'Reilly, German, my Branta, your friend, please, James, let's have you on 10-10, boy, I'll touch your train. Here to tell my friend Norway, the two money general Abrantem Anderson Elliott, Elliott Pierma Abrantem Jude Adam Corbellia, with General Drew James, James and General Abrantem, here fellow Chuck Stones, with Pierre Abrantem, here fellow Book Kyle Saka, Saka Pierre Bapta Abrantem and James, with James and Pierre Abrantem, Tessabi, Jabon, the funeral boy inside, still England on the move, Eberche Eze, only the Cocker Bonnet in my England, with Jabon Alva Santa Saka, Ninsaka Abrantem, here fellow Reese James. James Apiama, Anderson Elliott, Elliott Apiama, Brandon Bukayo Saka. I want 10-10 now, Bukayo Saka. Bukayo. Nessor is over across. Yeah, one of you. Now, Bonnie said, Ellie Brad Holland. And then we're on your own go so cry. What Pierre players so they're almost a month. Now, Bobby Abrantia Fino, Ezil Konsa. Abrantia Fino, Elliott to James. James said, Jemo, Emma Brantia, Yefen Nico O'Reilly. O'Reilly to Abrantia, Ebrecha Eze, why across on us. Yapim on the floor, Bon and Sesto, Bonapie, James and Luis James, Watana Branta, Anderson Lot, to Abrantia Fellow, Ebrecha Eze, or enough for Sobaco, where in Trekesi, or Pianama Branta, Anderson Elliott, Elliott Pianama, Bukayo Saka, or Pianata Branta, Yafan Anderson Elliott, Elliott Pepe Bono, Watana Branta, Yafan Bukayo, why cross all? Bon and I'm go present.
1: Yabo
0: 78 minutes. Ojo Mensu.
1: Yes. Say no so your crossing.
0: Uh-huh.
1: Your crossing. Or your crossing. We better finish it. No, you're crossing. Now the two on the M. Wow. What I say? Bon, we will say two teams. No, say back. Push back. What I say? No, you're confident.
0: 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Miss Fine, any more boys, boss, and girls, guests, no. Mugo Pemo, as you want to know, I'm on Pabina Mono, no. Let me be a car, Pabia, the Kobia, Kodin, lost in the legend, Jaleco. onum no angle be a encho ha uti so enya o ya onsen sane bi onum na uti o ya dabi lost in the toilet near enya sa and onum a uti 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
1: yes e wase me na mika se two teams in now be a chance
0: okay
1: e wase a go ba game no mubaru e wase a go ba o amu do a prapia board wa ni mwasa ha chance of union e wase ba ko finishi na ye vye game no ne wuse ya eti ya free
0: ya free ne eko
1: extra time de
0: extra time 40 no mo
1: Call.
0: Now you say that Richard Smith don't come birthday.
1: Oh, Richard.
0: Richard. Aha.
1: So any power.
0: Spell Richard.
1: Richard. C F M W A M A K. Richard.
0: No Richard. Then I'll catch Richard.
1: Let me see. I don't say. If you ask me, any yes, we need the papa.
0: Sure. Richard. Any
1: papa. Papa, the Juma we na yebi.
0: Yeah.
1: If we Juma, but we have more chance to angasa.
0: Oh, and then
1: we be career killer. Mike, don't you worry. We
0: have found a kayak.
1: Miraculous.
0: And the fact you pussy at the door, that is what I
1: tell you. Obi, Tio, if you sat on me there, never push you, Miss Adam. Yeah, dear, you may have.
0: Which I do make I Israel from community gala.
1: Yes,
0: there was one time there a point and I mixed none came.
1: Okay,
0: Utumufu. And I just say, if we tonight,
1: maybe
0: you ask
1: me,
0: yes, Asgore 04 no weapon ana they say prosperous or ana Suleiman Apollo or so the only so a lawyer
1: how
0: a big fucking Esquire
1: yes
0: Suleiman Apollo
1: yes
0: Kafiasi or school near Waterfall I'm the Tijania
1: yes
0: ana okay yes Suleiman Apollo
1: Nakopo
0: Insha yes only Richard ana Mudim birthday Nakopo Insha na the Opebia until NMR Jabo 82 minutes Shinamona Kaido Station, dear Santamanga, my Najatune, Nakona Kate, Gabon, if you are still no way. Mancha Sanka, oh, aha. Asanka, yes.
1: Oh, Papa, we don't lose a guy.
0: Oh, a guy for King.
1: What does he
0: say? Yeah, you want to
1: check? If you are.
0: Sounds not okukuse.
1: Akola, but we are wrong guy. Mo, ufu mama use wafu. They are free. Ishano.
0: Yeah. What am I put you on your toes?
1: Yes.
0: Now
1: I see what they are doing.
0: So on Facebook.
1: Aye.
0: Ha. Yeah. Check okukuse kuno. Mencha Jimmy Agala.
1: Oh, Papa.
0: Oh, say. So on your Facebook, kano. Papa no. Oh, Febi bi. Obi o writer.
1: Yes.
0: Say a true pa. Bro, for the.
1: Yes.
0: No, make item and I'm a try article. No. Oh, the man is too much. Top notch.
1: Look at you, yes, man.
0: Top
1: notch.
0: Yes. Pause. Jimmy Aglan,
1: no boy.
0: Yeah, 23 minutes in here still. Norway 1, England 1. Bramida Brantia, your friend of Austin's. Austin's a Sunday boy, I'm to be a trash. Brant trash, a train. Yeah, 23 on my, your friend of the Vikings. I answer the three lions of England. Monse Thomas Partey Adamfo, Jet Spence. And in a one chat Thomas Partey, John Spence. Obem, now me can't fight you so a player, but not to bench. Obem, Gentles from Labia Brantavino, Eric Brock Halland, Ellen Halana Cocobano, what papers already Martin Odigan Wall, Watcher Fefe, Wasayama Tete, that's a true pass, Antonio Musa, Walker, Ray Thomasin, Musa for Norway, Nasdebi, Yaman Christo, Martin Odigan, Odigan Babache, Emma David Mulawolf, David Mula, David Mulawolf, David Mulawolf, Regina Brantavino, Patrick Beck, Beck and a Cocobano, Martin Odigan, Odigan Pian, Emma. 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
1: yes,
0: now I'm getting it so now,
1: yes, Mamichia,
0: okay,
1: Oscar Ma Boutique, yes, that I will team this year,
0: that it is,
1: yes,
0: oh, okay,
1: will team this year, baby, Obia and Michelin, and do baby Oscar Ma Boutique,
0: Oscar Ma Boutique,
1: Mamichia, Alaska.
0: Alaska
1: enter. This year.
0: Alaska.
1: Yes.
0: What about Papa Panfi?
1: Okay. What just say? Namisha Muna.
0: Namisha Boss is
1: Muna. What that time with us?
0: Doctor Time.
1: Namisha.
0: Omo Ojiro say. Memo 1 month. Time with us. Na time.
1: Omo Nasi Namba Tuesday Omuba.
0: Omuba.
1: Yes.
0: Baby Ebe no Omuba.
1: Yes. Omo Nasi. Omo Si Tuesday Omu Neba.
0: Okay.
1: Ewoko.
0: Jia Tuasones. Abrantia Yefreno Nico Owen. Wafim our brand event, Jet Spence, Thomas Platanfo. Robinson can be 85 minutes. Akwana minim saw the headset and I should you. Saw the jaw guide and I said and no one know untimi. Where the Peter check, they don't want done in the deal. Mama echen abafom. And mama has seen a cost Peter Check Denny. Yeah, Tommy Mamma Brantia Fano, Ray James, Santa Saka General Brantia Fano Mark Gay. Gay Pianama Brantum Jet Spence the first touch. And I'm a Belleche Eze the Barbeche Edna Mark Gay. Mark Gay Sakana Manchester City. Mark Gay Pian and I'm a new teammate John Stones Obuano Obuanye and I'm a Brantia Eze Concert Gemu Dr. Brantia Fano Mark Gay. Gay Pierre James 1-2 display no a brand new Jude Adrian Cobelliam a Pierre Anderson Elliott was signed by MTTT a brand new FNO a Belleche Eze a control FFA now Eze Nye a Pierre Anderson Elliott to 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about so now Bukayo Saka, David Mulawolf, now Bukayo Saka, time for England. Ooh, Abrantevin Austin's a guy defend. What defend the ball here? Pa. Insurance of 4.4 FM. Fatlo from the womb, my.
1: Ozzy,
0: all from the womb. So say phone. Yeah, Tosa, the Amina Babi Abrantia. Yeah, fellow. As you concert me. Bonapima Brantia and Fano Talbin again. Into Atasha Kona kick. 87 minutes. I am number one at Kanyado Station. Dear Santimaya Gayamanya. Tia Tuni. Okone Mwe Dim Pa. Norway 1. England 1. Bonapima Kona kick. FIFA number 17. Yabaya Tia Maya Fano Norway. The Vikings of Norway. Bonapima Kona kick. Ebereche Eze. Ebereche Eze, one of the Jambonechi, Ebereche Eze, one of the Jambonechi, and the Mamaya, Jeffrey Amo, England, the three lions of England, Yakuna, Lord number 17, the last law of the game, Ebereche Eze, Bako, Mienumesa, Masanemo, Etiabosim, Ebereche Eze, Nasabi, Jabon, a few also, how you came at Pia, refuse pushing, Jabon 88 minutes, Okuni my dear papa. Yes, Lewis Schreis. One of our stadium hobby. Lewis Schreis.
1: On Uganda for a person, you ever say we wouldn't even go.
0: 2010. Oh,
1: we can't say we.
0: Yantrasuna, England is a
1: guy. I wish I go, no, what's wrong.
0: Morgan Rogers, Ebem, Emma Branta, Efiano, Ezil Konsa, Eban Chai, Ezil Konsa, Eban Chai, Ekomani Sedia, Abranta, Efiano, Riz James, Ebeko 2. Now, Ezil Konsa, Abe Shen, Fifi Obi. Yes, the tactician. Abran, Opanya, Efiano, Thomas Tuhel. Yes, Arsenal, England, Norway, and Sakai, David Muller Wolf, Efim, Emma Branta, and Pedersen, and Abe Sia Kanibi. David Muller Wolf, Wolfim, and Pedersen, Abesia Academy. Bonnie 1-1. 89 minutes. Enter 90 minutes in Naso. Next will be a kind John Egina. England and Shabako. Samson and Norway. One more set to Mashabako now. Power of the England Mantano. Masane Boyam Tete Dolly Rada. Oshad Bantu, Elliot Brock Holland, and anyway, a commercial is very quiet in the game. Now, Bobby Abrantia, you have an Oscar, Bob, Bob, General Martin, Odegaard, enough for Boris, so back up, whichever you have a center circle, Nesaka, Patrick Beck, Beck, Epi Piamoso, Kakankaka, or Piama Brantia, Fernando, Martin, Odegaard, Odegaard, Pia Content, Tanoa, Nesaka, Oscar, Bob, Oscar Pia, and Emma Osnes, Osnes, across, Nesuka, Bajon and Pickford. Wapim Oibon the Fee, now one is trying to say, Pamela Abrantia, Oscar Bob, on it, Jespers, Petri now, Jespers the Pia, with General Abrantia, Jude Bellingham, while they pass off to Jespers, now Bellingham pass to Jespers, Bedafa, Pamela Abrantia, Christophe Aya, Wapim on the goalkeeper, Ojan Niland, Niland Ekakaini, hey, you're the man, Kwache, Ojan Niland, and you're very careful, oh, yes, sir, Uncle Robert, treat Jespers, 19 is in now, so, it is 7 minutes, and so, on ce qui passe le bois, on va se mettre player. On y a sur le bois là, James Spence, à quoi n'a on voit. On a donné Nigeria, caca, crème dans le carbone de tonnette. James Spence, coach Thomas Tuchel, on dit un touchline, Ed Tunin, ça, on s'est England, monkey come on, monkey come on. Et y a ça, d'un film, England person, don't be jamais, non. Hey, England person, c'est un moment. Is that travel more England?
1: Yes.
0: I'm best to Panama.
1: I'm going to come back to Natural. What does it?
0: So I'm for Kupama.
1: Yes.
0: I'm for Abrante Feno.
1: Yes, I'm going to be born by the way. Yes, I'm here.
0: Sir, sir. Life, man.
1: Yes. Caracoles, man.
0: Jean Trotto Famo, Baby General Tenen Kano. Simon Sonia Bumbako, Aka Insia. Go back to Mabana. Emrene Nkabia, Ebetra now. Norway 1, England 1. Attempt on goal. Norway about 10. England about 6. On target. Norway about 5. And England about 1. Hey! There's a Norway from Ubobo. Bobby Anderson Elliott. What's the name of the 10th of Ebercha Eze? Lovely control. Ebercha Eze. What twist your tenny? Fe. What Pierre Mabrantia? Your friend Jude Bellingham. Bellingham Jemu. And I'm on Carlos. Why you call Roshan? Harry Kane. 8 of us as a B. Harry Kane in Timon control. Now England on the move. Norway Rada. What train? Martin Odegaard. What Pierre Mabrantia? And I'm on Brantia. I am General Christophe. Christophe Pierre Mabrantia. If Christophe Aya. One of the quicker bunnies. What do you mean, Ossens? Ossens, a quick carbono. What do you mean, Ojan Niland?

0: kuda. Sano soye. Also defend this component here. Only send in a
1: keeper match. That's Argentina keeper. Emiliano Martinez.
0: A very good keeper.
1: You know, Timmy chipping at you.
0: Yes, a very good keeper.
2: J'ai attendu la barrière Bantia FNO et Destin Elliott. 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Saka le bon à Rochaman à Trashe Train. J'ai attendu la barrière FNO England. Simon Sono et Kamens Nina et Yasso. Derevu de Sono Nina et Yasso. Et quand il y a un quoi extra time. And a big 30 minutes. Hey, enough for me. Nessay quoi 120. Bambi Abrantia FNO or Jan Niland. Nessay Abrantia. Yefeno Jibali Amada from England player about quarter from Monza you can air company battle. Referee Clement Topin was a temper hold up Jibali Amada from Jibali Amada from Abraham Van Henderson Uba Nunya Bimbo who said they're going to complain. Yes born in the yes foul because Nkabonu commit my uncle fa. Tackle from behind. Interbrantia FN Talbian her game. Sarafi Kosheva. Always come on a yellow and answer red. Because we are tackle from behind. Monster referee Clement Sorpin. Yes, watching the ball. Watching the ball. Sorry. What's it sorry? Nah, I am Twasso. What drop the ball? No, I drop ball. Jude Benjamin Jim Wan Twasso. Oh, referee at day. Oh, Mazabebe Fiana. Yes, it is coming home. On va faire un Simon Sono à Pau, et bon Simon Oche, refit le bon à Pemwanama, en Janeland of Norway. Bako, Meni Mensa, Monsa Refi, Clement Topin, Ekeri, on va voir un tete, et tu mets la couleur à Osha Oscar Bob, Nelson Jespens à Pemwanama, Trashe Train, attacking train, yet today, Tiama, FN England, attacking train, chance, answer, go back to my Pemwana, et Meni Kabe, et Betre Bonnie Tro, Ossens, et Betre Bonnie Mama, FN Norway. What up on it? Tenor just spends a pimono. Vomit England Mountains on referee. Clement something all the way from France. As number that can't see in the at the end of 90 minutes and 7 minutes of other time. Norway won. England won. First half and a fatal and your two goals. Second half, no. Mentally and your goal. Jaco Elba entry. Abbott fatal ball. Extra time. Norway and England. Yeah. Norway and England. May 15, no, Let me be a come on. Norway 1, England 1. Baby Joe Kine, say,
0: I'm going to go.

All right, so we'll be all coming once again. Jamaica Tosso, extra time between Norway, Sansona, England. And I just said, Norway, 90 minutes, no extra, almost Shabako, Sansona, the three lions of England. And so 8 minutes, I went to Saturday, about 30 minutes. And Sansona, Tosso, be also 8 minutes, I come out. Referee Clement Topin Ashay Nabe Osea is a moment. Yes, Washanabe. She had to Babia Brand Tevino, Jordan Pinfo, goalkeeper. And my England man who will paper also Kakankaka. But Pia Bonama Brand Tevino, Matt Gay, Gay, Jemuyama Brantia, Jeffreno, John Stones, Stones, and Pepe Mono, General Center Circle. They said Maca Brand Tevino, Elliot Anderson, Elliot Anderson, Anderson Pia, and my Brantia, Ephraim, Reese James. He James and Coca by the England Mantel, which is my Brantevin Elliot Anderson, Elliot Premonia Coach, and my John Stones, A. Pepia Bonsu, which is my Brantevin Mark Gay, General James Spencer Prima Brantevin Ebercha Eze, when you cook a bonsu, Abedu Center Circle, Wasana by MTT. Osha Bukayo Saka, love you control, Bukayo Saka. I want 10-10 wall, far right of attack. When the barber che, Yui James, I consider be, yei bwane fuyo. Ele Bratel on a penalty, England once again are getting possession. Barbara Brantevin, Anderson Elliott, Elliott Pema Brantevin, Rich James. Rich James and Pema also Kakankaka. With General Brantevin, Bukayo Saka on 10-10 wall. And 10-10 wall, sir, Bukayo Saka, go chance be, a Brantevin, pedestrian man, okay. Boy, I think I'm going to kick. Jabalete on my friend Norway. Boy, I'm going to kick. Jabalete on Norway, man. Law number 17, Juma Wase. Mounsa Ike, Wabre. Extra 10, Yabamu Bako. It's 91 minutes in all. Boy, I'm going to kick. Jude Ajin Kobelia. Oh, I saw it to me, Asasha Gobie. Bukayo Saka, Jabalete, Chedima. The three lions of England. Bukayo Saka. When you jump on the enemy of the three lions of England. Bonnie corner kick. Bukayo Saka. Bukayo. We're playing about the 10-8 about him. Now, so be no man to let me one of you. Now come back, free kick, every single toss. Bobby Bukayo Saka, BM. Bukayo chain. Now Bukayo. Wire cross. 8 about him. It's a water save from goalkeeper Ojan Land. Still body say England a move. Bukayo Saka. But the boy Abeche and I'm at Reed James. James back to Saka. Saka there. Saka in Nava Bonso. We're right about him. Wire cross. Oh, that's the baby. Now, Kosha Branty and Maggie. Maggie, you want to pitch. When I'm a Branty, fellow. Ebeche Eze. Eze Pian. Emma Morgan Rogers. Morgan Rogers about short. And what a save. And turn on the mind. Jude Bellingham goal.

0: England, you too. Na a short air brand from Mogayo just a boy and I'm going to perform on the land or put ever to and I'm banana jubilee. I'm saying thank you very much. The NFL rebound goal jubilee. I'm a guy so much massage and of course, Ryan to Adama on my EFL, the three lions of England. Baby true,
1: go away. I will say, but another ember. I fear boss, I scratch and I'm a good.
0: That I'm on. Ubediska entiano betano no. Sounds like a red zona. 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You want some kujip Pep student. Ozo tuju sana pa. 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Eno any day eno. Maya meka atuma kwa community bank. I want some of that show. Sabi ameka sabi. Jubali ama any two. And I'm on my your friend in England. Your company is a name Hadri. Me the acquires I am penalties. When I'm a boy, I acquires Jay.
1: First, they also share a gap. Who can do this time?
0: Golden Goal.
1: Yes,
0: Golden Goal.
1: And when I start time, the obese be a gap. But I said, and then he said, I was for 30 minutes now.
0: Yeah, quiet. Yeah, about 94 minutes here. Norway 1, England 2. Jama wana carry the station there, Santimani Garamani Najatum, Bobby Abrante Fenn Martin, Odegaard, J Boy in Tantamso, General Abrante Patrick Beck, Beck Pia Boy in Tantamso, Pony Intimisa now, Abrante Abrante Fenn, Antonio Nusa, Nusa the Babache, Nasrabi now, Stephen Say, Norway on the move, Abrante Abrante Fenn, Sander Berger, Beck Pia Bonso, Kakankaka, Oche number center, second, Nisaka Toby and Hegem, Hegem, General Abrante Fenn, Austin. Is a Pierre Abrantia, even Oscar Bob, on Tentano, Oscar Chubaco, now Oscar Bet McCona, Nasu Jess Pence, Roman Okai, now England the move, Morgan Rogers, which is a Pierre and Anderson, Ellis Rata, now 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Patrick Beck, or Bob Banda Kreche, and I'm a goalkeeper, old Jean Nilan and the Kokabano, Nanilan Epian, Nilan Ejemu, and I'm a Christophe Epian, Dr. Bantia, here for Tobin Hegel, Mr. Noe Mantano, or Bobano, or Regiano Piaka, Regional Sweat Repian, Nababi Center Circle, Ponin to me say, Norway on the move, Martin Odegaard, or the Barbetche, Center Circle, Norway, Pamela Branteva. Osses, Osses at Jemu, and I'm a Christoph back to us again to Antonio Nusa. Nusa Babache, and I'm a branch fellow. I am Christoph, Christopher Pian, and I'm a branch here. Martin Odigal, Odigal and Econo, Odigal and Jemu, Nancosha Oscar Bob, Nissan Macano, Abedi Jespens, yes, was Susua Brantiano, or Jemu Alabantia, Efren Jude Belliam, Masana Bram Tete, Osha Brantia fellow, Morgan, who just wants to make your attempt. Bonatos a train. Jetreti Amaya Feno, the Vikings of Norway. Jetreti, the Vikings of Norway. Jabba 98 minutes. Jabba 98 minutes. 8 minutes into the second half. 7 more minutes to go in the first department of extra time. Barbara Brantia Feno, Elliot Anderson. With Jimmy Brantia Feno, John Stones. Stones appear born in 10 times. So now born in say, Barbara Brantia. Here, friend John Stones. Obuano, Obua Pia, and my brother Matt Gay, Gay Jemu, and my Jet Spence, on any paper ball, so Thomas Matadafu, Jet Spence, I want Tentanwa, I want Noe Fafemo, we're ready to bust him, now Jet Spence, hey, Jet Spence, I'm a donor, you're not to all the physical on your penalty. We have his bonnet penalty, Jasper said 29-4. I brought him a Jasper of a bonnie FV and I said, England and Femur left side of defense. I know Pierre so etching, ever doing 10-10. I know such a funny pamienu. We are England 8 hours, Norway 8 hours, and a channel. Referee Clement Opin was a bonnet penalty. Never make my consultative one now. Yes, yes, so body be Jet Spence, Thomas Partey Danfo. Watch your effect. Watch your effect. Yes, ready. Debbie Ekamensa dive you. Name does a contact. Yes.
1: No, we're in the penalty.
0: In the penalty. In the penalty. In the penalty.
1: In the penalty. Uncle Chevron, no Chabon. No, we're in the penalty.
0: Yes. Referee Clement Topin. Va Echeke. Jabo 99 minutes. Va attacking the goalkeeper, your friend Ojani Land, Oshani Gloves.
1: Well, if you get in, it's your friend Van, your friend Uncle.
0: Yes, your friend, your friend Van.
1: Your friend Uncle.
0: Jean Toisso Famo. Jean Toisso. Jabba 100 minutes. Jabba 100 minutes, England 2-0-1. Jean Mona Canada Station. Dear Santimane, now Jean Toumine Chawanzo, 4.5 FM. Yes, your friend. Referee no air kwa chava. Amuzu air food. Waseme nkanja se utini na ebubu no. Amuzu air food. Utini na ebubu no. Oh. Yes, I will say utini. Now, obeje amuzu air food no. Now, let's say biya enso etimi. Kama. Now, baby Joe.
1: Yes, sir.
0: We say on the 25th of July.
1: Okay.
0: On the 25th of July. Oh.
1: Yes.
0: Yes, Parakoso Super Giant Soccer Tournament. Ebaso.
1: Okay.
0: Parakoso Super Giant Tournament. Ebaso.
1: Yes.
0: Now, they say. Obenya MC or the pure now Abrante host to your friend Casmiro and our host, yes, Casmiro and our host, yes, and the Parkos Royal Park,
1: yes,
0: and a airball tournament on the 25th of July,
1: okay,
0: that's a month we are,
1: yes,
0: and a Parkos Super Giants can ever,
1: yes,
0: Casmiro, dear,
1: no,
0: Eba Parkos on the organized tournament,
1: oh, radio,
0: oh, yeah, dear, fuck
1: you,
0: oh, boy, Juma, papa,
1: no, it's a kid, there's a fifth edition.
0: Zubelu, Oba, yes.
1: What I say, Madame of the player, the Fenison.
0: Yes, I abandoned the Prince Ousu.
1: Yes.
0: And also Eba.
1: Ousuba.
0: Oh, yes, fantastic.
1: Yes, Eba.
0: Now, sports president.
1: Yes.
0: Sports president.
1: What I say.
0: And also, I want
1: what I say.
0: And as Kwaman for MC.
1: Okay.
0: Honorable Ben Abdullah.
1: Yes. Yes.
0: Into
1: a bad day.
0: Yes, Refi and the penalty. Refi and the penalty. Refi comment up in. Wanje penalty.
1: Wanje.
0: Also, there was a diving. Referee Clement Sopin. 100 penalty no. Insurance 4.5 FM Sunye. 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Your family El Maestro alongside.
1: Joseph Tego. Okay, baby Joe Flo.
0: Hey, to compare Amuzu Air Food, Nabi Biana Kama. Landlord, you say, man, can't trust, eh? John, you're trying to me, sir. I'll let you know. You're out drawing me, sir. You're a morning draw. Your midday game and your another star draw and number dialy and there's a star 806 ash. No, I follow prompt to the ball, pink code. No, now it's me echa loto na bibia enso aye kama star cement aso be su da star cement and let me abon now dan what me sin ye and to say this ka betano o login www.betano.com.gh unya this ka na usu dan no bogus for no we be see dan among compass star cement contractors no mon pest star cement among for see dan no na bibia enso enye kama kama kama sanso eh there's a kiss condom o se men can just enye chairman be na chairman chairman no any they say osumbo what is it for pekins condom no na for bon by uko just say ni ma bon by and then yaba bon by fi ayo o bon by no now pekins strawberry jam no now they are found now the bia come come come come come and no and so and last nearby center Dr. Lesson edit layman capsules hi baby was mama and turn from Norway and sabi yes England for Norway penalty Norway error penalty Abraham Tino ati Odegaard ebo Nusa ebo shot anya Magei etu no ade no che bo no nemo no e France ebo Magei sa yeah yeah yeah yeah yes yes ebo ni sa etepe ni sa kakra bi bebi je che 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
1: bora bora sa
0: sa yes I'm on side we say am toss a corner kick it lost in delay man capsules or say delay wa efa delay wa mpane so Lawson came in, sir. Aha. A bit clever to you and a few amount. Lawson about me, sir, to the typhoid fever, no. Any menstrual person, I bet in that, and so at a few. Orion Science Publication, Mabbe Kanwasem, Bonnie Crankick, Lana 17 Norway, one player wanted to take it to Sabi, Jerry Bonnie de Fuel, Bonnie Timmons, still no one move, Oscar Bob, or Pierre Bonnie Crutchy, and I'm in Panama, probably Aya Christoph, or Pierre Bonnie Tentem, so probably Ossis, Oscar Bob Crutchy, and I'm a Sanda Berger, Berger Pierre Bonnie Tentem, so and I'm content Tenua, Nesaka 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Martin Odegaard, Martin Odegaard, Martin Odegaard, Wayne Ketcher, Wajina Brandon Peterson, Wayne Cross, oh, Gorky Pratchard and Pickford, Woke up on the chairman of my fellow Netherlands of England. Jabba 104 minutes, make up for Orion Cyrus Publications and Adiamo. Mr. Obano Besu and the all into assault me called Pebble Power Pine Model. Their genius at their two and one Orion Cyrus Publications. If you take credit, I could pay me 1-6. Do be our moves to be our Kojibi. FMO Banon Tim Bay at the set Big Joe. Yan Toso now, refi at the 3 minutes and to so. Yabano and 5 minutes, 15 minutes in the assault. Refi at the 3 minutes and the 8 minutes at the Toso. Probably a Brantia, Yefen Odegaard, or tell them a Brantia, Yefen Orsins. Orsins Betman. Day, Austin's a cacani, Nasra Bopia, Jess Spencer de Bono, yet the Austin's at the form, and the office of Playmas continue. Austin Abam Tete, Nasra B, John Stones, while getting possession, and I'm an England minor, while Pema Mac Gay, Gay, J. Bonham Tentam, so, and I'm a Brant Tefano, Jess Spence, Spence Betty Maday, what check back home, while the Bona Creche, and Pema Branta, Yefema Gay, Gay, Pema John Stones, while Sana Bam Tete, while General Branta, Yefema Branta, Yefema Reese James to the center circle. Nesaka Branta, Yefeno, Anderson Elliott to Morgan Rogers. Back to Reese James. Reese James to Jemu. And 10 times from now. Jet Spence, Cocabano. 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Nesetima Kano, Pabla Branta, Yefen Anderson Elliott, Edema Ingram, Mano, Omo Pepe Bonso, Kakra, Kakra. Ponese now, 105 knees, Mami and Sano, Jabamu. Economy so still England too. Noria Chamaco, Janaman and Kind Radio Station, their Santiman and Gayamina, Obibia Ajatum, in shot 104.5, Nababia Branta, Bukayo Saka, Saka Pian, Reese James Ney, James Ajendama, Abanzan Elliot Anderson, Y Crosso, A Tabasin, Ebere Cheeze, Bonapie, now Ebere Cheeze, Onye Kokabolo, Ebere Cheeze, Nasa BF is right outside. Ref is wide outside. Jean Tosin Ababidi. I'm my FNO. No way. Was Sunday Bonham Tete. Nasari. Bobby Anderson. Elliot Anderson. Enema England. Opea my UK. I came to Abantia. Your friend Jude Bellingham. Opea content. Nesaka Bukayo Saka. We run away. It was him. Now Bukayo Saka. Bukayo Saka. On a better chance, Sabi. Jude Bellingham, way off target.
1: Left, you know, or downside.
0: Maya.
1: Left is so good. Our ball is
0: what I say. Ah, blockade. So one shut up.
1: One shut
0: up. A movement now.
1: One shut
0: up. One shut up. One shut up. One shut
1: up. One shut up. One shut up.
0: Gentlemen, for me, Sima me and Sarah Fito Sono. Jabamu me and Akabako.
1: Say, hey, you know, extra time. No, I said, Sima me and Sasa.
0: Ah. Say, be a delay, but also, Vano, penalty now, engine. Into the team is a toast. Akabe 90 seconds, not 3 minutes in Nabaye. Maria Sabako, England, Achamianu, Ekoria Saya, England, Betray, Argentina, and Switzerland. Hey, Ojo,
1: 12 points is one of the show.
0: Yes, sir.
1: What is
0: Argentina to Misha?
1: Argentina was sharing this out to me, and I got to me. And a messy from Messi.
0: Messi loco.
1: Oh, Baloko.
0: Yes, we have to comment up here, Sabay. And the extra time on Freddy Kanabaye. After 105 minutes and 3 minutes of added time in the first department of the extra time, and there's England, Jude Bellingham, and your second goal, and about England. And you know, you're coming out second half, no? Jonathan Esiedu Fatilo, soccer by superstar. Over to the Caribbean. Come once again, your family, El Maestro.

0: was also a Miko, or you are saying, I was still as for a Miko.
1: Alagangwala,
0: said Brennan Bemuziano.
1: I would do Wako Shim to a soco.
0: Sound.
1: Aye.
0: Hey, come about machine and go for you.
1: Oh, soco, or soco. So pass away 9, and I saw him got time.
0: 9.
1: Yes.
0: Say, young fancy could do February 12:30.
1: Yes.
0: Now, queer as an order.
1: And Nanu Suda, Nanunda Cacrebia, Cacano, Unanamia Wajani. Is that a Nazi? Unanamia, you're sharing a year. This is a class when the Bano Sabbath down flow.
0: So,
1: I'm going to be a class.
0: Ah, coach, you're a land of you. A bread. Helen Land.
1: So, I'm blue, I'm blue.
0: I'm blue.
1: I'm blue. I'm blue.
0: Last in a room.
1: Yes,
0: last in. Last in a room. Come, Ariama. No way, Eminent Channel. 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
1: Maybe you're not here for more.
0: Green low to window, no systems, Mr. O. Open high quality glass windows. And doors to DR. And on the wind loft. 0537817472. And 0561 000555. Yeah, we love to know man on our friend no more. Dr. Ziedo Amegaya Babites. Upe Bites ha. And yeah, come. And one is Dr. Ziedo Amegaya Babites. Body Prince to us here. Sisiari to us here. Menstrual Prince to us here. Koko to us here. 0543-344-587. And 0244-798. 982. And you know, you might tell me about your case condom. I a case condom.
1: Yes.
0: You and your strawberry Jeremy, I had a frown.
1: A frown. A frown. A frown. A frown. A frown. A frown. A frown.
0: A frown. A frown. A frown. A frown. A frown. A frown. A frown. A frown. A frown. A frown. A frown. A frown. A frown. A frown. A frown. A frown. A frown. A frown. No way I'm a pomocate. No way ponicate. I'm a te pragaco. No way I'm a kurumakum in a mess. Now, Bonaba Diabrantia for a new son who's a red team of cinema. Antonio Nasurabi. Inga Machabacalasura. Jude Belliam. When you're forward, I'm England. Jude Belliam. Tough for man as a referee. My mentor will make a camera break. Elia Halan, when you're growing with that,
1: Osu.
0: As I was one pound,
1: Osu, Osu, Osu, Osu.
0: Kalim Brutalan,
1: Opa Senna, Nenu, and Swanny Bass, and also
0: Senna Musu.
1: Osu.
0: Do any of our demand, never puny,
1: Papa.
0: I know from some
1: Osu Lutu.
0: I say, Pino Press.
1: Ah.
0: No.
1: Papa, no, what about
0: that?
1: Oh, okay.
0: Obia, Obia, I am a pundit. Obia, I am a pundit.
1: Look, send me the idea of a computer.
0: I'm not a computer. Refrain forward it here. The Three Lions of England. 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Hope you get to see now extra time for Tosumianu. No we are back to England. Asumianu. So when you fire we are party.
1: Yes.
0: ABM Clinic.
1: Champion daughter.
0: Call on 2 for my
1: Fuck off.
0: Call us on Genesee.
1: Yes.
0: Phrase is
1: 0541 565
0: AB Herbal Clinic. Jean Chosu Body Kwan Norway Mena Teno. Buona Sakwa Chile. 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Jeffrey Christopher Aja. Wapia Wanega Kwan Norway 123 Center Sakwa. Norway Kwa. Buona Badia Abrantia. Jeffrey Sanda Bega. Bega, Bega, Sanna Bega. Bega Nakono. Sanna Pia Wanusuka Kwa. Born out of Montenegro now. Born a crab and tough on a Bob. Bob swap your chance for now.
1: Gokic. Wow.
0: Patrick Beg. Shot to be a branch and a ball. 8 months now. Nani was an all easy. Patrick Beg. Born a chance on the body of Gokic. Life on Israel 104.5. Uber Charlo to the air. And on a rent lottery. *806# *806#
1: For Sikanga came to actually.
2: Yes.
1: Let this you can put you.
2: And to what you this year?
1: But what you this year?
2: What
1: you want?
2: Who doubt the sound series? What you
1: want? What you want this year?
0: Gentos, you want to be in your match? I'm going to break your call. Born about a different year. Jeffrey Bukayo Saka. Bukabuka. Bukayo Chi. We're ready to make some shot.
1: Selfish display. What you come on, come on. Unye jine wini pass money.
0: Born about Spence. Spence, you are the case one of me more. Spence shot. Next should I be goalkeeper. Hey. James Spence. What the born coach, the born about Jerry James. Now, to Abrantia, Jeffrey no. Bro. Yes. To Elliot Anderson. Born about Jerry Rogers or Pierre. To a lot of nothing, not to a branch of Henry James. In your match, I'm a son of Bonabatri. Buona Baba Jabran Telfon and John Stones. Stones are Pian to the goalkeeper Jordan Pifford. What's on the Bonamontiti? Bukayo Saka. 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Editor Bukayo Saka. 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
1: I said born a clown when you're born in Goofy.
0: Offer to Sumina, Yabasimani and Noon. I can't tell my minutes. Norway won England too. Jude Baliam, F. Mabba Chanche. Jude Baliam, Wolf Mabba Chanche. Onuna bought 2 goals now. And I'm on the three lines of England. What the fans are. Ojo,
2: by friends go
1: to Canada. No coach, no money, boy.
2: O say, I'm going to make a strategy change. Strategy change, because so it's like 10 minutes. How about 20 minutes? 10 minutes, this
0: Ben, Ben.
2: Ben, Ben. What's your
1: name? Nigga, ne Biju RN.
2: Etiren.
1: Ne ze Biju fans are DSN.
2: Okay. Etiren Ben.
1: Eh Ben.
2: Okay. That's why. So,
1: and I know the yagne.
2: We know yagne. So it's Ben. I'm going to go to the computer.
0: Did you know as a Daniel Ben? Was in a kind Edmund Newcastle United. EPNM.
2: Oh, okay.
1: The senior. I'm going to go to the coach for check for check. For check for some common.
2: We're going to go to the Ghana group.
1: Ah,
2: I'm
0: yes. Gentle, so bad. I'm
2: going to go to the new show too. I'm going to go to
0: Rick James. What be money can come to Kayo Saka and should I be activate? Boy, you want to open what just here?
2: Yes, simple plan.
1: You create software them out. Now they monitor business on the 24/7. Send me out product to a big child be in for any day.
2: Yes.
1: Activate. Send me out holding a bottle. Oh, bottle, pillable. And I'll tell it to the one. And on the activate.
2: Yes.
1: Number two, your top high.
2: Okay.
0: 0205.
2: 0205.
0: 587 575 575 575. Boy, you want to open?
2: Okay,
0: Brandon.
2: Yes,
0: activate Babu. Born in the center, Sequoza. Born in Crown, Norway, Manchester, Norway. Martin Odegaard. Martin Eko. 8 more minutes to go. Martin Epia, Monica Crown, Alliance. So, Born in Crown, Norway, Born in Sabatri. Born in Ababati, Abrantia. 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
0: Never told you so now what now what chim now what chima Ujene Prosecu Escapsos and if you prosecutino Mary Moses Lewanima Kokobe off of Wassis and Tassuru and Francis here 0547 0547 405 405 455 455 and a 0244 0244 068 068 447 447 Make Vision Center
2: a war.
0: You want to ask for them one, no?
2: Yes.
0: Usukum one, no?
2: Yes.
0: Hospital one, no?
2: Yes.
0: Bank one, no?
2: Yes.
0: Make sure.
2: Okay.
0: Sub fix this CCTV camera.
2: Very simple.
0: Gentlemen, let me record you.
2: Okay.
0: See a doom light. See a solar light. And you make Vision Center.
2: Yes.
0: Joe, commence up doom. Face 0554 0554 559 559 810 810 and a 0595 0595 816 816 883 883 Make vision Gentasso Bonica
2: no way
0: O ma won sa so wa
2: we ni ma na o
0: ko na se wu pu wu to dia eni no
2: we we
0: bona tese na boni e kona here ma no we no we fans ni ama my di
2: yes e bi ma confidence e bi so e
0: di ka krebi na bom nsem
2: se no wa ni nu kai o ni ama wa ko bo ni ama o na o dwi ni ma bele o ti mo
0: 5 more minutes to go. Norway 1, England 2, extra time in the air. Rofento Sumiru. Now, born up in England, and that's going to be Norway now. Come out. Norway, key. Norway, Abrante Vino Sigard, and that's going to be referee. Referee, the foul. Edema Norway. Referee, the foul, Edema Norway. Life Edition 104.5. The number one account on the radio station. He has seen you be a gentleman. Close to my bread and turn on this. You're born in 91 or say, Massa. That was your regimes.
2: When you call free, I won't born in you.
0: Champion Oxygen.
2: Yes, yes.
0: Oxygen.
2: Blogger, they be a one person to be busy now. Fast. You want your job. Hey, bloggers, for more, you know.
0: Born in your foul. Baby, I'm going to get a party, my Norway, Sansa. And I ain't going to let you watch the Ninja Mosa. Martin Odegaard. Martin Odegaard. Back home, I'm going to get a party, my Norway, Sansa. Go keep on Jordan Pifford. Where you born up here? Red flag the foul. Red flag the foul, Rama. England. Mousa. Christopher Aja complaining bitter revenge, my friend. Ultimate Kassam Musa, some jail yellow card. Oh, dear man, keep on up. I pitch in the soup. Say, be your best sorry.
2: Is that what they are
0: saying? Rossin, direct in Jalapo.
2: I see the lower part of you.
0: I am, sir.
2: Okay.
0: I kick a drum room. Wind here.
2: Okay.
0: And I feel a touch.
2: Jai.
0: Long as I own the man.
2: Jai.
0: Which is one room, sir.
2: Yeah, my mind.
0: And sound my hunger venture.
2: Yeah, my mind.
0: Losing the red in Jalico.
2: Over delay.
0: Delay one panic.
2: Oh, bro.
0: What did you do?
2: Yes.
0: I said, did you form?
2: I see all.
0: I see all.
2: I'm going to get a real. I'm not see.
0: Oh, my goodness. Oh, my goodness. I came out from my community bank PLC. We still see Canada on my.
2: Yes.
0: Yes.
2: Oprah
0: Busia. Interest in a kitterism. Achuma Kaoma Community Bank PLC. Your branch is in the last one. Who is here? 0594 0594 101 101 200 200. Born at Joshua Bonnie Atro. Bonnie Atro, regimes. As a boy, it's not break. I'm a break, so I break.
2: Regimes, I don't know what you're saying.
0: Ah. My break, so I break. 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
0: Ebaya kama kama o
2: Jai
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2: Yes
0: When you need to be free,
2: okay,
0: Miss Rewa and come up woman, you know, come on, come on, Amuzu, her foot. Baby, I told you, Kubia, baby, at all. 0242 955 056 056 Amuzu, her
2: foot.
0: A woman call. I can't just 7 minutes. And in the referee, never call. Near the Gabriel Benavia, Norway 1, England 2, Gordon Babati, England match at Ono, Nassau, goalkeeper Jordan Pifford. We're trouble at someone 10 times to Bonnet Tobacco. Norway match at Nabon in Norway. Norway. Hey. 120 minutes in Nassau. 120 minutes in us. Referee no Edison account. Referee no Edison account 2 minutes.
2: 2 days I account.
0: 2 days hacker. Kiss condom.
2: Yes.
0: For Bishop Bong by him.
2: What is it? What is that?
0: Kiss condom. Drop one of strawberry jam.
2: Da. Do abo si di wa dance no.
0: Nele ala bo ya so wa o. No we be odu se ye. No we odu quarter finals. O pe semi finals ako. Ma se pe ina na Argentina o. Pe ina Spain France. Afina was a World Cup and then pen so
2: le be. Afina bo World Cup.
0: Final before final.
2: Na pa Tuesday die. Se Tuesday.
0: Ah France win.
2: A tough match.
0: Now I was like, you want to say?
2: Now I was your wife, Michel.
0: You saw a question. I said,
2: feel you, my boy, Michel.
0: France.
2: Oh, say,
0: France.
2: Oh, say, coach, you know, Debio. Yellow ball. Go on, what to me? Come on, give me gas about yellow ball. Yellow ball, the pa. And two never to have ball. Never got him, I say. What I say? Debbie calls short, Timas.
0: Matias,
2: you never possess the ball, and you will not be more. Jeham. One of France.
0: Nina Swiss 7-7. Sagi.
2: Aye.
0: Next 7. Good.
2: Yeah, 7. Tuesday 7.
3: Wednesday 7. But where is the name?
2: I'm going to say,
0: I said, man of the match.
2: Yes. Why are
0: the appeal? Only kind of boy, what's it? I don't deserve.
2: You don't deserve.
0: They
2: are not by force. Who do the Kululu woman? Kululu woman by the man.
0: Midi Eric Jonathan is the other from Sokoban Fatlo alongside
2: Fatlo. I mean, that material for Nancy. I'm sure. A word to save table.
0: And I fee.
3: And the maestro.
0: Maestro.
2: Now, which our partner is to be OBI Chiano.
0: Maximum support.
2: Yes. What is it? Mami Chiani. What is it? Is it okay? Is it okay? Is it okay?
4: Yes, I was in a German swamba. Coxing came point and I'm going fast.
2: I'm going to go to and when the station there, would you call?

0: ade na kumase se na bia fo ba ni boswa o mo sa le kwate ni so so wa ni kwate ni ba ya de wa boa what you say I been to be very careful ma bo be be na bia si samri wo sha drof na drof fo fraba drof fo fraba na no de shuju mara to ti sai ni so no ire no ma mo ye bon e ma drof fo fraba wi ase e ma so e sha drof e ma drof fo fraba samri e ye nwi a new dress, an apa, Wagana. 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
1: My God.
0: It did not, a Maduana, and in me, an Aya dross. It was an eternal was a great thing. Then we mean a full boisson, and you know, a full boisson, and to our papa, we say, me, hallelujah. In me and a man of Sophia, but if you are dross, so Mr. Bassa and Munna Panade, what Babasia was so dross, the man that told Rosso.

0: Emma,
1: What's it?
2: Ogoro, ogoro, ogoro, ogoro, ogoro, ogoro, ogoro, ogoro, ogoro, ogoro, ogoro, ogoro, ogoro, ogoro, ogoro, ogoro, ogoro, ogoro, ogoro, ogoro, ogoro, ogoro, ogoro, ogoro, ogoro, ogoro, ogoro, ogoro, 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